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1: 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Happy birthday, long life and prosperity, happy wedding anniversary. Eni kan ni wole ase bibeli wo la fe ka eleyi iwe Proverbs chapter 19 titi wo 24 Proverbs 19 titi wo 24 so nka bibeli re te li wa leyin oga wa ga number to share testimony in Siri 080-88-71-65-66 080-88-71-65-66 send the message in ire atanu ko bayin. God bless you.

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1: Saul got converted, but he wouldn't have ever become Paul. He wouldn't have been the apostle that wrote half of the New Testament and did all of these great miracles. It takes a response on our part for God's grace and the things that He's provided freely for us to be able to work. You know, we're in a battle. It just amazes me, the people that don't understand this. They're looking for just physical, natural reasons why everything happened. But I tell you, we are in a spiritual battle. And Satan is doing everything he can to stop you. You look at things and just see in the natural realm and wonder about why this. And that's the reason that I think that people get so in despair when they see the political process go differently than what they want, is because that's where their hope is. That's where their faith is. It's not in a Savior. It's not in God. They are looking to physical, natural things as their salvation. But I tell you, there is a spiritual battle going on. And when you cooperate with God and seek God with your whole heart, good things happen. When you don't seek God and when you are over here operating in the carnal realm, bad things happen because Satan is going about seeking whom he may devour, and it takes your consent and cooperation for Satan to do anything in your life. Not many people believe that, but that's true, regardless whether you believe it or not. It's what the Scripture says. We aren't fighting flesh and blood. It's not a physical battle. It's a spiritual battle. There are spiritual things going on, and so you have to cooperate. You have to resist. You have to fight the unbelief and the discouragement and the negativism of this world to be able to see what God wants to do in your life come to pass. God has a perfect plan for every one of you. God hasn't made a single one of you for defeat or failure. He has a perfect plan for every one of you. But only some people will see God's perfect plan come to pass in their life. Not because God just created some of you to be duds. Not because God wants some of you to be failure. Not because there's only a few people that God really loves. No, the grace of God is the same towards every person, but not everybody labors abundantly to see what God's purpose and plan for their life is. See, this is what I was referring to earlier when I said that some people have had God speak a word to them, and yet here they are a year, 2 years, 3 years later, still not doing what God told them. I just can't compute that. I don't even want to compute that. I don't even want to get to where I can figure out how people live that way. Boy, if God tells me to do something, I will do it. If it hair-lips every devil in hell, amen, I am going to do it. And if it... I had a guy come to me one time. Matter of fact, this guy is now an employee of ours. He was a Bible college graduate, and we offered him a job running our night school. And at the time, night school was just a part-time job, and he was making a lot of money. He has, I think, 5 or 6 kids. He has a large family. And it was going to be a big cut in pay for him if he came to work. And he was out at my house doing some things, and he says, you know, I really feel that this is what God wants me to do, but I've got a family, and this is like half of the salary that I had, and what do I do? And he was asking me all these questions, and I just told him, I said, you lost me when you said this is what you feel God wants you to do. I said, if you feel that God wants you to do it, then just do it. And he says, well, what about it? I said, I don't care about anything else. I said, if you have to get rid, if you have to move into an apartment, if you have to sell your house, if you have to downsize, if you have to sell your cars, whatever you got to do, you just do what God tells you to do. But see, there's people that hear the voice of God, and then they're going to debate it. But God, what about this? Who cares about anything else? This is not a dress rehearsal. We aren't just practicing. This is the real deal. And if God speaks to you and tells you something, you ought to drop everything else. And boy, whatever God says, that's it. Because God has a plan for your life that is superior to anything any of you could ever plan for your life. And you need to follow God. What a privilege it is to hear the voice of God. What an honor it is to have God speak to you. And if God speaks to you, then forget everything else. Go for it. Man, we had a woman one time that came and she says, I know that God has called me to come to Colorado Springs and go to college, but I've got 2 dogs. What do I do? And the director of our Bible college, he says, last time I checked, they allowed dogs in Colorado. Bring them with you. You know what I said? I said, kill them. I know that's not real popular, but you know, this is how I feel about it. I'm a dog lover. I've had dogs myself, but I'm saying that, man, if a dog got in the way of me doing what God told me to do, I'd turn that dog loose, let it go out into the streets. I'd do anything. Why in the world would you let well, I got two dogs. Keep you from obeying God. Boy, you talk about misplaced priorities. How did I get off on all that? God has a will for you. He extends grace, but then you know what? There's some effort on your part. You have to make some decisions. You need to do whatever it takes to follow God. And you've got to balance these two. God, by grace, gives us giftings, talents, and abilities that are completely independent of anything we deserve. It's just grace. Sure, there are some things that it's God's part. God moves by grace, but then there is a response of faith on our part, and you've got to merge these two together in the proper mixture to be able to see the power of God operate in your life. If you get ahead of God and you just start deciding things and you start believing and trying to force God to do things, that's not going to work either. But you need to find out what God has done by grace, what He has provided, what God's will is, and then there needs to be an appropriate response on your part. That's what the Bible calls faith. Faith is our response. Now, I've got two definitions of faith, and this may seem really simple to you, but it took me 20 years to figure this out. So these are profound definitions, I believe. Faith is just a positive response to what God has already done by grace. Now, that's important. Faith is just a positive response to what God has already done by grace. Faith isn't something you do to get God to respond. And I believe that there is a major mistake in the body of Christ among people who preach faith, that basically they take scriptures like, you know, whosoever will say unto this mountain, be thou removed. I preach on that scripture a lot myself. But you can take that and just emphasize what you have to do in your authority. And some people come up with the opinion that, you know what, I am forcing God. I'm making the power of God move. And that's how we come up with these statements that faith moves God. I want you to know God's not the one that's stuck. God's not the one that needs to move. God moved before you ever had a problem. God moved through Jesus. Every person that will ever be healed was healed 2,000 years ago through Jesus. Every person that will ever be saved was already forgiven 2,000 years ago through Jesus. Every person that will ever be blessed, have joy, peace, or whatever, it's already been done 2,000 years ago through Jesus. You do not need God to move. You don't need God to come and heal you. You don't need God to come and touch you. God has already provided everything. You cannot make God do anything. And you know what? If that's the attitude that you have, that I'm going to make God heal me, I'm going to make the power of God flow, then boy, I tell you, that's arrogance gone to seed. That is going to cause frustration in your life for you to sit there and manipulate and twist God's arm and try and force God to do something. Boy, that is not consistent with the Word at all. Faith doesn't move God. God's moved by grace. Faith is just your positive response to what you believe God has already provided. Here's the second definition of faith. It's just the same thing said in a different way. Faith only appropriates what God has already provided by grace. If God has already provided it by grace, then your faith can't make it happen. Look at a passage over here in Mark chapter 11, verse 24. I just quoted from Mark 11, 23. Mark 11, 23 says, "Verily I say unto you, whosoever shall say unto this mountain, be thou removed, be thou cast into the sea, and shall not doubt in his heart, but shall believe that those things which he saith shall come to pass, he shall have whatsoever he saith." And then verse 24 says, therefore I say unto you that what things soever you desire when you pray, believe that you receive them and you shall have them. Now this has been taught primarily by people who emphasize faith, that we have power and authority and there are certain things that we have to do to see God's will come to pass, which I agree with that, but it can be taken to an extreme to the point that you literally can make God do anything. Whatsoever you want, you just say it. You believe that you receive and God has to do it. You will hear people put things into that kind of a terminology and that, man, we are going to grab hold of God and not let go until we make the power of God flow. In a sense, that's what's happening in the body of Christ right now with the prayer for revival, intercession for revival. They believe that God is up there with his arms folded like this, thinking, you bunch of hypocrites, and you know, he's not pouring out his power. He's not moving. People aren't being healed, saved, delivered because he's upset with us. And so what we've got to do is get people together and pray and repent. And he won't listen to one or two or 10 people. You've got to have 100,000 or 1,000,000 people. We got to put pressure on God and we got to keep after him. Let's get on a 24-hour chain and not let go until we just literally badger God into, we are going to make him release his power and pour out revival. You probably wouldn't put it in those words, but that is the exact attitude that is prevalent in the body of Christ, that we are making God move. We are going to make him pour out his power. And I tell you, that's an affront to God. That's saying that you love people more than God does. You know, when I first got started in ministry, of course, I came through all of these things I'm preaching against. I've done them, so I'm not against people. I'm just saying that, you know, praise God, I've grown since then.
0: That's all the time we have for today, but be sure and tune in again as Andrew continues to teach on the balance between grace and faith. 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
1: You know, Caris Bible College is a supernatural thing that God has raised up today. I really believe that. I'm the one that probably is closer to this than anybody else, and I can just tell you that this was not my idea. This was a God idea that he implanted in me. And one time I actually was against Bible college until God showed me a brand new way of doing it. And we have seen thousands of people's lives change as they come through our Caris Bible College system. We not only have the school in Colorado, but we have over 67 schools now scattered throughout the United States and around the world. We have distance learning, online learning, many ways that you can take advantage. So please check it out. And come and consider being a part of Caris Bible College.

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3: Rise and shine, folks! 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Let's go.
4: Yo, my brother, this life of today is full of evil in the air. So you have to be very careful, man. 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It's your boy Scala W. All my people, live on, live on. Yo.
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0: right, I say good morning to you now for inside this morning. The only thing and the necessary thing to do, not to say thank you, Baba God, because we need to give thanks to Baba God, because not by our power, not by our might, and not because we're too fine or we're too notebook or we're too handsome or too rich. That's why we're there among the living. For you to be among the living, and because you find favor in the sight of God. So you just have to say thank you, because we need to thank God for every situation. But at the same time, too, make us to make you understand, say nothing past God. That not the one way we see Escala, we take our run enter inside matter when you get to do it. Thank you, Jah, for inside matter with busy signal. See your one family, one radio station. 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
0: 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Run my kind of my name, the Ozengbe Master, the Marathon Talker, the Buru One of Super 88.1 FM, the Buru Remy of Esa Land. Based on the waiting this time, I could ball it enter inside water, because you know, say yes, the Super Money Breakfast Show, no go fi start without the ginger sege, and the ginger sege, no go fi start without the ginger what? So hope you don't read your ginger word. So our ginger word for today talks to us like this. Say you go only come to the morning through the shadows. You go only come to the morning through the shadows. What did this mean like this now? So you see, and I say, every day, every morning, before morning go reach, it must pass through night. And the night dark, so the night happens to be the shadows for here. But in other words, when you turn this ginger word now to the other side now, many say, waiting, my guy, you must pass through one or two trials, one or two orders, one or two setback, and pass through process in order for you to achieve waiting, to achieve success, and to achieve your goals. So it's not that easy. All those things, those times when you say yes, you take those processes you take, whether hard or soft, those are the shadows. But when you achieve your goal, it happens to be the morning. So with this, I say welcome to the Ginger Sege for inside the Super Early Morning Breakfast Show.

0: All right, call me for 07055-129-881. Or you call me for 07055-727-881. You face the call and also send a WhatsApp message to 0902-672-2592. Remember our ginger word, you go only come through the morning through the shadows. You go only come to the money through the shadows. So my brother, you must work before you go receive salary. You must do one or two things too before you go eat. And at the same time too, you must work out before you get to your destination. You know, go just there as well. You don't vanish, go to your destination, my brother. Wait till you be wish. So copy for 07055-129-881, or you're coming for 07055-727-881. And you face the call and also send a WhatsApp message to 0902-672-2592. On to matter like this now, so I want to say to Alan, and also want to wake up Chief Ogoyafe Do M. Eribo, the Ebalegbo of Ewebo, and also the CEO of Eribo Ventures. Take calm. And also at the same time too, I want to wake up Honorable Lady Omorode Osifo, Special Advisor to the Executive Governor of Edo State on the women mobilization. We greet you specially. And at the same time too, I want to wake up Honorable Eugene Otubo, SA to the Governor on Political Matters. I greet you specially. And Honorable Joe Valencia, I greet you specially. SA to the Governor on Pipeline Surveillance, I greet you specially. And James Ibadi, MD, Edo State Road Management Agency, I greet you. Take a two. All right, call me for 07055-129-881, or you call me for 07055-727-881. You face the call and also send a WhatsApp message to 0902-672-2592. Coming up for Inside Matters, Sapi Perepe Worldwide. And Awaka Worldwide. Good morning, my neighbor. Hello? Oh, so sorry. Do well to call back. 07055-129-881, or you coming for 07055-727-881. You face the call and also send a WhatsApp message to 0902-672-2592. Mama Victor, wake up, oh, wake up, wake up. Mrs. Omorogbe from Enya, wake up too. All right, call me now, because time, not there to say no time. But my brother in the position for the other side now, so you know, say yes, eh? Nothing good for life where they come easy. Nothing good for life where they come easy. You will see and say, well, see, some persons will get out easy, but my brother, if you really go hear their story, it's really not easy. Somebody goes to say, what about Dangote Pikin? What about President Tinubu Pikin that they call Chei? My brother, you find out, say, yes, even if they're born you with a silver spoon, the struggle to hold that and maintain that silver spoon, now another thing again, my brother. So not just to say somebody give you money, but how you want to owe that money and at the same time to use the money, make the amount of money within your hand increase. That na struggle, that na challenge, and that na the shadows. So my brother, nothing good when they come easy. So you go only come through the morning, you only come into the morning through the shadows. So my brother, you understand? Because that one day, nine pick became has mama say, mommy, why you they use your nose? They always they sniff the ground, they use the scatter ground. And the matla say, wait time reach, yourself, you go understand. And when time reach, you understand too. So you invest the verse, what kind to say, your pops will not leave anything for you. Your pops, when people parents, they do something, they make money. Your pops, just, or your parents just do one side. My brother, one day, you go still reach your turn as a parent too. So the same word when you talk, if you never make at that time too, they go still talking for you. And even if you don't make at that time too, you go still make sure, yes, you work to maintain your children so that your children too go still sustain whatever you give them or you leave for them. So call me for Insider 07055-129-881, or you call me for 07055-727-881. Good morning. Hello.
1: What am I?
0: Lucky Lance Man, I greet you.
1: I greet you. May God bless you.
0: Amen.
1: I tell about God, we still wake up this morning.
0: Yes, so.
1: I'm about God, now they run out. I want to celebrate my people. First of all, my DJ will me say, nobody knows tomorrow.
0: Yes, so.
1: Now, so. I want to celebrate my people, my beautiful wife, my children. I celebrate the worker worldwide, the therapy worldwide. I celebrate you. Female, kindness is a you. Federal from the Domina. Amukma from the Vare. Topina from Okubai. Mama Pina, Mama Vito, I said, bitch, your mom just popular one, Honorable Sasso Mori, Osafo Zabayo, DYDS. I said, bitch, you, I said, bitch, Fatih Gunoda, I said, bitch, you, Bisha, Mubosa, the manager of Super FM. Randy Mack and the staff of Super FM, I celebrate all of Funa. Those who began my music, may God bless all of Funa. This is an answer for all of us. Thank you.
0: Thank you, Lucky Dance Band. All right, call me for 07055-129-881 or you call me for 07055-727-881. Good morning, my neighbor.
2: Good morning, my neighbor.
0: Good morning, Double Chief.
2: I salute you. God bless you this morning.
0: Amen, and you too.
2: God bless you. My ginger one for this morning is that being your brother's keeper. Kaba Japa, I want to greet the following persons and to go them up. The executive governor for this state is a model fellow for the good news of what they do, and may God continue to give you more grace. I greet the speaker as an assembly, like a level of friends at Yabaku for the good work. And the clerk of the house for also assembly, I greet you for all the good work and celebrate with you also for the wedding ceremony of your brother. And God will bless you. And this all the Redalica Alliance of Nigerian members from all over the place, all over the states, all in a good work when I do. God continue to bless you. I greet Reverend Benadinebo of the CACGM, Arutubu Parish. God will bless you. I greet you, the Power Assembly, Pastor and member, all my good work. I greet all the 500 ladies. I greet all the well wishers. I greet Oga Ogba. I greet my brother, Feather, for the game winner. I greet you mostly, Radimeka. I greet you for all your good work. God continue to bless you. I greet Lucky Dance Man. I greet Mama Apino. And I greet all the Wiki callers. Where I still remember their name now. God will promise. Make you safe. Struggle all of our enemies. May the world this country not let this be better. And use that little better. They bless all of us. If it was. How about top way?
0: He says. All right, call me for 07055-129-881 or you're coming for 07055-727-881. You first call and also send a WhatsApp message to 0902-672-2592. Or you call me for 07055-129-881 or you call me for 07055-727-881. Good morning, my neighbor. Or you call and also send a WhatsApp message to 0902-672-2592. Call me now for Inside this morning. But don't forget to for Inside at 5:50. I will go bowling anytime inside Money Nugget. And the Money Nuggets will take us to 5:55. When we say yes, we go do Rhapsody of a Reality. That one will take us to 6 o'clock. We will meet Pastor Chris when he will give us a word. When the BCS will nourish our soul. And that one will take us to 6:20. Where BCS will run in time. Sometimes we get to do it. A new strength. We'll do Gwelegwele's analysis to that big story. When BCS they make the run, they fly for Inside Ninja. But for now, Ginger Sege, Nine Shopper. So coming for 07055-129-881 or you're coming for 07055-727-881. Good morning, my neighbor. Hello.
3: Good morning.
0: Oh, so sorry. You get to call back because I did struggle to hear you. Amurukpa, I greet you. Mm-hmm. I greet you. Honorable Sass, take her too. Mm-hmm. Essay Love. JJ, the early morning voice. Oga Julius. All right, call me for 07055-129-881 or you call me for 07055-727-881. You face the call and also send a WhatsApp message to 0902-672-2592. Our Ginger Award once again talks to you. You go only come to the morning through the shadows, my brother, because make you understand to see what's your opportunities. Be like a sunrise. Say if you wait for long, if you wait too long, you feel miss them. Good morning, my neighbor. Hello? Hey, yeah. This is not robot voice, so... So sorry. Do well to call back. And on to matter like this now, so make you understand, to so we'll say, opportunity be like a sunrise, and if you wait too long, you go miss them. So, my brother, but the most important thing, now for you to identify and know what they call opportunity. Because so many persons opportunity did their front, but they not fit take advantage of it. Why? Because they not fit identify, say, this na opportunity, this na opening, this na chance, and this na favor. So my brother, now waiting you know, you go feel work and act upon. So waiting you need to do now, just now for you to build yourself to a stage where they say, yes, you go see opportunity and identify them so that you fit take advantage of it anywhere when you day, any place where you day, anything where you do, you go na so it be. I go fit do am, no matter, nobody doubt am. But you day available too, as at the time when they need person, when you go fit do am, that's not the most important thing because one, you remember the story of David and Goliath, Abi? Yes. When we say yes, the soldiers, the people where they call themselves soldiers now, so they deal for war front now. We Goliath show face called the challenge the Israelites. So make it come. Anyone will be say yes in a man. Then they fight war since. But as at the time when they say yes, Goliath, the challenge now, so they're not there available. Because why? Fear don't fool their mind. They did there, but they are not available to fight because of fear. But the small boy when they say yes, he never fight war before. He only do kill lion and deer. Now that one I call come out. Now they available. I'm available. You know, single like the video say, you know, they available. In the available. And the rest, my history. Good morning, my neighbor. Hello. All right, do well to call back. So my brother, no matter what, no matter the thing where you face, no matter the situation when you say yes, you pass through, just keep your head up. Always look towards the sun, because if you look towards the sun, you will find out, say, the shadows go fall behind you. Good morning, my neighbor.
1: Good morning, my neighbor.
0: I greet you specially.
1: I'm the master, I'm really one of the super
0: heroes. Now maybe this. This one, now, which I won't call you, because I'm not going to call you Runaway Bride.
1: No checking. So my sister was this morning, she said, nothing say, now you be the master of what they do. Now where you know reach.
0: Now another person for start.
1: So, nobody be like, say, you just look at them over. Now, Anyways, I want to thank you, Ginger. I want to salute the MD, the Benga, salute Josh Tuka, salute everybody who make a super friend there. And I want Ginger, I salute Brother Simeon, I have an easy this morning. I salute the pastor of the Gospel Faith Mission International. I salute everybody who they make sure the credibility comes off, the land documentary and the school star. And they patronize us. I salute you, Randy.
0: Let me hear you, pass. Howdy, babes.
1: I love everybody. They're ready for school.
0: Father Ke, I greet you. Good morning, my neighbor.
3: Daddy, Randy, one.
0: Honorable Sass, I greet you specially.
3: Good morning, sir.
0: Welcome to the show, sir.
3: Let me clap up for Jesus.
4: Clap up for Jesus. Clap up for Jesus.
3: May it not be Baba God. Me with me and you. We for not see a good daddy.
0: I tell you.
3: Our family, sir.
0: We thank God, sir.
3: I want to celebrate all the good people. Me be my bar. I want to celebrate you and your family. I want to celebrate Papa San, Solomon Ataga, Aga Oba, and Baba Vesho. Now God will bless you. The enemy. And the governor of the whole world. Emmanuel for me, you, sir. Aga Oduma. Lucky Dazba for Benin. And Osas for Zabayo. Mada Kichuku, now God will bless you. And Osayomori. And Sonny Obiora. That is Amaket. Oga USA and Oga Seto. Everybody now the nation before not be the bad person. Use Kobokpo they flog our enemy this morning. Thank you, sir.
0: I greet you. This is what they call for inside the WhatsApp. He say, good morning, Randy Banker. He say, my ginger word, be say, if you ignore God, he will also ignore you. He say, help me send a morning shout out to my dear wife, Ivie Oshoria Omigie, my only son, Oshoria Jr., my parents, Mr. Cosmas Ebosele, Governor Monday Okpebolo, all my siblings, all honorable members of the Edo State House of Assembly, my boss for office, Mrs. Paula Isokenei Olotu, Pastor Edwin Aigbogun, my elder sister, Engineer Ruth Osarime, Landlady of America, Engineer Ogbeide Ifaloye Isibo, fans of Super FM Sports Group, and to all my friends, too numerous to call. He say, I beg, make a wake on up with a splash of water. This one they come from Pastor Oshoria Omige from Benin City. Oyana, take a Good morning, my neighbor.
5: 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I call her my watermelon. Celebrate my double kidney, you can't go on Emmanuel. My mother-in-law, my very good landlord. Celebrate Amuruko from the wild way with everyone. Also, I use the son of Ikofobi. Also, enough. Papi Gunoza, Minister of Internet. Okoji one. Only one of Badoya is a Badoya. Celebrate Egypt, Ojeki, Uzoma. Celebrate Nosa from Igosa. Celebrate Mama Gigi. Jennifer from University of Benin. Everybody that listen to my voice. I beg put $20 million for everybody I can. Every time go to the sister and money go sweet.
0: All right, let me make a ball and enter inside matter when you get to do with the good book. So we take on from Isaiah 41 verse 10. He said, so do not fear, say, for I am with you. Do not be dismayed, for I am your God. I will strengthen you and help you. I will uphold you with my righteous right hand. Therefore, inside 2 Corinthians 12 verse 9, he said, but for he said to me, my grace is sufficient for you, for my power is made perfect in weakness. Therefore, I will boast all the more gladly about my weakness, so that Christ's power may rest upon me. So, my brother, you see, because our this thing like this not talk so well. Our junior word say, you go only if you come to the morning through the shadows. Okay, might just take this one for the road. Oh, Idoro. All right, on to matter like this. Now, so we'll take back a break now for any summer time when you get to do with the ginger said, girl, but my brother, not give up, because hope, not the team when they keep us going on.

0: Yes, you don't hear her now. See, yes, see now. Oh, then they keep Percy holding on now. So you hear her now. We shaggy, they tell you, see, well, see, it not life not easy. See, mama raise him and he had a brother for one room. See, but today, I be now. The rest now history. So my brother, hold on to your faith. It depends on the kind of faith you be. So yes, you get. But I believe, see, you know, if you get a negative faith for yourself. So hold on to your hope. On to matter like this, that's a book of money. Anytime, what would they call money? Not get that. This again, what we designed to encourage you to speak in language. Show you now.
1: 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Eya funwe super 88.1 FM. Eh you go kan eh? See our video.
0: All right, don't matter like this, not to confirm, so what's the time, not to send the time. So, straight up now with the bowling time inside the money nugget, that is a game we've designed to encourage Edo speaking language. So, I go talk the proverb for pidgin, then you go call me, you go talk the proverb with your language for Edo State, then tell me the meaning of the proverb for pidgin. But I get one promo slot now for non-Edo speaking tribe, a tribe outside Edo State, pending on who first call. Are you ready? Okay, the number to call now is 0705-529-881. Or you call me for 0705-527-881. Your first call 0902-672-2592. And remember to say we get a different interpretation, understanding, and application to proverb pending on the user. All right, the proverb talks about say a person when he be say yes, he shares two beds, say he go lose both of them. Person when chase two when they chase two birds go lose both. Person when they chase two birds go lose both of them. So call me for 0705-529-881 or you call me for 0705-727-881. Your first call 0902-672-2592. Person when they pursue two birds go lose both of them. Person when they pursue two birds go lose both of them.

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1: Good morning, Randy.
0: I greet you specially.
1: And so, I really have a name.
0: Hello.
1: What is it for Benigni? Say, no, Huanyang is a new family. So, what did the matter be? What did the talk? You say, anything they do, just focus and attend to one first, then you focus on the other aspect. But what did you the chat talk? You say, just be focused. Don't pursue two things at the time.
0: Thank you. All right, call me for 07055-129-881 or you're coming for 07055-727-881. You face the call 0902-672-2592. The proverb does say, person when they pursue two birds, he go lose both of them. So call me for 07055-129-881 or you're coming for 07055-727-881. You face the call 0902-672-2592. 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For 53 minutes, and double lot leave 5 now for inside today when it happens to be Tuesday, the number 16 day for the month of June 2026. Many say 14 days for we to buy Wakako month for inside the month of June. So call me now for inside matter that this is 07055-129-881 or you're coming for 07055-727-881. Your fist call 0902-672-2592. Person when they pursue two birds go lose both of them. That now the proverb for inside matter when you get to do it, money nugget. Now forget say for inside the 5:55 we'll go ball and enter inside the rhapsody of a reality. Then 6 o'clock we'll meet Pastor Chris when he will give us word when the BCS go nourish our soul. And that one will take us to 6:20 where we'll go do matter when you get to do it, a new strength. We'll talk about the Ubonge Gist when the BCS they take place for inside Niger. Best way for you two beds go lose both of them. All right, now you go take bad break now for inside Money Nugget. Money Nugget go show your way again for inside your One Family One radio station for tomorrow, inside the Spider Money Breakfast Show for 5:50 a.m. Okay, make I give you my answer now, or my answer. Say, person with the pursue two birds go lose both of them. Wait till this proverb they talk. It's a lack of focus, they lead to failure. So the proverb now highlights the importance of you to focus on a particular thing when you they do, because you know if you do two things the same time, say you they focus on the two, my brother. You heard it for Google, see you where you lost, eh? Now holy God, now you don't know. All right, not a matter like this, we can go on side now, because as it stands, now Rhapsody of Reality, Night Choppers. Good morning.
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Today is June 16th. Pastor saying to us, set your affection on him. Our opening scripture comes from the book of 1 John chapter 2, verse 15. Love not the world, neither the things that are in the world. If any man love the world, the love of the Father is not in him. The Spirit, through the Apostle John, gives a clear and uncompromising instruction that must be understood in its full weight and implication. Love not the world. This is a direct call to absolute separation in affection and alignment from the things of this world. The world in this context isn't the physical earth or the people in it, but the godless system of the world that's governed by the senses, driven by lust, sustained by pride, and opposed to God's divine will and purpose. It brings to mind the profound admonition of the Spirit in Colossians chapter 3, verses 1 to 2. If ye then be risen with Christ, seek those things which are above, where Christ sitteth on the right hand of God. Set your affection on things above.

not on things on the earth. Your love should be on the Father. Your affection should be set on heavenly realities and not on the things of this world. Read again the latter part of our opening verse. It says, "If any man love the world, the love of the Father is not in him." It shows that the issue isn't merely the external association or relationship with the world, but internal affection. This is why the example of Demas in 2 Timothy chapter 4 is so instructive. In Paul's letter to Philemon, Demas was listed among Paul's fellow laborers and companions in ministry, a witness of divine power. Yet in 2 Timothy chapter 4 verse 10, Paul declares, "Demas hath forsaken me, having loved this present world." Demas' detour from the work of the ministry was a result of his affection. He had loved this present world. Worldliness, therefore, is not first a matter of conduct, but of inclination. It draws, it appeals, and presents alternatives, and over time, it produces separation from one's calling and divine purpose. But as a Christian, you are crucified to the world, and the world is crucified to you. "But God forbid that I should glory, save in the cross of our Lord Jesus Christ, but whom the world is crucified unto me, and I unto the world." Galatians chapter 6 verse 14. Therefore, don't think like the world or live by its standards. Love the Lord wholly and truly, and live in a consciousness of your oneness with Him and separation unto Him. Let His word guide your life. Let your love for Him compel and constrain you at all times. 2 Corinthians chapter 5 verses 14 to 15. Please say this prayer with me. Dear Father, thank you for the light of your word that aligns my heart with your will. My affections are set on you, and I walk in the consciousness of my dominion over the systems of this world. I live unto you to fulfill your call and destiny for my life. In Jesus' name, amen. For further study, please read James chapter 4, verse 4. Romans chapter 8 verses 5 to 9 of the New International Version, Matthew chapter 6 verse 21, and 1 John chapter 2 verses 15 to 17. For the 1-year Bible reading plan, please read Acts chapter 6 verses 1 to 15 and 2 Chronicles chapters 26 to 28. For the 2-year Bible reading plan, please read 2 Corinthians chapter 4 verses 7 to 18 and Isaiah chapter 2.

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1: One thing is certain. If you stick to the word, you will come back with a testimony. What God wants to give you in your life is not a healing. What God wants to give you in your life is not a job. What God wants to give you in your life is not money. What God wants to give you is the word of God in your spirit. It'll make you what it talks about. And you are shining. And you are shining by the power of the Holy Ghost. You are shining by the power of the Holy Ghost. You are shining and nothing can stop you. It is your season. It is your time. Nothing can hinder you. This is your time. This is your hour. Favor is yours.

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2: The scriptures tell us something important about man's righteousness and the different kinds of righteousness that exist in the world. How they described? It says they are as filthy rags. That's in Isaiah 64, verse 6. It says, but we are all as an unclean thing, and all our righteousnesses are as filthy rags. And we all do fade as a leaf, and our iniquities, like the wind, have taken us away. That means every form of righteousness that originates from man, every standard built on human effort, and every confidence grounded in personal conduct falls short before God. No matter how morally upright one may appear, it doesn't make him righteous before God. What then is righteousness? How does a man become righteous before God? So the scripture we just quoted shows us. This shows that there's a righteousness from God, and it isn't based on performance or adherence to the law. It's something divine. It comes from God himself. Romans chapter 5 verse 17 declares, you can put it on the screen, for if by one man's offense death reigned by one, much more they which receive abundance of grace and of the gift of righteousness shall reign in life by one, Jesus Christ. The righteousness from God, therefore, is a gift. It's not achieved, it's received. And this changes everything. You don't try to be righteous before God. You receive his gift of righteousness. It's not about your efforts. It's about what he has made available in Christ. This is the righteousness that qualifies you, empowers you, and brings you into right standing with God. Wow. Think about that. And then the confession is a beautiful one. I am the righteousness of God in Christ Jesus. Then he goes, righteousness is my nature. I walk in the consciousness of my right standing with him. Free from guilt, condemnation, and inferiority, I reign in life through Christ, expressing his nature and fulfilling his will in Jesus' name. Wow. And here's the one that follows it. The gift of righteousness and its power. So, the verse we just quoted, Romans chapter 5, verse 17, opens it. And then goes, righteousness is the nature of God that reveals his rightness, his ability to be right only and always right. God can only be right and always right. Always. He can only be right. Think about that. Isn't that powerful? He can't be wrong. He can only be right. Did you ever meet such a person? He can only be right. That's wonderful. It's his equity in judgment, his fairness to anyone and everyone. This is why righteousness belongs to God alone. No man by his own effort can attain it. This was the dilemma. God gave the law, but man couldn't. Not because the law was wrong, but because man, by sin, had lost the ability to fulfill it. How then could man relate with a God who demands absolute righteousness? This is why the Lord Jesus came. He knew we could never attain righteousness by ourselves. It was impossible. So he came to give us his life and nature. When you receive Christ, you receive the very life of God. Just as you were born into this world with human life, you were born again with the life and nature of Christ. This new life came with a gift. righteousness. This isn't human righteousness or righteousness by works. It's the righteousness of God. It's given, imparted, and bestowed. You don't work for it. You receive it. This righteousness produces something extraordinary in you. It gives you the ability to live right, to do right, and to walk in God's will. More than that, it gives you boldness before God. You can stand in his presence without inferiority, without guilt, without condemnation. This is your reality. Now that you're born again, you're not trying to become righteous. You've been made righteous. Did you know that there have been a lot of Christians who have struggled for so long trying to be righteous? They've made a lot of efforts. They've wept. They've cried. They've fasted just so they could be righteous because they didn't understand the gospel. Did you hear it called gospel? Gospel means good news. What does it mean? You don't have to struggle to please God. One pleased him in your behalf. Accept what he did all for you, just for you. He did it for you. He pleased God for you. God accepted him in your place. And all God's asking for is accept what he did. That is yours. And when you accept what he did, then his life, the resurrection life that he had when he came out of the grave, will be yours. You have a new life completely. And this life, look at this. Two things to understand. The legality of your righteousness and the vital nature of your righteousness. Now, the legality of your righteousness is that he took your place of sin, your place of condemnation, that you might take his place of obedience and righteousness. He took your place that you may have his place. That's the legality. So when you believe and accept that what he did on the cross was for you, then legally, you've taken your new place. You've accepted his place because you accepted that he took your place. But that's the legal part. When you proclaim Jesus Christ as Lord of your life, receiving his life into you by faith, say, Lord, I receive the life and nature of God into my spirit. That's what he came to give you, the Son of Man. He says, the thief cometh not but for to steal and to kill and to destroy. He says, but I am come that they may have life and have it to the full. So he came that you may have life. So that life you now receive and say, Lord, I receive eternal life into my heart. When you do that, you receive his resurrection life. You receive eternal life, and that eternal life comes bonded with his righteousness. This is the vitality of your righteousness. What a life. That life comes with the ability to live for God, to do his will, the ability to practice righteousness. You couldn't have done it until you receive that life. A dog barks and lives the dog life because it's a dog. It can become a cat. A sinner cannot live the life of righteousness because he doesn't have the nature. God doesn't require a sinner to be righteous. How could he? That's why he says you must be born again. When you're born again, you're born with the life and nature of God. Being born again, not of corruptible seed, but of incorruptible, by the word of God, which liveth and abideth forever. So you're born again with the life and nature of God. You have his life. It never leaves you. No, that's your new nature. That's your nature in God now. Now that you're born again.
3: We trust that you are blessed by the message you just listened to. We invite you to make Jesus the Lord of your life by saying this prayer. Oh Lord God, I believe with all my heart in Jesus Christ, Son of the living God. I believe he died for me and God raised him from the dead. I believe he's alive today. I confess with my mouth that Jesus Christ is the Lord of my life from this day. Through him and in his name, I have eternal life. I am born again. Thank you, Lord, for saving my soul. I am now a child of God. Hallelujah.
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4: 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Paul Ochanogo is my name. Mighty glad to be back at this lovely Tuesday morning, the 16th of June 2026. So, welcome to News Trends this time. The Honorable is live with me this morning. Honorable, good morning. Good to have you. It's been a while. Permit me to say that.
5: You have been missing an action, not me. I should be welcoming you, but this is my program. It is you that have been on some vacation.
4: Yeah. Glad to have you, and also glad to be back as well. So, we're looking at two stories this morning, particularly as it pertains to what's trending, and we're bringing it down to two particular stories, as huge as it is. Honorable.
5: All right, thank you very much. Quickly, let's go to the political side of things, where... yesterday, the Federal High Court in Abuja, Justice Peter Lifu, ordered INEC to deregister five political parties. That's the ADC, African Democratic Congress. Accord Party was also on the list of parties to be deregistered. Action People's Party, Action Alliance, and Zenith Labour Party. And after that judgment by the Federal High Court in Abuja, as would expect, there have been reactions, and the chief reaction has come from ADC. ADC at the time was being positioned as the emerging major opposition political party in Nigeria, but because of certain things that happened, maybe it lost a bit of that, but still are seen as a major opposition party. But with this now, if this stays and if this is sustained, then it has a big ramifications, and it happened on a day that the ADC also announced the party's running mate to Alhaji Atiku Abubakar, who is the presidential candidate of the party. Right Honorable Rotimi Chibuike Amaechi was announced. So with this deregistration order now, and you may want to ask that why did the Federal High Court deregister those five political parties? Anyway, I will explain to you here that it's for allegedly failing to satisfy constitutional and electoral requirements outlined in Section 225A of the 1999 Constitution as amended and the Electoral Act 2022. And what are those benchmarks? For starters, is that the political parties are expected to have scored not less than 25% in the states in the general election, and perhaps to also have won a seat, an electoral seat in any of the states. And for these parties involved, they have not satisfied any of those electoral benchmarks. That's what Justice Peter Lifu relied upon to issue that directive to INEC for the deregistration of those political parties. And therefore, ADC, they totally rejected that directive that the court gave to INEC. And are spoiling for what? They have decided, of course, Malam Bolaji Abdullahi, the spokesperson, the spokesman for ADC, said they will fight this decision, which means that they will go back to court, they will go to appeal, and it will be allowed to run its course, and we'll see what the eventual outcome will be. But it has huge ramifications. My mind also goes to somebody like Governor Ademola Adeleke of Osun State, who at the time resigned his membership of the PDP because of the multifarious problems rocking that political party, and decided to pitch tents with Accord Party, on whose platform it's seeking its re-election. It's looking forward to being re-elected for a second term in office. But with the directed deregistration of Accord Party now, that will have a lot of implications for his ambition for re-election into office. We'll just wait and see what happens, that these political parties, what their action will be. ADC had said, yes, they'll be appealing that. And This matter is in court, and I can't say too much on it. But again, it has cranked up the heat a bit on the political terrain in Nigeria. And quickly moving from that and going to what many Nigerians have been talking about, they've been groaning in pain over the increasing price of LPG, the cooking gas, in Nigeria. And even NBS, that's a Bureau of Statistics, monthly release, have also shown the way there have been inflation, the way there have been increments in over 10% month on month since the month of April, as it's got to do with the price of cooking gas. Now, what the government has done, what the federal government has done, is that the federal government has ordered marketers to increase cooking gas imports to address shortfall. And of course, the Minister of Petroleum, Minister of State for Petroleum Gas, Ekperekpo Ekwo, made this revelation. So what they have done now is that NIMDRA has been told to allow more importation of LPG into the country. Then the anticipated rollout from Seplat in the month of July is also expected, that by the time Seplat also roll out in July, there will be more availability in the market to meet the supply. And again, for the producers, domestic producers, they've also been told that whatever they produce should be dedicated to the domestic market. So all of that will shore up supply and perhaps help to drive down the price. Because the minister, Ekperekpo Ekwo, listed reasons for the increases that we've seen month on month in the price of the cooking gas. He cited Forex volatility. But again, for some months now, there have been stability in Forex. There have been stability. So I don't understand what it means by Forex, foreign exchange volatility. Then he also spoke about logistic costs, rising logistic costs, market realities, infrastructure constraints, and fluctuation in international LPG prices. Hopefully, with the cessation of hostilities in the U.S.-Iran war now, we should also see some level of stability in the global price. The entire energy global energy market should have some semblance of stability, and prices should also drop now by the time full business resume in the Strait of Hormuz. That will also have its impact on that. So this is one development that a lot of Nigerians, because using the cooking gas has been the most popular means of cooking across various homes of Nigerians, and perhaps we can begin to anticipate that there will be stability and there will be downward spiral in the price of cooking gas in Nigeria in the next few weeks, in the next 1 month or thereabout. Nigerians need this to happen as soon or as recently as yesterday. They need it to happen because the rising cost of cooking gas has put a huge hole in the pocket of the average Nigerian. This affects almost everybody because it's the popular means of cooking at home. So these are the two stories we are tracking on News Trends this morning. The first one, the order from Justice Peter Lifu's Federal High Court in Abuja that INEC should deregister 5 political parties, including ADC. ADC has emerged as a major opposition political party in Nigeria. But don't forget the reasons for which the party also ordered the registration of these political parties, so that we don't go to town with not very accurate narrative on this. And what the federal government, the decision of the federal government on the issue of cooking gas. What's your take? What's your reaction to any of these two stories? Let's get talking. It is News Trends. Good morning.
4: 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Good morning.
1: Good morning, everybody.
4: Yeah, good morning to you.
1: Yeah, good morning, Mr.
4: Yeah, good morning.
1: Yeah, so you are welcome back.
4: Thank you very much.
1: Yeah.
5: All right, JB, talk to us.
1: They did not know the electoral.
4: That's what he said.
1: Even those political actors who are the campaign to that place will use the past as a part of the contest. They did not, I don't know whether they did not read the electoral act and the constitution before they make that decision. You know, very soon now, people will be talking one to another, but other advice or motion, they will not really look at the real reason, but they will be talking reverse and the other side of it. And then that of a cuckoo bat, if the president is into it and doing that, then people will be happy. That's the conclusion.
5: All right, thank you.
4: Good morning.
6: Hello.
4: Good morning to you.
6: Bravo, good morning, sir.
4: Good morning to you. Welcome.
6: Yeah, welcome back. Thank God. I'm very happy to hear your voice again.
4: Thank you.
6: Yeah, my brother, my friend, good morning.
5: Good morning.
6: Ultimate Great Online. Thank God today is Tuesday on Kumakai Day. Yes, I want to ask one question. ADC as a party, is this the first election they are contesting?
5: No, it's not about the first election. It's about the constitutional benchmarks for political parties.
6: I don't know that constitution is there before AC contest the first election.
5: Well,
6: now I discovered that there is a benchmark, there is a... Why now? When the election is at hand, why now the legislature, ADC and other four parties? Is that all you've been there?
5: Is the question why now? Or the question is that those benchmarks are actually constitutional requirements.
6: And for me,
5: those constitutional requirements. Should we look away from what the constitution says? Is that what you're saying?
6: Okay, Molebunga, I concur with you. You know what I'm seeing? Okay, the mother is already called. And coming to this cooking gas of issue. My brother, he's getting out of hand. The cooking gas, I think this is a waste product. The cooking gas is almost 2,000 per kg. In this country like this, a country can go best with everything I can think of. The waste product now will burn this per kg, 2,000. Almost 2,000 in some places, it's about 2,000, 1 kg. What a country like this? What are we benefiting from this democracy
5: But what is your reaction to what FG has done now?
6: What have been promised 7 and 8? What is all this? Every time they come out and deceive themselves, not to win Nigeria. Okay. Anything what they do, let them do it quickly. Let them see, Queen can come down. Okay. See the guy outside living there. Cannot see if you firewood right now. What do you see in the firewood? Where the bush want to go and take firewood?
4: All right, thank you very much.
6: What of the wickedness is all this?
4: Thank you very much.
5: Thank you very much.
4: Good morning.
7: Yeah, good morning, Super FM family.
4: Good morning to you.
5: Yeah, good morning, sir.
7: Honorable, you are welcome in Jesus' name.
5: Good morning.
7: My name is Joshua. my name is Joshua.
5: Is Joshua?
7: You are laughing, man. Honorable.
5: Yes, sir.
7: I have so many loyal friends.
5: Yes.
7: And the same advice they give to me. I'm not a politician. I'm a Christian. They know who I am. That I should not have any reason to go to court with anybody. Why? The judge must have reason to give the case to either side. There must be reason. So you cannot force him or her, the judge. Now let's come to the this in public domain. The FCT minister, Wike, made a remark, boosted openly. No matter, I heard it. No opposition party will enter whether ballot with the president. He said it openly in one of the occasions they attended. You know it says a lot. No opposition party will enter the ballot. Then we contest. Well, he said it.
5: Mr. Joshua, this is not part of the conversation this morning.
7: I know now. Yes, sorry. We can't just go and sit. When you're even writing an exam, you must get it to the show. I have not spoken fallacy. Now, we are seeing it now. We are seeing it. Well, I'm happy we should pursue legally, but we should not create design that will cause complaint in the country. We are already fed up with what we are seeing. Okay, that's by the way. Now, coming to cooking gas. This country, Nigeria, are suffering too much. We can't buy kerosene. We can't buy fuel. Now, gas again. What do you expect the household, every family to do in this country? Government even discourage people from using firewood, you know the reason. That is called deforestation. Where do you want people to go in this country? What do you want people to do? We are fed up. Like one of the callers said, the last caller, government will always give reason for something happening negatively in the country. The solution might not be there. So we are not in government. After God is the government. So what hold the government is prayers and cooperation. When we have a prayer one day to ameliorate what suffering we are going through in the country. Thank you. God bless Nigeria.
8: Thank
7: right,
8: you. Thank you very much. Hello.
9: Hello, Paul. Good morning.
8: Good morning to you.
9: Good morning. Welcome. Sonny Gedo, my name.
8: Thank you.
9: Winga James.
5: Yeah, good morning.
9: How come we suddenly just forgot the discussion you had last year? What we're talking about, it seems that Honorable Senator Adeleke knew that quickly jumped from the PDP then. When we saw this matter, I said the people are going to come back without looking at the message. They are looking at the reaction. They are going to look at the message. Can you see this one? I see the reaction. They said that the electoral law stated very clearly, 25%, you must win. Somebody is saying why now?
5: It's in the state.
9: So because if I told 90-20, and nobody caught me, I did not caught me now, would I say why now? I did something that was wrong. The law did not catch up with me then. Now the law is catching up with you now. I want to say why now? Should we just continue it thing and expect this to abound? So I think that let us always take our time. When there are discussions when we hear something, let's look at the body of the message. When we look at the body of the message, we cannot say, oh, this thing will actually be back tomorrow. I'm sure you remember a man who did the illegality to give his daughter a job because he had power in the federal civil service many years ago. Mm-hmm. The man was about 2 years to retire. The right catch up with him. Now the man lost that 5 years of service. You will not say that government is wicked. I think let us do what is right. For the issue of LPG, I also want to say that I was actually following up on that issue between U.S., Iran, and Israel. Mm. I am glad. It's just that somebody that be single for many years, they say what is coming tomorrow, they say it's too far. I'm just hoping that father should come quick so that he can ease us the thing we are going through. Good morning. God bless Nigeria.
8: All right. Hello.
10: Good morning, my good brother.
8: Good morning to you.
10: Yes. I can never in any way be against the law of that. But in a civilized country, when somebody is trying to be smart, the judges have a way of putting them where they belong. But in our country, we know our antecedents. Let us not pretend when all this crisis all started. I have always advised politicians, they have their lawyers. I don't know how suddenly they get trapped in this legal crisis. But looking at what we are going through today, like one of my good brothers was trying to point out how somebody boasted that the opposition will not enter there, that was a strong message that in civilized democracy, that is enough for citizens to bring such a man to justice. But we all know our country. Here is a country where you celebrate evil. People who want to destroy the country are well rewarded. Honest people are disrespected. And that is why the country is not going to go beyond the issue of I will tie the road, I will give you school, I will even give you Idomi. That's where it stops. So the issue of gas, it is an irony. What God gave us so that we won't suffer has become what? A source of air suffering. We didn't know there was crude oil in the ground. It was the white man who told us, using his technology. He used it in the process in creating wealth for our country. Rather than use the wealth to further develop our nation, we now decide to use it to give ourselves a pain. Gas, we have it in excess in this country. To manage it is a problem. And this is why when I hear people say, we are very intelligent, we are smart, it's just noise making. Because civilized and smart, intelligent people can't be in a country like this that is blessed left and right. We are talking of suffering. We are talking of poverty. We don't even have shade. But I can tell you, brother, bring in white people. In a matter of 1 year, they will fix all our challenges.
8: All right.
10: And at the end of the day, we'll have little complaints.
8: Thank you very much.
10: People in our country. Good morning.
8: All right.
5: Thank you very much, Mr. USA. And quickly, you see, on the issue of gas, for me, I've always been of the opinion that we have not properly, as a country, as a nation, we have not properly managed our gas resources. We have not. because if we have properly managed our gas resources over time and we have run the value chain of that gas resources business very well, I don't think the situation will be as pitiable or as pathetic as it is at the moment with the ever-increasing price of the LPG per kg. We really need how to run and harness the resources that we have better than we have done over the years in this country. Then again, just like we also speak about oil and the energy market generally, I mean, where we have resources, we should also over the years have perfected how to build buffers into the system, so that when there is global volatility in any of the sectors, we don't suffer a direct hit from it. The buffers will come to the rescue. These are the things I think we should learn and perfect moving forward. If we do that, I think we would have been saved some of the blushes that we have in this country when it comes to issue of gas, cooking gas, PMS, and all of that. We need to find better ways to harness our resources, and when they are properly harnessed, to also manage them in a better way. Let's go back.
8: All right. Good morning.
11: Hello. Good morning.
8: Good morning, sir.
11: Yeah, Mr. Paul.
8: Yeah, Mr. Obiama. Good morning.
11: Time is ticking out. Your guess is as good as mine. Yeah. So, you have said it. Everybody has said it all. The cooking gas. You know, we are compared to use cooking gas just for deforestation, and other causes are burning, like cancer and the rest of the rich firewood. They say it costs. Then we need to tackle the same thing. We need to kerosene. Today, kerosene is about 2,500 naira for a liter. Even if at all you see kerosene. So now that we have been compelled to use gas, even with the hazards in the nature of gas, because people say, you know, in the burn house, so it explodes. But today, everybody has joined cooking gas. And today, we are not talking about cooking. It's something we fear, just clearly, just burning. You go to them, all the whole trees around that area, there's nothing like tree of grass. It's just because of the flaring of gas. And we are talking about what is happening in the Strait of Hormuz. What is our concern there? Our gas doesn't pass through that area. We have gas here. We're supposed to harness it, and then at least by now, we will not say anything about the Strait of Hormuz, Iran or Iraq or whatever. Then on the BBC and our court party, let us not pretend, even if it is court, or whatever the challenge or whatever the argument is, people will still insulate. Why not? Why now? A court party. What of the Sovereign Party, AAC? Does any vote score to 5,000 votes in any election? Why is it not included in that case? So many of them. They only use just about two, the other three, to hit these two parties. But the other three, Sovereign Party, AAC, I don't think it scores up to 2,000 votes in any election. There are so many of them there. Why all these five now? They use the other three to hit up these two. Let us, we are in a crossroad because of insecurity. Let us not add more. If we add more, it will be too bad for us. Thank you and God bless.
8: All right, thank you.
5: Let me quickly say something here. I love some of the points that Mr. Obioma, the last caller, just brought up, that why not some other parties too, who might apparently have not met the constitutional benchmarks for the registration, to continue to enjoy the registration of their political parties. But there is something people need to understand, and I find it difficult when it seems that Nigerians don't understand this. The court will not just sit down and invite parties to the court and bring up a matter. It is a matter that interested parties take to the courts, that the court will adjudicate on. So if somebody also felt that she will arrest party, yes, I have not met this constitutional benchmark, even the person who said he can actually go to court. He can actually go to court as a Nigerian. Maybe who we vote and can also be voted for. Maybe that makes him an interested party. And say, well, this party cannot continue to enjoy their status as a registered political party. Because when you look at constitutional benchmark, they have not met this. And you list the names of the parties that you know have not met it. But if an interested party, because those who took the plaintiffs in this matter are members of the Forum of Former Legislators, that's a political demography, they went to court. and they sought these reliefs. And it was what was brought before the court that the court adjudicated upon. So it's makes for, anyway, these matters also bring to the four issues that will help to deepen understanding and how Nigerians can also go about conducting a political business and a lot of other things. You can also go to court and say, okay, this same party too, they have not met the benchmark. And if you prove it, the court will give education on it. Mm.
8: All right, let's quickly access you to the WhatsApp also to take some of your messages. This one says, greetings from Shoemaking Director Reed from TV Road. He says, it is inevitable to invest heavily on research and development of the state of the nation if we must have a headway in election and on-ramp ramifications. I pray we overcome this menace of insecurity in Nigeria and seek for peace and tranquility. In Jesus' name, this is coming in from Shoemaking Directorate. Okay. Yes, that number is part of it. Okay. We'll try to look at it quickly. Shortly.
5: What number is that?
8: It's talking about one of our phone lines not being available. This one says, for the records, ADC won to House of Reps seats in 2023 general elections. One confirmed seat was won by Leke Abejide, who was re-elected to represent Yagba East and Yagba West, and also in Kogi State. The second ADC member elected to the House of Representatives in 2023 was Salisu Koko, representing Koko and Bise Mayama Federal Constituency of Kebbi State. So ADC's two House of Reps seats in the 10th National Assembly. So these victories made ADC one of the smaller parties represented in the House, despite dominance of APC, PDP, Labour Party, and the NNPP as of 2023. So on what basis is Justice Lifus asking INEC to register ADC on what constitution or rules? Well, I encourage all ADC faithfuls and candidates to remain calm, steadfast, and concrete, and no room for complacency. He also went on to say, Honorable Hassowori's party, AAC, fulfilled all constitutional requirements as stipulated by the Electoral Act about the snowballing price of gas. Who is the number one minister of petroleum in Nigeria? It's unfortunate and pathetic that we are a dot in a tragic circle.
5: I like what the person who sent that message
8: said. It's Edgar Oloki, by the way.
5: That's Edgar Oloki. I suspected from the wording and the language used. Yes, it is now incumbent on ADC to go to court to find a way to vacate that, or at least remove themselves from that list. If they can prove beyond every reasonable doubt in court that they meant the constitutional benchmark for registration, then certainly the law will do what is right. And like I said, Bashore, it is not incumbent on me, on anybody. It is, if you feel that, yes, it is wrong for Shoore's party to be on the ballot, you can actually go to court and challenge it. Let us not remove ourselves. This is participatory democracy. If you feel that, this party should not be on the, then go to court too. Go to court, or interested parties can put themselves together and go to court and say this Shoore's party should not be on the ballot. They have not met with a constitutional benchmark. That's the interesting thing about the law. It's dynamic.
8: Anyways, back to it quickly. More messages. This one says, good morning, Mr. Presenter. For Nigeria to survive, Nigerians must lie. That's it. Trying to put together what you're trying to say. Well, thank you very much, regardless, for joining us this morning. We have to go now. Many thanks to you. Polo Chanogo is my name. I've been doing this with the Honorable Gbenga James. I can see some of your messages already, but really out of time already at this point in time. We'll have more time at 9 a.m. I want to go back for what the Honorable has to say. The rest of the breakfast show continues shortly.
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13: My friend, good afternoon.
14: Good afternoon.
13: Where are you going to?
14: Where are you?
13: Now your place I be they come now. You know, they don't say why I see you.
14: Ah, that's true.
13: Baby, how are you?
15: I'm different.
13: Which school do your children attend? They go school. My children, all of them they go school, but they be like picking when they go school. If they talk, people will say, who they teach them? Me don't tire. I don't change from one school or the other.
16: You haven't heard of Ascension Schools?
13: Ascension? Yes, now. Get the place there.
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2: 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I am Paul Ochanogo. First on top stories. 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Orion Local Government Council Chairman Thompson Osage bans nighttime Okada operations. On the foreign scene, South African jazz legend Abdullah Ibrahim dies at 91. And in sports, ex-Super Eagles coach Jose Pesero misses out on Real Madrid coaching role. We'll bring you details of this and many more after the short break. Now, the news in details, Edo State Governor Mondo Pebelo has emphasized the importance of thanksgiving and appreciation to God, urging citizens of the state to cultivate the habit of gratitude in all circumstances. Presented by the Commissioner for Finance, Emmanuel Okobo, the governor made the call during its thanksgiving and praise service held at the Government House Chapel in Benin City. He said thanksgiving meant a vital ingredient for personal and societal progress.
3: The theme of today's gathering, the benefits of thanksgiving and continuous praise, reminds us that thanksgiving is more than a celebration of what God has done. It's an acknowledgement of that that remains the source of our strength, wisdom, and future. Continuous praise builds faith, renews hope, and positions us for a greater future ahead. As a government, we recognize that every achievement recorded so far is by God's grace and through the support and resilience of the good people of Benin State.
2: Speaking of the service, the host, Apostle Suleiman Faraday, commended the governor for his devotion to God and moving support for Christian activities in the state.
4: We particularly appreciate the compassionate decision of this administration to confirm many casual workers who were earning below the national minimum wage into full employment, thereby restoring dignity. These employment initiatives are clear evidence that the providence of good governors are reaching the people directly.
2: Prominent clerics from within and outside of the state joined government officials, political leaders, and worshippers in the special session of praise, worship, and prayers and thanksgiving. The Edo State Ministry of Oil and Gas Resources has launched a campaign to promote the safe use and benefits of liquefied petroleum gas, LPG, as part of efforts to expand clean energy adoption. Commissioner for Oil and Gas Resources, Andrew Momodu, said increased LPG usage would improve the access to clean energy, reduce pollution, and enhance the quality of lives of residents. Permanent Secretary Dr. Joy Akibe said the ministry is expanding LPG access, traditional skate plants, and retail outlets, especially in rural communities. Participants received training on LPG safety, with officials highlighting the measures for preventing and managing gas leakages during practical demonstrations. Still on the news, the executive chairman of Orion Local Government Area, Robert Thompson Osage, has banned commercial motorcycles known as Okada from operating between 7 p.m. and 6 a.m. The directive takes immediate effect as part of efforts to strengthen security and curb criminal activities across the area. Osage warned that violators were arrested and prosecuted, directing security agencies, including the police, to enforce the order strictly. Meanwhile, the chairman also inspected neglected public primary schools in Igbigele and Oborenoba, describing their conditions as unacceptable and promising urgent rehabilitation.

0: the chairman of Edo State's Forestry Commission, Honorable Valentine Asuen, has warned area forest officers and forest guards against endorsing or certifying immature logs. He stated that practice violates forestry laws and will attract sanctions. Speaking during a meeting with forestry personnel, Asuen reaffirmed the government's commitment to sustaining forest management and strict compliance with regulations governing forestry operations. He stressed that harvesting or approval of immature logs undermines conservation efforts and strengthens the sustainability of Edo State forest reserves. Mothers have been advised to pay greater attention to their health, with a reminder that their well-being plays a vital role in the growth and stability of the family. Speaking on the issue, the mother of four, who gave her name as Badamosi Mary, said many women often neglect their health while attending to the needs of their children and spouse.
1: Most of them, they don't care about themselves. If you do care about yourself, you will take care of yourself. But I must say that in this life, we should adjust the way of our stress. From morning to night, you will work. You will not even rest, or you will not create a chance for one day for yourself to rest. We are human.
0: Ines Gloria Alex stressed the importance of regular medical checkups, proper nutrition, adequate rest, and healthy lifestyles, saying these measures help mothers remain productive and better equipped to take care for their families.
2: As a mother, you have to take care of yourself. That's the truth. If you don't take care of yourself, you can't take care of your husband, you can't take care of your children. Mother is the pillar of the home. So you have to make sure you take care of yourself. Don't work excessively. That doesn't mean that you should be untidy. There are times I have a lot of domestic chores to do. Mama was like, mother, you know they stay with best you. And you're all as you do. The day if you do the work, you do the work. And I got to understand that my health is very, very important.
0: She maintained that prioritizing maternal health would not only improve the quality of life of women, but also promote healthier and more productive families. As cost of living, inflation, and unemployment continue to rise, many Nigerians complain that financial hardship is placing significant strain on relationships. Financial responsibilities that were once considered normal in relationship are now causing frequent disagreement between couples. A relationship expert who gave his name simply as Godfrey stated that financial stress has become one of the challenges affecting patients, increasing frustration, and making emotional connections more difficult to maintain.
3: The economy isn't smiling at all. However, the moment people get to this point, knowing how to adjust and actually adjusting really help put a cushion on the train that finances is suffering in relationship.
0: He admitted that financial stability plays a major role in choosing partners. A survivor needs often take priority over emotions.
3: Without the right financial literacy, even if you have plenty of finances in a relationship, there would still be strain. In the midst of booming or flourishing economic situation, if you have enough of finances and yet lack managerial, knowledge, financial literacy, there would still be crisis.
0: Despite the challenges, some couples are adjusting, but expect one that financial pressure will continue to strain the relationship unless economic conditions improve. A man has reportedly killed his kinsman following a disagreement believed to be linked to a girlfriend in Okpela, Isakawa's local government area of Edo State. The incident occurred during a wake-up when two young men allegedly got into an argument that escalated into a violent fight, in which one of them reportedly sustained a machete cut to the head and was rushed to hospital. company tells us, said the victim was later confirmed dead by doctors while the suspect fled the area. They also say the police command has confirmed the incident, stating that three persons have been arrested in connection with the case. Listen in at 7 on 80 Pounds Super FM. All stories after the short break.

public service announcement. Construction of box culvert at kilometer. This is to inform all road users and the general public of scheduled construction works along the Benin-Auchi Expressway, specifically at kilometer 6.3. The project is scheduled to commence on June 8, 2026. It's expected to be completed by July 18, 2026. Please be advised that there will be a partial closure of the roadway throughout the construction period. Only one lane will be open at any given time, as works will be carried out in phases. Consequently, each lane will be closed for approximately half of the total project duration. Motorists traveling from Ramat to rest areas beyond pipeline advised to take an alternative route from Ramat back to Agbo Road and then connect through the flyover interchange to rejoin the Benin-Auchi Expressway. We sincerely regret any inconvenience this may cause and appreciate your understanding and cooperation. Road users are kindly urged to drive cautiously ahead of traffic management instructions and plan their journeys accordingly. You're still on to news at 7 on 88 points to PFM. Now the rest of the news. On the foreign scene, South African jazz icon Abdullah Ibrahim has died at the age of 91. His passing was announced by his family. According to a statement, Ibrahim died peacefully in Germany after a short illness and was surrounded by his loved ones. President Cyril Ramaphosa paid tribute to Ibrahim, saying his work reflected South Africa's spirit and inspired generations. And in sports, former Super Eagles coach Jose Pizarro has reportedly missed out on coaching role at Real Madrid. Pizarro was said to be among those considered for an assistant option under Jose Mourinho. The two Portuguese coaches previously worked together earlier in their careers, following speculations of a reunion. However, reports indicate Mourinho has chosen former Germany midfielder Sami Khedira for his backroom staff and dozen and ending Pizarro's chances of joining the setup. And that concludes the news. But before we go, a recap of our top stories. Reuters news that the Edo State Ministry of Oil and Gas Resources has launched a campaign to promote the safe use and benefits of liquefied petroleum gas as part of efforts to expand clean energy adoption. Also, breaking news, the executive chairman of Odeon Local Government Area, Honorable Thompson Osaige, has banned commercial motorcycles known as Okada from operating between 7 p.m. and 6 a.m. We're breaking news on the foreign scene, the South African jazz icon Abdullah Ibrahim has died at the age of 91. And lastly, in sports, reporting news that former Super Eagles coach Jose Pizarro has reportedly missed out on a coaching role at Real Madrid. Super FM News at 7 was edited by Anne Emure. I am Paul Ochanogun. Remember, security is our collective responsibility. We shall play a part. Thank you for listening and good morning.

0: 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We come through like. We come through your speakers like.
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Peep the name, I'm magnificent. I put the I in omnipotent. I'm passionate, I'm not petulant. Someone praise me for my benevolence. Just look. I give the clothes off Benito's back. If you really needed that, I'd be the first one to volunteer. Henry,

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1: Thanks.
0: See this kingdom? I built it up, and you still complain? Ungrateful much? Are you sure that you're not the prop? I'd love to see you try and do my job. Oh, I granted 14 wishes last year. Come on, that's a high percent. And now you're questioning your king? The disrespect I just underwent. You know I always got your back. Yeah, really, though, it's no sweat. Since the day you were born and the day that

0: swore I'd never do this, but I'm hypnotized by how these pages flip because I refuse to have my power stripped. A potion, a spell, a summon, a curse? Anything to make that light reverse. To this book I don't want to be tethered, but desperate times call for desperate measures.
1: Where was I? Oh, yeah.
0: There's a traitor in this town, and still I remain unbent. Come out now, explain yourself. I'm sure it's all just an accident. Well, whoever finds them first, now that's a wish well spent. Honestly, keeping you safe should be worth every cent.

0: great fall. All the king's horses and all the king's men couldn't put Humpty together again.
1: Good morning, kids. Thank you for joining us. 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
1: Yes, welcome to the show this morning. 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And yes, it's Tuesday, the 16th of June, 2026. And yeah, this morning, as always, every Tuesday morning, I will come through for kids between the ages of 8 to 12. If you're 8, 9, 10, 11, 12, this is for you. If you're 8, 9, 10, 11, 12, this is for you. So, you have the opportunity to spell three words in the space of 1 minute. Yeah, you heard me right. Three words in the space of 1 minute. If you do that correctly, you get a huge round of applause from me this morning. 0705-512-9881 or 0705-572-7881 0902-672-2592. So remember, nobody should help you spell any word. You heard me right. Nobody should help you to spell any word. If there's a chorus, spelling, or echoing of any alphabet, you'll be caught out and you will not proceed with the spelling bee. So remember, the rules are the rules and you must adhere and follow the rules. Call me up this morning. Let's go. Morning.
4: Good morning, sir.
1: Morning to you.
4: Good morning, Uncle Paul. My name is Yusufi Lovina from Luku.
1: Okay.
4: I'm 9 years old and I'm the Basic Five.
1: You're 9 years old? You said?
4: Welcome back, sir.
1: Thank you very much. Thank you very much, young champ. I appreciate you. So, let's have it this morning. Are you ready to spell three words in the space of 1 minute?
4: Yes, sir.
1: Are you sure?
4: Yes, sir.
1: Your first word this morning, spell the word holiday.
4: Holiday.
1: Holiday. Holiday. Holiday. Spell holiday.
4: H-O-L-I-D-A-Y.
1: Spell again.
4: H-O-L-I-D-A-Y.
1: All right, very correct. The next word to spell is relative. Relative.
4: Relative.
1: Yeah.
4: R-E-L-A-T-L-V-E.
1: Very correct. And lastly this morning, spell the word generate. Generate.
4: N-E-R-A-T-E.
1: Spell again.
4: V-E-N-E-R-A-T-E.
1: Very correct this morning. With about 20 seconds left, okay? So, a good way to start. Let's have the next caller this morning. Good morning.
5: Good morning.
1: Hello.
5: Hello.
4: Sir.
1: Hello.
4: Good morning, sir.
1: Good morning to you. Welcome. What's your name?
4: Great.
1: Great. Great. How old are you?
4: I'm 9 years.
1: You're 9 years old. And what class are you in?
4: I'm in primary five.
1: 9 years old and you're in primary five. Are you ready?
4: Yes.
1: Are you sure you're ready?
4: Yes.
1: Okay, so the first word for you to spell is cancel. Cancel.
4: C-A-N.
1: Yes.
4: S-L-E.
1: Come again.
4: C-A-N.
1: Yes.
4: S-L-E.
1: No, cancel. Spell again.
4: C-A-N.
1: Yes.
4: S-L-E.
1: There's no S. Change the alphabet. Go again.
4: C-A-N-L-O-E.
1: No. I said no chorus spelling. So go again.
4: C-A-N-S-O-L-E.
1: Hello.
5: Hello.
1: Morning to you. Welcome. What's your name?
4: Narrow.
1: Come again.
4: Narrow.
1: Narrow.
4: Yes.
1: Oh, Narrow. Welcome. Glad to have you this morning, Narrow. How old are you?
4: I'm 11.
1: You're 11 years old. And what class are you in?
4: I'm in JS1.
1: All right. 11 years old and you're in JS1. Are you ready?
4: Yes.
1: Spell dialogue. Dialogue.
4: D-I-A-L-O-U-G-E.
1: Come again.
4: D-I-A.
1: Yes.
4: L-O-U-G-E.
1: U-G-E. Come again.
4: D-I-A.
1: Yes.
4: L-O-U-G-E.
1: Yes. G what? Come again. I'm struggling to see. G-E. No.
4: Yes.
1: Come again. That's not dialogue. Okay.
4: D-I-A.
1: Yes.
4: L-O-U-G-E.
1: Yes.
4: D-E-E.
1: No. Come again. You're close to spelling it correctly. But go again.
4: D-I-A.
1: Yes.
4: O-O.
1: Yes.
4: U-G.
1: U-G. No, come again. Not U-G. Okay? I'll help you spell the word dialogue. You're close to getting it. But dialogue is spelled D-E-A. L-O-G-U-E, not E-E-G, okay? Thank you very much for joining us this morning. Let's get the next person. Good morning.
3: Good morning, sir.
1: Yes, good morning. Okay, what's your name?
3: My name is Prosper.
1: Prosper. Prosper, glad to have you this morning. So, Prosper, how old are you?
3: I'm 10 years old.
1: You're 10 years old?
3: Yes, sir.
1: Okay, you're 10 years old. And what class are you in?
3: I'm in Basic 5.
1: Okay, you're 10 years old and you're in Basic 5. All right?
3: Yes, sir.
1: So are you ready?
3: Yes, sir.
1: Are you sure you're ready?
3: Yes, sir.
1: Okay, your first word this morning to spell is research. Research.
3: R-E.
1: Yes.
3: S-E.
1: Yes.
3: A-R-O.
1: Yes.
3: C-A.
1: Very correct. The next word for you to spell this morning is skeleton. Skeleton.
3: S-E.
1: Skeleton.
3: S-E.
1: No. Skeleton. Think about it.
3: S-K.
1: Yes.
3: L-R.
1: Skeleton.
3: S-K-E.
1: Yes.
3: L-E.
1: Yes.
3: T-T-N.
1: No. Come again.
3: T-O-N.
1: Spell again, let's be sure. Your spelling is not really, really straightforward. So let's have it again. Quickly.
3: S-K-E.
1: Yes.
3: L-E.
1: Yes.
3: T-O-N.
1: All right. Thank you very much for joining us. It's correct. But you didn't do it right in time. Thank you very much to you all who joined us this morning. I appreciate you. All right, thank you for joining us this morning. We're back again tomorrow. This time we're back with Grind Affairs Wednesday, okay? Keep it locked to your one family, one radio, and enjoy the rest of the day at school. Good morning.
2: Children.

0: Yeah, yeah. Yeah, yeah, yeah, yeah. Pégate que tú querías una mami. Tengo lo que estás buscando.
1: Yeah, the World Cup is still very much on at this point in time, and we saw a 4-goal thriller in the last of this morning as we saw Iran against New Zealand. It was a big game played in the last of this morning. But we've got a big showdown between two French-speaking nations. That's Senegal against France going down later today. Also look at what transpired yesterday between Cape Verde and Spain. And then we'll look at what is to come moving forward later today and across other sports. Transfer stories very much in there, even if the World Cup is on. Good morning. Welcome to Breakfast Sports. It is live on your own Family One Radio, 88.1 Super FM. Paula Chonogo, it's my name. I've got Randy Micah, the Zingbe Master. Live with me this morning. Mighty glad to be back.
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1: Randy, good morning. Good to have you.
4: Yeah, good morning, Paul. Good morning, Benicio.
1: All right, let's start the show this morning, and let's start off with what we got on our hands. The last of this morning, by past 2 or 2 a.m., that's when that game went down, the last of this morning, and it was New Zealand against Iran. A lot of people expected this one to be quite drab, but Iran turned up. In fact, New Zealand also turned up, and we saw Elijah just grabbing a brace in that encounter. Chris Wood played a huge part, but Elijah just opened the scoring as early as the 7th minute of that encounter. And then the Iranians grabbed equalizer in the 32nd minute through Rami Ranzil. And then for Elijah Johns, he got his brace in the 54th minute. And then for Mohabi grabbed equalizer in the 64th minute. 4-goal thriller in the last of this morning. And this is just the start of many to come. I mean, a couple of days ago, we saw the performance of Sweden against Tunisia. Also, a lot of goals in that game. But I know a lot of people were seriously shocked with Spain's goalless draw against Cape Verde. But, I mean, Randy Micah, the Zingbe Master, 2-0 between Iran and New Zealand in the last of this morning. Did you see this coming?
4: Well, I never expected any of them not to at least carry the way, because if you look, the two of them, their performance so far when it comes to the World Cup, not be something to be serious. You really expect a big performance or a shocker for inside now. But for Iran to come from behind now to make sure, they secure a point, now very good achievement for them. And also New Zealand, too, for them now to still put themselves in a position or a commanding position. And I see big achievement for them, too. But a major test will come from after the next game, because not just the team when you see they play against, but the stage where they're there now, because that stage, when they say, yes, you need 3 points to guarantee your safety. So that now will bring a lot of pressure to both sides now. But all the same, look, we see how things go.
1: All right. And for the game we saw late last night, I think past 11, that's when that one went down. And that was the game between Saudi Arabia and Uruguay. As we saw both nations go head-to-head against each other. So many people expected Marcelo Bielsa side to be more and more present in that game. But we saw brilliant saves from the legend, Moussa Lera, saving them in that encounter. And many people ask the question why have we seen a decline with this particular side? Yes, they had talented forward players. At some point, they had the likes of Diego Forlan, Edison Cavani, Luis Suarez, the trio combined. And then we know that Diego Forlan, age was not on his side, so he was obviously far behind them. But Suarez and Cavani carried this team for most part of the last few years, but they're not a part of this one. It's right for Luis Suarez, who was hoping to be part of the squad. But then again, we saw how the Saudi side came out on top in that one at some point. But for the man from Sporting Lisbon right now, that's for Maximiliano Raul, he grabbed a late equalizer in the 80th minute for them in that one. Mustafa kept them in that game. Would have been a very good win for the Saudi side, but that game ended in a 1-1 draw. And I've seen so many people talk about the performance of the side, the setup of the side. Manuel Ugarte, Federico Valverde as well, also having one of the things to do. Clearly, they were far from it, far from their best performance, and questions need to be asked. And we saw how well things improve when the manager or the coach of the side, Marcelo Bielsa, made some changes, wholesale of changes. And we saw one player who combined really well in that encounter is for Nicolas De La Cruz. Yeah, Nicolas De La Cruz had a great combination outside with Rodrigo Bentancur and Valverde, and somewhat that brought the equalizer for Maximiliano Araujo.
4: Once when you get to understand and also look to, you find you try to find answer why Uruguay not get a good performance for this particular game and why they not hit the ground running. But you ask the question, so when Uruguay to enter inside America, and at the same time too, what will be the reason why? So all these now the teams want to say yes, they kill the beauty of the tournament. How the team when they say yes want to play match, could they enter the place or that day of a match with a lot of excuse, say playing do this, this one do that, FIFA do this, this is playing take excuse, playing do that. Which kind of rubbish then be that? Why the World Cup not be like the way all other World Cup used to be? Teams go come into the country at least a day before the kickoff of the World Cup. Or even the ones when they will come after the kickoff of the World Cup, so they not get excuse, say, wanting your country, they banned from this and that and that and that. If you know you want to restrict people from coming into your country, not bid for the World Cup. Because these things, they kill. I don't play match when they say, yes, we enter the match venue at most 20 minutes to kickoff time. All because, say, we missed a direction. Then, when we enter Civic Center against Sharks of Port Harcourt, what didn't happen? Now, from more to nine, now with the dress like that, to just run enter inside pitch, you go play match. So, you know, if you give your best, when you rest, well, not mean say if you rest the whole day, you rest 3 days or 1 week, you go win the match. But at least, it did better off when you be say, yes, you prepare yourself, come into the match, than say you can't do emergency, fire for fire. We don't come, we could just rush, we'll meet up time, but just to save all glory, or things like that. Games, the football, they work that way. Even sport, they work that way. Your normal life, self, they work that way. So, FIFA get to do a lot about this World Cup now, because they need to come out and tell the organizers, they say, these are things we need to do. Then, the first time when they say, yes, FIFA, they host the country, a tournament. Now, when they say, yes, the country now gets say more than FIFA in terms of the tournament now. It never been like this before. So, FIFA need to do more, do a lot about this tournament. You they restrict fans, you they restrict players, you they restrict the referees. All these things don't make sense. They kill the beauty of the World Cup. Now, the World Cup, they go on. Now, will be like, say, World Cup, they go on.
1: Anyways, that's what affected them, because I saw how they were being searched before they got into the United States of America, and that game was played in Miami, to be very precise. And we could clearly see how we saw that lack of cohesion between the Uruguay players. But some will also say there's still a lot of work to be done by Marcelo Bielsa, who wasn't really able to get the best out of the squad in that game. But more games to come for them, and we expect nothing but the best in particular. Yesterday, we saw the game between Belgium and Egypt. That game ended in a 1-0 draw. And clearly, the man who got the goal for Egypt, that's his first World Cup in particular, and what a strike to beat Thibaut Courtois from outside of the box. And then we saw Romelu Lukaku coming off the bench, forcing that pressure off Mohamed Hani, who scored an own goal in that encounter. In fact, while watching the game, I heard the commentator make mention of the fact that Lukaku has not had regular football in the last 12 months, and particularly, there was a podcast where he talked about family issues playing a huge role and part of the reasons why he wasn't really himself and all of that. And in particular, injuries as well, falling out with Antonio Conte and the SSC Napoli. But he's been respected because aside Cristiano Ronaldo, no active footballer has more international goals than Romelu Lukaku. at this point, and clearly so. He showed his resolve, showed his quality, missed on a couple of chances, which he should have buried. But that game was Paul Seyton, end-to-end, on Mamamouche, showing quality one more time. And the Belgian side, where you expected so much from Jeremy Doku, he couldn't really call it out because of how solid the Egyptian defense was. But at the end of the day, they grabbed that equalizer. Then the Belgian, the Red Devils, won the first of Egypt, won.
4: Well, first of all, in terms of Romelu Lukaku, you get to look in lifestyle because we get to learn a lot now from Cristiano Ronaldo, Paul Pogba, and currently Romelu Lukaku now, because your lifestyle gets a lot to do with how your body go city, carry and sustain whatever they come up. Now we see Cristiano Ronaldo, they spend money, they do this, they do that to make sure yes, he keep his body safe. So many persons mistake that one for talent, see it not be talent. Then we see Paul Pogba now with a lot of talent. At the end of the day, no attitude, no character to manage himself. Within Costa for matter of a failing drug or testing positive to drug. Whereas he not intentionally take the drugs, say just to boost himself now as a reaction or how we put on ourselves to drugs when he take to treat himself, to treat him ill. From there, that drugs, you know, necessarily the drug contain this particular thing, and I happen now. He failed the drug test, and you see how people abandon him when he needed everybody most, apart from when he say Cristiano Ronaldo, that the only person when he call up, tell us, my guy, keep your head up. Anytime when you need to talk or you need something, come to me. Say, at least expect him. Nah, similar thing not happen to Romelu Lukaku. Maybe he did carry away with the mindset of say, anytime Antonio Conte did that, he go always call up and he go deliver. So you get to watch the way you live your life off the pitch. And inside the pitch too, you get to manage those things, balance those things, because he exposed you to so many things. So those injuries, them, which is the cause of those injuries? How well Romelu Lukaku they prepare himself for training and also for game? How are the things when they say yes, they cause those injuries? Because we not really see a situation whereby we say yes, now tackle with the tackle Romelu Lukaku, not injure Romelu Lukaku. We not really see all those kind of pictures. So you get to balance yourself. When you don't do it on top, people will always come at you. You don't be like sugar. You always attract ants. So make enough the complaint to say family issues, this. Maintain yourself, maintain your family too. You don't feel to away with your, you know, if you do away with your family, so you get to maintain yourself. If you feel say not only you be breadwinner of the family, try to set up somebody too, so that the pressure on you will reduce. But if you don't want to set up somebody, that thing you will continue to produce bread as a bakery. So all these are things obviously, yes, they are really affect Romelu Lukaku. Then for the game between Egypt and Belgium, Belgium not see it coming because maybe they're facing one of those teams and obviously, yes, they will just throw pass on a good day. Yes, the Egyptians that team when they say, you know, if you count on, because the day when you really put your hope in them, they go for your hand. So that's not the team with the trick when they play. And for Egypt now to get a go ahead of Belgium, it give Egypt a lot of advantage, and at the same time to put Belgium for position when they say yes, they get a lot of pressure. So they can, instead of to play their normal game, they don't only think of how to score. So the team, it can't really put them for pressure, because when you try to force go come into the game, you're going to choke your space. Your opponent will they compact, then they close, they will go make sure that, like, what he happened between Spain and Cape Verde yesterday. So this is a big problem, and I expect Rudy Garcia now, when he'll be the coach of Belgium now, to observe this thing and try to see how he will use them for the next game. I go fit a settlement, because we understand to say not be all teams that they play the same formation. And even if you play your formation, the way your opponent play can still force you to change your style and approach.
1: Right, and then in particular, let's look at Cape Verde against Spain. I mean, nobody saw this draw coming. So many people got shocked by that result in particular, but the 40-year-old goalkeeper, he's currently the talk of the town, has struggled the performance that he put out in that game. His name is Diaz Vozija. That's his name. And what a performance from him to keep out the Spanish national team, who saw everything that he tried, the likes of Gavi, Oyarzabal, and the rest. In fact, at some point, I think I saw a particular stat where they said Mikel Oyarzabal did not touch the ball for the first 30 minutes of that encounter. But in particular, they produced a very, very huge result against one of the best nations in world football?
4: Yesterday, if I say I did surprise for that result, then I'll tell you it's not like.
1: So you were confident.
4: I always expect Kevin to get more, because when we watch the game, I tell my friends, see, they think Kevin just need to do that, to drop the ball behind the defenders of the Spanish national team, which they try to do, but so unfortunately, they need to get their passes right. Maybe they overkick the ball, so before the striker go run, the ball don't meet goalkeeper. Either the goalkeeper catch the ball or the goalkeeper clear the ball away. Mm. So, and they still make one or two mistakes. Like, okay, you want to do a solo run. If you do a solo run, then you get to keep the ball for your leg. You don't expose the ball. That's how. If you balance these two teams for that game yesterday, they forget a better result than that. Just because the Spanish team did very, very exposed, and at the same time, to the physicality of the Cape Verde team. Now, something the BCS really caused the Spanish players a serious headache. We find out now, say, Spain now can play short from outside 18.
1: Mm.
4: Then, again, too, a situation whereby you always play a false nine, a false nine, a false nine. It will always give you issues, too. Because your false nine, when you play, you always say he knows himself as a midfielder. So, the time when he's supposed to do all those runs, stand for the right position as a center forward, in no good day. And wherever the man when you stand for that position as your center forward stand, now there be the line of your opponent defense.
1: Mm.
4: So that's not the major problem. So Cape Verde now, what did they do? They shook the middle of the field, allow Spain to carry the ball to side. Mm. So when they bring in Yamil Lamar, they face it, even the Yamil Lamar says things going to really work out, because that's not in game. But at the end of the day, enough will work out too, because Cape Verde, they really, really stick to their game plan, and this time what they come for. But it's so unfortunate, all the punches with their true, they not really hit targets.
1: All right, and for Canopilas right now, we'll quickly look at the fixtures of today. Okay, let's just quickly look at that before we look at Canopilas and the players that they've released so far. Quickly, let's tell you that Senegal will be up against France. It's a huge game. Last time we saw a French-speaking African nation go head-to-head against France. During the course of the friendlies, it ended 2-1 in favor of Cote d'Ivoire, who also picked up a win during the course of this competition against Ecuador. And for Iraq, they are going to be up against Norway. Norway, with one of the best strikers in the world, Haaland, will be up later tonight against Iraq. France against Senegal, the huge encounter everyone is currently waiting for.
4: I expect Norway to really make Iraq understand, say, wait, not there for this particular game.
1: Mm.
4: So, if anything in Iraq gets other than lose, it'll be of a surprise to me, because I really expect that before this particular game, we understand, say, Norway and our team, when they say, yes, if we talk of form, Norway and one team, when they say, truly, they're on form. They're not a team where solely rely on Erling Haaland. All that players, they score.
1: As Anthony Nusa.
4: Nusa, which happens Strat to be your Benin brother here from Aduawa. Yes, yeah. Now, he pops in from Benin.
1: Okay.
4: Even in Hong Kong, the city conjured. So, that Nusa could do everything you know best. Selot did that too. So many players, when they say, yes, Martin Odega, he didn't click well for Arsenal, the way people were expecting to click, but for the Norway national team, we find that Martin Odega and the oil when they say the team needs to move on for the engine to work.
1: Right.
4: So I expect them to get an outright victory against
1: France. Iran, doing?
4: But France against Senegal, I don't know, one tough game. And I believe we'll say France, the Kylian Mbappe, they already learned from the lesson.
1: He has been talking to him, by the way.
4: No, some persons like the eighth speech or whatever, where they come from inside France and some other things, on even they use Real Madrid. But I don't really see any reason why a person would criticize Kylian Mbappe's performance for this particular season. It's not because they don't win trophy. Because what did they bring in to do as a striker? He win the highest goal scorer. The Pechichi, he win him. For the UEFA Champions League, he's still winning too. So I'm not seeing any reason why people could complain about Kylian Mbappe. But if you say attitude-wise, all those things about himself and N'Golo Kanté, but more we not to make much about it. To demand captain ban from a senior man and a kind of it looked like insult. But we all know fully well, say for inside football, when a captain

0: Bello, Williams, Ayuba, Bernardo Voque. I mean, very, very prominent name in the Nigerian Premier Football League. Christian Izuchukwu, Sudan Ali, Baba, and Aliyu Yakubu all been released by Kano Pillars Football Club. Tomorrow, we've got the semi-finals of the President Federation Cup. And we wish them all of the signs of the best. When we're here tomorrow for Breakfast Sport, we'll let you into the fixtures, because that's when we'll do a proper build-up to the games expected to come quickly. Before the phone lines open officially, we'll tell you that Antonio Rudiger said he has signed his contract. Real Madrid will announce the contract extension later today. And Senny Mayulu has signed a new deal at Paris Saint-Germain. Here we go, confirmed after seeing interest from multiple clubs, but he's set to stay. Ivan Juric will become the new head coach of Monza in the Italian Serie A. And a massive congratulations to him right there. And for other stories, consider that Tottenham, the Ventado race, they signed Sandro Tonali. The Zebi wants Tonali as new star for midfield. And he's set up as Spurs ready to face Manchester City and Arsenal. The race for Sandro Tonali. That's all got on their hands at this particular point in time. And Russell Martin has been appointed as the new head coach of Leicester City Football Club. Those are some of the bigger stories making rounds. And Ruben Amori, yes, we know him. He's set to join AC Milan Football Club. Here we go, already confirmed. Well, new job for them, man. 0705-512-9881. Or 0705-572-7881. Talk to us this morning. Hello? Hello? Oh, sorry. Good morning.
1: Good morning. Good
0: morning to you.
1: Mr. Rondi, good morning.
2: Good morning.
1: I'm Kevin Prince, calling from Oshodi.
0: All right, talk to us.
1: Yeah, first of all, I want to really appreciate Africa's country this time around. Gone are those days where we are push around all those things. At least these first matches already show that Africa team have only come of age. You know, and secondly, please, you put the weapon grab this World Cup. I don't even know the time or when they are really playing this their World Cup. When is England playing?
0: Because I want to England is playing tomorrow with Croatia, 9 p.m.
1: Okay, thank you so much.
0: Thank you. Good morning. Yeah, good morning.
3: Good morning. Randy Michael, you're Zimbabwe master.
2: I greet you, August Sunday.
3: Now, me great on a pass. Yeah, Paul, I beg. How many goals Lukaku does score for international?
0: At this point in time, I think
2: it's supposed to be, 98 or 99 or even 100, say, something like that. You think that figure?
3: Okay, that maybe after the Messi and Rolando.
0: 90 goals in 127 appearances.
2: 90
3: goals. Well, for this World Cup, Then I see where they will see go from here. But for today, man, between France and Senegal. I know we surprised Senegal who France to a draw. Because Senegal, if you really look at them, because they do compare where we're. So I believe they will surprise France.
0: All right. Thank you very much. Thank you. That's our show for this morning. We're back again. 3:30 for Sports Waka. 7 p.m. We're back for the World Cup show. Good evening.
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0: Yes, on tomorrow like this now. So you listen to the song now. You hear it now. Yes, I think I want to marry you. Now Bruno Mars, marry you. Now the song, the title of the song, and Bruno Mars now run this one. But before then, you yes, smile by Tubaba. When you tell you say see the way they get a smile, just the burst in my brain. Oh, love is sweet. Oh, what all the same. On tomorrow like this now. So I say good morning to you now for inside this morning. Still your own family, one radio station, Super 88.1 FM. Randy Mike, my name, the Zingbe Master. Another day alone, and a day we tear.
1: Yvonne, Super Family, I want a dinner.
0: So, I see, you hear a voice, Abby?
1: Yes,
0: yeah. Now, you are ask.
1: Okay, that me.
0: I'm not ask you, now them are they ask. Okay. Sure? All right, on to matter like this now. So, with the ball in enter inside this again, what we call family meeting. And you know, say yes, family meeting. And that's again, we say yes. We tell the talk matter when we say yes, they affect families. So, you know, they be. And based on, I don't tell you before, see, if you listen to my song well, you go understand where the matter they go. But all the same, use your head.
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0: All right, Yvonne, how you did today?
1: Oh, my day fine, though. Randy, how are you outside dinner?
0: Balance, oh, just balance, like balance diet. You know, it's not be easy, in my back. Now, Baba God, then they run out.
1: Oh, my dear, now they paved the way for all of us.
0: I did tell you. All right, Super Family, moku balling in times and matter because you know, see, once it comes to family meeting, I did tell and I say, oh, your glass of water or your wine, sit down for the table. Not be later, you cut to say, hey, repeat the story again, say, I go collect water before. No. So position yourself. All right. Make yours give you the story now because our brother nine come now, come make us understand how things be, give us situation now. So our brother talks to us, say good day, Super Family. You see, I'm a guy in my mid 30s, honestly doing well for myself. There comes a time in life when you will feel say the time don't reach for you to take the next step for life. He say, as the only child to a single mother, he say, that time for me to move away from my mother and start my own family. So I decide to introduce my girl, who happens to be the sister to my friend, to my mother. And she tell her, to tell her our plans for marriage. So to my greatest surprise, my mother's reaction shocked me. And I asked her, say, waiting be the matter? And she replied, say, this marriage not go work. I asked her why. Waiting be the issue why it not go work? And you not approve our marriage. She say, she not like the character of my friend who happens to be the brother to my girl. I ask if this is about my friend or the girl I want to marry, and how marriage to a girl to get to do with the character of our brother, and all these years now we don't be friends, best of friends, and you not see anything negative, and you not see anything about in character. Waiting can happen here, or waiting they happen here. For the past 6 months now, they say that this matter we still the trash. We try to handle matter like this about the character of my friend, not even the girl I want to marry. Say now, Super Family. Now, fear of losing me to another woman, they cause this one, or he get something when she not they tell me. I beg, waiting I go do, Super Family. Yvonne, you feel her, Sha?
1: Yeah, I don't see her.
0: You feel her, Mabi?
1: Yes.
0: Okay, now. First of all, I would like to get your opinion from the female angle as a girl with a one marry, and also as the mother of the boy.
1: Okay, now. For this matter, we don't see now. We say, there will be another reason why the mama no like the girl. Because you never tell me, say, she no want to make the boy no day with the girl. The girl now don't day guilty by association because they're not her brother. You understand that kind of thing? So, I go look, be say, make the girl sit down with the mama, ask her. the boy no talk, said they no really close like that. As for women to women, the girl feel me, the mama can't ask her, say, ah, waiting happen, waiting my brother do. Because if true, now the brother be the issue, then the mama supposed get a reason why. Then the sister feel call the brother, to, okay, say, may you come, may we settle this case one on one, because nobody say, because of you, I go come there guilty, then that kind of thing now. Then from the mama point of view, from the mother's point of view, what I go talk be say, make the woman calm down. Make she calm down. Make she talk to her son. Make she explain to her son, give her son the reason why she no want make it there. Because if you talk to her only friend, she know they give the boy the better information. And if it be say maybe she no want make the boy leave, or she no want lose the boy to the woman. But make she talk to the boy. Make they calm down, discuss the matter. Maybe understand. Say maybe enough, if he no be the friend, if he be the girl, but she no want talk him out.
0: No one eat and direct.
1: Yeah.
0: All right. Super family, you don't hear Yvonne Bill, and so I would like to hear from you. Now call me for 07055-129-881, or you call me for 07055-727-881. You feel to call and also send a WhatsApp message to 0902-672-2592. Or you run Enter Inside Socials for Facebook, drop your comment for there. We're going to do justice to it. And if you just join us now, family meeting now with Position Put now for Inside the Super Early Morning Breakfast Show for your one family, one radio station, Super 88.1 FM. And currently like this, now matter when you say yesterday for granted, get to do with marriage of 18. Our brother and I bring complaint come based on saying only child of a single mother. And he understand, you know, they do well. And he talks to us, say, time don't reach when they say, go at least go live in life. And based on the way things they be, you know, see, normally, when the time reach, you don't need a person to come tell you. Your body will tell you. Even if people don't they tell you before, you know, just they make decision on because the people they tell you, your body must speak to you. Well, we can run enter inside WhatsApp. This also will say, good morning, bro. He say, my name is Vincent from GRA. He say, good morning, Super FM. He say, the mom reason not the cogent at all. He say, they get something when the mother, get something when the mother, they tell him. He say, get something when the mother, they tell him. He say, so make he ask the mother, waiting be the real problem. Okay, Vincent, we get your whole now. So call me for 07055-129-881, or you call me for 07055-727-881. Your fist call and also send a WhatsApp message to 0902-672-2592. Or you run Enter Inside Socials for Facebook, drop your comment there. We'll go do justice to your comment for Inside our Facebook too. But currently like this now, the mother say he no wants the marriage to owe because of the character of the girl brother. But now, she not directly talk say she get issues with the character of the girl. And another question again, all this why? This same person who you know like in character, now friend, best friend to your pikin for years, and you never one day complain about it. Waiting they happen, Super Family. Hello, good morning, Super Family.
4: Good morning, sir.
0: Good morning. Your name and where you coming from?
4: Hey, I'm coming from Dubai.
0: Oh, yeah, now.
4: Okay. The mother, she no get any reason to say the marriage no go good. Because that happened no be excuse. If she no want make the boy marry, so make she give her reason why she no want make the marriage good.
0: So, what it can be your advice now to our brother?
4: No, to me, make the boy just carry out the marriage plans.
1: No.
0: All right, thank you. Hello?
5: Yeah, Mr. Randy, my God.
0: Free man of the old world.
5: Great peace, man. That's your sister when you're losing to the name. Cash up with me.
1: My name is Yvonne. Yvonne, free man, we greet you.
5: Ah, Yvonne. Money this morning.
0: Not Yvonne Nessie, no.
5: Now, you sabi. You know, so the way I just pronounce on, I didn't tell you now, he's jealous.
0: See, you won't put me for the mother category.
5: You won't start. Now, jealousy don't come. You are the mother, don't the drug. Now, let me talk. Me, I just asked, man. Don't come down.
0: Chai!
5: For me, right there, you know, the woman. Go check the woman.
0: Why?
5: Oh, check the woman. What do you make? I said, oh, check the woman. I would like to say I don't deal with friends. It can't be like brother. His friend, I can't see I won't marry this sister. Imagine that kind of friendship and that family could be. Now we see the guys see for the picture the old thing. They look at us. Me and this one are good friends. Please, we don't grow rich. I don't look at sister. If I don't feel mature rich, we are one man. The friend just gives and go ahead. Pollution comes with the mother. So let me say, it will check the mother. Rather, the mother don't do some kind of thing. We're not supposed to. Those days when we see his son and his friend, do waka, they come out. Maybe in a way to the mother. The way they say an abomination. So I don't know what he did there. We don't just say that one party their friendship through that the two families all come together. Now you want to come put us on that. Yeah, I don't see what they call you. They don't be friends. They become your eyes. They don't take you like mama. The two boys. Which one you call this time of marriage? You can't say no. They are not understand.
0: So, at the long run, Freeman, what do you advise our brother?
5: I would like to make him go sit down. But the only son go sit down with his mama. And mother-in-law, they will sit down. Because one on one. Mama, what did they happen? What did they up? What is it? Because they say, if you person sit down, they see. Yeah, he's more picking up, he see everybody climb the local tree. Maybe the woman sees something. The friendship still continue, but in marriage aspect, so if you ask him, Mama, what did happen? What did you see? Mother, if you open up, because I know if he may continue because the guy be. So make you ask the mother, the mother, tell her, what did you make her say no before you go use the mouth, come tell us. But we as a family, the big option, the option we did. Now, what did the program be for? On the advice, we go advise the little young man. Make him meet the mother off. The mother will tell her what he did. Because the mother gets what he will tell her, we never tell her. I believe say he get what he go, he tell her. If he don't see the mother down, they talk one on one. And I will see for the around this.
0: All right, thank you. Hello, good morning, family member. Hello? Hello, good morning, family member.
6: Yeah, good morning, sir.
0: Good morning, sir.
6: Yeah, my name is Elvis.
0: Welcome to the show, sir.
6: All right. This guy is similar to mine. I said his case is similar to mine.
0: Okay.
6: I got married to my friend's sister.
0: Mm-hmm.
6: On the long process, the process of the marriage was not really smooth. Because the friend, that's my friend too, became a stranger. I don't know from no reason from nowhere. I don't know what happened. We have been friends from SS1 to SS3 to university. You know, I've been seeing him at home, go to his house, and it's one flower where I like. So then I reached for me to pluck and get something else. But to cut a long story short, I still got married to her. But what I want to...
0: My so what about your friendship?
6: My friendship is kind of started. Like, it's no longer there like that. The guy became a total stranger, you know?
0: Okay.
6: Something I got to find out was, this guy knew me for months, like, I was not a bad person. Even guys were going on, he used to laugh at me like, I'm only dating in one girl, like, I just stick to one girl. When they are going, I don't go out. I don't let her. So he also be happy that I'm getting married to a sister. But I don't know what happened on the long run. He became a total stranger. So me, already I've loved the sister already, and the sister loved me. So I just said, okay, my mom was on my own side. And even before my dad passed on, my dad knew her. But my advice to this young man is, he should call his mom. I think there is something his mom is not telling him. I don't really know what is going on in the family of the guy, but if I have been friends with this first person for a long time, and maybe there is no issue, or the guy is not a cautious or something, now I want to get married to a sister, they are telling me I cannot get married to a sister, and there is no concrete reason. So the guy should call his mom, not with foreign, not with maybe starting to his mom. I know sometimes these guys can be that curious, like you have grown. You want to now start doing this on our own. So at least, this is your mom. Call her. They will listen to you. Mama, what is this? What is this? Why are you saying I can't get married to this young girl? You know, there's a thing that says, what an elderly man will see sitting down. A young guy will go, a young whatever will climb, but will not see it. So, he should call his mom to ask for what is going on, and the mom is giving direction. And it must be a concrete reason. You cannot just tell someone not to get married to this person. Except maybe the mom, I don't know, XYZ. Then you now find that that girl will not be a good wife or something. I don't know. But okay. There's something more telling.
0: All right. Thank you.
1: Thank you.
0: Mm-hmm. Okay, for inside WhatsApp, this also will say good morning, Super FM. He said to me, he said the boy mother and the son friend, he said they get connections. Now, Chris, they send this one from Lucky Way. Yvonne, how you see this one?
1: This one here.
0: You see, it's like the mother get connection with the Pekin friend. That's not the major reason why he not wants the marriage to hold when he cites the friend character as reason for the marriage not to hold.
1: If it not be the reason, this one are just speculation, but we no go still know the reason. The thing we say, the only person who go get the serious reason are the mama. And we think we say, the only person we go feel make mama open her mouth talk na the boy. So this one are just speculation. I no go assume say maybe not the reason be this one.
0: Okay. Hello.
7: Hello, Randy Micah. Good morning.
0: Mama Cody.
1: Mama Cody.
7: No, no, Madam Okechukwu.
0: Oh, so sorry, Madam Okechukwu, for the first time.
7: Sister, if I greet you.
1: I greet you, Mama.
7: Mama Macaulay, I greet you too. Anywhere you go, I greet you. Randy Micah, Madam Okechukwu for you to buy. I greet you now.
0: Welcome, Mama.
7: This matter when you talk, let the boy sitting mama dance, everybody they talk, because it don't happen to my neighbor. So if this girl now come follow this boy, come they follow him. So he just say nah, he and the boy. So now the mother come go find her. Don't say mother they go any length for their children.
0: Yeah.
7: So their mother come go out. So when the mother go out, they come tell the mother say they come see say Romy and Juliet, they not go stay till the end.
0: Mm.
7: So as the mother don't talk to the girl, say, my daughter, this guy not be your own, your daughter not agree. They can't go rent house for Bapa's side. They can't stay there. They can't do one or two things. They can't do their own. Behold, one day now, you know what the guy do? All the money when the girl gets, when they take the two. And so the boy carry the money, come on. They not see the boy again. And by this time now, the guy don't become 2-in-1.
0: Mm.
7: So they don't even know where about the boy. They don't even know any. In fact, they don't feel find the boy. They don't feel locate him. So that 2-in-1, now that time the girl I can't meet. That 2-in-1, now the one went inside. They can't remove her before the girl can come back to her senses. So the boy should go meet his mama. Let his mama call the mama, mommy, waiting there, because marriage, you know, is the beginning. Now the end, now matter for marriage. So may go meet his mama. Make it talk to mama. May mama.
0: Madam Okechukwu, marriage the end.
7: No, the end is like, yes, no. What I mean is that now when person don't old,
0: okay.
7: You don't get children, I don't okay. Change their children. Now be the
0: age.
7: Yes, old age. Now it matter. Not be, because if it is sweet now, later, marriage go see, get as it go shape. But if now waiting two of them really call, really sign, no matter how it shape, they will see that at the end of the day, favor will later show sure. Thank you. God bless you.
0: All right. Thank you, Madam Okechukwu. Hello.
8: Hello. Good morning, sir.
0: Good morning.
8: Good morning, ma'am.
1: Good morning. Where are you calling now? Where did you call us from?
8: This one, I'm Miriam from Murura.
1: Welcome, Miriam.
0: Mimi, what's up?
8: I'm fine, thank you, sir.
0: Miriam, wait. So the way you sound, like saying you be the girl.
8: See, I decided to change the chair. That be me, oh. Okay. Me, with what I see, no, the mama, there's any issue between that guy and his friend.
0: Mm.
8: And the mama doesn't say anything from there. I think what is happening here is a fear of the mother, of she losing her son to another man.
0: Mm.
8: Because as you take read the story now, you say, you say now only son of a single mother.
0: Yes.
8: They don't be together like the boy don't be like her husband, her friend, her everything.
0: And now the boy they were to do.
8: And you see, there are cases like that. Some mothers, what they want to say, now this one I'm my backbone, now this one I'm they carry me, they go. They come to another woman, when they come, the person in life, they fear go come say, ah, if my son finally married this, they be say, you know, come look aside again, you know. But you know, be like that. Thank God say, you be the mama, the woman, she, you don't live your life, God don't bless you with your own son. Now, for your own son to live your own life, maybe you get your own family. So the only thing my advice for the guy be say, he can carry mama sit down. That's how I saw that with the talk. May he carry mama sit down. May them talk as mother and son. Then may him tell the mother, say, mama, if not, they fear to say, if I marry another person, I know we'll take care of you. That I know whatever
0: happens. So make him give mama the video mama assurance, Abi.
8: May give her the assurance, because there's not person where don't be friends with your pekin since you don't say anything bad. Now, the time I can come up, say, I want to marry my friend's sister. Now, you can say, so even if not the same character, and I know good, they can come inside the sister inside. Everybody with their own load for head. The sister no fit carry character where in brother get. Everybody get their character, even though they come from the same womb. So, grace differs. Everybody with their own attitude. So, they no fit saying that because of their character, and because of the only thing that made the boy just talk to me, man. They can assure and say, I know if he leave you, because now you train me rich like this. Hey, it's never possible. My own be that. Thank you and God bless.
0: Thank All right, you, thank you, Miriam.
1: Hello, Super Family.
9: Good morning, Randy Michael and Yvonne.
1: Good morning, Mama.
0: He's on a law.
9: Good morning, Randy Michael.
0: Madam Law Law.
1: Well done, Mama. How you doing, Mama?
9: I do. How am I doing?
1: We did fine. So, on to the matter, Mama. How you see the matter?
9: There's not much, you. Not much inside that matter. Apart from saying that guy, we go still call him Mama on a very good time. May he tell her sit down. May he say treat her with better things. Then he go off and may he tell her what be the major reason. So not be that in front be the issue where they tell her. So may he tell her, say he go take anything, may he tell her, now he go be there, but may he tell her the real truth.
1: Okay.
9: If he tell her, then now he go come know whether to proceed. Or ego withdraw. So now the mama and I together answer. In with your mama, now they said the answer. That's what we say.
0: All right, thank you, Madam Lolo. Hello? Hello? Hello? All right. On to mother like this, make a ball in enter inside, make her enter inside Facebook. This is what they call from. This one they come for Pavel Lore. He say, bros, he say, marry your girlfriend, forget about other people character. Say, super. We greet you. Hello.
10: Hello, good morning.
0: Yeah, good morning. Your name and where you coming from, family member?
10: Yes, I call from Benin.
0: Okay, your name?
10: My name is Friday Fabiola.
0: I beg, turn down the volume of your radio.
10: Okay.
0: Okay, hello?
10: What people are discussing this morning, I want to put my own contribution.
0: Oh, yeah, now.
10: You see, if a woman have only a son, the woman life is one, because you have only one son. He doesn't want any half person to marry her son. Because we want to create a family that will live with him forever, till he dies. If the son made the mistake to go and marry a wrong woman, the woman will suffer at last. He's taking many things. You know that's what I'm saying?
0: Yes, sir.
10: He wants the woman to multiply because he have only one son.
0: Mm.
10: He would like the son to marry a woman that he gives a birth, like as much. And he will not look at the character of that woman. But he need that woman always. The woman will be like his own daughter.
0: Mm.
10: Do you understand what I'm saying?
0: How they feel you?
10: Because the son now don't have time to stay with the mother. It's only the wife will not be staying with the mother. Will not be taking care of the mother at the old age.
0: Okay.
10: If the woman thinks that this woman will not survive me when I'm old, he will disagree with his son.
0: But why he can't use the girl brother as excuse now instead of giving out this explanation to the son.
10: Yes. You know, if you want, those days, if you want to marry or you want to, those, you know, the parents used to go and look for a wife for you. Mm. Those days. They will not look that family, look the character of those people in that family. If you see that some of the character in that family that he doesn't want it, he will put us back up. You understand? So that his son will not involve in that issue. There are some family now, they used to flex. There are some family they used to see. There are some family they don't see husband out. You understand? It's just like their star. If the mother is looking all those things, he will never agree.
0: Okay.
10: So what will happen now? The son. Because if your parents doesn't support any marriage you are doing, you are on the wrong side.
0: All right. Thank you.
10: Yes.
0: Thank you. Hello. Good morning. So sorry. Okay, Yvonne, what do we get for inside of Facebook?
1: On to Facebook, and user talk says, sometimes for life, if we don't listen to our parents as they make choice, go clear for our future when we move ahead. She said that if the mama get issue with the brother character, then he get why, that we know they disobey our parents, especially our mama. She can't talk, say, if she say no, then her no, nah, no. This one no be case of, I don't big, me, I know what I want to do for my life.
0: How do you see that one?
1: The thing be say, I personally believe, say, if you don't hold, you feel take responsibility for yourself. Your parents feel just advise you, but don't say they go show you, I mean, they go give you direction for where you won't go, because they don't say you self, you don't grow. The other way with the year now, he self, he don't big, he don't mature, he supposed to know what he want for himself. So this will not be a matter of your mama can tell you what you feel do. She feel advise you, come push you for the direction. You know, the talk say that you feel carry horse, go river, but you know, if you push the horse, make it drink. That's what I say.
0: But you know, feel, say, sometimes too, the advice of the elderly too is still in the children, the parents is still in the children when it comes to marriage too.
1: For the right direction, for the wrong direction.
0: The wrong direction, because normally, I don't experience. Even me, I don't day in situation whereby we say the mother they tell me this.
1: Yes.
0: But what didn't happen when the girl do? Nah, the opposite of what the mother they tell me.
1: Now why I be talk say this one be say she go talk, but now the boy go decide what he want for herself. If she give advice now, the advice fi go this way, fi go that way. But the thing say she don't talk. Now the boy now go sit down and think, say, okay, may I follow this one, may I follow this one, may I marry the girl.
0: Okay, make I ask you mama on a quick one now.
1: Yes.
0: You go fi go into marriage when your parents don't accept.
1: Yes, but we go talk them. We go discuss them before I enter. Yes, if you enter.
0: Okay, thank you. Hello.
11: Hello, Olalandi.
0: Ultimately great.
11: Number one. This matter, As I say, I'm so. They pay me say no be the gay character. You want the same you no marry, but in our brother.
0: Brother.
11: And I'm brother, I don't believe in the girl. That's why they confused. But I can also say this, what the old man sit down the see. If a young person or small thing climb on top of a local tree, you know, go see him more. What I want to add is my country brother. May you call him Mama 101, like Mama is here. And the only son. May you ask Mama, this guy would be this person they move before, and now he's going to marry her. This one come, what is it? What is he make you say me my own money? What do you see for that family? What do you see for this people? You will consider it to listen to Mama. Mama will explain for her. I never see a race with a woman, no love the man. I never see a woman go marry for a wrong place or a wrong family. It's hard. It's hard. And this is the only son. So the woman won the place for the Pekin. So maybe the Pekin, during my country board, I listen to Mama. No, why? He make that statement. He say, no, agree. That's my own, no.
0: All right, thank you, Otima the Great.
1: Thank you, Otima.
0: Hello?
1: Hello, family member. Hello? Hello, family member. Hello?
0: All right, do well to call back. A number,
1: Let's
0: the number to call now is 07055-129-881, or you call us for 07055-727-881. Hello.
1: Hello, family member.
12: Hello. Randy.
0: Mm.
12: This is MC Midodo Reloaded.
0: I greet you specially.
1: I greet you, sir.
12: I want to put it upon Ultimate the Great. Either parable will make yours now.
13: now the remiss we can't get to. Waiting elderly man go climb up. Waiting no go see. Tomorrow picking with the 100 foot for inside paddle. He go see waiting the happen for UK. That parable don't change.
0: Okay.
13: To me, you cannot use the sin of the brother to rob a sister. Mm. You hear me?
0: Yeah.
13: Woman way good, good. Woman way bad, bad. It no matter whether in a village have been a town come from. Waiting they go do, may they put the matter for table. Brother, if not that girl you love, I beg, marry her. Your mama don't grow, where she did go, 9 years and past. You have many river to cross. You have many fish to fry. No let your fish spoil for basket. God bless you, Pastor.
0: All right, thank you.
1: Thank you.
0: Last call.
1: Hello, family member.
14: Hello, good morning.
1: Good morning. Oh, turn down, make turn down the volume of your radio. Hello?
14: I'm already showing it. Good morning.
1: How are you there? What's your name? Where did you call us from?
14: My name is
1: Okay, we greet you. On to the matter.
14: This issue, when they talk like this, You know, think that they tell small picky words, not the year.
1: But this one will be small picky.
14: If they tell you, let's say, as they tell this word now, not the year. If the time courage time will cause the regret. See me, I don't see this cow when they talk to. So. My grandmother and I take care of me. Go a woman, what I want my family, I know Maria. I know you. I go to Khan. Let the time reach. Nobody follow me, go there.
1: But not everybody matter be the same thing now. If he marry this woman, now may go well for him now.
14: Mama, what's your mama? The sentence is better than those who can hold their say, you know, take this people more. Don't reason with your mother, me, see that with your mother, me, reason with her, finish.
0: All right, thank you. Okay, thank you. On to mother like this, also family members. Oh, one just come for inside WhatsApp now. Okay, he say, I agree with the guy where he say, a mama fit get one or two, well, with the... Your mama fit get one or two with the friend before now. Okay, Yvonne, time not day again, but I want to say big thank you to every person when the BC has participated, both you when call and you when BC in the call. We say big thank you for inside this one. But Yvonne, yes. Your final word.
1: My father would be say, made all of them sit down and talk. Even the friend where he be say he get the bad character, you know, mama they talk about, may he say, come, may they sit down and discuss the matter. Because nobody say, because of one person character, because of the boy behavior, you can rub up on the sister. No, make sense. So may all of them sit down, may they talk him out.
0: All right, on to matter like this. We want to say big thank you to you for Inside the Matter. Family meeting will come your way again on Tuesday for Inside the Smiley Morning Breakfast Show for your own family morning radio station, Super 88.1 FM, for next week, I mean to say. So, my brother, you don't already hear everything. Ah, this was say, I beg you. You see, I beg you. If that IT get there around. Okay. All right, on to matter like this. Eclesi will say this now. You're going to take bad break now. But, my brother, there's nothing when the BC on a no go fit talk. Remember to say at first, when you first ask the girl heart, the girl not first agree. So you take your time to use the English from the first time I saw you, your bleachness coming to my heart and my rightness going to your heart. So use that kind of pattern to now woman and now your mom see. And now you be the holy picking when you be say yes, she gets. So it could be easy for you to press a button. So just use that technique. Talk to her. Because you and your mom seen a friend, you know, get I be. So you wanna sit down, talk as party. If it too much, change the environment. Maybe you feel just true, go eat three. You know, you're the for there they talk the things more small. Because one particular thing we do for one particular sport every time. If you go see they produce similar results. So this time we'll take by a break now for any matter when you get to do with a family meeting. Family meeting, like I tell you, next week Tuesday, it will show your way again. From myself and Yvonne, we say
1: okay, bye-bye.
0: Hasta la vista.
15: It is life is a game, go play. Taking that pressure away from what life is about, you know, meet new people, I don't know, just enjoy life. Just have this kind of relaxed idea.

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7: Yes, very good morning to you. Thank you for joining us. This is your own family on the radio, 88.1 Super FM. Paul Ochanogo is my name. Welcome to What the Honorable Has to Say this lovely Tuesday morning, 16th of June 2026. The Honorable is live, and our head of news and current affairs, Israel Adebi, is also live. Honorable, good morning. Israel, good morning.
8: All right, Paul, good morning. Thank you. And of course, Israel, good morning.
9: Well, thank you, Honorable. A very good morning to you. Paul, welcome back.
7: Yeah, thank you very much. I appreciate it.
8: Yeah, it's always good to have Paul around, you know?
7: Anyways, okay. Honorable.
8: Okay, good one. And again, let's go back to something that happened in Edo North. But again, it also opened our eyes to another thing entirely that speaks on community security, that security at the community level. It also speaks about the ability to maintain law and order within our different communities. And again, it also speaks to human frailty of allowing our emotions to take better of us in some situations where we should have learned how to keep our emotions under wraps. Israel, please, you may need to talk us through that report.
9: Okay.
8: So that we'll take it from there.
9: All right, so we have this report this morning that says one person has been beheaded and seven houses razed at Ogote Oke community in Esako East local government area of Edo State after a quarrel broke out over a girl. Mm. The incident happened shortly after the community celebrated its Olimi festival and a party to celebrate the burial of a popular chief in the locality. Several people were said to have fled the community to avoid arrest by police. A source who pleaded anonymity on Monday said trouble started in the community during a party to celebrate the burial of a popular chief in the locality. A guy became annoyed that another guy was dancing with the girl he brought to the party. The guy reportedly used a cutlass to inflict injury on the neck of the other guy, which led to his death. Some relations of the deceased were said to have stormed the community of the suspected killer and burned seven houses in the community as residents ran away to avoid being lynched. Edo State Commissioner for Labor and Productivity, Godwin Isiesie, I hope I got that right, who aid from the community, said elders have waded into the matter. He said they were celebrating. In the process, a guy was engaging a girl when another guy came from behind and started dancing. They had issues and one went to get a cutlass. He used the cutlass on another person not connected to the quarrel. They took the injured person to the hospital, but he was pronounced dead. The families of the deceased carried out reprisal attacks and burnt houses. No quarrel warranted the cutlass. Our elders have calmed down the situation. I plan to visit the community as quickly as possible. The PPRO, Edo State Police Command, was contacted. I saw that in another report, and she confirmed that a couple of arrests has been made.
8: All right, thank you very much. Well, a number of issues, of course, stick out for me from this particular report. But first, let me commend the elders who have waded in to at least bring some calm to the situation in the concerned community or communities. I mean, but again, casualty, it's already heavy. Life has been lost. Somebody beheaded and houses razed in that community. And we've also seen some reprisal attacks. And one terrible thing about reprisal attack is that for those that you have gone to burn their houses, because it is not all those whose houses were burned that were responsible for the death of the person that was beheaded. They too would have felt some injury by now. And if they too had also, if they were also think of also staging their own reprisal attack, then there will be no end in sight to it. But again, let us address the matters. Let me start with, now, the entire community was in a festive mood. They just finished their Olimi festival, as that report contained, and they were at a burial, a party, to celebrate the burial of a chief in that community. So much to eat, so much to drink, merriment in the air and all of that. And somebody brought a girl and another person was dancing with the girl. Much as I don't support that you go to a party and start dancing with other people's girls. But again, no matter how provocating it is or how annoying you find it, I don't think going to get a cutlass to show your displeasure that somebody danced or was dancing with your girlfriend and beheading the person or inflicting injuries that eventually led to death on that person, I don't think that should have been the right action to take, irrespective of whatever level of provocation the person might want to claim. I suspect that it might be beyond that, because if that person is eventually arrested, that person may need to be psychoanalyzed

you took a girl to a party, we've all been to parties before, and I don't think necessarily we were the only persons who danced with the partners who went to the party with. Maybe some other persons also danced with the partners that we went to the parties with, and then nobody went to procure a cutlass or a machete to settle whatever score that should have brought. Because for me, if the lady didn't want the stranger, now, so to say, to dance with her, she could have easily walked off the dance floor to go stay with the man that brought her to the party. So we don't really know what transpired, but whatever it is that transpired over a girl, somebody dancing with a girl and all that, I don't think it's enough to have led to the kind of fracas that was recorded. Then, again, the big thing for me is that in all of this, with all the tension that must have been generated, so much noise and people scampering for safety, where is the police? Is it one of those communities where you don't have police station? Because the question is that it's not as if bandits struck now. You know, if bandits struck, we would have said maybe it's a vulnerable community where you don't have a police, or police is far from the community. Then if there is no police, we also know that here in Edo State, is it not 300 members of vigilantes in every local government? And I would have thought that it's not only in the local government headquarters that all the 300 ESN vigilante operatives will be concentrated. They would have been spread across the different communities that make up the local government. And for me, they are also there to ensure that there is security. There is law and order. Why was it that there was no intervention? Machete was, I mean, the cutlass was freely used, and the houses that were reprisal. I mean, all of this sequence of events take time. It takes time. And how the situation was not arrested until it degenerated to reprisal attacks and a number of houses. Some reports said 7 houses, another report said 4 houses. Then eventually they now say, okay, people are running away from those communities now because of arrest from police. So the police has now surfaced after the maximum damage has been done. So

0: into big issues. Israel.
1: Yeah, well, Honorable, you've spoken well, and I think I align myself totally with your conclusions this morning. Just to add also that we always emphasize that polity should be so decentralized to the point where communities can also own their own security. And there are times when it's very, very at distance for those who will call men of the maybe Nigerian police force or maybe even the military to come in. But we expect that community can handle the situation before it degenerates, especially when it's over civil matters. Like the Honorable mentioned, this is not a bandit attack. This is not an attack from external aggressors. This is something within a same set of people gathered in a place, having some level of celebration. I'm sure a lot to
0: people
1: drink.
0: People that you could even and describe as kinsmen.
1: Kinsmen, exactly. So it's not something that ought to have degenerated. But when you have conflict like this, it's also to mention, most times we say on this platform, let's control our emotions, keep our emotions in check, let's be objective. And people say, well, we are emotive being, and we have to act with our emotion, we have to, because it pinches us. But they always say, chopping off the head is not the cure for headache. So that's why we say you keep your emotion in check. If that young man had kept his emotion in check, perhaps we won't have a case of murder, then we won't have that reprisal that have to happen and lead to a lot of loss of property. I haven't mentioned that it's also an area to look at. It was last week when we were speaking with our Honorable Festus Ibia, who is the Commissioner for Public Safety and Security in Edo State. And he said most of the criminal activities we have in Edo State is somehow linked to drug and substance abuse. And I think since the state government has identified that, it should also, the government should also step up effort to rid the community of substances that can also contribute to the flare of insecurity we see. Some of these people, you reference a guy who killed two people. It was said that after he had taking abuse substances, that was when he went into that act. So it seems to be there is a correlation between the use of substance and the eventual criminality that occur. And as such, there should be that synergy, level of synergy between NDLEA as a body and also the security architecture as we have it in respective states, those states are particularly of concern this morning, to ensure that this synergy can help to rid, number one, the streets of all these substances that can act as fuel to criminality happening within the neighborhood. I think that is very important so that we can curtail in excess. Then community leaders should also come to the help of people. Communities are the best front line for preventing some civil disagreement, because I think this is civil. And as such, when we have things like this happening, community leaders should come to the help before it degenerates. What we try to practice or preach from time to time is that we de-escalate situation. We don't let tension get out of hand. Keep in the ball, things are happening. And I'm hopeful that a synergy will be built from the local level, where the Honorable mentioned the 300 ESS N members have been posted. Last week we were discussing that 300 of them were deployed to each local government. Each local government has those state security corps members. 18 local government has a total of 5,400 of them. 200 as reserved within the state capital. So if these people are actually in this local government, then they should bring to bear their presence. They should bring to bear their influence. When we have things that are happening at the local level, even before you have men of the police, before you have men of the military come into it, they should provide a first line so that we can curtail. And even to mention, our military is not actually there for internal crisis. It's meant to be external aggressions. It's because we have so modeled up our security and the exigency of our realities now that ensures that the military are now bringing themselves into some of these things. Exactly. It ought not to be their responsibility. So my take this morning is that we just need to have that synergy from the local community to the local government, to the state level, and even federal, so that there is a synergy in the security architecture and it can deliver for the people. Community must own their security, and that's the anchor for me this morning.
0: And you know, with all these challenges and maybe the seeming security gap that we announced in the different communities, maybe this will also lay credence to the establishment of state police. Perhaps it

0: just high time that is brought on board, because certainly there are gaps, and we are seeing those gaps. I think at the moment we can go to the phone line. Let's get some initial feedback to what we have discussed, the conversation we have had on the program, as we continue with the conversation this morning.
1: 07021 or 0705-5727-881. 0705-512-9881 or 0705-5727-881. 0902-672-2592. 0902-6759.

0: to do some kind of a thing. Take his blood and go to the after we get for the day, not the affair. It's important to take his blood. But when you are doing it, forget. Anyway, you got to the next 4 years in the room, which you have to do. Where you take the girl to party, somebody set their leg on the door, then kick somebody on it. Why you march like that, why you talk to my girl? This one. And if the girl is closer, you don't end up marrying these people. They are killing themselves for 2023. Two bandits are killing their parents in the bush. They are here killing themselves for girl, you march like that, you talk to my girl, I did this one. I don't think it's off, they don't think it's like that, right from 10, honorable. I've always been like that for this thing. They kill yourself for things that don't do relevant. Well, I put down there with the police, like what the police say. Police, I don't know what the police is doing. I don't really know because police here in this part of the world, their case is different. Just like yesterday where they kidnapped the president was thinking, we had the police checkpoint there, nothing. Then today, before killing police, we'll be calling these people that will not respond. I don't know what, we really need this state police. People have been saying that the state police, that the government will use them. Let them introduce it and let it come there.
1: All right, thank
0: because
1: you very much.
0: This part of the world, we really need this state police. Because the way that this, our police is doing this, I don't understand.
1: All right, thank you very much, Mr. Freeman. Quickly, so that we can talk to others. Hello. Good morning.
2: Good morning.
1: Morning to you. Welcome. Yeah.
2: Bonga, salute to my brother.
3: Yeah, good morning.
2: Good morning.
3: Good morning, sir.
2: He's not great. He's very, very sad hearing that news. A man put in a party because someone dance with his girlfriend, not even his wife. Even I'm not much great, went to the party with my own wife. And somebody dance with my wife. That's not making you go and fight the person. It's a very, very, so this kind of news, I think I didn't send to the man. Who go to the Bible, even a proverb, I think, it's in study. A prudent man, a wise man, act with knowledge. But a fool, let open his fully in public. So I think this man, I think what he calls now, it's because of property. And I want to say this, any people that are organizing a party, know the country that don't produce that party. I know the kind of security you put in place. You cannot get up people. I come there, nothing like it's security at all. If I say if that party was secure fully, I don't think this can be escalated to this situation. And the

0: or with your partner. I mean, there could have been a better way to address that. Mm. And like I said earlier, it takes two persons to dance together. If your partner was on the dance floor and another person, a stranger, came up to start dancing with her, I think two persons have to be questioned here. Not only the stranger that showed up dancing, but maybe the woman that also agreed to the dance. Except if you are going to say you're only pulled from her seat and dragged to the dancing floor. But even in the face of that provocation, I still don't think that resorting to the use of cutlass would have been the best way to settle it. People should find a way to check, to rein in their anger, their provocation. I mean, it's all down to emotions. Find a way to check your emotion. Be in control of your emotion and don't let your emotion control. And talking about people getting high on substance, it's enough. We just have to keep condemning it and saying that we cannot, I don't think we need to come from a position of we cannot stamp it out. The energy has to be about stamping it out if it's an illegal substance. We have to. That it has been happening for like forever does not mean that we should still continue to allow it to happen forever, or we now begin to accept it. We don't have to be that kind of a permissive society. I mean, if it's bad, it's bad. I will continue to condemn it until one day when our society is almost totally rid of it. We just have to keep condemning it. That's just the way to go.
1: 0705-512-9881 or 0705-5727-881. Talk to us this morning. Hello? Hello?
2: Hello?
1: Yes, good morning.
2: Good morning. My name is Ahmed.
1: Your name is what?
2: Ahmed Tijani Mustafa. I'm calling from
1: Ahmed Delhi. Tijani Mustafa, right?
2: Yeah.
1: All right. Yeah. Glad to have you talk to us.
2: Yeah. I was listening with my device for me. The internet is not too good. But I think I have a good support system. And I want to really emphasize on the fact that I have to do drug. Yes, I'm a big supporter of this government. I'm a party member. But I think that and in addressing security issues, we should not address it on the topic. For example, the governor has bought security vehicles up over, I think, for now, over 300, if I'm not mistaken, for various security agencies. And most of the time, it's 80 in 100, police getting like 90, or police getting like 50, the army getting like 40, civil defense. Then you don't see NGA getting anything. And in the midst of all this, every crime, I want to be corrected. I think every crime has its root cause from drug abuse, excessive drug intake, and all the rest. You go to Ugbo village here. Once you drive down to that call, as you are packed like this, immediately some of these are brothers from the north. They come around your car, asking you what drug you want to buy. So the government cannot pretend as if they do not know this. The police knows this. The caller called and said, you go to some drug point and you see police may call, coming to buy or coming to collect revenue from these guys. So why are we fully... Yeah, I'll call it revenue because when you are coming to collect money from people for them to have rights to do a particular trade, that's, you are generating revenue from that.
3: That's an allegation that we have not substantiated ourselves.
2: Okay, maybe I'll find time to go to any of these junctions and I'll do a recording.
3: That would be lovely.
2: That's what I'll do.
3: That would be lovely.
2: They have this joint in Ihama, which around Royal Marble, which is very obvious to the eye. We have it in Ugbo, the village road. We have it in Amagba area there. They are selling drugs openly. People are buying drugs and nobody's doing anything about it. So when people take the drugs and now have the effect on people in terms of crime, then we want to now stop the crime rather than stop the root cause. What really caused the government to say, okay, we're having a sweep on all the joints. People who do not really give addresses of this point, so they said, there's a place in Takumba Road that is very obvious, where they said drugs. There's a place around Mission Road where they said drugs. Nobody has gone there to bust those people or to clean them up to make sure, say, okay, in my government, I make sure that we cut down drug level, state of drug to a zero level, or almost a zero level. But we want to now see an after effect. We want to take drugs, take colos, and go to do something that
1: you thank you very much.
0: Gentlemen, okay. I think speak of black spots. Where drugs
1: are being sold.
0: Where is the NDLEA? If people who are not not even minority agents openly, unhindered.
3: Mm.
0: And even saying as much as men in uniform come to collect, I don't want to use the word revenue because it connotes a different meaning to me, come there to get complicit trade, then it's a problem. And I think the government has to jump onto maybe there should be a stronger synergy between the state government and the NDLA, the Edo State Command. Because if these things are...
3: Yeah, that we've been to the office of the NDLA, I think, to see how we can have a working relationship. I think we've seen Michel Ofoye.
0: Even when the former one was there, we were also there
3: to have this kind of synergy that we can come on platforms like this and discuss things like this. And so that first and it can get information from the people. This is a vital information this caller just make available. I'm just hopeful that Michelle Ofoyeju will take the call and let's have this conversation properly and let's let people call in and actually provide information. Let's assume, for the sake of argument, that they don't know about these places. Then you can hear it from
0: callers. But people who are not trained to do the job.
3: But you can hear it from callers. Then we'll now look what is the next line of action.
0: Yeah, because what it means that callers now are saying something and they are saying something.
3: Exactly the point. So they cannot take it a step further by working on it. But there's something very important he mentioned, and I think I will emphasize also, that the level of patronage, is patronage the word? The level of synergy between the state government and NDLA is not as big as you have when it comes to other security agencies. And I think that is very important. Because if we are saying most of the criminalities we have in our neighborhood can be tied to the consumption of banned or illicit substances, then the agency fighting drug abuse, substance abuse, must be empowered. And Festus Ebia mentioned during that engagement that the state does not have a functional agency like the NDLA. NDLA, as long as it's federal, it mentioned this kind of limit at the scope of operation. However,
0: but there can be synergy.
3: There can be synergy. Because you can build on what you
0: the
3: have.
0: Army, they have synergy with the police.
3: You can build on what
0: and
3: you
0: the
3: have.
0: The state government does not own the police or own the army.
3: You can build on what you have. If the NDLA is there and it's functional and it has men in Edo State that are willing to work, the state government can provide them tools that will make their job easier. That's part of the spending of our security.
0: Now,
3: votes.
0: The caller also said something very important, how the state government in credit to this administration have given out a lot of patrol vans. And at some point, I think motorbikes were also given out. And sometimes I still wonder, where are those motorbikes? Some people also ask, where are those vehicles? Are they really deployed into patrols and doing the work they are supposed to be doing? Because we felt then that, especially the motorbikes, I think about 300 of them that the state government procured and gave out today, that we felt that it would be in those terrain, in those communities, where you can't easily patrol with vehicles, the bikes can go around and move through. But I've not seen so much, and I've not heard people talking, oh, we see those bikes, they're always patrolling. And we've not heard those kind of feedback. And if government had invested such a huge amount, it's a huge capital outlay into boosting and enhancing security in the state, we should be interested enough to ask these questions, to ask for feedback, to what use have this equipment, vehicles, or means of mobility put into. It's very important.
1: Right. Good morning.
2: Good morning.
1: Yeah, good morning.
3: Good morning, Jala.
2: Mr. Paul, good morning.
1: Good morning, good morning.
2: Good morning. Yeah, go good morning.
3: Welcome.
2: The young lady was the Agbani Derigo.
3: That's Miss
0: World. You wouldn't do that for an Agbani. You wouldn't do that.
2: Okay. Maybe according to our musician, I will die for you. I will kill for you.
0: Don't die
2: or kill
0: for anybody.
2: So if not drug, someone will leave a party, go home, and become class. Do you know that anger? Go home, and become class, and not behave someone. It's not the power of drug. It's not this clear. This is the next thing, honorable. My own pain is that the police. Where is the involvement of the police? After those incidents, the people now react that burning houses, where is the effect of the police? Open like a bigger community. Open like that, have neighboring, go ask, meet, and Tanguti. So, really, open have a good police station there. But what might happen in those spaces? No arrest?
0: No, the police do it.
3: Yeah,
0: they said some arrests have been made, but my own question was that

0: the sequence of events, the time it took, why police had not intervened, because it takes some time between when the guy went to bring cutlass, behind somebody, and reprisals. People plan. Reprisal attack is something you plan. It's something you plan.
1: Yes. So what of us are saying, the police, and to again, we, our people here, I'm not only people, the police, our people here, things will be happening. I can tell you, honorable, a full community, nobody has police number. You'll be shocked. Only the bourgeois in that community have police number. The commoners, they happen in the area here, honorable. Do you know that none of our youth have police number? Unless the bourgeois in our community here. But the thing that I have the unified security, when something happens, nobody can, that number police, nobody have the police number. That is my take, honorable. Good morning, family.
0: Thank you very much.
2: All right. Hello. 0902-672-2592. WhatsApp this morning, same number, 0902-672-2592. Hello.
3: Hello.
2: Yes, hello.
3: All right, good morning.
4: Yeah, good morning.
2: Good morning.
3: Okay, I hope I move to Super FM.
2: Yes.
4: Move to Super FM.
3: I'm Emmanuel.
0: Okay, Emmanuel.
3: Yes.
0: Where are you calling from, please,
3: Emmanuel? I'm calling from Benin City.
0: Okay, sir.
3: And big ups to my man there, the sheriff himself, the Arsenal fan, and all of you in the studio.
0: Thank you.
3: All right. The thing of the matter here is that I think the police are always too slow to take action, although I doubt the time that it must have taken the police to be called upon in this matter. And then number two, I just want to say that the guy did not do well at all. He did not do well at all. The person he's carrying to the bar.
0: No, I wonder. His girlfriend, not just the person. He took his girlfriend.
3: Okay.
0: To a party.
3: His girlfriend to a party. Okay. It shows that if you listen to, there's one band I usually like, the Lumineers. One of their title of one of their songs is "Classy Girls." Classy girls don't misbehave in bars. They don't. Classy girls don't kiss in bars. So even if it's the Princess of Wales or the Princess of Edinburgh, I happen to go to Nigeria, and that girl is dancing with another man, then she's not your girl. It's just the truth. She is not your girl. So you better just stand up and leave the arena. Then that is even a premeditated murder in the eyes of the law. For you to go home and get an ammunition, a cutlass, and then machete someone. That is already a premeditated murder. And the law will hold you so well for it. So I just want to say it's unfortunate. Some girls, they don't really know where to place their priorities. And the guys, some of them, I will never fight over a woman. I will never. I will never.
4: Okay.
3: So that is it. Thank you so very much.
4: Thank you.
2: Thank you very much. I've seen a lot of people share funny reactions to this particular story this morning. I will never fight for a woman. This, that. But I mean, looking at this whole story, it's quite pathetic that that someone would gather such momentum, gather such confidence, go back, bring a cutlass, thought about everything that happened in that particular scenario, and the best thing he could come about was to go home and bring a machete to come and machete somebody because of a woman. Now, the Honorable said something that it takes two to tango. Why don't you call your own partner aside and have that one-on-one discussions and let the person know about your displeasure of seeing that person moving with another person?
0: And if she has decided that she wanted to have a dance with that stranger, then you are free to say, okay, well, it's okay, it's done.
2: I'm done. And then it is over. Everybody goes their separate ways.
4: Share, Gary.
2: It's as simple as that. Instead of, because this guy now is in trouble for life. For life, he's going to be in trouble. He's going to be at large.
0: Look at what his action has cost in that community. And because it's just beyond his own madness. His own
2: just
0: madness.
2: One person. Just one person.
0: Alone. Look at the reprisal attack now. A number of houses and property have been destroyed. Those whose properties and assets have been destroyed, how do you begin to placate them? And again, to be able to prevail on them not to plan their own reprisal attack as well.
5: Well, let me agree with Mr. I think maybe Mr. US and Mr. Obioma this morning that we are all emotional beings. But I've said that it's where we come from, that we must always learn to put our emotions, in check. Yeah. Otherwise, it gets the better of us. And just to also add a quick one from our conversation yesterday, we did confirm from ASP and Noikwedem of the Edo State Police Command that there was no kidnapping at Ewutubu of a school principal. Because yesterday we had that conversation here and it was mentioned. There was no kidnapping. We confirmed that from her. She actually reached
0: out. A lot of falsehood again too nowadays. It's just too much. People have to refrain from that. I don't know what you benefit from creating panic or for trying to paint a picture of your country as a place where it's not livable again. You don't stand to benefit anything from that.
2: Anyways, that's our show for this morning. And thanks to you. Apologies, my name is Abindus with the Honorable Wenga James and also Head of News and Current Affairs, Israel Adibi. Remember to keep your emotions in check. There's nothing in this life, okay? there's nothing in this life that
0: do
2: works.
0: Do everything possible to stay alive.
2: Yeah, do everything possible to stay alive. Yeah. Do everything possible to stay alive. And we should also try to keep our emotions in check. You
0: and
2: see anger.
0: And don't take nobody's life.
2: Yeah, clearly. You see anger. Anger is one of the worst emotions because you might end up doing something that you regret for life. So keep your emotions in check.
0: Anything you do out of anger, you always regret it.
2: Clearly. And always know that
0: sober, you regret it.
2: And always know that there are so many other people in there that would also want you as a person. So if one doesn't work for you, can go out.
0: If the girl you brought to a party decided to go with another person, there are many girls unattached, maybe at that same party, and I'll gladly dance with you. I mean, what have you?
2: Anyways, thank you for joining us this morning. We're back again tomorrow.
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DBCD. What's good? What's popping? 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And you're checking it out. Another one on Super FM.

0: right here. This is Black Bones and Fall Eyes called Despacito. Before that, you check out a brand new Irish star to Tornado. Also, I can tell you on that record, Fola has been credited. I think his pen is on that. Ilumelu, Young John, and Jax Benson. Good morning.
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0: Yes, officially back this morning. Yes, it's been a while. Happy to be back. This time. It is time for So This Happen. I mean, it's been a long while. Let me not say too long, though. But I mean, shout out to M-Star Bryant for holding it down. And yes, this morning, we're about to go full throttle, full scale on
5: So This Happen.
0: That's right on point. Coming up this morning, 0705-512-9881 or 0705-572-7881-09-02-672-2592 or 0705-512-9881. Talk to me this morning. I mean, it's all this happened. Let's play. Remember, 7 questions, 14 points up for grabs. Who'll be my first caller to welcome me back? A very, very interesting week for me. All right. Good morning. Hello. I know now. This is how you want to welcome me. Is this how you want to do it? Our network service providers, please do better. All right. Please do better. That person would have been a very, very lucky champ. Okay. I just planned something for the very first person that I'd have picked the person's cobalt. I mean, it has passed. So move on to the next. Okay, I'm Sport of Options. Good morning. Which one be this one now? I was surprised. Which kind of shout be this one now?
6: Welcome, Mr.
0: Paul. Thank you. Anyways, Mumbo, are you ready? I don't prepare the question, from the previous night. So I don't get anybody in mind to say, okay, I want to wicked you. I want to show you Pepe. Okay, if you say so. Don't run, no. Remember, you have a plan to the end. Don't run. They don't run, no. Remember, that's point I gave for me. Don't run, yeah. Move boy.
5: All right.
0: First question for you this morning. It goes this way. Reps move to review defense laws. The House of Reps move to review defense laws. The members of the Senate are called senators, while members of the House of Reps are called distinguished. It's not easy now. Somebody bears that name in this premises. Okay. Members of the Senate are called senators. Why the members of the House of Reps are called what? What are they called? Which option? Let me give you a quick clue. Someone in this organization bears that name. In this Super FM, someone bears that name. Okay. So good way to start. That's 2 points, and that's the best clue I will ever give to you. Let's go. Question number two. The Nigeria Police assures North Central of safer schools. Which states to be mentioned below is not part of North Central? Benue, Kogi, Kwara, Plateau, or Adamawa State? Benue, Kogi, Kwara, or Plateau, or Adamawa State? Which is not part of North Central?
6: Kogi.
0: Let's go. Question number three.
6: Is it Benue?
0: Adamawa State. Okay. Dangote meets Aida Tiwa plants biggest trade zone in Ondo State. Dangote meets Ondo State Governor Lucky Aida Tiwa plants the biggest trade zone in Ondo State. The capital of Ondo State is Homeboy.
6: Hey!
0: Oshogbo. Oh, yeah, now, Ondo, Oshogbo, let's go. Oshogbo.
6: Jesus Christ, I want to raise myself for you too.
0: Hey, Moonboy, your friends are listening, oh.
6: Hey! Ondo.
0: Moonboy, Ondo.
6: Hey!
0: Additional 10 again, Moonboy, Ondo.
6: Ondo. I pray.
0: Eh?
6: Are you Jesus Christ?
0: Ondo, what? Another 10 seconds, Moonboy. Moonboy, Ondo is what? This is 40 seconds. Ondo. Ondo.
6: Jesus Christ.
0: Ah, Ondo is Akure now. Ondo Akure. How about now, Moonboy?
6: No.
0: No, you didn't say Akure. You didn't say... I said... Oh no, you say something else. Then I said, okay, say it now. All I say, you don't pay. Let's go to the next. Let's go to the next. Let's go. Set up team to stop rejection of Nigeria's farm export. Abubakar Yari is the Minister of Finance, Agriculture and Food Security of PAA. Pick one now. The question sells the answer itself.
6: Finance.
0: Is the Minister of Agriculture and Food Security. Let's go. Question number 5. Emmanuel Macron wants Iran against imposing Hormuz tolls. So which country is the most visited country in the world? France, United Kingdom, or Curacao?
6: Most what?
0: Visited in the world, the most visited country.
6: France, United Kingdom, or what?
0: Curacao.
6: Are you kidding now?
0: Anyways, it is France. They have over 90 million tourists in a year. Okay. Question number six. The Hades Award is set to take place in Toronto, Canada this year. Major breaking right there. The Hades Award set to take center stage in Toronto, Canada later this year. This edition, think the 17th or the 18th edition?
6: The 16th,
0: right?
6: Yeah.
0: It's going to be the 18th. Question number seven. Spain and Belgium kickstart World Cup campaigns with draws against Cape Verde and Egypt. The official language of Cape Verde is Spanish or Portuguese?
6: Portuguese.
0: Are you sure?
6: Yeah.
0: All right. Thank you very much, Moonboy.
6: It is
0: a combination of...
6: I understand.
0: I say, okay, what is the answer? Moonboy. Shogbo, you want me to tell you the answer? You pronounce it T. You did not pronounce it the right way, Moonboy. Come on, now. Now, me get stressy. Thank you. All right, let's do more tunes this morning. This is Offbeat, Asake and Wizkid. It's called Tumblance. Thereafter, you check out the brand new Victorini. It's been buzzing. It's been big. It started fresh. Good morning, Crazy Paulus. My name. Catch you all later.

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3: Country people will be hear my voice. I salute una well well. My name na Baba Yoruba. I occupy stand number 1 for the ongoing about trade fair where they happen for inside National Museum roundabout Ring Road, Benin City, Edo State. My phone number na 070-2617-6885. Today, I don't carry good news come. What thing I want to talk about na prostate.
4: My main focus na to attend to prostate related problems.
3: Prostate, now the gland will be inside the male reproductive system where they produce fluid. Now that fluid, they join body with sperm cells from the testicles and with fluids from other glands to combine to form semen. This prostate gland fit get problem, start the experience enlargement or other issues for inside man body. Nobody sabi the exact thing where they cause prostate enlargement. But the truth be say, aging or some kind hormonal change

0: cause am. Bacterial infection or other factors that fit cause prostatitis, or waiting we sabi as the inflammation of the prostate. But prostate disease gets some risk factors with the age, race, family history, or lifestyle. It gets some signs where we say if you notice am, now we say your prostate don't get problem. You will get frequent urge to urinate for night. You go wake up many times to go pee. As you dey pee, the pee go dey pain you. You go dey feel some kind burning sensation. If your urine dey get pink or red color, you suppose waka fast go see expert for prostate matter. Because why? 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I occupy stand number 1 for the ongoing Herbal Trade Fair with the Shele for inside National Museum roundabout, Ring Road, Benin City, Edo State. My phone number na 070-2617-6885. Once again, 070-2617-6885. My main focus now to attend to prostate related problems. You fit also the experience pain for your bone or pelvis, or you go to find them difficult to urinate. 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As you piss, it go dey difficult to empty your bladder. For daytime, you go to feel tired. You don't fit get normal erection or even stand gidigba. You don't get urge at all, abi don't turn you to 1 minute man. Now these signs go tell you say your prostate gland no day okay. But I get good news for you. All these things go be things of the past if you visit Baba Yoruba. My main focus now to attend to prostate related problems. I occupy stand number 1 for inside National Museum roundabout Ring Road, Benin City, Edo State. My phone number na 070-2617-6885. Once again, 070-2617-6885. We get ogbonge roots and herbs to take shrink that prostate and set you free from pains and embarrassment. 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In come to help us put full stop to anything with the prostate issues. As they come, look out for Baba Yoruba signboard. I occupy stand number 1 for inside National Museum, roundabout Ring Road, Benin City, Edo State. 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
1: 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You are welcome to this Earth Enlightenment program. Now maybe Baba Oyo, aka Stand and Waka. I dey ongoing trace fair when it dey happen for Ring Road, inside Ring Road roundabout. I occupy stand number 2. Stand number 2, now there you go fit see Baba Oyo, aka Stand and Waka. Our GSM number should be in case you want to call me. May you carry baro, may you write and down now. 081-66-22-4748. I call them again. It's 081-66-22-4748. I don't carry different Ogbonge medicine come for my people in Edo State. Medicine for man and medicine for hook, rheumatism and arthritis. Medicine for man, name be a man where we say he cannot answer a name as a man. Instead of make you come back for work like this, make you and your wife may not do as man and woman they do like this. You go they give your wife story. Don't be a newspaper reader. Don't be a storyteller. Don't allow your wife to carry your duty to go outside. Then make me come with Muse for a man where we say he cannot handle you. A madam where once you satisfy your madam, you make her happy. Now your wife then go be the person to congratulate you for job well done. Medicine for hook, rheumatism and arthritis. Medicine for a man or a woman where we say you cannot work at all. If you work small like this, you go look for somewhere to sit down before you continue the journey. All your vein from your waist down to the leg, maybe you get them. You go just be like say they use bag of cement put for your waist. Under your leg, he go they shock you. He go they pepper you. You know go if you know the time where slipper to go just remove for your leg. If you sit down small like this, your leg don't swell up. Instead of you to bend down like this, may you pay back, not let you pray. You woman like this, instead of you to enter inside your room, may you carry broom, may you sweep well, your waist not they let you sweep at all. You will be say you cannot work without holding walking stick. The walking stick, when you take waka come my place, you go to where I'm. I be your own, I level 2. And level 2 mean, if you the waka like this, you go just be like say, na foam, then day your leg. Now so you go they make quick. Slipper, you go the waka like this, no go know the time where slipper go remove for your leg. Inside that vein, I go give you Ologbojo, baby, go. Ologbojo mean, some people will be say they don't use medicine several times. different medicine, eh? They don't pack for their belly, you know, they work. If I give you this olobo jobabe gogun, you use and take gari, or you take and take pounded yam. Anywhere where the frame for block, the olobo jo can't do the thing. By the power of Almighty God, all those things, when they do you, the pain where you they experience, the stroke where don't visit you before, where you not fit talk where, or if you want to talk like this, now so your mouth bend for one side, you not go fit talk where. Once I give you this root and herbs, all those things will be a thing of past. I may come by myself. I not say any of my pikin come, I may come barakete. Now me sit down. Carry different ogbonge medicine come all the way from Yoruba land.
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3: I greet all our listeners at home. You are welcome to this our Health Enlightenment Program and 2026 Herbal Trade Fair Edition, where government stand gidigba, where they take place now for inside National Museum Roundabout. You will see us for stand number 7. Now stand number 7, now we occupy a deal. What we will come to discuss with our people today, now matter of bone and vein and muscle and prostate enlargement. Baba Ibadan don't go far up to Ghana and above to make proper research, to join them, to broaden our knowledge, to discover this medicine of prostrates. And as you know, say bone and vein, now the supportive system of our body, where we say they get vital message that they pass through for inside our body, because this vein and the wire of our body, where they carry message around our body system. So anywhere, you know, if you carry message go, that place you can't go get issue. You can't be inactive. You know, you can't raise your hand. You know, if you carry your leg, if you want waka, now 2-3 people go hold you. If you waka go waist, you go the feel and from waist down to the leg. You go the notice, say you know, go feel pick anything from the ground. Even sometimes you go the shock, you go the pepper, you know, say you go the draw you from your waist down to your knee, down to your ankle, to even sleep in the morning now.

0: peace all the time. Even if the peace they owe you, if you no quick come out your sokoto, you come be like say they fall for inside body, you can't go to affect your waist down to your leg. Even to go normal toilet, you no go fit go toilet again. You can't spread, go enter inside your erection transmitter. You can't weaken your power as a man. You go weaken your libido. You know, come make you feel they perform the way a normal woman being to perform. You can't make you look your wife. Like say, now your sister, now make baba, but don't come now. And good news for our men, we be say they no go fit act well. When they wake up in the morning, a good main man body stand kakaraka. Your body no answer you the way they call up. Visit us. Action for men don't day for those kind of people. We be say they're inside that category of problem. And by the power of God, when we give you, you go take away ton right ball. That gallant, you go come back. That button power, you go reactivate. You go enjoy your body. And your wife go say, daddy, thank you for job well done. We then stand number 7. Now there you go see us. Or you call us on our phone number 080-36-80-4071. Our Tramada machine day, we will take the stages of your case. Whether na bone, na get issue, whether na vein, na get issue, whether na your prostate, any other one, we will check out before we apply any medication for you. Thank you for your audience. Sickness is not going to be our portion. Bye for now.
1: I greet everybody anywhere where you did they listen to this health enlightenment program. My name na Chief Balogun, aka Baba Horsepower. I dey for stand number five for this herbal trade fair where they go on inside Ring Road Roundabout for Benin City, Edo State. My phone number na 070-3869-0048. I say 070-3869-0048. 070-3869-0048. I no put anybody for ghetto. I stand gidigba for stand number 5 where I did the handle man problem. Make sure to see stand number 5 before you enter. Today I want talk about erectile dysfunction. That na the inability to perform well as a man with your partner, whether na your wife or na your girlfriend. Wetin they cause all these problems? If it be too much sugar for inside body, excessive alcohol, abina untreated diseases way don dey inside your body like staphylococcus, gonorrhea, syphilis, urinary tract infection and other inflammatory diseases. In the olden days, you remember say our forefathers them they use root and herbs we make them strong kakaraka. Them they marry up to 2 to 3 wives and still fit perform their function weller without complaint. Na roots and herbs them they use, and na the root and herbs we them they call tanko I carry come all the way from Yoruba land to help my fellow men. Some people fit talk say them don't take so many medicine it no work for them. If it be work of enemy, no worry yourself, just come when I give you this tanko with the combination of horsepower, your organ go begin to work fast by the grace of God. I know they treat women, no, not only men matter I specialize on, but you still fit come stand number 5 for this herbal trade fair where they go on inside Ring Road Roundabout for Benin City, Edo State. On behalf of your husband, friends or relations, I did knock my chest with my full hand to tell you see, if you come by the grace of God, your problem go get solution. I don't land gidigba with over 200 different roots and herbs to help men. Come and I go run test for you to know the root cause of your problem, and the test na free. 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Come make I give you tanko to repair your semen, erectile dysfunction and every other things dysfunctioning. 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I dey stand number five for this herbal trade fair where they go on for inside Ring Road Roundabout for Benin City, Edo State. My phone number na 070-3869-0048. I go call am again 070-3869-0048. As you dey enter, look for stand number five. We treat, God heal. We lead, others follow. Remember say health is wealth. Una bye bye yo.
2: I greet you now, my good people for Edo State and its environs. My name na Baba Miracle, aka Baba Koboko, where everybody sabi as Baba Twins. My woman self follow tanda with me for here. When time reach, na go hear her voice. I be ogbonge herbal practitioner, where they handle any health problem we concern man. And my woman na certified herbal practitioner, where they handle any health palaba we concern woman. Where they participate for the ongoing herbal trade fair, where they go on for National Museum, inside Ring Road Roundabout, Bidi City, Edo State. I occupy stand 10. I repeat, stand 10. My phone number na 081-35-57-9700. Some men not fit satisfy their woman inside room as a result of weakness where yamayama don't cause for inside their body, like severe waist pain and stomach noising. Why some men they battle with this weakness as a result of too much sugar for their body, or some

0: serious health condition wey don affect the water wey dey produce for their body. 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Me, Baba Miracle, aka Baba Koboko, Baba Twins. I get one authentic correct chewing stick where Yoruba people they call Pako. 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Now so the water go through all the blockage you dey inside the vein where they work with the transformer of erection, so that blood go fit circulate all the body. And this one go help you last long well when it come to man and woman affair. I dey gidigba for stand 10 for National Museum inside Ring Road Roundabout, Bidi City, Edo State. 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
0: 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I repeat, stand 10 for National Museum inside Ring Road Roundabout, Bidi City, Edo State. 081-35-57-9700 081-35-57-9700
2: My good people of Edo State, I greet you now. Now me be the Gala Man, aka the King of High. I dey participate for Abba Trade Fair, where they shall for inside the National Museum Grand for Ring Road Roundabout, here for Benin City. I dey for stand number 4 for inside the National Museum Grand for here for Ring Road Roundabout for Benin City with my telephone number 070-6268-7665. My people, waiting they cause high problem. If you got too much for body, if it affect your eye and it no go let you they see well, why some people na yamayama infection na he affect their eyes because it go affect their vein and na one vein na he connect the two eyes together. Once this one don't get problem, waiting be the sign for body, Mr. My brother, Mrs. My sister, is to see far or short distance go be problem. How you go they scratch you? How you go they throw away water? Something go they walk out inside your eye? How you go they red? Even pop up, some go wake up in the morning, their eye go come together. Now so Apollo they arrest you and you want you be young guy alias small boy and you know they see well again. Sometimes go be like say spider wave cover your eye. If person near you well, you no go see her clearly. And if the person far from you, you go they see double without eyeglass. You know fit read. Right. I know the difference between 1,000 naira and 500 naira. Sometimes you go be like say smoke they cover your eye. If you dare Edo State and you dare hear my voice, now I congratulate you because your eye problem don't handy. Make you come visit me, the Gala Man, aka the King of Eye. I don't land the gidigba for the ongoing Abba Trade Fair where they shall for inside National Museum for inside Ring Road Roundabout for Benin City. Now because of you where they hear me so, make I Chief Dr. Abudu Ubesia Godwin, JP, Board Chairman of Edo State Traditional Medicine Board, join hands together organize this Abba Trade Fair. Make yourself enjoy miracle, wonder, and power way there for roots and herbs. And once you enter stand number 4, I say stand number 4, you see me, Igala Man, aka the King of Fire, you go begin to praise God and shout, Obaga Tope. 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And many, they buy up, say, go give their people for abroad. 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I say, no waste time. Quick, come collect your own wipe all herbal cleanser today. 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You go shout, now I can see. The place again now inside National Museum Ground for Ring Road Roundabout for Benin City. Don't forget though, I did for stand number 4, the Igala Man, aka the King of I. My telephone number now, 070-6268-7665. And if you come to the Gala Man, aka the King of High, your language must change from I know they see where we're low to now I can see with wipe all about Lisa. Come receive your light, come power your sight. Oba ha talk my hey, he said.
3: Country people, when they hear my voice, I salute una well, well. My name na Baba Yoruba. I occupy stand number 1 for the ongoing About Trade Fair, where they happen for inside National Museum, roundabout Ring Road, Benin City, Edo State. My phone number na 070-2617-6885. Today, I don't carry good news come. What I won't talk about na prostate.
4: My main focus na to attend to prostate-related problems.
3: Prostate, na the gland will be inside the male reproductive system where they produce fluid. Now that fluid, they join body with sperm cells from the testicles and with fluids from other glands to combine to form semen. This prostate gland fit get problem, start the experience enlargement or other issues for inside man body. Nobody sabi the exact thing where they cause prostate enlargement. But the truth be say, aging or some kind of hormonal change fit cause some. Bacterial infection or other factors that fit cause prostatitis. Or waiting we sabi as the inflammation of the prostate. But prostate disease gets some risk factors with the age, race, family history, or lifestyle. It gets some signs where we say if you notice them, now we say your prostate don't get problem. You will get frequent urge to urinate for night. You go wake up many times to go pee. As you pee, the pee go to pain you. You go to feel some kind of burning sensation. If your urine they get pink or red color, you suppose waka fast. Go see expert for prostate matter. Because why? Delay fit spoil something for you. I occupy stand number 1 for the ongoing About Trade Fair with the Shelley for inside National Museum roundabout. Ring Road, Benin City, Edo State. My phone number na 070-2617-6885. Once again, 070-2617-6885.
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3: 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We get ogbonge roots and herbs to take shrink that prostate and set you free from pains and embarrassment. 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I did here with my friend Marcella, will be prostate gland herbal specialist all the way from Congo. In come to help us put full stop to anything will be prostate issues. As they come, look out for Baba Yoruba signboard. I occupy stand number 1 for inside National Museum, roundabout Ring Road, Benin City, Edo State. If he not be Baba Yoruba, he no fit be like Baba Yoruba.
5: 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Now, maybe Baba Oyo, aka Stand and Waka. I dey ongoing trace fair when it dey happen for Ring Road, inside Ring Road roundabout. I occupy stand number 2. Stand number 2, now there you go visit Baba Oyo, aka Stand and Waka. Our GSM number should be in case you want to come here. Make you carry by room, make you write and down now. 081-66-22-4748. I call them again. It's 081-66-22-4748. 48. I don't carry different Ogonga medicine. Come for my people in Edo State. Medicine for man and medicine for ook rheumatism and arthritis. Medicine for man, name be a man will be say he cannot answer in name as a man. Instead of make you come back for work like this, make you and your wife when I do as man and woman they do like this. You go to give your wife story. Don't be a newspaper reader. Don't be a storyteller. Don't allow your wife to carry your duty to go outside. Now make me come with Muse for a man will be say he cannot handle you in madam where. Once you satisfy your madam, you make her happy. Now your wife then go be the person to congratulate you for job well done. Medicine for ook rheumatism and arthritis. Medicine for a man or a woman where we say you cannot work at all. If you work small like this, you go look for somewhere to sit down before you continue the journey. All your vein from your waist down to the leg, maybe you get them. You go just be like say they use bag of cement put for your waist. Under your leg, he go they shock you. He go they pepper you. You not go even know the time where sleep out, you go just remove for your leg. If you sit down small like this, your leg don't swell up. Instead of you to bend down like this, may you pray back, not let you pray. You woman like this, instead of you to enter inside your room, may you carry broom, may you sweep where your waist not they let you sweep at all. You will be say you cannot walk without holding walking stick. The walking stick, when you take waka come my place, you go to where I'm having your own level two. A level two mean if you the waka like this, you go just be like say na foam, then day your leg. Now so you go they make quick.

0: Na me come by myself. 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Carry different different ogbonge medicine come on the way from Yoruba land.
1: 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Na there you go fit see Baba Ojo, aka Stand and Waka. 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
2: I greet you now, my good people for Edo State and its environs. My name na Baba Miracle, aka Baba Koboko, where everybody sabi as Baba Twins. My woman self follow tanda with me for here. When time reach, na go hear her voice. I be ogbonge herbal practitioner, where they handle any health problem where concern man. And my woman na certified herbal practitioner, where they handle any health palaba where concern woman. Where they participate for the ongoing herbal trade fair, where they go on for National Museum, inside Ring Road Roundabout, Bidi City, Edo State. I occupy stand 10. I repeat, stand 10. My phone number now, 081-35-57-9700. Some men not be satisfied their woman inside room as a result of weakness when yama don't cause for inside their body, like severe waist pain and stomach noising. Why some men they battle with this weakness as a result of too much sugar for their body or some other serious health condition where don't affect the water where they produce for their body. So if you be man, where you don't go for checkup, they confirm and say you get infection where they cause your weakness. Abi they even cause wahala for house between you and your wife as a result of child problem. Or you be man, we carry big body with small engine. Where fear and shame not they let you open body for where your fellow men dey. If you wake up in the morning for your body to stand up, make you day strong like your fellow men. Now wahala, make you try visit me, Baba Miracle. My papa don't reach 97 years. He still marry young lady and he perform in civic duty well. Me, Baba Miracle, aka Baba Koboko, Baba Twins. I get one authentic correct chewing stick where Yoruba people they call Paco. As you they chew them, you go to swallow the water. Now so the water go through all the blockage you're inside the vein where they work with the transformer of erection so that blood go fit circulate all the body. And this one go help you last long well when it come to man and woman affair. I dey gidigba for stand 10 for National Museum inside Ring Road Roundabout, Bidi City, Edo State. My phone number na 081 35 57 9700.
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4: 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I no put anybody for gate to. I stand gidigba for stand number 5 where I did the handle man problem. Make sure to see stand number 5 before you enter. Today I want to talk about erectile dysfunction. That na the inability to perform well as a man with your partner, whether na your wife or na your girlfriend. Wetin they cause all these problems? If it be too much sugar for inside body, excessive alcohol, abina untreated diseases way down the inside your body, like staphylococcus, gonorrhea, syphilis, urinary tract infection, and other inflammatory diseases. In the olden days, you remember say our forefathers them they use root and herbs we make them strong kakaraka. Them they marry up to 2 to 3 wives and still fit perform their function weller without complaint. Now roots and herbs them they use, and are the root and herbs where them they call tanko tanko. I carry come all the way from Yoruba land to help my fellow men. Some people fit talk say them don't take so many medicine in no

0: work for them. 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I know they treat women, no, now only men matter I specialize on, but you still fit come stand number 5 for this herbal trade fair where they go on
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0: 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I don't land gidigba with over 200 different roots and herb to help men. 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
0: 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We treat, God heal. We lead, others follow. Remember, say health is wealth. Una bye bye yo.
2: My people, I salute una. The voice when I dey listen to na voice of Chief Yabi Taishi. I dey always dey pray every morning, say sickness wey be say no go get solution, may God no let that kind sickness come our way. The one way go get solution, may God make you no let am too tay for inside our body, and may God make you show us the direction we be say we go, we will go solve problem. We be say if they confront our life. And the one way no go to get solution too, may God no let her know here be a place. Because I always pray for all my patients in the morning. Because now only God now get power, and now be the supernatural healer. So every morning we must pray for our patients, may God heal them. All the people will be saying the sick, may God heal them. May he use his supernatural power, make he heal all the sickler, all the sick people. Other the one way they here be care, and the one way they hospitals. May God heal all of una. We be saying are the sick. Sickness is our great enemy. We have to take our body system serious. Once you see say your body don't change, you see say your body mechanism don't they misbehave because of wrong food, because of the nature or the kind of things what we be say we they dump inside our body or our lifestyle can't make us get problem. Or because of bad enemy too. Because some sickness, they will be say, now those bad enemies, and then they afflict, then they take and they afflict person. You can't see, say, you can't they take medicine, the sickness no go. You take from Mr. A, even though where prayer they answer, you go there, your prayer no go answer. Even though where they take medicine, you go there, where everybody they shout, say, ah, this place where this person they go, the people they shout hallelujah there, people they say praises of that person. You go there, you go take medicine, the sickness no go agree go. And make sure, again, you get good faith if you want to go take medicine. Especially if you want to come here, be a place. You have to get good faith. No doubt. No the doubt. Say, ah, these people, now all of them are the same thing. Now, so talk, now they talk for radio. All of us are not the same thing. We are different. YBA is a godsend. We never change our name one day. You can't call me, may another person pick my call. Now, here be a voice, now you go here. Now, me go talk to you. We will know they play for one night, we know they do GBT. We be say some people, you go even call them, then another person, now you go they pick your call. Here be a no be so. If you get any challenges for inside your body, we be say, don't they confront you. You be person, we be say, you get severe waist pain, peppish all over your body, stomach noising, something they work out for inside your body, like say, now warm, something they make kulukulu for inside your body, you get chest pain, your chest they pepper you, your waist they pepper you, your leg they pepper you, you go toilet like this, now so blood, or your anus they pull out, or you experience peppish in your anus, or you experience weakness of the body, or your mouth they bitter, your headache, you get severe migraine all the time. All these things, na problem, we be say, you don't supposed to do inside our body. When pain too much for inside body, the soul will come out. You will come here and say the person don't die. So we don't want to make that kind of thing happen to us. That is why we always pray every morning. May God deliver all the sickler, all the people we be say then the sick. If you get any challenges for inside your body, your challenges, you don't go ever the permanent. you must see solution to that your particular challenges wey be say they confront you now. May you get up now. Come see Chief Iyabiye Taishi. The name way sickness they hear, way sickness they run. If you get any challenges for inside your body, you be person will be say get big sore for inside your body. The sore no great healing time. Or for you to trek from one pole to another, na difficult things. May you pray. Make Iyabiye fi heal you. Once you don't get that faith, you go see say any medicine what would they apply for you, it go they work effectively for inside your body. If your body know they function the way it's supposed to function, come see Chief Iyabiye Taishi today. 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

0: Nah, this is Awkwafina by Young John. Before that, we had Kaid with you. And hello, Abibi. You know how they're over here. Stick with us.
1: There are only two types of people in this world. Those who love Super FM. And those who have never tried it.
0: Let's get that vibe in, because today, but let me wait, let me keep your hopes up, let me keep you on the edge. Anyway, this throwback, sweetheart, what is with that throwback, Sif? You know what, let me just bust the bubble now. It's my birthday and I'm a little bit jiggy on this vibe, so don't mind me, anything like this today, just know that today a queen was born and you have to leave it all for her today. Yes. Oh, yes. But anyway, let's get the vibe on. It's Trash Can Tuesday. And like never before, you know how we do it. We want you to vent it out, because there is no other platform that creates this avenue to be like, I saw this thing and I must come here and shout. I saw this thing and this person, no, I must report this whole vibe. You know what? Let's get it right to it now. I'm going to give you some time to think about what you want to vent for me, because it's Trash Can Tuesday and we're tossing everything on the trash. But with me, don't forget, I have our amiable representative, the one that has taken it upon himself to trash every and each and every one of the personalities that we do not. It's Bashir on the line. Yeah, Bashir, let's hold it there. And let's wait for our men and our ladies to call in. But before that, don't forget to smile.
2: Don't forget to smile. It looks good on you.
3: Super effort.
0: You saw the way I rushed in and announced my birthday. Anyways, I'll be holding it there, because there'll be more for me to come in and still shout on here. It's my birthday! But before then, unfortunately, as it's a birthday's girl thingy, I don't think I have a lot to talk on people that made me really angry. I'm actually very happy today, and unknowingly, my coming to work was unlike any other, unlike my normal day where I'll be hot on the head, or on the edge, on the side, you know, I'm always trying to prove my points at night.

0: oh, on Tuesday should be a day of, instead of trashing it on the can, it should be a day of take it out and rejoice. You know, why not? But no, all these people, all these ring road people, all these ramas people, they had a way every single time to make sure that I feel it to the bones. But you get, today God made me out. You got to say, this is the day a queen was born. So no, she will not be having this vibe. But let me see if you have some vibes you want, some things you want me to trash on the can with you. We and Bashiru, by the way, Bashiru is active here, is literally active. So I'll be calling the phone lines now, and you tell me your particular personality that's your neighbor or your sister or your brother or your colleague or your boss. No, it can't be possible. I mean, it can't be possible. Anyways, I'll be opening the phone lines now so that I can hear your stories. This is 0705-512-9881 or 0705-572-7881 or 0902-672-2591. That doubles for WhatsApp. You can also have your text line, which is 0708950331. Please give it to me. Hello
1: Joy.
0: Oh my goodness, I forgot to introduce myself. It's simply Aaron on your line.
1: Yes. I'm sorry. Oh, Aaron.
0: Yes, I've been. It be well. What's your name, please?
1: Like, you are just getting
0: This is the 100th time I'm hearing this, but it's all right. It's a good thing anyway. How you doing? I'm not angry today, but I want to hear yours. I like what I thought. That's my job. Anyway,
1: okay. Life catapult.
0: It's trash. Yeah. No. Today's my birthday. I don't think I'd want to be old.
1: Wait.
0: Obviously.
1: Wait. Today's your birthday, right?
0: Oh, it sure is. It sure is. And I'm in my best place on the earth. I'm in work. I'm happy. Anyways, let's hear your story, I beg.
1: I took a last 2 weeks. I went to sleep.
0: Okay.
1: And I was sleeping. One big girl, the partner, one boy, see that gay. No gay, I bet me trash that character.
0: Chai, wait. See this thing where you're talking, I have a personal problem with it.
1: God creation.
0: Yes.
1: You're supposed to appreciate her.
0: Amen. Thank you, brother. Yeah. Thank you. Yeah. I hope she understands that somebody stands for her wholeheartedly. Anyways, thank you for the call. Let's receive. Hello? Oh, you have to call me back. You really have to call me back, because one thing I like is Tatafu. I will leave my bread. I'll leave my daily bread. If I hear, say, did it happen for you? I'm running there, my brother. Don't use me to play. See, I'm literally so happy. I feel like conducting. Let me just, anyways. Let's end it on the phone calls. Hello. Hello. Hi, good morning.
1: Yeah, it's me. I called back. It comes like say you and Adora and I want character your tell now.
0: Okay.
1: Now the year we tata food the moon and no come on.
0: See, it's a habit. It's a good thing for the work. It's a very, very good thing. Okay.
1: I want to trash another character again.
0: Oh, no one give anybody a chance. I like it. This is how we should be in this country.
1: Yeah, I want to trash one character.
0: Which is it?
1: Those people who go bad dog, they don't get money to take care of dog.
0: Chai. You see?
1: Then Chihuahua, I go to work for steady job dating. Chihuahua.
0: Wait.
1: I'll
0: update that one. Jesus. See, there was a time, you believe me, there was a time I had a dog. I don't want to say the story, I beg. Let me not say the story. Hello?
2: Happy birthday to you.
0: Uh-huh.
2: Happy

0: wish you long life.
1: Oh, thank you.
0: Blessings.
1: Thank you.
0: Wish you good husband that will take care of you, that will not make you to be tracking people again in Jesus' name.
1: Okay, okay. Thank you so much. Thank you so much. Thank you so much. Do you have anything for... Do you have anything else?
0: It's Miriam. Miriam from Miriam.
1: Oh, welcome, Miriam, my fave, all-time fave. I'm so sorry. I choose. I'm very picky with my people. Anyways, what's the thing you want to charge today?
0: You see all these people that life promising and failing.
1: This particular
0: thing. It's better you don't say it. Don't tell me anything.
1: Then.
0: Ah, this one, Let me just tell you. This one was when I was in, that was in 2018.
1: Okay.
0: My uncle, no, this is telling me, because up to today, he's still saying this is annoying me, just like my uncle, I cannot do anything.
1: Mm-hmm.
0: But this is 2018, my uncle said, hey, my daughter, don't worry, I'll get you a phone.
1: Mm-hmm.
0: After about to write to Wyatt, I said, okay, sir,
1: uncle,
0: no problem.
1: Uncle. Is it from your father's side?
0: My mother's side, yes. My mama's side.
1: This one says.
0: I finished Wyatt. It is 2020. I say, Uncle Fana, before when you promised me, say, don't worry. I did not forget you. If I call this man, just want to greet you, you say, that thing I told you, I will do it for you. What is this man? What the? Since 2018, right? Since 2016, you are still telling me that thing I told you. I'll do it. Maybe for my grandchildren to go into this, I don't know. It's not that funny. If you don't want to do something, somebody
1: don't do it.
0: Quiet.
1: Just pam. You sure God have mercy on
0: them. I also was trash. You want them to go away. I don't want to those kind of people in my life. Trust them.
2: God have mercy upon us.
1: Okay, God will definitely have mercy on them. Can we have... Hello? Oh, the phone lines are getting a little hot. But let me tell you something about this. I just want to give it a few words, especially for this particular set of people that do promise and fail, because I myself, I'm a living victim. Like, don't do it at all. Just rest. Like, just relax. God did not send you that message. If it's
3: hello.
1: God. Hello?
3: Hello? It was everywhere.
1: Oh my goodness, Biggie, why I will not forget you. I will never ever forget you. Oh my
3: happy
1: goodness,
3: birthday. Good
1: morning. I'm greeted though. Hey, salo boy, this is
3: happy
1: my man.
3: Happy birthday. Too.
1: Thank you.
3: I wish you no glad and good health though.
1: Amen.
3: Everything good though.
1: Amen.
3: Every year do not say that way you know.
1: He said.
3: Everything. I wish you all the best. I wish you all the best.
1: Thank you. Thank you so much. I really appreciate it.
3: Would that way men want call you? Would that way men want call you? Ah, it's time when we birthday. When I want to call you, wish you happy birthday.
1: Wesley.
3: Thank you. Bye bye.
1: Okay. Oh, that was so sweet. He just called to wish me a happy birthday. I really appreciate it. Okay, let's just keep it going. Hello?
4: Yeah, the network cut me before. The network cut me.
1: Okay.
4: Yeah, now.
1: Let's do another one. Let's get it.
4: Now. Sir, I want to turn to pastor.
1: Pastor?
4: Uh-huh.
1: I'm so sorry. We can't.
4: Well. Long life, everything you wish for.
1: Thank you so much. Yeah. Thank you. Next month, I will cry.
4: I hope you will cry so that I'll be there to be.
1: See, I'm active. You're the chop of your
4: ass. Yeah. So, now, you guys are celebrating your birthday the last time. Adora. I took it was Joyce.
1: Yes.
4: Yeah. So none of them are giving me rest.
1: You did chop all your rice. That's the question. That's just it. You don't.
4: May the good God continue to bless you, because no time for it. And I love your name. Yes, let me just put it that way.
1: Oh,
4: I love
1: this
4: your
1: is
4: name.
1: Professional.
4: Yeah, yeah, yeah, yeah.
1: You don't want to trash anything. You don't want to trash anything. If you want to trash something, I've done it.
4: I don't want to trash anything. I want to clap for you. Clap for yourself. Give yourself a clap.
1: Oh, my goodness. I'd like to give myself this chair. Everything will join.
4: Yeah.
1: Thank you so much. Thank you. Anyways, I'm just going to give myself this crown on my head. I'm going to be playing Happy Birthday by Busy Signal. Stay with me, oh, don't go anywhere.

0: This is Happy Birthday Business Signals. We're back here again like we never left. 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It's your girl, Simply Aaron. Like never before, stick with us.
1: Don't forget to smile. 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
0: Yes, I know it's a para mood for all of us today. It's Tuesday, it's Trash Can Tuesday, so why not? It's Vent Tuesday. We have all the rights to be. But today is my birthday now. Can I be all that angry? A queen was born today. Wapo bone. Oh my goodness. Let me just go on to the phone lines. We have it 0705-512-9881 or 0705-572-7881. Hello?
3: Yeah, Osayeru,
0: which one will go for? Osayeru, man. Since we have abandoned my Simply Aaron, let's just deal with this. Osayeru, man. Oh, yeah, now Simply Aaron it is then. Good morning.
3: Yeah, good morning. This is Moonboy.
0: Oh, Moonboy. That's a sweet name.
3: What? Oh, I brought my head this morning.
0: No, man. We'll do that for a living.
3: Yeah, I'll big shout out to you. Oh my goodness.
0: Thank you.
3: Seriously, I really a queen. I've not seen you before, but you're talking like a queen. You're one of the queen. And I see the big of us, you want me to say, you're not queen already.
0: Oh my goodness.
3: Yeah, so very big happy birthday to you. No be small celebration.
0: Oh my goodness, thank you so much.
3: We'll put location. Not like thank you, we'll put location.
0: Don't be like
3: birthday cake.
0: Okay.
3: What's the flag you now? You big person.
0: Something just stuck on my throat. I don't know.
3: Are you talking? Yeah, this is Trash Tuesday, right?
0: Yes, Trash Can Tuesday it is.
3: Tuesday, that's good trash things.
0: Yes, I love this station.
3: Seriously.
0: You should. See, you should know. No, it's not like any other. It's very
3: good. I didn't try. Yes. It has to be the celestial, like, the celestial, because all of my 100%.
0: Okay.
3: Bring Bashiru.
0: What do you want trash now? I'm going to bring Bashiru home.
3: Let's go for a poor show today. I'll trash that person.
0: Okay.
3: So this happened. Mm-hmm. They ask a simple question. What is the capital of all those states? The person don't know. What is the capital of all those states? How do you ask this question? Simply, what is the capital of all those states?
0: Ondo, Akure.
3: Wow!
0: We don't sit here for nothing, okay? Maybe we're trying to get me, but God, Fashion, I want to trash you. Oh my goodness! Anyways, thank you for.
3: Moonboy, you.
0: I've marked your voice and your name, obviously. Hello. Hi, good morning. What's your name, please? Where are you calling me from, please?
4: Manuel, I'm calling from Benin City.
0: Okay. Let's have it. What's that thing?
4: Yes, I don't want to talk too much. I want to take you out. Today's birthday, we want to shut Benin down.
0: Oh my God. See, in short, I've been waiting for this day.
4: Don't put on your shoes.
0: I'll give you
4: your contact.
0: We shot Lagos. We shot the
4: 36. Okay.
0: That's nice. Only your birthday.
4: My God. Today you're plus one.
0: Yeah, yeah. My queen was born today. Amazing.
4: That is a celebration.
0: Oh yes, it is. It's a big celebration.
4: Normally, your name is a big name. You understand? They get joy like that.
0: Oh my goodness, man! Thank you so much. I'm going to give you this. What do you want to trust
4: to you? I just want to wish you happy birthday. I don't want to trust anything. I just want to wish you birthday. You deserve celebration today.
0: Thank you. Long life.
4: Prosperity.
0: Thank you.
4: Good children. And more salaries.
0: Amen. Oh, God. Thank you so much, sir. Thank you. Hello?
5: Hello.
0: Hi, good morning.
5: Hey, you see that, I called back, you see that guy who is talking to me the trash? Mm-hmm. The trash, capital state
0: of Ondo State, yes. He was busy. I know what he did.
5: I was laughing today. Like, my fellow Chelsea brother, Paul, wanted to kill that guy.
0: Chai. Okay.
5: Well, shout out to Big Wire. Like, that guy is...
0: He's so good.
5: One of my team. And shout out to Miriam from Flora. That Gregor Petit, she just wants to contribute. Pay attention.
0: Miriam, this is for you, though. This is for you. And you too. I will not forget you. You try.
5: And Biggie Wire. Biggie Wire is also one of the person that although I've never seen before, I don't know, but you have come here on too many occasions because most times I'll be down and I'll call up on the radio and I share my thoughts on air and we just call and just give me advice and well, sometimes when I take it, it works for me. So, well, shout out to Adora.
0: Tears on my eyes.
5: You always
0: right
5: make
0: now.
5: Me laugh. Wow. You always make me laugh.
0: Wow.
5: And shout out to M-Star. Me and that one, we will support you. So shout out to Fred, your two
0: members. You should shout out to Super FA, but don't you think
5: so? Yeah, shout out to Super FA.
0: Okay.
5: Shout out to Super FA.
0: Thank you so much. Thank you so much. Oh my goodness. I'm going to have to leave you all to it now. I sincerely need to. I know how the phone lines are buzzing, but I really need to. I really do need to. I'll be back after this shortly. This is Nakupenda by TXC, David Osho, Scott Mafuma. Listen, oh.

0: people. Members of the congregation helped her. You know how churches can be. We are very good people. And eventually connected her to the family who took her in. She allegedly explained her adult appearance was due to the abuse and hormone treatment she had through her paternal assault. And the plot had a twist when a suspicious relative decided to do a little internet detective. And after searching online, they allegedly uncovered similar cases linked to this woman across several Brazil states. Meaning, the woman had branches everywhere.
1: God, have mercy upon us.
0: Have mercy upon her. because why? This is a 30. 37-year-old woman in this case. And in the authorities now said she later confessed. And it was even resulted that she had a psychiatric problem, because tell me, a normal human being will not do that. So if he be this year, it's a reminder that hard with fiction. Anyway, unlike any other, I'm just going to be clear now. Moral lesson of the story: sometimes the biggest plot twists don't happen in movies. They move into your guest house. If you are like those, that somebody will just explain their story to you, and the next thing, don't worry, I have a space in my room. I think this should be a reminder for you. Anyways.

0: Coming up, Lege Lege and the crew on the Super Waka Waka show from 3 p.m. The EPS show up from 7 p.m. and Cruise Unlimited on the Cruise Control. But right now, it's the switch.
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4: Good afternoon and welcome to Super FM News at 12. I am Marvelous Bryant Esimuche. First, our top stories. Edo Works Ministry reveals flyover projects near completion. Dangote Refinery cuts petrol gantry price. And on the foreign scene, President Trump set to unveil U.S.-Iran deal before set's date. And in sports, Tunisia appoints Renard after sacking Lamouchi. We'll bring you details of this and more after this short break. The federal government says it will roll out 10,000 electric tricycles into the Nigerian transport system in August 2026. This was part of efforts to modernize public transportation and strengthen the country's logistics network. Vice President Kashim Shettima revealed that President Bola Tinubu has approved the expansion of the initiative through the various development commissions. He explained that the program is designed to reduce transport costs, boost efficiency, and integrate Nigeria's trans-

transport system. The coordinator, Office of the Edo First Lady, Edesili Anani, has called for increased female representation in governance, describing women as the bedrock of society and key drivers of development. Speaking during a meeting with Essence Central Women at Government House, Benin City, Anani commended Governor Monday Obebolo for appointing women into key positions and promoting greater participation of women in politics and leadership. She urged women to support one another in positions of authority, stressing that unity among female leaders would strengthen advocacy and help address issues affecting women more effectively. Anani also appealed to mothers to help steer children away from drug abuse, crime, and election-related violence, while assuring the women of continued collaboration in promoting peaceful elections and community development.

The Edo State House of Assembly has confirmed one commissioner nominee while referring another to the Committee on Ethics and Privileges for further screening. The decision followed the reading of two letters from Governor Monday Obebolo requesting the screening and confirmation of Dr. Washington Osifo and Kayode Rebekai. The House, through a voice vote, confirmed Dr. Osifo, who was noted to have previously served as a member of the Assembly. Rebekai was, however, referred to the House Committee for further legislative scrutiny.

0: The Edo State Ministry of Works has reaffirmed its commitment to improving transportation infrastructure through the ongoing construction of flyovers across the state. During a media tour of major project sites in Benin City, the Permanent Secretary of the Ministry, Engineer John Obano, expressed satisfaction with the level of progress recorded on the project. He noted that the flyovers are expected to ease traffic congestion, improve mobility, and enhance the quality of life for residents.
1: In the good will and in line with the practical governance agenda of Project Shine of His Excellency, Senator Mondo Okpebholo, immediately learned that there is a solution to that assignment. He gave the go-ahead to be brought up, and today we are at this level of achievement. It was equally an avenue to capture the huge gully that was ravaging this road. I believe by the time the project is completed, everybody will live to celebrate it.
0: At the Rama Park flyover site, a representative of the contracting firm, Eric Lee, revealed that the project is about 95% complete and is expected to be delivered after the August break.
2: For the flyover here, more than like less than 95% have finished. The only remaining one is the loom marking, street light, and the painting. All this one, I think, just like one week or 2 weeks worth, we can finish. Because I think planning to do this for the flyover, there are no challenges now, because most of the work have almost complete, 95%.
0: Similarly, at the Adesuwa Junction flyover project, the project manager of for Sitraco, Lorenzi Maurizio, expressed optimism that the project would be completed by February next year. Meanwhile, house owners, residents, and business operators who have long endured recurrent flooding around the Ramat axis and adjoining streets in Benin City may soon find relief. The Permanent Secretary, Edo State Ministry of Works, Engineer John Obano, gave the assurance in Benin City. Engineer Obano explained that the Ramat flyover project was conceived not only to improve traffic flow along the busy corridor, but also to provide a lasting solution to the persistent flooding that has threatened homes, businesses, and public infrastructure in the area.
1: I believe in good time, just as the contractor has promised, the project will be achieved. And the most important thing is the respite, more especially that this flood is going to give to the people of this axis. For decades, that flood has been a source of concern.
0: He noted that the project covers Obaseki Street, Ramat Junction, the Independence National Electoral Commission office area, and the Court of Appeal axis, all located along the Adowawa Corridor.

0: The National Blood Service Agency has called for stronger partnerships and increased voluntary blood donation as it marks the 2026 World Blood Donor Day in Benin City. The South South Zonal Director of the agency, Professor Kenneth Halim, said the campaign is aimed at appreciating voluntary donors and advocating greater support for modern blood screening equipment.
1: Today gives us the opportunity to thank all our numerous donors who have been saving lives, who contribute to saving patients in dire need of blood, from accident and emergency victims to trauma cases, to women in labor room, to sickle cell disease patients. It also gives us the opportunity to continue to partner with our benefactors such as the print and the electronic media.
0: The head donor recruiter, Aisha Jimo, says the annual event, marked every June 14th, serves as a platform to encourage more Nigerians to donate blood regularly.
2: The turn-up for blood donation has actually become high as time goes on, because now people are getting to know more about what blood donation is all about. They know about the medical benefits of they themselves donating blood, and also being able to help out somebody with blood also still actually has a positive effect also. So you donating blood and you giving to somebody, you have medical benefits for you donating to other people also.
0: A health partner representative, pharmacist Erimimo Uno, said the company is supporting the initiative by providing blood tonics.
3: We do this yearly to give out blood tonics to the donors, and we look out for the welfare of both of our consumers and the public generally. So when we see opportunities like this to give back to the society, we partner with agencies, and in this case, we are giving out blood tonic to people that donate their blood. This is a way of encouragement.
0: The theme of this year's World Blood Donor Day is One Drop of Humanity Gives Blood, Saves Lives. Dangote Petroleum Refinery has reduced the gantry price of premium motor spirit petrol by 75 naira per litre. In a circular to marketers, the refinery said the new adjustment was driven by the easing of tensions in the Middle East. The tension had previously pushed up global energy prices over the past months. It stated that the gantry price has been reduced from 1,250 naira to 1,175 naira per litre. This is the News at 12 on 88.1 Super FM. More stories after this short break.

Public service announcement. Construction of box culvert at kilometer 6.3, Benin-Auchi Expressway. This is to inform all road users and the general public of scheduled construction works along the Benin-Auchi Expressway, specifically at kilometer 6.3. The project is scheduled to commence on June 8, 2026 and is expected to be completed by July 18, 2026. Please be advised that there will be a partial closure of the roadway throughout the construction period. Only one lane will be open at any given time as works will be carried out in phases. Consequently, each lane will be closed for approximately half of the total project duration. Motorists traveling from Ramat towards areas beyond pipeline are advised to take an alternative route via Ramat Park to Abo Road and then connect through the flyover interchange to rejoin the Benin-Auchi Expressway. We sincerely regret any inconvenience this may cause and appreciate your understanding and cooperation. Road users are kindly urged to drive cautiously, adhere to traffic management instructions, and plan their journeys accordingly.

You're still on to the news at 12 on Super FM 88.1. Now the rest of the news. On the foreign scene, U.S. President Donald Trump may release details of the preliminary peace deal with Iran before its formal signing scheduled for Friday in Switzerland. Vice President J.D. Vance said the agreement is a brief framework document with more detailed negotiations expected in the coming weeks. The deal is expected to reopen the Strait of Hormuz and establish commitments aimed at reducing tensions between both countries. Iran has confirmed that a new round of talks with the United States will begin in Switzerland on Friday as efforts continue towards a final agreement. And in sports news, Tunisia have appointed veteran coach Hervé Renard as head coach of the remainder of their 2026 World Cup campaign. This follows the dismissal of Sabri Lamouchi. Lamouchi was relieved of his duties after Tunisia's 5-1 defeat to Sweden in their opening match. Renard, who previously led Morocco and Saudi Arabia at the World Cup, is expected to take charge of training immediately. And that concludes the news. But before we go, a recap of our top stories. You heard the Edo State Ministry of Works has reaffirmed its commitment to improving transportation infrastructure through the ongoing construction of flyovers across the state. You also heard Dangote Petroleum Refinery has reduced the gantry price of premium motor spirit by 75 naira per litre. And on the foreign scene, you heard U.S. President Donald Trump may release details of preliminary peace deal with Iran before its formal signing scheduled for Friday in Switzerland. And finally, in sports, you heard Tunisia have appointed veteran coach Hervé Renard as head coach for the remainder of their 2026 World Cup campaign. Super FM News at 12 was edited by Esther Owolabi. I am Marvelous Bryant Esemuche. Remember, security is our collective responsibility. Be sure to play your part. Thank you for listening, and good afternoon.

0: 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And those who have never tried it.
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See you at the bar, you was hardly talking. That's when I knew that your heart was scarring. Friends to lovers need a part to star in. Like, wait, babe, let me ask your pardon. This ain't Gucci, this is Prada, darling. If you want something, you can ask.

0: not gonna see. I was cheating on me. 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I was cheating on me. Spirit in.
1: We at NAPO are committed to poverty eradication. We equally believe that the battle against poverty requires the effort.

0: now the time when we take they do this our program, what would they call You and Lapo. My name is Patience Naoko Wanna, and You and Lapo now, the program will be saying that they lift above poverty organization, Lapo. Then they bring this program to come on our way. Lapo organization will be say we they do many things. We they into social development, we they into health, and we also they into economic empowerment. We get many programs to be say we they do to take achieve all these three things where I talk. So we get a program we say we call them maternal and child health. That one na mama and pikin matter, even papa matter join for inside. We get one we say we they talk about a wash. That one a water sanitation and hygiene program. Now be that one, and we get our cancer program. We say that one a cancer prevention and control. We they talk about different types of cancers. We they talk about even a prostate cancer, which is in a man, and that one they affect. We they talk about the one we say they affect women. We say that they call and say na cervical cancer or breast cancer. We even they talk the one we say they affect children. We also they talk matter. We say it get to do with education. We get a scholarship program. We say we they run for Lapo. We also get a quiz. We say that one. Now we are they take the stretching science related subjects for secondary schools. So we give many things what they do for Lapo. We even get a program we say they cover media and advocacy. We can take the reach out to our policy makers then. They tell them say CRCB. When we sit down, all of us gather together, sit down, we go talk and say now like this now is supposed to be. And we they follow them, they work, all these policy makers and public officers. So we get many things to be say what they do. We they use this program, this radio program, take the sensitize. Say they bring information. We be say if our country people use them, in fact, they go your life go improve. So for today's program, we want to talk about what they call International Day for the Elimination of Sexual Violence in Conflicts. This International Day for the Elimination of Sexual Violence in Conflicts, now a United Nations program, we say now global program, now every 19th of June, now they come up, now they observe them. And this 19th of June for this year, now Friday, this Friday where they come. And we now say this is our program on Tuesdays, now with the Duam. So now we could still bring this information now, because on Friday we no go day here. So now we could talk this matter today, will be Tuesday, will be say now 16th. But on Friday night, they will observe this International Day for the Elimination of Sexual Violence in Conflict. And the theme for this year, so now they call a conflict related sexual violence. Now be the team say conflict related sexual violence against children, safeguarding futures and empowering caregivers. Now be the team for this year International Day for the Elimination of Sexual Violence in Conflict. It's a conflict related sexual violence against children, safeguarding futures and empowering caregivers. Now be the one will be say that they talk for the world. That's on Friday night they will talk. And this year, this observance for this year, we will take and they talk this matter of sexual violence. We will say it affects our children, especially for Katakata Day. They can't take and take the worry children. And they get three pillars. We say they focus for this year. They focus on, as we talk and say, our children matter. Then they focus on this year. We can't get three pillars, three areas. We say they focus. I will still talk that one. Then what will be this? This conflict we say we focus on children. This matter of child sexual abuse. Now major social public health issue for. In fact, for everywhere, it's still there for Nigeria. It's here. And it gets, in fact, lasting impact. It affects the victims and the family and society at large. Say, all this child sexual abuse, all this matter will be said for where Katakata, they will constantly affect children. It costs a lot of things for them. It costs trauma and many things. And for areas, we say conflicts don't deal well. You can say many girls and boys, they fall victim to rape, sexual slavery, they force them for marriage, and even they traffic them, they kidnap them for area where you say katakata don't day. Just like waiting with the experience for some of our areas. So we can't say you can't take upon the affect children. You see, you can't brutalize children, they attack homes. The people go they run from violence everywhere. Some they will come kidnap them. They can't even they recruit them, take them, they fight or all those kind of things. You see, so now make the United Nations they talk the matter for this International Day of for the elimination of sexual violence in conflict. Now they can't focus on children, because children are not supposed to be part of war or katakata. We're not supposed to use children. We're not supposed to make the scene they affect them. So sexual violence will be say it against children, no be small matter. Now something will be say it that's you know just good for ear, because it gets lasting effects. So we say psychologically or physically, the trauma would they worry them, would they worry the children. You see, they get, like I talked before, see now you get three pillars, three areas we say that they look for this matter. And the one number one are the protection. Say children will be say they give day for we are katakata day. We're supposed to make them today safe. And protection they require, say we will keep our children from conflict zones, so that they will then save from kidnapping, from trafficking, and all these forced recruitment, take them to the fight. Accountability now is the second pillar for this matter of International Day for the elimination of sexual violence against in conflict areas against children. You say the victims, those children, we say they affected, they're supposed to receive justice. And the perpetrators, people where they do this, where they carry out this evil, they will face consequences. Then prevention, we need to dismantle the drivers of this sexual violence. We need to strengthen our institutions and invest in child-centered services. So we still get support, comprehensive support for survivors. People will be saying they survive all this kind of child kidnapping and rape and all those things. See, we need to support them to rebuild their lives and their families. So support, they also include healing from all that trauma. We empower their caregivers, and we will try to reintegrate them for the survivors into for society. So in fact, this matter is very, very important. It really is very, very important. This International Day for the elimination of sexual violence in conflict, especially conflict, to be say we can't take until they rob small children. Children can't come up from children can't turn to adults. Like waiting some of our children the experience, you know, for some parts now. We say they can't join the inside the matter where we say with the conflict with the face for some areas. In fact, the country generally. You see, we can't they join our children, they put for inside. We can't they go for people, can't they go for school, go they carry our children, they kidnap them. You know, they adopt our children. They know they feed, they eat, they sleep for outside, and all those kind of things. You see, although nobody in Nigeria named this things they will, but the crime, it don't really strong well. It don't reach it, all of us. We need to stand up together to say no to this kind of violence against our children. You don't reach the time where we say we need to begin to strategize. Say how we will take pursue this matter. What are we going to do to take pursue this matter? So I still get my sister who be saying, na barrister na she be. She wants to put mouth for this matter of sexual violence and abuse of our children, the girl child, or even boys too. They don't even face all this sexual abuse. So maybe we listen to our barrister. She will talk to us more.
1: Una, good afternoon. My name is the barrister Mrs. Faith Odasui. I'm a member of FIDA. FIDA is the Federation of Female Lawyers, Edo State Charter. Waiting will bring come this afternoon. Now, we can't tell our people, most especially the women, how they will take protect themselves and their girl child, their girl pikin against sexual abuse. wetin be sexual abuse na be all these people when they touch pikin anyhow, when they touch am for place, when be say na they look at like say na adult pikin, especially children, when be say they no dey fit give consent. A child for year might be the age be between 1 year to 17 years. They know, according to the law, these children they don't feel give consent. So people where they come, they want maybe they follow these children, they do husband and wife thing. So madam, matter now will break come this afternoon. Say as parents, as concerned citizens for this country, will they? We suppose when we know say no don't they now where government put in place to take monitor all these people where when they touch pikin anyhow they like. And our constitution first put and say anybody where get carnal knowledge with pikin, a big person where they sabi give consent, my life imprisonment. And because they get law, no government still put in place what they call violence against person prohibition law. That law talks say if you be mad, you get that behavior when you take the touch person picking anyhow, the law will deal with you and I will start option of fine. And thank God say we will still be feed that from our own side. We don't do many matter when it concern this violence against small children. If anything like this happen for your environment, happen for your house, happen to you, may you reach out to FIDA. Our number now, we go bar house. Our office go bar house for back of High Court for Sapler Road, on Lapo. If you get any issue of sexual violence against you in person, man, we the matter, we go put the matter for our head. We go fight the matter. We fight the matter for you. May you not shame, say if you can't talk now, they'll come they threaten you or the shame will come they shame all the day. The law will protect your rights, it will fight justice for you. So now the work only they do be this. And I want to use this opportunity to tell our parents where they have say like feel that now that they do sensitization, we don't they do sensitization since even government take pass this law into power. But people know they want the people know want care, people they get this nonchalant attitude to even know what the laws entails and what they're supposed to do when the thing happened to them. But they talk say not concern them. Matter of sexual abuse now everybody business, so whether it happened to you, it happened to your neighbor. So when you put in your dance so that you know the appropriate channel where you go take. Now make I tell you now, say feed that and we they do the work. We they collaborate with state government under the Ministry of Gender, Women Affairs and Gender, and we still get the backing of police. So we they fight the matter to the end. May you not fear, say shame go there or they'll come kill you for us. Nothing will happen. So we go bring the offender to book. We might do well.
0: Don't hear as our lawyer take talk. Our sister don't tell us. Sexual abuse, especially when we say consign minor, that's children, it is very, very bad. And again, like I talked before, the matter will be say with a talk for today, now this issue of International Day for the Elimination of Sexual Violence in Conflict Areas, Conflict Zones. And the focus, where we say the United Nations, what did they come focus on? The awareness that they bring now about children, will be say, we can't take our children now, can't they fight war against ourselves? Conflict for conflict zones, conflict areas. They can't go there, we can't they adopt our children, they kidnap them. You know, they subject them to different inhuman practices and all that. So now be the matter will be say we they talk. And we won't open phone lines small, maybe say maybe our country people maybe see follow us with this matter. Because now solution now way forward now we they look for. So how we go take tackle this issue of violence, of kidnapping of our children? I know say you know now global something, something we say they everywhere. So we now they talk our country own, they seek for solution for our country. Una well done.
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0: Okay, so as we still they talk now about this matter of violence, sexual violence against our children, we want to look at what we supposed to do. Although government don't still try for some areas, government don't still try to even development partners, they don't still try to see how this matter will take sovereign. Like for global, we get about 753 million women now, not even children. We'll be saying they don't experience sexual violence and all that. But the one we'll be saying the pain person pass now, the one we see can consign children.

0: conflict zones. Children will be saying they never supposed to they know all those kind of things. And then we'll come see the for conflict areas, we'll come see the that's they kidnap our children, take them, take they do all these kind of bad things. So our children, you can't discover, say they will come grow automatically. Children will be saying they're supposed to be children, children will turn to adults overnight. You see, that are not good. So how we will take solve this matter? Now we want to look so. And to start with, I get many suggestions we will get for here. We will say we want to share with our country people. For one, we need to learn the facts. We need to learn the facts. We need to seek for information about all these things for conflict related sexual violence. About all this matter, we say they consign to the carry children, go for school, go carry them with force and all those, carry their teachers, all those kind of matter. We need to learn the facts, know what thing they happen. Maybe say we go to do nonchalant, say my pikin not day there, my wife or my children or relations will be teacher, they're not day for inside. No, we need to be interested to know what thing they happen. And then we need to support organizations who be say they pursue this matter. Who be say they carry out for help. We need to support. If now and organizations too need to be interested to pursue the matter. If now to provide medical care, now if now we do, now make we not do. If now legal aid, legal support like FIDA, they also they do. LAPO they collaborate with FIDA, International Federation of Women Lawyers. They collaborate with them. We dey work with them for inside this matter of sexual violence against even women, boys, so children. Then counseling. If na counseling and livelihood support, now your organization feel do. Make una come out. Make una support. Make una support victims. So they say that they pass through these things. And then we need to amplify the survivors. People survive their voices. But when we say, when we talk and we no go, we they share their experience, we no need to they put their name for inside. No, without their consent, no. We no go put their name for inside the matter. And then we need to pursue accountability. We need to write our people, they represent us, our elected officials. We need to let them know. In case if they don't know, we need to let them know. So that they will support investigation and prosecution of all these people. We be say that they do all this, they commit all this crime against our children. And we also need to educate our networks. We need to host discussion, they talk show, everything. We need to go our workplace, school or community group. We need to explain why this sexual violence, why it no good. We need to talk them. We need to bring information. So that country people go they hear. Anywhere we say person day, you go they hear. And we also need to the bring information about security matter, security, how people go take this safe. We need to get information. We say we go they share how to keep yourself safe, how to keep your family safe. And communities need to come together. May we know just they isolated. May we come together as one so that we will fight the matter. And we will fight and well by the grace of God. Then we also need support for programs. All these programs we say get to do with peacekeeping and all that. We need to, you know, support so that we will prevent sexual violence for conflict areas and all that. We will still continue this program, but once we hear from one of our brother, we'll be saying, "Won't share with us some benefits, what he don't benefit as he be member of LAPO." May we stay tuned.
1: My name is Mr. Anthony Chika. I'm an electrician. I'm an electrical shop at number 81 on Yabulan Street, Akure.
2: What make me join LAPO?
1: You see, I see as LAPO people, they help people. People have been benefited from it near my street. So I have to join LAPO. My friend invite me. Call me, say, I can't join LAPO. Say, LAPO, they do something with me. So as I entered up, I see, said the program there, okay. I don't join LAPO now. It's over 8 years now. Since I joined LAPO, why they collect money for LAPO? I don't make a lot of progress. Number one, my two children don't finish secondary school. Two of them, they in special institution now. And it's LAPO that has helped me. When I collect loan from LAPO, I'll pay their school fees, pay their admission. Then take and they pay their school fees. Still they pay my LAPO money. I don't get other benefits where I receive, like one of my son, LAPO, where they go learn tailor. This clothes where we and I saw him after 6 months. And then after the training, when the guy the training, they give him much change. Every month, and they give him a salary every month for the 5 months. After that, the boy just get admission, like they could take me now. Many people they talk say LAPO money no good, LAPO money no good. But I always tell them, say LAPO money good. Everything about LAPO they okay. LAPO, if you get another organization within this country now, will be like LAPO. Poverty will reduce for the country. Now, imagine a LAPO giving you money to start to support your business. No government organization can give you money without collateral to start a business. So I advise many people who never join LAPO to join LAPO. LAPO is a good organization that everybody's supposed to belong to. I appreciate LAPO very well because they have given a lot of things to me. Like the first one, training my child to become a tailor before going to school. Then I always get money there to sponsor my business and to take care of my children, pay their school fees. So our position I will give them is I will make sure, like my union, I'm a leader of my union, to get more customers to them, then introduce more people to the whole organization.
0: So my country people, I don't hear as our brother, Mr. Chuka Anthony, take talk. He's saying they enjoy LAPO well. And for today's program, we don't take and talk about International Day for the Elimination of Sexual Violence in conflict. And this International Day, in the observance for every year on the 19th of June. 19th of June for this year, 9 be on Friday. And we know good day for inside studio on Friday. Now, we could talk our own today, so we'll be Tuesday 16th. And this observance, so now United Nations Day. Now, they dedicate that day. Take until they raise awareness of conflict-related sexual violence. Sexual violence will be say they occur for where conflict day, for where katakata day. So they take that day, take the talk about time, they raise awareness. They also use until they honor survivors of this or victims around the world. Take until they recognize the work will be say some organizations also they do to end all this crime. The day itself, that International Day, will be on Friday. So they take until they call on governments globally, all governments, whether na Nigeria, whether na America, all governments, they take until they call on them, institutions so and individuals. We say so that they will feel confront this matter. We be say if they occur for where katakata day, they can't take until they punish people. You know, now one of the weapons we be say that they use against people, that sexual violence. So, and a lot of governments, even our own side too, they don't still they call attention to this matter, but it is still they persist. Now we can talk. And this year, United Nations can focus on children. Say. Children, they don't join children for inside the matter of violence, which is not consign them. Our children are not supposed to be part of it. So now we the also they talk. We too we follow LAPO follow the talk and say no to sexual violence, especially against children, minors. People be saying they don't feel give consent. Say okay, I want to and be I no one do. No, may we not join our children for inside. If we get conflicts, may we not join our children for inside. May we not begin go to kidnap our children, take them till they hold them ransom and all that. No, they are not supposed to be part of it at all because they know, you know, just get a stay consign them. Our children are them be our future, because that matter, if you can put children in joint for inside, you get lasting effects psychologically.

Tuesday. We will still come again. But before we go come up for studio, I will drop our number so that in case when I want to reach us, and I will feel reach us. 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So country people, now be the number, so we say you go take Rich Lapo outside the studio as we they go. We say may God continue to protect us and our children and also bless us. Till we go see you now, or maybe we go come again for studio next week Tuesday, same time and same station. My name is Patience Nauku Mwana. Na bye bye.

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0: Hello, my love. This is Ivory and Fame. Before that, we had Reckless by Bros Torn and Odumodu. And that we had Don't Cheat on Me by Burna Boy.
1: Don't forget to smile. It looks good on you.
2: Super FM.
0: Oh, yes. Oh, yes. It is what it is. And it's around 1:16 on the DOT. This is your one Family One radio station, Super 88.1. And you know what time it is. It's Hot Topic Tuesday. Yes, don't act like you don't know, because it's about to go down. And there's a girl, and today I have a really hot topic for you. It's more like a hypothetical, unlike just like the question I asked last week, which was, do you have a price? But this one goes on to the to your personal point of view, or you know, Abba say, if not say, maybe if I was. That's how this question is going to go. No, it's not too fair, really. Okay, now let's give a scenario, a very sweet one for that matter. I've always been hearing, forgive and forget. It is in our Bible, the Holy Book. And I want to experiment that particular factor. How true? Because there is another part where we say as humans, we are not perfect. And there are times where we have scenarios or where we are placed in situations that triggers that bad character for us. But after that bad character per se, if you have a scenario, if you have a situation where somebody did you wrong or did you dirty as it at it, will you say,
3: I just destroy my concern?
0: Some people are like, if you slap me on this face, you can slap me on the other. I want to test that theory. Would you, as an individual, say you are capable of forgiving and forgetting, or do you believe you can forgive and do you have a scenario that you have actually, okay, say, I'm not just talking from it being a hypothetical point of view. This is, it don't happen, it don't stop.
4: It can't be possible.
0: I mean, I'm personally, right, it's my birthday. A queen was born today. I forgot to say that. Yes, I'm going to rub it in. It's not even rubbing in. I'm just celebrating myself. I feel so good. And okay, now let's get back to the topic. Would you, as an individual, say you are capable of forgiving and forgetting? Or if you have actually forgiven and forgot, let's hear your story. Let's hear how we went there. But before then, don't forget to smile.
1: Don't forget to smile. Looks good on you.
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0: Like never before, this is Hot Topic Tuesday, like I said earlier. And I'll be opening the phone lines now so that we can have a tete-a-tete with ourselves. You know, like never before, we have 0705-512-9881 or 0705-572-7881 or 0902-672-2592, and that doubles for WhatsApp. If I should say, I should be coming from my own point of view, right? Can I or am I able to forgive and forget? I remember a few years ago, there was a very close family friend of mine, my mother's rather, and they did something really outrageous that made it feel like you can never trust a homo sapien ever again, because I've known these people for way back when. But it happens that, let's say, scratch to date, except I experienced memory loss, which you call amnesia. I don't think I can forget. How about you? Let's hear you. Hello? Hello? Hi, good afternoon. Please, what's your name? Where are you calling me from, please?
5: Good afternoon. My name is Daniel.
0: Okay. Okay, let's have it. Are you certain as an individual that you can forgive and forget? Do you believe
5: yes,
0: in it?
5: I can. Yes.
0: Have you been in a scenario where you have forgiven someone and forgot what they did? Forgot and forgave them?
5: Yes. I've forgotten everything.
0: You forgot. Like, it just come off of your memory, like you deleted it. Is it possible?
5: Yes, possible.
0: Well, okay, put us through if you don't mind. Like, what did this person do that made you, that you forgot? Let me see how, maybe now, because of what the person do, maybe it was okay, fine, I could forget.
5: Okay, the only thing I borrowed some money to pay back, $150,000.
0: Mm?
5: No, he has not paid.
0: Sorry?
5: There was this guy I borrowed $150,000
0: to. Okay, $150,000. Okay.
5: Yes.
0: Mm-hmm.
5: No, he has not paid. And I've been calling his number. His number has not paid.
4: God have mercy upon us.
0: God have mercy on him. Have mercy on him. So you forgot your 105,000 naira and you forgave him.
5: 150,000
0: naira.
5: Wow. Yes.
0: You are good. I feel like you are a good person, but for me,
6: it can't be possible. It can't be possible.
0: Except I lose my memory, possibly one way or the other. But thank you for sharing your story. I mean, look at someone being a good person. If you ask, you're already asking me. In short, I will ask myself, Aaron, so sorry, man. Simply Aaron, can you forgive? Let's put the first and forget. If you can't see me right now, my hands are on my jaw. I'm rubbing them continuously with my eyes squinting. I'll leave that question for the end. Hello?
7: Hello?
0: Hello? Oh, come on. Please call me back. I'm very, very interested in you if you don't know. I'll call the phone lines again. There are 700-070-512-9881 or 0702-65672. Hello? Let's just get right to it. I like sharp things. Hello?
8: Hello, good afternoon.
0: Hi, good afternoon. Please, what's your name? Where are you calling me from, please? Oh, my goodness. Phone lines. Don't do this to me. Don't, please. I'm literally on my knees. I'm sitting, but I'm on my knees. Don't worry. I'll call it. Okay. Hello?
8: Yeah, hello.
0: Okay, good afternoon. Please, what's your name? Where are you calling me from, please?
8: This is a Sunday calling from staff level.
0: Okay, hi. So do you want to tell me, are you capable of forgiving and forgetting?
8: So before I go, there's no way that anybody will forget something and you remember that thing again. So something
0: content.
8: That you forget, you can't remember that thing.
0: Mm-hmm. Okay.
8: So that is for that.
0: Mm-hmm.
8: So for me, I can forgive.
0: Mm-hmm.
8: But I can never forget that thing. I will always remember that
0: somebody did you dirty.
8: Yes.
0: Okay. So somebody has said his part. I mean, I've still got to keep my opinions to myself. I want to gather your thoughts. I want to gather it on my table and then evaluate it. Can I really forgive and forget? This is coming from a very personal point of view. Like the story I was saying earlier. Let me still keep that story. I like keeping people in suspense. I'm so sorry. I'm a literature student. Hello?
9: Hello, good afternoon.
0: Hi, good afternoon. Please, what's your name? Where are you calling me from, please?
9: My name is Elvis.
0: Elvis. Okay. Let's have it. Can you forgive me or can you forget about it? Can you forget about the whole thing?
9: Let's be people ourselves.
0: Mm-hmm.
9: They can't forget
0: though. Mm-hmm. Mm-hmm.
9: Forgive, but we can't forget.
0: Yes. So have you ever been in okay.
9: Once bitten, twice shy.
0: Hmm?
9: So, once bitten, twice shy.
0: What? Exactly. Yeah. Ah! Exactly. Because, I mean, I didn't say exactly. I just said, wow. I mean, once bitten, twice shy. That's how my father had to tell me that time. Do you have any scenario where you've been bitten and you are now twice shy?
3: I just assume my concern.
9: If something happened to you,
0: okay,
9: and you the person,
0: mm-hmm,
9: it doesn't matter because if you forget, it will happen to you again.
0: Mm-hmm.
9: That's supposed to.
0: Mm-hmm.
9: Because some people really change. It's the past.
0: Mm-hmm.
9: You forgive it, it doesn't mean they have changed.
0: Okay. So, hello? Oh my goodness, don't tell me I just lost Elvis. Elvis was giving us the whole summary of it. Elvis, please, if you can call me back, 0705-512-9881 or 0705-572-7881 or 0702 0902-672-2592. I need to wear my glasses. Hello? On the phone lines are giving me the ick. And today is supposed to be my birthday. I will finish my story. I will finish my story. So while I was at it, when I said my close childhood friend and her mother, let me put it like that, had this misunderstanding, this, how would you put it? This misunderstanding in a particular time, a time frame with my mom. I was like, okay. I looked at myself and I was like, let's be practical here. Can I forgive this person? This is now dating back to recent times, because recent times we have been meeting mutually, you know, we say, oh, okay. You know, you can't just be like what Funke did to the other actress. So we literally try to show me I've forgiven people. But is it that I can forget? I'm sorry. I'm not saying we are humans and all that. I'm being practical and I'm being real. If you know that I'm wrong, you can come in with your own story. Is it true that you can forgive? Forgiving is fine, but there are some people with unforgiving spirit.
3: I just assure my
0: consent. I'm just, like I said, there are some individuals that they don't have it in them. But yes, I have it in me as the voice of God. Yes, I'm a child of God, so everything is possible over here. Yes, I said it. And anyways, yes, I will forgive you, but as a very smart and factual, intelligent person that I am, yes, I like to have myself. It's my birthday. Can I forgive? Or can I forget? Sorry. Let me leave.
4: God, have mercy.
0: Yes, have mercy on me as well. Have mercy. I'll open the phone lines again. 0705-512-9881 or 0702-672-2592. See, there is something very practical going on. It can come from any angle at all. It doesn't have to necessarily be that serious. If you want to be coming from a very serious angle, you can. But personally, I can say it comes from anywhere. If this particular child, even to down to a child, if it does something to another kind of child that he plays with, you ask that child, they can play tomorrow. Well, I'm sure that baby will not forget what he did. Hello?
10: Hello.
0: Hi. Oh, okay. Elvis, right? Okay. Hello, what did you say?
10: Hello, I hear you.
0: Okay, let's talk. So how is it? Can you forgive and forget?
10: Yes, I can forgive and forget.
0: You can forgive. This is another one. This is sweet. I love hearing contrasting sides. So have you ever been in a situation that resulted to you forgiving and forgetting? Okay, let us have it. Let's hear it. I like that, Afu.
10: My other story. I gave somebody a clue, one of my two.
0: Okay.
10: He wanted to use to do his marriage.
0: Okay. Mm-hmm.
10: And see now, he has not returned it.
0: Okay, see what I want to do with you now. Can you listen to me? You are able to date back what they did, meaning that you did not forget. That's the whole practical situation. That's where I'm pointing at.
10: Okay.
0: So you did not forget, but you forgave, or you live on for him. Let's just, now that one be the Nigeria word. I live on for you. Different from I forgave you. Don't you think? Oh, I forgot. I forgot. Let me put it like that. Don't you think? I live on for you and I forget. I think there's a little argument in those two words, don't you think?
10: Yes,
0: I think. Mm-hmm. Now I think we're getting on the same page. I want to hear everybody. Thank you for calling back, by the way. I want to hear everyone's idea on this. How often can you forget something that happened to you? Hello? Oh, phone line. Please, if that one is not going through, please call 0705-512-9881 or 0705-572-7881 or 0902-672-2592. Hello?
11: Hello, good afternoon.
0: Hi, good afternoon, sir. Please, what's your name? Where are you calling me from, please?
11: My name is John. I'm calling from Ozia Market.
0: Okay, John. Let's have it. Can you forget and forgive? Forgive and forget.
11: Yeah, I can do forgive, but mm-hmm. if if I forget, whenever I go to that same place that that's not happened, definitely it will come back to my mind.
0: Mm. Okay.
11: No one can forgive and forget. That is what I lost.
0: No one can forget.
11: It's only God that can forgive us and also forget. Because he's a creature.
0: Mm-hmm. Yes,
11: so, the reason why I'm saying this is because I've worked for one person like that.
0: Okay.
11: And the son-in-law of that person slapped me 3 times. And I was just looking at him. I didn't even react of anything.
0: You don't mean it.
11: I was just looking at it. In my mind, I have said, normally, if I do a man, I post to say this man is of it like that.
0: Mm-hmm.
11: But since you say, nah, workplace, maybe I also look at, maybe I forgive a man, I also let them go.
0: Mm-hmm.
11: But if I react my own, they look like
12: God have mercy upon us.
11: So I have lived the whole thing.
0: So did you even, okay, like this one now, it's more of like a physical something. Did you forgive?
11: Yeah, I forgive the person.
0: Whenever
11: I saw the person again, the thing also come back to my mind. Oh, this is the person that slapped you.
0: Mm-hmm. That's human for that you. You are not to be judged. I understand. Fair? You slapped me.
12: God have mercy upon us.
0: Oh my God, I'm just minding my business. I'm just minding my business and minding yours. Hey, come on. We have Who's That Girl by Rema featuring Arasta. Stay with us.

0: who's that girl? Is that girl not me? This is our star featuring Rema. Who's that girl? Come on, see, don't go anywhere.
1: 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Those who love Super FM and those who have never tried it.
0: Back like I never left. You know how we do it over here. This is your one Family One radio station, Super 88.1. We were taking a chill pill earlier and discussing a very chill, you know, a very chill hypothetical question. That questions the human attribute itself. This is, will you be able, are you capable to forgive and forget? I was supposed to go right into the phone lines, and which I will. Keeping you on the suspense feels good. Hello?
2: Hello.
0: Hi, good afternoon. You know, what's your name?
2: It's Elvis. Elvis, I called back.
0: Okay, let's have it.
2: All right. So, as I was saying, we can actually forgive, but we can't forget.
0: Okay.
2: It's the nature, it's what happened to you.
0: Mm-hmm. Exactly.
2: Like 2020, when I was planning for my wedding, and after getting married, a friend of mine called, was like advising me, well, he asked, have you left your dad's house or you have seen your dad's house? I said, I think it was my wife who are just moving. And I said, that's fine.
0: Okay.
2: Never go rent house, just cheat, you know. Better yourself, based on you have spent money and all of that. So he was advising me, kind of, this guy's supposed to be a church member and a friend.
0: Okay.
2: So something told him, I used to tell him that I'm not renting an apartment. And I was living in a 3-bedroom, just a couple that got married.
0: See?
2: You get. So, on the long run, after the guy advised me, like, a good friend, a second later, a VN dropped on my WhatsApp, and I said, let me just listen to it.
0: Okay.
2: I was listening to it. The guy was not just sitting with his babe inside his dorm room, telling his babe that, to get married, is it a competition? Is this something that you're supposed to do? Now you have got married, you're not renting an apartment for your wife.
0: You don't mean it.
2: And you still took your wife back to your father's house, you're still in one room. So I'm confused. I'm not calling my wife. He said, come and see. What is it? What is it? This guy, you know when God wants to expose somebody. The guy didn't know his hand was on the VM recording. He left the bottle. He said to me.
0: Wow.
2: You see that? So how do you expect to forget? It's not possible.
0: It can't be possible.
2: Never. So
0: exactly the point.
2: Saying I can forgive, I can forget. Let me think to ourselves.
0: Exactly.
2: You cannot forget. What are we saying now?
0: Exactly. See, hit the nail on the head. See, I'm not coming from. Thank you so much for calling back. Thank you so much with your story. I mean, let's be real. This is Hot Topic Tuesday, and that's why we have this avenue. I want to hear your thoughts before I say mine, even if I think I have. Hello? Hello? Oh, no. Oh, hello? Hello?
3: Hello?
0: Okay, yes.
3: It's me, so I call back.
0: Okay, let's have it.
3: I won't forget to wish you birthday. Happy birthday.
0: Oh, thank you so much. Thank you so much. Thank you.
3: And this is also my month.
0: Our men, gather here. I love this. I love where we succeed. It's all right. You know what? I feel the connection already. Talk to me. Talk to me.
3: Yeah. No one can deceive anyone. It's only God that can forgive us.
0: You're right.
3: But we humans on earth, we can also forgive, but we cannot forget. Know how we can forget. Like, you even said, I've forgiven this person and I've forgotten it.
0: Okay.
3: Know how you see the person, you still remember that, this is what the person did to me. You did that to me, did this to me, did all this one. So that is just it. So have a nice day. Enjoy your day.
0: Oh, thank you so much, sir. Thank you so much. See, I like being real. If you know me off air, I'm always like, see, if I talk to you in two sentences, the next sentence following is, let's be real. Not let's be real and answer. Would you forgive and forget?
3: Hello.
0: Hi.
3: Hello.
0: Hi.
3: Can anybody hear me?
0: Everybody can hear you. Hi, good afternoon.
3: Shout out to the dirty girl.
0: Oh my goodness. Yes.
1: Those who love Super FM and those
3: Hello.
1: Who have never tried
0: it. Yeah, I'm here. I was planning for you. You are one of those people that gets the whole vibe with Super FM. There are only two. Okay.
3: Who's listening to you right now?
0: Sorry? I'm alone. Is there anything you want to say?
3: Oh, come on. Wow. You are alone, but you're not alone.
0: I'm with me, myself, and that, though. Is there anything you want to say? See, I'm a sharp
3: girl. Sorry? I remember I think 2 3 years ago.
0: Hello?
3: Can you hear me?
0: Yeah, I can hear you now. Please talk.
3: I remember 2 3 years ago when my old friend something.
0: Okay, so you see this, the silly thing is that is happening with your phone call. I think you should reduce the volume on your radio. It's not giving the clarity we need here.
3: Okay.
0: How are
3: you now?
0: Let's have it first.
3: So I remember 2 3 years ago. Right? Mm-hmm. So I only think something
0: I can't. Hello. Oh my goodness. I sincerely couldn't hear your call. Please, if you can call back before we sign out, I will not leave here until I hear you. Hello.
3: Yeah, can you hear me now?
0: Okay. Yeah. Sure. Shoot.
3: Yeah, I said I remember 2 3 years ago.
0: Mm-hmm.
3: Yeah. My own friend drugged me and something terrible happened in his house. Yeah. He just invited me to his sister's birthday. So that day I was just the green red wine the toner. So I didn't know that in the glass cup
0: had something
3: there was
0: in
3: drug
0: it.
3: Made for somebody there, okay. And I took the same glass cup and used it to drink the wine.
0: Okay.
3: So it was very, very, very terrible. Then my neighbor laid an allegation on me that was very, very, very. But I forgive them, but
0: okay.
3: I never forget. Why I never forget is to teach me a lesson for tomorrow.
0: Mm-hmm.
3: Yeah, it's a lesson for another day.
0: Exactly the point. Let's see. I like this thing you said. Let me not say you copy me or you copy me, but let me that was what I was going to say later and the end of the show. This is literally, thank you for calling, by the way. This is literally the whole reason why I will still stand with humans. Come on, we have a brain, and this brain, in order for you to say you forgot something, biologically means you have an anesthesia or you have a dementia. Something happened to it. You can't just forget. Hello?
4: Hello, good afternoon.
0: Oh, thank goodness. That was close. Hi, good afternoon. Please, what's your name? Where are you calling me from, please?
4: Yes, I'm Dr. Dami, calling from Unibank.
0: Mm-hmm. Okay, I like the address. Good afternoon, professional doctor. How
4: yes, thank you.
0: Can you forget?
4: Yes, thank you so much. No, I can't.
0: Mm-hmm.
4: So let me tell you congratulations on your birthday first.
0: Oh, thank you.
4: Many more years of happiness and joy.
0: Thank you so
4: congratulations.
0: Much. Thank you. I really do appreciate it.
4: Yes, the point there is that when people offend you, it's actually easier to forgive.
0: Mm-hmm.
4: But to forget it is very difficult.
0: Okay.
4: It's not as if you still hold grudges against them or maybe you have anything against them.
0: Mm-hmm.
4: But the point there is that just like what you just said,
0: yeah.
4: Better you forget. You may fall into a more difficult problem.
0: Yes.
4: Later in life, because you just felt I've forgotten about this thing. So what if another thing similar happens to you?
0: Yes.
4: You understand?
0: Yes.
4: So it's easier to forget, to forgive rather, but to forget it is well.
0: Mm-hmm.
4: It is well.
0: Mm, thank you so well. Much. Have you ever been where you had to forgive but you did not forget?
4: Yes, several situations in life. Several situations.
0: Wow.
4: Yes, you know, there's no way you not say I've offended people. People have offended me.
0: Facts.
4: You understand?
0: Mm-hmm.
4: Yes, but I've tried to forgive, but to forget, a lot of them, I can't just even start counting. I will not count. Honestly, that's injustice. We are all human, but I find it very difficult.
0: Mm-hmm.
4: Yes, they are forgiven, actually. Yes, a lot of them.
0: Mm-hmm.
4: Yes, I don't want against them, but to forget. Very difficult.
0: I understand where you're coming from. Thank you so much for calling. Thank you. Hello? Okay. If this is a sign, I will take it. Anyways, before we hand over or round off the show for now, should I have free will. It's my birthday. Hello? Hello? Oh. Hello? Hi?
5: Hello, good afternoon.
0: Hi, good afternoon. Please, what's your name? Where are you calling me from, please?
5: I'm Nathan, calling from Dublin.
0: Okay, let's have it. Can you forget? Can you forgive? Okay, that's out of the game. Can you forget? Mm.
5: Yeah, I don't really have much to say. I just got to appreciate the last call. I already spoke my mind.
0: Mm-hmm.
5: All what I have to say, I already said.
0: Okay. Okay, no problem. Thank you.
5: On happy day.

0: of the Hot Top Tuesday for today. This is 1:47 p.m. And let's say this is my moral of the whole discussion. This is my sum of it. Except that person is biologically, you know, deformed mentally. I don't believe. I'm writing it down and I'm pushing my head up like a professor that I assume to be. So I don't believe a person can actually forget. Forgiving is another part. Let's not even dwell on forgiving. Some humans out there, that are not capable of forgiving.
1: God have mercy upon us.
0: Oh, I'm not even capping. But let's just all be good people today. Let's all just leave the forgiving aspect. Because some people are not actually. But the forgetting aspect, which is just the obvious, is just in plain sight. Oh no, sweetheart. People can't forget. I'm being serious. Anyways, but if I have anything to add to it, please let's all try and be forgetting. Because you leave on for him.
1: God have
0: yes, mercy. Yes, you all leave on for him. I think that's the Nigerian term for it. Because we can all say, okay, I don't leave on for him. I've come across situations where I don't leave on for him. So, yes.
2: 70 years old.
0: Yeah, man. No, I'm not. Today is my birthday and I'm not going to my age, but I'm not 70 yet. Not in now, not in the next 70 years too. Anyways, I'll be signing out now. This is True So Dare by Tyler. Stick with me. And now, we'll meet back in the heart of a show. But for now, stick with us. We're playing back-to-back jams. Don't go anywhere, obviously.

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1: My people, I salute una. The voice when I dey listen to na voice of Chief Iyabi Taishi. We do always dey talk about health because the most important thing for our life na to become healthy and na to make sure say our health dey okay. That is why we dey always dey talk about health. Good health is not negotiable. Best way no get good health, e be like say e just dey live life. Say anytime if e go. So good health is what we should take as our priority. Even though you get big money, you get big car, without good health, you see, say you just live life for another person. So we need to spend money on good health. We need to do everything possible to make sure say we secure our life in the hand of enemy and in the hand of sickness, because sickness is our worst enemy. So sickness not a prey, moku see solution. We have to collect our health back from sickness. You when you get sickness today, your sickness where they do you, your problem where you get today is not permanent. Too. You don't go there permanent for inside your body. You must see solution to that particular problem. That is why Yabiye de here. Yabiye na name will be say, when sickness here, sickness the wrong. The sickness not they like to hear that name, Yabiye. That is why you need to come and see Yabiye. If you get any problem for inside your body, we don't they battle you for long period of time. Will be say, you don't go enter wrong hand. Don't give your health issue to wrong people, to all those 419. Don't let them manage your health issue. Health issue is very, very important because now only one life now we get. You need to manage that one thing where God give you. Now be your good health. So anything where God makes you say you secure that life, you need to secure that your life, because once you are gone forever. That is why we need to take good food, we need to take good medicine, and we need to remain healthy. You when you be man or woman, you they get severe waist pain, you they get stomach noisy, but then

the pain done too much, the soul will come out for inside body. That is why we need to take proper care of our health. We need to give our body what our body needs. You need to eat enough vegetable. We get a lot of vegetable like amaranthus, vegetable like celosia, different type of vegetable like Teferia occidentalis, Talinum triangularia. All these are vegetables. We be say we feed they eat. We be say our body needs. What do you give your body now? Your body go give back to you. And sickness name, may you hide me. Make I kill you now be sickness name. If you hide sickness, sickness is ready to put you for inside grave. And as most more nice sickness, they drop person leg, they enter grave. You where you be get problem today. You dead disease. Problem don't make you sit down for inside house. 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I repeat, 08.

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0: Mr. Money, Omo Pe, you know you only got one life to live. You gotta live it to the fullest, my G. It's time for you to go show the world what you're really all about. Go get them, bro. YBNL got you for life, my brother. Badusne got you for life, my brother. The street got you for life, my brother. Hey, you know the link is.
1: I like it.
2: If you like the music we play for you,
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0: 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We come through your speakers like.
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0: Believe it or not. Every day, we getting closer. 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

0: Oh, my baby. I just like the way this music hits every time. Like, what do you mean, Omale? What do you mean? This is my baby. And Push Play before this, we had Damages by Terms and Kante by Faye featuring Davido. This is unlike any other. Just don't go nowhere.
1: There are only two types of people in this world. Those who love Super FM and those who have never tried it.
0: Okay. Don't act like you don't know what time it is. It's 2:52 on the DOT. And you know how we do it over here. It's time for the handover show. And before then, you know how I like to swing around the clock. This line is amusing. Why am I? Do you know what? Let me just go with it. In the morning, what's popping? We had Trash Can Tuesday like any other. You know how we do it. Yes, we were trashing all those bad behaviors. Alongside, you all called me and wished me a happy birthday. From the bottom of the bottom of the bottomless of my heart, wherever amount it gets deep to, I really want to say with this medium, I really appreciate everything you guys did for me today. You made my day, literally.
2: I just assure my consent.
0: I'm not. This is it. This is just me being real. Like, you really made my day, and I'm very grateful. Very, very, very grateful. And Post Play, we had a hot topic around one, Hot Topic Tuesday, where we talked about as a human, as an individual, can you forgive and forget? And we summarize it all as it's a very known fact that it is not biologically possible, except you want me to lose my memory.
3: It can be possible.
0: Obviously. And now, you know what time it is. It's time for the handover show. Stay there.
1: There are only two types of people in this world. Those who love Super FM and those who have never tried it.
0: Well, she better get do the hailing today. Only that question I just get. Only that one.
3: Yes. Any other person will do better today. Yes. That counterfeit. Not only you.
0: Oh God.
3: Only in the building. Now, where will I go there now? Nah. So I don't use my strength shot like this location all day. Now, there a problem. Go stop.
0: See, I got you.
3: You don't always talk this every time. Now, you they got me. All the guts I never see one. No guts for me to testify or for testify to. So then, my brain, not for my hands.
0: Wait now. Maybe not for my hands.
3: I said, God beg you. If you for my hands today,
0: I will never.
3: Where the cake first?
0: First of all, go. You say first of all now.
3: No, I say first of all. No, be that one. I talk about.
0: The cake.
3: I like cake. Wait, you don't say you cake.
0: I could not bring the cake to work.
3: That one. Oh yeah, I know what's gonna happen. You go out. I mean, where the cake there?
0: The cake. It be like yesterday. The show glass.
3: Which show glass?
0: The place that they are making it.
3: I don't understand. Okay, now there you go. You want to go carry my baby?
0: Yes.
3: All
0: of a sudden, when my body is just.
3: Your body no go out. But all your AC. Men are all AC for you.
0: No.
3: All this second AC
0: no,
3: for
0: you. No, you don't get. As in, my body is just. I see, like, I'm not defined.
3: No, you go. Yeah, you go sick that sick.
0: All of it.
3: You see that? You go sick that sick. You go sick,
0: Cut me some slack, sweetheart.
3: Happy birthday, my baby.
0: Thank you.
3: You're so,
0: so
3: pretty. More life, more blessings, more money, more all the good things of life.
0: Mm-hmm.
3: I wish it to you, baby.
0: Thank you so much. Thank you.
3: You wish yourself this your birthday now.
0: I wish myself everything good life has.
3: Everybody
0: to offer.
3: They wish yourself. We who know they do better. Go wish another thing. I don't understand. Every day night they wish yourself everything good. Not change. Wish yourself another thing.
0: Anything, not get prayer to me way past that thing.
3: Anything.
0: It's
3: good,
0: like all in one.
3: Offer.
0: It's like an
3: umbrella. What if life no great offer good thing?
0: Everything life has to offer.
3: Good life and bad.
0: Everything good.
3: What if life no call offer good? Now they talk so.
0: You don't get choice. No, that's just facts.
3: You know, as you don't add 1 year now, you don't have to go close to your old age. I
0: beg.
3: So I can come and do brighter, little bright for you. It can't be possible.
0: Huh?
3: Possible, girl.
0: Huh?
3: as I just say short. So if I hold the bouquet and the burger, see the kind of burger where they be there, where that kind of burger and the white.
2: You
3: the where did three of us wear black
2: first?
3: Where did three of us wear black? I say I want to do video.
2: Identify yourself.
3: Identify. Who are you? Who are you in this body?
2: Child of God, my bro. I didn't be now. Like, tell me the apart from okay. See, if we go off air, let's just continue our conversation. Let's not just take it all. You know, take it all.
3: Sure, so
2: you get now. Yeah. I did be for the super waka waka show.
3: Normally, as it should be, now, you know, say we give you all the best balls, all the mezze, but everything you need to know.
2: Eh? Like.
3: You know, so we know they really they like the gift tip. Or you tell you say may you all stay glued, active, not change the, don't touch the die. It's and we they use it, it's they do. The point one,
2: no, like yes. Never before,
3: like never before.
2: Chai. Mm-hmm. That's a very good description. Well, fortunate, I wouldn't say unfortunately because yo, it's my birthday.
3: Yeah,
2: I'm hyped.
3: What do you want actually do after now?
2: I was supposed to go for a spa. Though. Somebody booked me a spa.
3: God, it went.
2: It's
3: topple. I've not even entered space. I'll talk about spa.
2: My bro, not today, not be my first time, so.
3: I beg you.
2: Anyway, so I just have to rush out. You know, there are a lot of things behind this.
3: Mine is cutting now. Mine, your back.
2: But you did walk now. Me, wait, they
3: are going to get. I go follow like, they're going to get packed. They're going to get cover up for me. I'm not following your bag now.
2: No lie.
3: I say you want it to me.
2: I beg. I want to go. I want to start leaving.
3: Lock that door

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0: Welcome to the family. Family won't like peace, except one person. They don't like peace. Family won't be safe with the Akugbe Corporation, except one person. Family won't know they find trouble, except one person. Diplomatic Lega Lega, now my name,
3: Success, the radio razor blade.
0: That person voice just now, now you had the talk. When lack trouble.
3: I can't be plenty trouble, sir.
0: You can't be plenty trouble.
3: A lot. I just pray say.
0: Add man, give you the trouble.
3: I pray say you go fit. Nami be magi, nami be pepe.
0: Add
3: I pray say you go fit even contain them. I just pray say you not run come on for year today. Now I just pray.
0: So you carry trouble, come give me.
3: Because I don't want to acknowledge your presence, but now you can't put on for my body to acknowledge you day here.
0: You know, see, you know if you overlook my presence now. My size alone already put my presence there.
3: I
0: so
3: mean,
0: you know if you overlook
3: say nobody day here with me, only me not there, but you know, say you must always find a way. Take find my trouble. I mean, my trouble, I know they hide them. They showcase some.
0: Showcase, oh, yes, showcase. Okay, leave me make a showcase. Oh, they showcase now.
3: Go see, I don't know
0: where. To travel,
3: where does it start?
0: To travel, go not the hungry me.
3: Safe journey. Go come.
0: No, better place they not.
3: Buy this thing if they come for me. If you see Clichy for there, buy come.
0: I don't like Clichy.
3: I don't know, I know you want to. I like if you see buy
0: see,
3: come for me.
0: Clichy na overrated. One of the overrated.
3: You don't say no, they get. I'm not a fan. I not be
0: okay,
3: fan of that.
0: You not be fan.
3: Not be fan. But again, well, I don't say some. Anymore. Okay. I fast if one day they rotate. You get one way beside chop one time, you know, come make me like him. But again, one way beside person buy come for me. When person they come from Abuja, that one sweet.
0: Yeah.
3: I don't want to show the come, like, but that one, there was something special about it.
0: Okay, may I ask you now? Between.
3: But I don't really be fan of one like that.
0: Between Kilishi, yeah, you feel not be fan, but just talk to us now. Between Kilishi and the pizza, which one they overrated pass? Which always say that they overrate pass between Kilishi and pizza?
3: Na Kilishi that they overrate. Abi, wait.
0: Think away.
3: Kilishi and pizza. Kilishi and pizza. Hey. Mm. Someone go hard me small.
0: You're not supposed to hard now. Nah. You let me say you go like Amo.
3: I know.
0: You let me say you go like Amo.
3: I
0: don't
3: be fan of the two like that.
0: Not too much a bit.
3: But if you give me a choice, I don't be fan. Nobody tell camera what this I won't go buy for myself. It's not shower man, I ain't active. That's not pizza.
0: Now they overrated. Na Kilishi na me at say they overrated.
3: Pizza,
0: a
3: pizza na they overrated.
0: No, pizza. What the
3: you don't chop some kind pizza. No.
0: Pizza, what the hype?
3: He gets somewhere you go chop your vomit.
0: Pizza, what the hype?
3: No, not be all you feel hype.
0: No, he what the hype when he gets?
3: Not be all you feel hype. But that pizza to me.
0: Okay.
3: People they talk about the Kilishi now. People that eat it. People always say they base for that. Some say they don't like what they eat. But if you come this side,
0: okay,
3: that was it. They overrate pizza. Now,
0: between Kilishi and pizza, which one will be say that they overrate pass? Or which one they overrated?
3: So another for people will be say they don't chop the two. We understand that more. Because if you never chop Kilishi,
0: you feel they hear them. You feel they hear them, but maybe
3: a pizza they overrate.
0: Maybe
3: pizza.
0: Maybe you can't test them.
3: People, you don't know the Kilishi. Maybe you don't know the Kilishi be. But you don't get what you hear pizza. We're not going to say pizza.
0: Who tell you?
3: Yes, I did now.
0: May I hear for village?
3: I still call Kilishi so.
0: May I hear for village?
3: Many people, they will not know Kilishi.
0: May I hear for village? No, what's the pizza?
3: Yes, now you go know now.
0: You know, no. I go say no pizza.
3: Dude, they tell
0: but
3: me.
0: But it's not Kilishi.
3: Go, no.
0: Hello. How far now?
4: I do
0: not
4: do it. Good
0: welcome, sir.
3: I greet you, my boss.
4: Today, I know I go with you.
0: Oh.
4: Why, I know I do it. Pizza and I borrow language. My Italian. The borrower can't give us here. We got a year and a half, 4 years. Kilishi na tele old school.
0: Which
3: are they overrated?
0: Which are when they overrated? When people they too they hype up, but they hype when they get. Know they what the taste when you don't confirm.
4: Nah, Kilishi.
0: Nah, Kilishi. Okay,
4: Nah,
0: Kilishi now get overrated, but it they below expectation. The
4: below expectation. You understand? Because the way people they handle the matter, you know, they clear well.
0: Okay. Okay.
4: But that is an anomaly. Nobody don't do the year that can feel.
0: Who tell you?
3: You say what? You say what? You don't get where you go.
0: Are the way you want to do now? Once you
3: collect neither.
4: Hello.
0: Welcome.
4: Diplomatic Lagalaga.
0: Welcome.
4: And the radio is a blade.
3: Nami, the blade.
4: Diplomatic Lagalaga to do.
3: No, I'll go try my best.
4: I beg, that Kilishi na native language. But it does it talk over retail na pizza.
3: Thank you.
4: Anyway, so you want catch phone, you go anywhere. Oh, pizza,
0: pizza what's the hype way they get now? Okay, thank you, Faru. He said, now, permission. There's a bit of pizza for permission. Enter GRO, may go shop better pizza. Enter Airport, now, permission, you did.
3: Now 1-1
0: Our last call. No, we're not calculating you now.
3: I know that. Because you want to start again. This way, you do not the goods. You did fair to yourself. Now, this is what you talk. Now, you did fair to yourself.
0: The area when you call, there's something to do. Then, now, make a
3: no matter of area. Now, question you ask, you say, what are the area? You say, what that between this and this, you pick my choice. Now, 1-1
0: Okay, may I just give you?
3: Give me care. I get her. No, you know, you did dash me. I got it.
0: Kilishi hype too much. Kilishi hype. What did you just say?
3: Hello?
0: Even for the success, I can say Fefe complete for that place. If you go my area for not, don't go there.
3: You know, come on, like, if you come this side now for being, I mean, whatever they done for you.
0: Many people want to you know, you do, but you know, the
3: you know, plenty now, you know, be waiting the now over this side now.
0: Now, vibe three, I'll be okay. Two off. Hello,
5: good afternoon.
0: Do anyone good night?
5: Good
0: morning.
5: This is a good from Lagos.
0: From Lagos?
5: Yeah.
0: Which side of Lagos today?
5: Yanapaja.
0: Yanapaja. And I'm here with that. Welcome, though.
5: Thank you. To me, na pizza.
0: You sure say na Lagos you do so? You say we call pizza so?
3: Let her talk.
0: Let her talk.
5: I think na pizza.
3: Thank you.
5: She don't even come on like that. If you go like gentle, all this, you see, and they get up, and there are many people they stand for the sound.
0: No, don't be people when they buy and when they talk now. Now the hype, like people they hype them.
5: Eh? Now they talk.
0: Not the taste.
5: Even my kids, my kids for house, they hype pizza, and there's nothing like pizza to me. Don't mean anything to me. Now even the best way to the hype class, kids, you understand?
0: Which side they go for?
3: But you're not in that place.
0: You don't enter like that.
3: Tutu. What is your shirt? No, carry.
0: No, wait. People when
3: what
0: they call you.
3: What is your shirt? No, carry.
0: People
3: when
0: they call you.
3: Tutu. Tutu. Again, nobody talking about area. When we start this conversation, nobody talking about area. I take God beg you.
0: See where in Abuja.
3: I take God beg you. Tutu.
0: In your number, in your Abuja. Better pizza.
3: Now you know tutu.
0: You don't chop better pizza. If you chop pizza, eh? Success. Oh, kill is she? Okay, see
3: what that for me now.
0: They say if you go Abuja, you say better. I nothing. I know I give people. Yeah,
3: I give people.
0: I know it's not because I just now this is when
3: I give people. As you don't say you want gold nuts, now what does it mean? Better come for me.
6: Pizza.
3: I don't want pizza. See what I say, kill is she? Because the pizza too much, too day over. I will go even tire you to. He go tire you to eat.
0: See, just
3: as you don't chop well, son, you don't tire.
0: Pizza tie to eat. Now the one we did for permission, you tie to
3: maybe
0: eat. If you chop better pizza,
3: you go tie it to eat. You don't get what it. You go tie. I say you don't chop one triangle, the other triangle.
0: Before you divide, go tie. When you chop like 2-3, you go back. Now big, you know you can't wait.
3: So what if when they sweet to eat, they enjoy one full pack.
0: You be elephant. Are you fit to finish up?
3: Well, I guess the one full pack. People do with
0: you.
3: You chop one full pack.
0: Now drum, you better not drum.
3: They don't they follow person they share. So people don't follow that they share pizza. Just tell me now, you know if you follow me share shawarma. I'll give you a bunch for face.
0: It's not big now. Shawarma not big now. Shawarma not big now. Just about the size of shawarma and the pizza.
3: Some people they will be say see pizza. They don't they follow they share them.
0: See,
3: but we must have chop. Even after
0: I say, get plug. That's it. Like give me plug. If
3: order.
0: I give you plug,
3: don't give me plug. Order.
0: If I give you plug,
3: order for me.
0: Okay, you watch up on what you say.
3: Man, tell you they talk say good now.
0: What is it?
3: As if you have to bring a come back a test time.
0: See, like that color talking, you know, get no matter as you go bad rich, you will enjoy pizza.
3: You never chop
0: no matter one. What. So, pizza, what the hype when they get?
3: Yeah, and you know.
0: Kilishi, you know what the hype?
3: Now you know,
0: Kilishi, Kilishi, Kilishi. So, I say, what the Kilishi? I say, now this one.
3: So
0: self, the your pack doesn't put nothing.
3: If you chop better, they want chop better one. I say, God, the thing sweet me. If that was one, I say, never reach me chop finish. Not reach me. I can't define more. Now you never show you
0: which
3: taste life. This is my mouth.
0: With which mouth?
3: My mouth is so.
0: Now you chop the cliche.
3: Yes, sir.
0: Don't worry. If you want plug, meet me. Lega.
3: No need for plug order.
0: No, me, I get pizza. Sure.
3: You order.
0: I run pizza. So, in case you want one, just, you know, Nasi B.
3: If you chop, you get pizza.
0: Correct one.
3: Your belly goes for you.
0: When you chop her.
3: Your belly goes pwe.
0: When you chop her.
3: Your belly goes pwe.
0: She know now. Nah.
3: When
0: know.
3: You chop her, wait it.
0: She
3: your belly goes pwe.
0: She know. Nah.
3: Now you know.
0: Randy don't matter to give us sports. After sport, 4 p.m. at the PG Tory Diplomatic Lege.
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0: Yes, on to Madame Matter currently, ladies. I say good afternoon to you now for Inside Matter. This is the Inside Your One Family One Radio Station, Sprite 8.1 FM. And Sports Wakada with opposition put now for Insider this afternoon. It confirms, so I say the Williams sisters, that is now so go return now for Inside Matter when they get to do it. Wimbledon women double now for Inside Matter. And we still see another one, Massive, where based on the waiting state position like this now. So Director General and Chief Executive Officer of the National Institute of Sports, Institute for Sports, NIS, Comrade Philip Chaibu, who happens to be the former Deputy Governor of Edo State, don't say Twale to Batamine get to do with Edo Queens now. And former Executive Chair Mo of the Edo State Sports Commission, the person of Yusuf Ali, he does say congratulations to Edo Queens now for their recent success now for inside the NWFL Super 6. This and many more, they come your way now for your one family, one radio station, Super 88.1 FM. 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
0: All right, now we could probably enter inside the matter. Now we got time now to save it in no time. Maybe you understand that. So it's American superstars, sisters, they call it Serena Williams and Venus Williams. The two of them are going to return out to Wimbledon action together after they give them a white card opportunity now for them to put body now for inside the women's double. The two sisters, none of them are there for inside the list of a single white card. But we understand as one slot still remain to give out now. Serena Williams, yes, make her comeback now for inside the Queens last week now, 4 years after she play with everybody expect to be a last match now for inside her career for inside the 2022 US Open, the 23-time Grand Slam single champion like this. Now, a person obviously, yes, he really do one or two things now based on what say. They include her 7 Wimbledon title, and we understand to say for inside matter when they get to do with a 2-2 for inside Berlin this week now with Carolina Muchova, and we understand how to say she will stick. Continue come back now on the Grand Slam stage alongside Venus now for inside the All England court. So the 5-time Wimbledon champion Venus, 45 years of age, that is now, so lost all 7 of single matches now for the season, but win a double match alongside breathing Katy Batia for inside the Madrid Open for the month of April. But Moko leave that side now. Moko ball in enter inside other things. So obviously, yes, the play now for inside the world of sports now. All right, with the ball and enter inside the football like this, as it confirms, so the Director General and the Chief Executive Officer of the National Institute of Sports, which is called Comrade Philip Choibu, who happens to be the former Deputy Governor of Edo State, Dr. Twale, and congratulations to Edo Queens now for their success winning BCS, that become a champion now for the Nigerian Women Football League Super 6 qualifiers of BCS. They take place now for inside Port Harcourt. We understand as this message like this now from Choibu now describe the achievement as a well-deserved reward for their dedication, hard work, and their determination. See the display, with the player display, the coaching crew, the management of the club, see the which they display all through the season. And according to him, he say, well, see the Edo Queens team when the BCS again demonstrate the strength and growing influence of women football for inside Nigeria, and they bring a pride now to waiting to honor Edo State and also the national state. This is the message. Obviously, yes, they come from comrade Philip Chahibu too. But we could still read another one. We could still see another one too now. Because we understand too. So we'll say the Chief Executive Officer of Elite Athletics Development and Podium Performance Board of National Sports National Sports Commission, Olympian Yusuf Ali, he does this say congratulations to Edo Queens. Edo Queens, that team, obviously, yes, play goalless draw with Bayelsa Queens now for their final game now to make them get 10 points from 5 games and also win the Super 6 matter. And we understand now to say, we'll say the Benin-based team now team obviously yes win 3 matches and draw 1 now, and also lost 1-2, which happens to be their opening games now. And for inside the former executive chairman of the Edo State Sports Commission, for inside statement when the BCA release, they say he praise the players, the coaching crew, the coaching crew and the management for their resilience and their commitment now to bring honor to Edo State. He also congratulated his successor for inside the office, the person of Honorable Amadi Desmond and Nabulele over the victory, and also say Twale now to Nabulele say for the courage when NBC yes he put, and also in support and commitment when NBC yes they shake to take the state now to a greater height. And he talks over say this one Gulegule say achievement say reflect the club dominance and also incredible hard work when NBC yes don't do now with the players, the technical crew and the management. So like this now, so a congratulatory message they come from all left, right and center for Edo Queens. All right, Moku ball in enter inside that story too, because we still see two say was not be only Edo Queens that they say Twale for inside matter when it get to do with Abia Angels. Now we see was say Abia Angels Abia State government now don't say Twale now to Abia Angels now for the Gulegwele's performance now for inside the Super Six. Abia State Sports Commissioner for Sports and the Youth Development, the person of Dr. Uwombilo Ananaba give the Twale message after the completion of the playoff. Now we understand to say Abia Angels that seems to finish fourth now for inside the tournament with 5 points. So Ananaba Lalis Nasa also will say she is satisfied with the team performance throughout the competition. He say it must commend them. It must commend the players, the coaching crew, officials for the Gwele's work when they say yes they do. All right, now we leave that side. Now the ball in enter inside the other stories. We'll be seeing yesterday play now for inside the world of sport now, football for inside the Ninja. Because currently like this now, so we understand too. So we'll say, based on matter when you get to do it under 17, we see and so we'll say the younger Amazons of Benin Republic like this has already started preparation now for the 2026 FIFA under 17 World Cup qualifying us against the Flamingos of Nigeria. The team that is now, they camp now for inside the Mirisete Excellence Sente. We understand as the head coach Ida Azunu invited 30 players now to camp and for the final qualifying rounds now. And as also like this, that's what they expect now to make sure, say yes, the players like the 3 months before the clash of against the Flamingos now and the Nigerian team, and obviously, has go also the first leg now for inside the Remo Stars Stadium for inside the 4th of July. While the reserve features now go take place now for inside Kegwe. We understand now, so we'll see this one as something we've seen mark the final rounds of qualifiers now, and this tournament now something will take place now for inside Morocco. But we'll leave that side now. Moko raising one or two now. Now, NDPC has a play now for inside the matter. We'll see like this. We'll carry our searchlight now. The entire Reverse United. Reverse United assistant coach, they call it Yemi Olariwaju like this. Now, personal business, yes, now they attract a strong interest now for a Equatorial Guinea club side that they call Malabo United. Now, according to reports, Malabo United now they look to restructure their technical crew ahead of the new season. And currently, like this, also they already identified the young coach now as the main person. NDPC has the want Olariwaju. Now, personal business, yes, they regarded for inside the Nigerian League after he get one or two spell with a Mountain of Fire Eyimba, and currently Reverse United now, but a decision from the coach now something the BC yes is still the old than this deal, because we understand now, so we'll say Reverse United to the city reason and also they negotiate on to give him this thing contract extension, because they not really want some say make it go abroad, they want make it stay with them. So this is a big one and a big decision now for Yemi Olariwaju, because the coach now, one coach when BCS don't really show progress, yes, he gets something upstairs, but the most important thing now waiting, he go benefit him, he go carry career go the next level, or if he move, he go drop a career, because most of them when they already come out to Nigeria go another side, when they not achieve anything, when they see them for inside the Nigeria League again, be like say they just resign. So big decision for Olariwaju to make. And based on matter like this, that's what confirms so we say story with the trophies now. They make us understand too. So we say Super Eagles skipper where they call it Wilfred Ndidi currently like this now. I don't think in future now for a Turkish club where they call it Beşiktaş. The Super Eagles captain only like this now joined Beşiktaş now for the summer from Leicester City for €8 million. And currently Ndidi now player when they say yes. So they currently like this now. So we understand as a club side from club side from Saudi Arabia. the reason Wilfred Ndidi, and a 29-year-old like this now, still get a 2 years remain for in contract with the Turkish club now. So Beşiktaş recently appointed Italian Vincenzo Italiano as their new coach after the sacking of Sergene Akan. And we understand to say, was like this, a story still show face now, say Ndidi, not the reason, say, was say, you know, say, you know, play for the new coach during, you know, get a way for the new coach tactical plan. And this that something will say, yes, the club, say, if not so, you go, cuckoo, go. So, if Wilfred Ndidi now, they think in future now, make I go or stay, waka or stay. But my brother, you need to fight for your place first, because not be all coach go come bring formation when it fits you. So you need to show the coach, say, you get the experience to fit into information. And for inside matter, when you get to do with the FIFA World Cup now, Moku Ball in enter inside the FIFA World Cup small now, because like this, the clear that's what I say for inside matter. Newcastle defender, where they call Timo Livramento, like this, and don't they rule out now for inside the World Cup. So Chelsea defender, they call Trevor Chalobah, the replacer now. Livramento, when he be 23 years of age, like this, now get an injury during a training section on Sunday before England World Cup opener against Croatia come on Wednesday. We understand that say involvement now for the tournament now, something when be say it not really go well. And we understand to so we'll say at least the final 5 weeks of last season, he get a mixer with a thigh injury. Now, Chalobah now, the person, yes, he gets one cap now. And like this, we understand, I say he go join up with the squad, but he not go involved for their match against Ghana, against Croatia. So now, after the match against Croatia, Chalobah now go involved now for inside the matter now, because we understand to say FIFA talks, we'll say for this group, when you get your group of players now, if a player injure, say you get. Get 5 days to replace them, provided that 5 days did not fall after the first match of the tournament. As far as in between the first match of the tournament, so definitely you get opportunity to replace that player. So sad one for Livramento, but let's say favor better pass labor, because when one door close, another one go open, and when the door open, you don't know who they pass there. So Chalobah don't pass that one. I say, based on the way to stay position like this now, so you know, saying yes, any small team for Nigeria election, they'll say, see you in court. So the way they show face now, don't tell us, we'll say like this. Say, Ghana government like this, don't tell Mata, say, okay, Canada on a denying Mata when they get to do with, Thomas Partey to enter inside the you know, country based on Mata when they say the charge for assault and also attempted rape, but they never prove him guilty. On a deny him opportunity to enter inside on a country. Now it will be of a waste or a big miss now to Ghana. So based on the way things take position, we understand that the Ghanaian government don't tell them, say, okay, now we go enter court now to prove this one now, because on a need to come home, because currently like this, when it will be of a big shortage when Ghana go play their first match now for this particular edition of the FIFA World Cup. If Thomas Partey, they're not grant him that visa now to go inside there, but when they get to do with when you get to do with your World Cup now, so the big one for inside the matter now, because make you understand now. So based on the way this stand, it confirms so we'll say the Ghana government like this now already filed out a review of Canada refusal now to grant Ghana midfielder Thomas Partey a visa, with a case when the BC yes is still there for inside court. We understand now say Partey and a person BC yes they set now to miss a Ghana World Cup opener against Panama for inside Toronto on Wednesday after they deny him entry to Canada. So it's a 3-year-old like this now say visa with the issue relating to ongoing criminal proceedings for inside the UK. And we understand to see where say party like this answer the place has in he already plead not guilty to 7 count charges now for rape now, and we understand say 1 count of a sexual assault. But all these things now, they never found the man guilty or not, they deprive them. And I make us make you understand to say the Somalia referee, we didn't call it out time like this too. It does defy damage of $2.5 million too. So that's a big one for inside matter. And matter not be just to see matter where you say, okay, see, Tunisia had already sacked their coach, but we will see a kind of swift and fast turning around now, because currently now we understand as Tunisia had already appointed Ave Renard as their new coach, and after the sacking of Sabri Lamouchi, only a game into the 2026 World Cup. Reynolds, our person, obviously, yes, he's already showcased now for Inside Mexico today. And like this night, he will take charge of their training section. And the 57-year-old, now person, obviously, yes, based on the way he's the position, we understand, say, they sacked by Saudi side for inside the month of April. And this one that they bring a second stint now with national team now to an end. Okay, based on the way he's the stand, Reynolds now, we see what he do with Zambia and the Ivory Coast for inside the Africa Cup of Nations before he go to the France female national with the Axe. They don't already arrange this deal, or they don't already arrange this deal before, because which day they sack the coach when they say all of a sudden, when I don't negotiate, I agree, and the same time to prepare visa, traveling ticket, everything just go fiat once now. You don't reach Mexico to take training. How this thing happen? The Tunisian Federation, they don't already plan with this coach before. I've been waiting to happen. Call me for 07055-129-881. Or you call me for 07055-727-881. You face the call and also send a WhatsApp message to 0902-672-2592. Hello?
1: Mr. Andy.
0: I greet you specially, sir.
1: I'm your brother, Mr. Ganla.
0: Welcome to the show, sir.
1: I want to talk about salvation for this World Cup.
0: Mm.
1: It's better than Africa get the good midfield pass for this World Cup. But the weakness of midfield, now attack with the lack. If you watch the Brazil game, the second one, Casemiro not come out again. They change them. Now Africa can only midfield for the hand. If you watch Belgium game against Egypt, Egypt can only midfield for the hand. Second one, they drive on the task. So now attack the lack. We don't get sharp attack. We get sharp attack. Egypt and Morocco, so we're going to be busy and Belgium. There's no doubt about that. Because our attack is not sharp reach of Africa. They say we get sharp attacker. And we get this, we attack. We've already delivered this.
0: I greet you specially. So call me for 07055-129-881, or you call me for 07055-727-881. For inside Italiano now, story where they show face now from inside Italy. Make us understand to see where say Udinese already make Nicolo Zaliano move now from Galatasaray now perfect permanent now, but the striker not still happy over the expressed frustration on but how many busy years one or two Casalavini get to do it in salary, according to the agent. Udinese like this now activated close to sign Zaniolo on a permanent transfer from Galatasaray after the strike won a season loan spell with them. So based on the way things go like this now, so we can understand now, so well, but I don't know why they got the vest, but according to Fabrizio Romano like this now, so they did what 5 million euros with a 50% sell-on clause for Galatasaray. So the 26-year-old like this now scored 7 goals and provided 7 assists. For he scored 7 goals and provide 7 assists for 34 games. So the BCS he play across all competition. So Udinese now they convinced now say that the Bianconeri go to retain this guy now on a permanent transfer. So during the to talk, we understand now say matter when they get to do with Udinese director that they call Gokhan Inter like this. Now so to say praises Zaniolo now saying performance now Gwele won. But how come we're not going to agree well with salary? They never say agree your salary, but this is the, well, it's not related to the player. And hello?
2: Hello?
0: Hello?
2: 5 o'clock.
0: It should be 5 o'clock again, huh? Sure. Hello?
2: Randy Mita.
0: I greet you, sir. Great goodness.
2: Good afternoon. You call at the Mita. You put yourself, but now make me call your letter at the Mita. So that's not the move for the Mita.
0: Ay, ay, ay.
2: I could ask that kind of question. How Tunisia take drum? Now, miracle working Tunisia government. Miracle working Tunisia FA. Now, people will not do. People will know what to do for sure. You understand? They don't need to clarify, go here, sign there, put them under there.
0: The man not there, Tunisia. The man not the Tunisia and not the US as at the time that they sack the coach. They never sack coach reach 2 days now. You don't employ another coach now. The coach now they fly from wherever it did now they run, they come in Mexico now. So when you apply for the visa or everything, all those things then too, when you to negotiate personal terms and call agree, say yes.
2: They don't ready to communicate. There are people where they trust, where they need that their country for us. They carry the message, say yes, we will send the message. They will deliver. They don't ready to communicate. Make the man get ready. Eventually, if this will happen, this is and the in fact, they don't already know, say, the man, this is from Abruchi, Abruchi, Lamushi.
0: Lamushi.
2: Lamushi, Lamushi, whichever one. They call him. They must say the man record no jail, no work. You know, can they go anywhere? They don't prepare the area capability. But if there's some 30 country where go do fire base. Before they know who that come. They say make confuse their camera because people don't that they will share the spell. So I give top and I return for them. The coach say, because they try that bringing that can work class coach, which are going to lose up to fight again. If they don't win their last match and second match.
0: All right, thank you. The great Gunners, thank you. Hello.
3: Randy.
0: I greet you.
3: Good afternoon, Randy. Joy Chelsea.
0: Welcome to the show, sir.
3: They say, Africa not get sharp attack, right? The problem they get. They're not prepared to come. They never see anything. They all of them will come off one by one. All of them.
0: Are the that they support. My bad, they this one.
3: My bad, Bele, we not go, so I get bad, Bele.
0: Now they are forced to me, you not go.
3: Now Morocco and South Africa will first come off, yes. Maybe I come back as make only Senegal represent us. Thank you.
0: This one for inside the WhatsApp. He talks to us. Say good afternoon, Randy. He say them don't plan and done. He say the coach win the sack and not try at all. Say how you would lose like that. He say even Spain not fit score one goal against Cape Verde. Say shame. Say make them sack that coach. This one they come from Sunday from Medical Store Roads. Hello. Hello.
4: Hello.
0: Hello. I greet you specially. Welcome to the show, sir.
4: I'm sorry for me, go.
0: Welcome, sir.
4: Okay, for my own, for that first game against the yesterday.
0: Yep.
4: I just feel like they're not just, as I said, they do the defending, they're not the clinical for fun.
0: Yeah.
4: I feel that when I do that defending, you know, ready for counter. Because they get many counter that yesterday, but the people in the front won't be doing anything. So I just feel like they try to work on that their front. If you work on that their front, do defending, you can win match, so far you win. If you work on that their front, do their defending, you go good. Because they do very good for that defense, but they just need to work on their phone. Play no more counter. Thank you.
0: All right, thank you. This one for inside the WhatsApp. He talks to us, Oga Randy. Say good afternoon, Oga Randy. Say when you're ready to spend heavily to negotiate with any coach, anybody, not go add. Say Tunisia gets the money to spend. That's why everything quick for them. He say if our NFF, he say they go the romance the D because they no one spend money. This they come from Gabriel from Ramat. Hello.
5: Oga Randy.
0: I greet you specially, sir.
5: Hello.
0: Welcome to the show, sir.
5: You're welcome. We're not much getting to say, it's time to the show. People don't work for us, for fire. That's why I'm taking Kongo, Kongo, yes, they want to watch match. And some match, you end up, you can run across some rest.
0: So they start 2 o'clock, some they start 3 o'clock.
5: Okay, the person my giant, so this is where you wake up in midnight.
0: Now, only me,
5: they watch that match,
0: they walk that time too.
5: because it's funny, because your country not go, so there's no need in the morning, you're going to watch your life. That'd be the best.
0: All right, thank you.
5: So other thing with me that where they try to tell you, Africa, you're the PC to be posed now. Let Nigeria feel rich for Tafana. You understand? That which has rather 96. So not to say because
0: For World Cup, Nigeria never reached quarterfinal. As the round of 16, then Nigeria the end for World Cup.
5: Okay, round of 16. Uh-huh.
0: Ghana for 2010 reached quarterfinal. Now the last edition for 2022 for inside Qatar, Morocco reaches semifinal now.
5: But may not deceive yourself. Very soon now you see the way they want to move Africa with that.
0: All right, thank you.
5: So now you're
0: thank you. All right, make I make you understand. I say plenty Serena Doctor so Wesley could pass like this. Now so go remain with Como for the 2026-2027 season with Real Madrid like this. Now when they get a stronger interest now after Jose Mourinho say he wants his squad now to get experience than I waited the plan. Como will continue to rely on the Nico Pass now the 2027 season for inside the matter now. When says Fabregas side like this, go play for inside the UEFA Champions League for the first time. Hello.
6: Hello?
0: Hello, good afternoon. Your name, where are you coming from?
6: I'm not from America. Give me the result of yesterday. I'm not listening. I'm going to come in now.
0: Result of the World Cup games, then?
6: Yeah, yesterday, home.
0: Okay, for the early hours of early hours of today, Iran played 2-2 draw with New Zealand. Then yesterday, Kevet played goalless draw with Spain. Ivory Coast beat Ecuador the early hours of yesterday. Sweden beat Tunisia 5-1. Why Spain played...
6: What of Egypt?
0: Are they come? Saudi Arabia play 1-1 draw with Uruguay. Then Belgium versus Egypt end 1-1 draw too.
6: Thank God for that.
0: All right, thank you.
6: Let's go play now.
0: All right, thank you. For inside officials for today now, we see what's the early hours of today. For inside a group for Group G, Iran play 2-2 draw with New Zealand. For Group I now, France go play against Senegal by 8 p.m. Then Iraq go play against Norway by 11 p.m. Then for inside matter, when it get to do with the other day or the early hours of tomorrow, we see Argentina go play host to Algeria now by 2 p.m. Then for inside 5 a.m., we'll see Austria go welcome, not that person, but Jordan. Hello? So sorry, do well to call back. Hello?
7: Hello? Hello, I'm very clearly.
0: Okay, welcome to the show.
7: I greet you.
0: Let me greet you, Pass.
7: What I have to say, my name is MBA. I talk from here.
0: All right.
7: What I just want to say is, in relation to this, that I'm saying, they should work up. They all need to work up. But as you say, men are not qualified. We can't envy and jealous of the world. After you say, men are not qualified.
0: Okay.
7: They're not bitter for Nigeria. You understand now? Oh, they should be.
0: Thank you. On tomorrow, ladies, now you will take bar break now for Inside the Sport Talk. Sport Talk will show face tomorrow for Inside the same time for your One Family One Radio Station, Super 88.1 FM.
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3: My people, good evening. 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My name na Kelly Otoide. The coordinator office of the Edo State First Lady Edesile Anani Dokolo for more increase of women made a day represented for inside the government contact say women now then be the foundation of a society and important drivers for development. As they talk for during one meeting, what she do with Eastern Central Women for the government has for Benin City, and Nani contact the Big Bros or Gagovo Senator Monday Okpebolo, and to say the Big Bros in the appoint women for inside important position and the promotion better, greater participation of women for inside the politics and leadership. She called women say, make that they support their self for inside the position of authority. Contact say, I could be unity among the women leaders. So, say, go help matter of advocacy and help it touch light the wahala when be say, women that they face. And Nani, come and beg all the mother, say, I beg go, me that they help their children to come on handle from a drug abuse, a crime, election, a katakata, and a violence, and come promise the women, say, more akugbe and a cooperation go continue to promotion, peaceful election, and community development. The Edo State government don't go demolish one building and can go close another one. When we say they force the Uromi, East and North East local government area for East and Edo State. They can talk, say those building, they get a connection to cultism, ritual matter, and kilikili. This operation, no, they do one under the state anti-crime campaign. I can follow, say, they can go discover one is the body of one gate man. When you need a made that lady, when we say they can see for inside one of the buildings. Secretary of the Edo State Security Squad, Barrister John Izegagbe, can talk, say, two suspects, Ewe Favor and Ewe Ibrato, say, they run now, and they don't give them 72 hours, say, sharp, sharp, and they go report themselves to police.
4: Discover that there's a power tussle between two factional leadership in this community, which of course we have frowned at. We have gathered all the heads, we have told them that this thing should not repeat itself. The governor is very bitter about it. And if they want to do their power tussle, they should do it legally and with rule of law. We want to use this opportunity to sympathize with the family of the lost one and also pass a very stern warning to the leadership tussles of both sides to stay clear of murder, killings, or any other action that is likely to bring unrest to this community.
3: In Kositok, say security people, they can go discover items when we say he get connection to court matter for inside the one of the buildings. When the court talk, say that building, not that they use for their initiation ground.
5: We particularly found out that this is a testament to really what we have professed earlier, that they are ritualists, they are cultists, they are yahoo boys, and they are doing all sort of fetishes that we can see here. Upon discovering inside their hideout somewhere in their ceiling, we discovered all of these items. We may not know what they mean, but we are seeing elders and many, many fetishes and battle axes and regalias and all sort of things that are incriminating society.
3: The government contact say investigation if they continue. Council talk say then they ready well out to pursue kidnappers, cultists, and even all these criminal people come out from inside our Edo State. The Edo State Ministry of Works, they ready well out to improve transportation infrastructure through matter where concern the constructing of a flyovers for across our Edo State. For inside the one media waka waka for major big project site for inside our Benin City, the permanent secretary of the ministry engineer John Obano can talk say in the very, very happy and satisfied with the level of the work we say they do for all this project. He can talk say this is a flyover.

0: So say e go reduce the traffic, help waka waka from one place to another, and even help the quality of life of the people.
1: In the good will and in line with the practical governance agenda of Roger Shine of His Excellency Senator Mondo Pewolo, immediately learned that there is a solution to that assignment. He gave the go ahead to be brought up, and today we are at this level of achievement. It was equally an avenue to capture the huge gully that was ravaging this road. I believe by the time the project is completed, everybody will need to celebrate it.
0: For inside the Ramati Park, a flyover is set to one person when we say he has a present serve for the construction of people. Eric Lee can talk say this is project is there about 95% complete to, and they can talk say they go finish every year after the August break.
1: In the good will and in line with the practical governance
2: for the flyover here, more than like 95% have finished. The only remaining one is the loom marking, street light, and the painting. All this one I think just like one week or 2 weeks work we can finish. Because I think planning to do this for the flyover, there are no challenge now because most of the work have almost complete 95%.
0: For inside the Adesuwa Joshua Flower Project, the project manager for Citraco, Lorenzin Maurizio, come talk say this is project they go completion by February for next year 2027. Meanwhile, Toriko talk say people will be say they get a house, so business people will be say they don't suffer big flood in matter for around the Ramati Park area. Say they go to start to the jubilee. The permanent secretary of the Edo State Ministry of Works, Engineer John Obano, now he had this one for Isa Ibini City. Engineer Obano, he can talk, say, the Ramati Park flyover, say, they are able not be just to reduce the traffic for inside that area, but now to provide a better lasting solution to the every time he flood the erosion matter. When we say it affects the people, household, the business, and even infrastructure for inside the area.
1: I believe in good time, just as the contractor has promised, the project will be achieved. And the most important thing is the respite, more especially that this flood is going to give to the people of this axis. For decades, that flood has been a source of concern.
0: He can talk, say this is a project to cover Obaseki Street for the area, Ramati Junction, the Independent National Electoral Commission, a.k.a. Anarchy Office area, and the Court of Appeal area. All this one will be say a day for inside the Aduawa side. My people, now so take Babe Kricho onto the Super 88.1 Pigeon Tori for inside the 4 o'clock. Now, Esther Owolabi, a region for me. Remember, say, Akbo Obi, e day for inside unity. Make we day tolerate each other so that we country Nigeria. E go move it forward. Now, me, Kelly Otoide, I don't carry my kaya. I don't waka, una, aba yo.
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0: Dr. Love. Hey, oh, Love. Oh, wait, that is Love, Love Doctor. That is Love Doctor.
1: Me now, one, so you did.
0: Love Doctor. Mm-hmm. So, what is the advice people?
1: I be preacher of love.
0: That's the cancer people on love.
1: Yes. You know, I check my, if you check my status now, WhatsApp, you see, I don't drop some kind of love quotes.
0: No, don't be that kind. Like, you, if people get issue with their relationship,
1: call on me, Razor Blade. I will razor and we razor the thing.
0: You go mend their hearts, Abby.
1: Together as one. Mm. I'll make them see why they're compatible. Your,
0: you know, if you mend your own, no.
2: Now we make the good speaker. It's a your motto.
3: You fit action, Nebosef. Now we.
2: It's super.
0: Many of their own day for. You both say a day in shackles, but they carry people won't put for the contract. Mm. No matter day, my hand. Did they? No matter the year.
1: You know, I always just gonna say we're not get what see. Cancel we won't prove give you.
0: Canceling.

0: The class anyway, they do the work, I mean, the work. If they work, I be good.
1: What's the work?
0: You know, say for this life, I guess I get to we say, if you tell people, you go work for their sake, but if you don't work for you,
1: So why not they use the same template across the board?
0: No, it won't be the same template too. It depends on the issue. Those are, they're not trained their way.
1: Some people, most of them, they use the same template. They go, say, okay, since now, husband and wife quarrel, that the woman no cook. And they can't tell Mr.
0: That
1: and Mrs. For example, say that one I cause the problem. They can't tell Mr. and Mrs. Person say, oh yeah, do one like this, it can't work. Then the same issue can't come for with another couple. Because they apply
0: except say those ones, they don't understand the within the system they but normally it depends on the issue where you're on ground and the reason for the issue. If the reasons they say, even if not the same seem be the issue, but the reasons we cause that issue they separate now, separate template.
1: Many of them no fit keep their own relationship. They no fit.
0: I get what you're
1: saying.
0: They no
1: fit keep their own relationship.
0: I did sure say you hear me. I took and say, guess what? To be say, if you tell person A, may A do and we go work for A, but if you don't for yourself, you no work for you.
1: So which moral justification when you
0: they work, I be they work. If they work, I be they
1: woman, you know, the husband, if they can't say couple.
0: You know, they say you get to get to see the
1: I'll be
0: hypocrisy.
1: What you combine?
0: I don't need to understand.
1: No. You don't need to divorce him. You know, work on him. He will change.
0: If person won't divorce you, you not go hold him back. Now your choice. Go. You want to go? Does not change anything.
1: You will not keep your own marriage.
0: Not be keeper. People get different reasons. We say they divorce. You understand?
1: What make you don't give him my own reason? Okay, what will I be? Illegal person.
0: You'll be very illegal person. Very, very illegal. Very, very illegal.
1: I beg you.
0: Don't be hypocrisy. You marry person, person won't go.
1: Now, see my point.
0: People see that they get
1: People keep their marriage.
0: No,
1: but you not keep your own marriage.
0: My spin, I give you. You go
1: listen. You don't talk to me.
0: You go listen to me. Now you don't want to listen now.
1: I'm not going to listen to such counselor.
0: Oh, Jesus.
1: Because you don't keep your own marriage. But you didn't advise me to keep my own marriage.
0: I never married.
1: Which moral justification you get to tell me to keep my own marriage?
0: You wait.
1: Now, person, wait.
0: You
1: wait. Wait, you see, say you the confusing argument. No be argument.
0: No be argument. I say wait, make a talk.
1: No be
0: no
1: attack. Now you don't understand. Because I have said you be counselor.
0: Me now want to give you reasons why they do what they do. So listen.
1: You give me reasons why they do.
0: Anybody
1: as a counselor, when if you keep your marriage, no if they advise me, I keep my own marriage. Because if you keep your own, or if you keep your own, what make a call they advise me? If I don't steal, but you go the thief. You say make I follow you. Now you ask me I follow. Don't be your talk. Talk is cheap. Not be wanting the type person to listen. At the time you say, what I believe you say, practice what you preach. If you not say your marriage, no, you don't keep your own marriage. Eh? I don't think say you're supposed to do within that space.
0: You know, they defeat, you know, if you talk.
1: I know, which feed?
0: People, they will go study guardian and counseling. Like, people, they will go study.
1: Okay, what you say, me, I study? Is it because I'm saying, me, I don't like to talk for it?
0: Me, no, what you study.
1: So at the time, I may not believe that they study that thing.
0: What are they trying to make you understand?
1: They don't study anything.
0: What are they trying to make you understand, again, at this? Eh? Now, if people, when they come for counseling, now because say they want change for their marriage, maybe they don't like putting the app on, they want change, you can't go meet counselor. Whether or not the counselor na divorce or na divorce, you or na divorce, it not really matter. Can the counselor wait now?
1: It matter.
0: Wait now, drop it.
1: Now be the problem when we face. People, when we say they know they stand by their own words. They go talk A, they go do B.
0: Person
1: come and say, don't steal. Don't kill. How do you want a society where they operate? When you know they practice what they preach. You say, man, don't look what they do. But make I do what they talk.
0: I see, no one let me talk.
1: Nothing when you want to talk.
0: Continue.
1: You're not supposed to stand for that place. Anything at all you do.
0: No, but you go tell me
1: if you
0: go stand.
1: If you come for your time, you say, don't steal. I expect make you know the thief. No, but you tell me, man, don't steal. You go the thief.
0: Okay.
1: I will get a better society like that. Noted. I believe, say, practice Noted. What you preach.
0: Noted.
1: Whether you be religious leader, you be community leader, you be just practice what you preach.
0: Who know they feed when they advise you, no wala.
1: Not be filled. Huh. Oh, anyway, more time market. We'll come back. Then for 5 o'clock, you get my matter where we say we go need to talk. That matter, you know, concern this one, no, that matter entirely. But you go like him. 88.1 diplomatic legal again.
0: Success, the radio is a blade.
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3: 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I stand Gidigba for stand number 5 where I did a handle man problem. Make sure to see stand number 5 before you enter. Today I want to talk about erectile dysfunction. That na the inability to perform well as a man with your partner, whether na your wife or na your girlfriend. Wetin they cause all these problems? If it be too much sugar for inside body, excessive alcohol, abina untreated diseases wey don dey inside your body like staphylococcus, gonorrhea, syphilis, urinary tract infection and other inflammatory diseases. 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Now roots and herbs them they use and are the root and herbs we them they call tanko tanko. I carry come all the way from Yoruba land to help my fellow men. Some people fit talk say them don't take so many medicine, it no work for them. If it be work of enemy, no worry yourself, just come. 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I know they treat women, no, not only men matter I specialize on, but you still fit come stand number 5 for this herbal trade fair where they go on
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5: 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Now maybe Baba Oyo, aka Stand and Waka. I dey ongoing trace fair when it dey happen for Ring Road. 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Our GSM number should be in case you want to call me. Make you carry by room, make you write and down now. 0816622-4748. I call them again. 0816622-4748. I don't carry different Ogonga medicine. Come for my people in Edo State. Medicine for man and medicine for hook, rheumatism and arthritis. Medicine for man, name be a man where we say he cannot answer a name as a man. Instead of make you come back for work like this, let you and your wife when I do as man and woman they do like this. You go to give your wife story. Don't be a newspaper reader. Don't be a storyteller. Don't allow your wife to carry your duty to go outside. Now make me come with Muse for a man where we say he cannot handle you. A madam where? Once you satisfy your madam, you make her happy. Now your wife then go be the person to congratulate you for job well done. Medicine for hook, rheumatism and arthritis. Medicine for a man or a woman where we say you cannot waka at all. If you waka small like this, you go look for somewhere to sit down before you continue the journey. All your vein from your waist down to the leg, maybe you get them. You go just be like say they use bag of cement put for your waist. Under your leg, he go they shock you. He go they pepper you. You know go if you know the time where slippers you go just remove for your leg. If you sit down small like this, your leg don't swell up. Instead of you to bend down like this, may you pray bank not let you pray. You woman like this, instead of you to enter inside your room, make you carry broom, make you sweep well, your waist not they let you sweep at all. You will be say you cannot walk without holding walking stick. The walking stick, when you take waka come my place, you go to where I'm having your own na elebu to. Elebu to mean if you the waka like this, you go just be like say na foam, then day your leg. Now so you go they make quick. Slipper, you go the waka like this, you no go know the time where slippers go remove for your leg. Inside that vein, I go give you Ologbojo, baby, gugun. Ologbojo mean some people will be saying they don't use medicine. Several times, different medicine, and they don't pack for their belly, you know they work. If I give you this Ologbojo, baby, gugun, you use and take gari, or you take and take pandedi yam. Anywhere where the frame for block, the Ologbojo can't do the thing. By the power of Almighty God, all those things, when they do you, the pain where you they experience, the stroke where don't visit you before, where you not fit talk where, or if you want to talk like this, now so your mouth bend for one side, you not go fit talk where. Once I give you this root

0: 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I occupy stand number 1 for inside National Museum, roundabout Ring Road, Benin City, Edo State. 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
1: I greet all our listeners at home. 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You will see us for stand number 7. Now, stand number 7, now we occupy a deal. What you will come to discuss with our people today, now matter of bone and vein and muscle and prostate enlargement. Baba Ibadan don't go far up to Ghana and above to make proper research, to join them, to broaden our knowledge, to discover this medicine of prostate. Streets. And as you know, say bone and vein, now the supportive system of our body, where we say they get vital message that they pass through for inside our body, because this vein and the wire of our body, where they carry message around our body system. So anywhere, you know, if you carry message go, that place will come go get issue. You can't be inactive. You know.

0: near that one. We will check them before we apply any medication for you. Thank you for your audience. Sickness is not going to be our portion. Bye for now.
1: I salute all my good people for Edo State and its environs. My name na Baba Miracle, aka Baba Kuboko, where everybody sabi as Baba Twins. I be Tradomedical Herbal Specialist, where they handle any health problem related to man. And my wife na Certified Herbal Specialist, where they handle any health issue where they related to woman. We dey inside the ongoing Herbal Trade Fair, where they apple for inside National Museum, Roundabout, Ring Road, Benin City, Edo State. I occupy stand number 10. I repeat, stand number 10. My phone number na 081-3557-9700. Today, I want to discuss about prostate enlargement. My brothers, how many times you dey jump from bed for night just to go pee? Your urine come dey slow like borehole where water won't finish. You go stand for toilet so tey dey push body before one drop of pee go come out. My brother, no ignore am o. This sign fit be prostate problem. Prostate na one small gland for man body. The work of the prostate na to produce special fluid where dey help carry sperm and make am strong during ejaculation. But as man dey grow old, prostate wahala fit start. The common problem na prostate enlargement, and this thing fit cause serious stress for man. You go dey urinate every small time. 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
3: 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My people, waiting they cause high problem. If sugar too much for body, if it affect your eye, and it no go let you they see well, why? Some people na yamayama infection na he affect their eyes because it go affect their vein, and na one vein na he connect the two eyes together. Once this one don't get problem, waiting be the sign for body, Mr. My brother, Mrs. My sister, be to see far or short distance go be problem. How you go they scratch you? How you go they throw away water? Something go they waka inside your eye? How you go they red? Even papa, some go wake up in the morning, their eye go come together. Now so Apollo they arrest you, and you want you be young guy alias small boy, and you know they see well again. Sometimes go be like say, spider web cover your eye. If person near you where you no go see her clearly, and if the person far from you, you go to see double without eyeglass. You no fit read right or know the difference between 1,000 naira and 500 naira. Sometimes you go be like say smoke they cover your eye. If you dare Edo State and you dey hear my voice now, I congratulate you because your eye problem don't hand it. Make you come visit me, the Galaman, aka the King of Eye. I don't land the giddy back for the ongoing Herbal World Trade Fair, when they shell for inside National Museum, for inside Ring Road Roundabout, for Benin City. Now, because of you, when they hear me so, make I Chief Dr. Abudu Ugbesia Godwin, JP, Board Chairman of Edo State Traditional Medicine Board, join hands together, organize this Abba Trade Fair.

0: make you self enjoy miracle, wonder, and power way there for roots and herbs. 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The place again, now inside National Museum Ground, for real growth roundabout, for Benin City. Not forget, oh, I did for stand number four, the Igala man, aka the king of I. My telephone number now, 070-62-68-7665. And if you come to the Igala man, aka the king of I, your language must change from, I know they see where we're low, to now I can see. With wipe all herbal cleanser, come receive your light, come power your side. Oba ha talk me, he said.
1: Country people, when they hear my voice, I salute una well well. My name na Baba Yoruba. I occupy stand number one for the ongoing about trade fair where they happen for inside National Museum roundabout Ring Road, Benin City, Edo State. My phone number na 070-2617-6885. Today, I don't carry good news come. What thing I want to talk about na prostate.
2: My main focus na to attend to prostate related problems.
1: Prostate na the gland where they inside the male reproductive system where they produce fluid. Now that fluid they join body with sperm cells from the testicles and with fluids from other glands to combine to form semen. This prostate gland fit get problem, start the experience enlargement or other issues for inside man body. Nobody sabi the exact thing where they cause prostate enlargement, but the truth be say aging or some kind hormonal change fit cause am. Bacterial infection or other factors they fit cause prostatitis or waiting we sabi as the inflammation of the prostate. But prostate disease gets some risk factors with the age, race, family history, or lifestyle. It gets some signs where we say if you notice them, now be say your prostate don't get problem. You go get frequent urge to urinate for night. You go wake up many, many times to go pee. As you pee, the pee go pain you. You go feel some kind of burning sensation. 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I occupy stand number one for the ongoing about trade fair with the Shele for inside National Museum roundabout. Ring Road, Benin City, Edo State. My phone number na 070-2617-6885. Once again, 070-2617-6885.
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1: 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I occupy stand number one for inside National Museum, roundabout Ring Road, Benin City, Edo State. 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
3: 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Now, maybe Baba Oyo, aka Stand and Waka. 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I occupy stand number 2. 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Our GSM number should be in case you want to call me. Make you carry baru, make you write and down now. 081-66-22-4748. I call them again. It's 081-66-22-4748. I don't carry different. We're going to get medicine. Come for my people in Edo State. Medicine for man and medicine for hook, rheumatism and arthritis. Medicine for man. Name be a man. Where we say he cannot answer a name as a man. Instead of make you come back for work like this, make you and your wife may not do as man and woman they do like this. You go to give your wife story. Don't be a newspaper reader. Don't be a storyteller. Don't allow your wife to carry your duty to go outside. Now make me come with Muse for a man. Where we say he cannot handle you. A madam where? Once you satisfy your madam, you make her happy. Now your wife then go be the person to congratulate you for job well done. Medicine for hook, rheumatism and arthritis. Medicine for a man or a woman where we say you cannot work at all. If you work small like this, you go look for somewhere to sit down before you continue the journey. All your vein from your waist down to the leg, maybe you get them. You go just be like say they use bag of cement put for your waist. Under your leg, he go they shock you. He go they pepper you. You know go if you know the time where slippers go just remove for your leg. If you sit down small like this, your leg don't swell up. Instead of you to bend down like this, may you pay back, not let you pray. You woman like this, instead of you to enter inside your room, make you carry broom, make you sweep where your waist not they let you sweep at all. You will be say you cannot waka without holding walking stick. The walking stick when you take waka come my place, you go to where I'm having your own elebu to. Elebu to mean if you the waka like this, you go just be like say na foam, then day your leg. Now so you go they make quick. Slipper, you go the waka like this, no go know the time where slippers go remove for your leg. Inside that vein, I go give you Ologbojo baby gugu. Ologbojo mean some people will be say they don't use medicine several times. Different medicine, and they don't pack for their belly, you know, they work. If I give you this Ologbojo baby gugu, you use and take gari, or you take and take pandedi yam. Anywhere where the fame for block, the Ologbojo can't do the thing. By the power of Almighty God, all those things, when they do you, the pain where you they experience, the stroke where don't visit you before, where you know if you talk where, or if you want to talk like this, and so your mouth bend for one side, you know, go if you talk where. Once I give you this root and herbs, all those things will be a thing of pass. I may come by myself. I'm not saying any of my pikin come, I may come barakete. Now me sit down. Carry different Ogbonge medicine come on the way from Yoruba land. I occupy stand number 2. Stand number 2, now there you go visit Baba Oyo, aka Stand and Waka. Our GSM number should be in case you want to call me. Make you carry baru, make you write and down now. 081-66-22-4748. I call them again. It's 081-66-22-4748.

0: Where everybody sabi as Baba Twins. My woman self follow tanda with me for here. When time reach, na go hear her voice. I be ogbonge herbal practitioner. Where they handle any health problem we concern man. And my woman na certified herbal practitioner. Where they handle any health palaba we concern woman. Where they participate for the ongoing herbal trade fair. Where they go on for National Museum. Inside Ring Road Roundabout. Bidi City, Edo State. I occupy stand 10. I repeat, stand 10. My phone number na 081-35-57-9700. Some men not be satisfied their woman inside room as a result of weakness where yamayama don't cause for inside their body, like severe waist pain and stomach noising. Why some men they battle with this weakness as a result of too much sugar for their body or some other serious health condition where don't affect the water where they produce for their body. So if you be man, where you don't go for checkup, they confirm and say you get infection where they cause your weakness. Abi they even cause wahala for house between you and your wife as a result of child problem. Or you be man, we carry big body with small engine. Where fear and shame not they let you open body for where your fellow men day. If you wake up in the morning for your body to stand up, make you day strong like your fellow men. Now wahala, make you try visit me, Baba Miracle. My papa don't reach 97 years. He still marry young lady and he perform in civic duty where. Me, Baba Miracle, aka Baba Koboko, Baba Twins. I get one authentic, correct chewing stick where Yoruba people they call Paku. As you they chew them, you go to swallow the water. Now so the water go through all the blockage where they inside the vein where they work with the transformer of erection, so that blood go fit circulate all the body. And this one go help you last long where when it come to man and woman affair. I dey gidigba for stand 10 for National Museum inside Ring Road Roundabout, Bidi City, Edo State. My phone number na 081-35-57-9700.
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2: 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I no put anybody for gate. I stand gidigba for stand number 5 where I did the handle man problem. Make sure to see stand number 5 before you enter. Today I want talk about erectile dysfunction, that na the inability to perform well as a man with your partner, whether na your wife or na your girlfriend. Wetin they cause all these problems? If it be too much sugar for inside body, excessive alcohol, abina untreated diseases way don't they inside your body, like staphylococcus, gonorrhea, syphilis, urinary tract infection and other inflammatory diseases. In the olden days, you remember say our forefathers them they use root and herbs we make them strong kakaraka. Them they marry up to 2 to 3 wives and still fit perform their function weller without complaint. Now roots and herbs them they use, and at the root and herbs we

0: 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I dey stand number five for this herbal trade fair where they go on for inside Ring Road Roundabout for Benin City, Edo State. 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
2: 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I don't come with different root and herb way I inherit from my forefathers to help a body day can be and stand gidigba. Today, we dey talk about long-time infection where they worry man and woman. Infection no dey make man perform well like a man. Waiting they cause this problem for man. If sugar too much for body, it not go make man perform well. While some other people, na old age, they cause their own problem, because when man don't dey old, na so e vein go dey weak. As your vein dey weak, to dey active well like man, it will come be problem. So if you be say you get this problem of infection, you go come dey experience say something dey enter your body. As your vein dey weak, to dey active well like man, it will come become problem. So if you be say you get this problem of infection, you go come dey experience say something dey waka for your body. Now so something go dey waka for your body. Your body go dey vibrate. Your belly go dey make noise. Now so urinate, you go dey urinate. Your urinate go dey yellow. If you dey urinate, now so you go dey feel pain. Your piece go dey divide. You feel dey urinate more than 5 to 10 times a day. You not go fit perform like a man. If you do one, you go tire. Abi you no fit do at all. If night wish for you to enjoy with your woman, your network go fail. When it come to action, be a man. Don't be a lazy man. My papa na 95 years. He still dey perform his duty as a man. Some no fit produce well as a man. A real man supposed wake in the morning and a body go strong kakaraka. How old are you? You never reach 40 or 50. You dey complain say your body no dey answer you as it dey be before. You as a man, if you bend down, na pain. You stand up, na pain. From your waist down to your legs, na so you go dey feel pains. No let your woman carry your duty go outside though. Some men no fit give woman belle because then coconut, na so water and you no dey fit fire down. I beg, come see Baba Ilorin. I be your own na vein problem. Na so your leg go dey pain you, your back go dey pain you, and if you never use something, you know, fit perform like a man. Your own na inia, na so your under go be as if say na bag of cement dey there. Abi your own na dysentery or pipe. You no fit dey go toilet. All this one no good though. Make you visit Baba Ilorin, aka Mr. Fire Down. Na sharp e dey work. If infection don dey man body, e go make man lean. Na so your body go dey hit you, your body go dey scratch you, inside your body go dey hot, while outside your body go dey cold. Na so something go dey waka for your body. If you climb woman now, you don't come down. If you try to do another one, no way. Na so body go dey bite you like say na mosquito. You go dey treat malaria today, typhoid tomorrow, and na so your mouth go dey bitter. As this infection dey worry man, na so the thing dey worry woman too. You be woman, when don't marry for long and no get joy for your marriage. If you get belle, it go drop through way. When you and your husband dey enjoy together, whatever suppose enter your body, once you get up, na so everything go through way. All this one no fit make woman get belle. Abi na your private area dey scratch you. If you dey urinate, na so e go dey pepper you. Na so some things go dey move inside your belle as if say na pikin. No be pikin oh. Once you dey see your ovulation, all the area people go know say you dey see your thing again. Na so belle pain you go dey complain. Abi you be woman where infection don't tay for your body. You don't visit Mr. A, you don't visit Mr. B, you don't use different medicine in no gree work. All this na problem. E no good for woman body oh. If infection don't too tay for woman body, na so e go dey come affect your vein. All your body go come dey pain you. You go come dey get weakness of the body. To waka go be problem. Na so pain you go dey complain. You be person when get asthma, cough, abi na ulcer dey disturb you. Na so you go dey burn your chest. Your chest go dey hurt you, go dey pepper you. E no go make you breathe reach ground. 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Na every day you dey cry, make God help you. Infection ready to destroy your body. Na you no go grieve for am. 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

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My people, unado.

0: Hey, don't they carry me, they go, I don't know. 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We not go anywhere. We dey here. Oh,
1: 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All the way up. You're all the way up. Super FM.

0: Yes, so we day here, we active. We not a go anywhere for this side. We active for here. We don't collect the city now. We get them. Right, this one at 10 minutes on past us for 5 o'clock for your superstation of the city, Super 88.1 FM Benin. Yes, I'm going to use 88 take the point one, and this on the Super Waka Waka Show. My name is Success, the Radio Razor Blade. And you know what, we don't enter now. Yes. That probably show we say they cool my body, they sweet me. That probably say they do a lot for they do tafia, they go, they chook nose, they chook eye, they chook body, they chook ear. As I just small, so I just carry myself, bam! For when no consign me, now there we deal like this. So, Tata Four Corner! Yes, so correct gist there for the Tata Four Corner today. I don't call it one correct. See, this one gist, so hey. This one gist, don't shake everywhere for social media. People go here, they talk, say, person go wake up for money. He go wake up for money. And money no be money. He go wake up for money. He go open phone. He go come online. He go just they see different things. This one they talk that one. That one don't go here. What that Nigeria don't talk to Cruz. Hey, my give na the gist. My give him. Okay, one of our actor and fashion influencer, majorly fashion influencer, because I really did like his fashion. The fashion day very, very sometimes go there, but it is sharp. Today night birthday, you understand? So God have been good. Income posts. Derele Edun, yes, my name. Income post. If you know him, well, you go know him for his fashion sense, the host things, they everywhere. He can't post to happy birthday to run. Say he don't clock 45 years. Say for this 45 years, we say don't clock. Say, he don't see many things. He say he don't struggle. He don't see chaos. He don't see heartbreak. He said, don't see glitter and go. I'm on. He say, but like this, so he don't marry. He say, to death didn't do us part. He say, all these years, we say don't go through this 45 years of your life. Say all these, through all these things, this particular thing, so we marry, so this particular person we marry, so you not do, you not live arm, you deal with him. And I know say you 1 year we marry, I go tell you, just wait, I go tell you. He say he don't marry himself. Oh. Yes. They really do say he don't marry himself. Say like this, so he don't they marry to himself. Say na he be salt, na he be pepper. Now ain't be bride, now ain't be groom. See, video day. If you go online now, video day. You don't get any video day active. You just say, even the clothes where you wear. Hey, God, I'm very good. Even the clothes where you wear. Ha! Say, don't marry yourself. Say, it's not. You know what they call them? So they call them sologamy. Sologamy. They call them. We say, person go day self marriage. You go marry yourself. You go to see, don't they committed to be with yourself? Go, you don't say, he said, for this life with all this. So, not only in control for her. She not only in control for her. Not only don't deal with her. So, like this, so he want to live happily ever after with himself. Now, he be the bride. Now, he be the groom. Social media they shake up. People they talk say they're really waiting. They do waiting they happen now. Waiting. We know say most times you go come with your fashion sense. You go sharp. You go clear. But waiting be this. People you just say you're come for money. Different things go just they happen. But now waiting in talk. And we say the thing I say, congratulations. the thing they funny me. But they happy for I'm sure. I don't get choice. Now everybody there. Congratulations. Oh, I don't know. That's so. So they do in on clock 45 and in don't say, say for like this, so you know they marry another person. I safe now in one marry, so now be salt, now be pepper, now be Maggie, now be groom, and now be bride. Yes, so now you go bad break for the entertainment corner because the time, no, they should check time. Yes, if you hear to turn your radio, you know, your superstation of the city, Super 88.1 FM. Now, like this time, we collect our Tata 4G, so we say, I don't drop you until we see the shell for the entertainment industry. And you know, say you get what you're not supposed to do now. You're not supposed to touch that down. You're supposed to leave on for 88 with the point one. Yes, now we the runner. Yes. Now we the runner. My name is Success, the Radio Razor Blade. And yes, you're listening to the Super Waka Waka Show for your super station in the city, Super 88.1.
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0: Yes, we define the money. People define now waiting on loss, but everybody define now. Even those when you say get plenty, they still define now more. Oh man, they find now better. Now make you find out legit. Now we always they preach, do the right thing to make a better Nigeria. If you check your time now, you go see us in 19 minutes for Kappa, 5 o'clock. 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
0: We don't match again for the Super Waka Waka show. Oh, yeah, now matter day for Guan today. Now matter when we say it concerns security also. But this time, well, we go look at from the reaction of person. Mm-hmm. Person don't react to the insecurity matter for the state and for the country too. So now yesterday, Nami and Success, we talk about what happened on Sunday, and people call in. We talk to the security agencies who made up their game. We sit up to ourselves as citizens of the country too. Maybe they look out for each other. If you feel help. If you know, say you feel help, make you help. So we talk on yesterday, and people call in to make their own contribution. So person don't talk to you. Now this person, I go want me you listen to what he talk. Then you come talk your own, whether you agree with him or you know agree with him, because the matter when he talk now, he don't. In fact, he don't everywhere for this social media space, especially for within our Edo state here. Social media space when concerned Edo. People don't react to that particular video. So I go want me to hear them. You listen to them about 30 minutes. So just take your time. I beg, take your time. Listen to Ram. And when you don't listen to them finish, we'll come up with the four lines. Make you talk whether you agree with them or you know agree with them. Now it concerns the insecurity. And okay, what is the name? Okay. May you listen to the person first. I call the person name first.
1: Maybe we'll listen first.
0: Okay, we'll listen to the person first.
1: We'll talk.
0: Okay. I beg, just listen to the person.
3: Una we just carry bad news for contracts. Where they spread news. We no say yes, we did hard time for Nigeria. And we no say security threats, they worry this country. And we face them here for Benito. But some of una we just carry them as contracts. Una not get content, una want post again. The only thing una want talk, na the negativity. Where they worry this state and the country. Una don't try. Una well done. I want to greet una again. Una well done, no. Because I don't say I say some of una, una they do more harm than good. All these videos, una they do say na sensitization, na to even destroy the economy more. Since they take kidnap, person where they kidnap, Abi, we never really get the details of what happened to that person yesterday where they bail up, carry come out for vegetable market. Una don't spread videos, news, follow everywhere. They even call different people. Benin's not safe for. Benin's not safe for. This morning now, everybody, hey, nobody feel come outside for us. Everybody they say us. Benin's not safe. Benin's not safe. Benin's not safe. All this news you they spread. Now people business you they affect to. All this news you they spread, because business is not figure it again. People are running at a loss because of your fake news. Now we know they talk say it not happen. Yes, it happened, but at least calm down. It not get when Nigeria affect it good. Because one of them make this thing a big couple, I said, it's just start now. Just start now. Now they turn out to the kidnap is start for those states. You know how many people don't kidnap for this town? All this content creator way don't fail. Now see skit shoot, nobody they watch your skit again. Come outside the former TVs. Not once content creator fail, because become activists. Okay, I'm gonna take a issue on the spoil business. When you set camera, they speak English. You know the spoil business. We know they argue, say insecurity, not the yes, it did. But you guys are overblowing this thing. But they overblow them. They paint the state with bad name. Because of this one, now nobody can go outside. Even school now, people not to carry their children go to school wrong. See the fear. Now you put fear out there. And I fear the first key person. Now fear the first key man. Now put fear for everybody's mind. Not see they do anybody, they come outside. Benin's not safe. Benin's not safe. The ass won't. You where they hide with ass. Say Benin's not safe. Inside your house, I safe. If the ones to call cash you there, they know who cash you there. Oga, live your life. Nigeria too, they fear self. No one die. Oga, if they say, if God said today na your day, you'll go. Nothing. If you let me, you're inside bullion van where they hold. Don't stick out there, you there, you'll go. If it's your day, if it not be your day, not be your day. If it not be your day, you go go. Stop to the listening to what they put fear for your mind. Benin's not safe. Benin's not safe. Don't invite you for wedding. You know, come outside. Benin's not safe. Family go to home meeting. You know, come outside. Benin's not safe. School run. You know, if you don't have your children, Benin's not safe. Everything where they call you for nightclub, you know they agree go enjoy your life. Bar, you know they agree go drink. Somebody they do lunch, they invite you, you know come. Nothing they go.
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0: All right, you don't hear them. And that one are the voice of MC Awilo, a popular comedian and MC for Do for Year. So now he make now he talk that one. And I, in your opinion, be that one. So he believes, say, with the overblow, say, content creator for social media. Hey, now, wow, say, waiting, now today is starting, don't they? I don't need to explain, you hear them.
1: Yeah,
0: MC Awilo. Say, people, the marketing.
1: Bloggers and content creators.
0: Say, they market in those states and the country. Because the cocoa insecurity no start today. Now, MC Awilo.
1: Nine
0: talk that one. So, success. More people like be. You want to
1: are it you is, yeah, it is funny because of those not MC being and so the way it is okay, go see me full up. Partially I agree with him. You understand? Partially I agree with him. The way some bloggers and content creators they carry the whole thing, they very alarming. You can't be like see as you enter inside Benin like this or your PQ. Now we see the make us you enter like this or your PQ. So the way most of our bloggers and content creators they carry the matter, they spread the whole news. They very they put fear for people. And I feel like I say fear now, the first way go fair little person, the person go. You understand? But still, yet, yeah, I agree to that party that they don't have too much.
0: So now, the marketing of the states now. Because in the market, the state be down.
1: Yes, because even people with the other neighboring states, or that state, we won't come. See, if they want to do business, if you do business for Benin, if I want to collect my goods now, for example, now what if they call Omi, I want to travel for what I do. So don't want to demarket the Edo system and the Edo state, you understand?
0: Okay.
1: I agree for that one. See, they do them too much. You understand? But it gets some thing we say make we be say not they comfortable with.
0: Okay.
1: We say now nah, today kidnapping start for Nigeria. Now say kidnapping start for those states. No people don't kidnap. The fact say now nah, today it not be today start. No mistake we can because it can the way they sound down like it can be I say we call they normalize them. The way they sound like oh not be today start and a new thing. Not be new thing. Not be today woman begin the bomb picking. So why come be I say nah, stress if you can carry belly that kind of thing. Now it can be I say we want they normalize the fact say kidnapping a normal thing for those states. If they kidnap person they don't carry the person, now it be that, now it be that. That one now come like say you want to normalize it in as normal thing. So even people where they go, they come, men they know they fear because now normal thing. Now one now they spoil our system if we want to normalize that kind of thing. I understand the bloggers say they won't make them, they won't create awareness or information.
0: Now, awareness they want create on a panic, they want create.
1: Now the two.
0: Okay.
1: Now the two. They create awareness. But the way they create this awareness matter. They create the way we say they put panic for the mind of people, especially that why hear them. And now I pat them. You see, my mom go tell me, say, quit so tell her, get me, leave you, where you go. I go say, mommy, calm down. I go see, enter house because of the fear. But I understand, say, our bloggers won't do it. But the way they talk, I'm saying, I know be new tea, no be new tea. Copy, I say, one, they be like, say, one, they normalize them for the system. And I would say, I get something. But the fact we talk, say, content creators, they don't have too much. Naturally, they don't have too much.
0: That one, the marketing of the state.
1: You may call that, not be the same state I did. What thing they happen? I did new for here. Okay. You understand? So, okay. Naive that.
0: My people, more will hear from you. I beg you go attack the issue like I said to attack the issue. So attack the issue. If you don't agree, not be the person you go attack, but attack
1: the issue. The issue.
0: So you agree with them or you know agree with them. May you call the phone numbers
1: 0705-512-9881, 0705-572-7881, 0902-672-2592.
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1: Hello. Good evening.
0: Welcome.
4: Welcome for studio there.
1: We greet you. Your name, where you call us from?
4: Okay, one Sebastian.
1: Fire down. I mean, turn down the volume of the radio, I beg.
4: Well, first of all, I want to commend on our phone and work on the do there.
1: Thank you.
4: As regard the first topic of discussion, so, first of all, I get very disappointed in that guy, MC Awilo. I get very, very disappointed in a person like him. See, we open my talk like that. The question I want to ask him, if my wife they kidnap that on Sunday, if my mama they kidnap, if my sister they kidnap, or even if my own brother they kidnap, I will say no be in now. Or if my in they kidnap. He could get my comment on the talk that kind of issue they talk. The content creators, whether they create, the awareness they create, because the state media has fed us. They don't give us news, and these people were privy to this information, and they give people information so that everybody go know if you go to Waka. The Kuma said that they blow the news out of proportion. What did they blow out of proportion there? I saw the video. I saw different content. You know one thing, when it's a breaking news, people will want to disseminate information so that everybody go there aware, so that people go know how they work out. That was not the group panic.
0: Hold on my round up,
4: then you keep ask me what you ask me. That was not be to create fear, not be to create panic.
0: So you not see as the marketing of the state? You not see as the marketing of the state?
4: It will not be the marketing of the state, because the state government and the state government under the watch of the state governor, who is the chief security officer of the state, they are supposed to be up and doing in their security game. So they fed us, because the police station, police checking point, they there.
0: Okay.
4: So which is the marketing of the state? The marketing, they're looking at. Which are the fake news? This is that what happened.
0: Okay, thank you very
1: thank
0: much.
1: Thank you very much.
0: So, Ogado Indo Toki Yun, say he no support him.
1: Yes, he no support him.
0: Maybe he no personally say he no happy with what he talk, but na your opinion. So, you have your own opinion too.
1: Hello.
0: Welcome.
5: Yeah, my name is James. I'm calling from Swat.
0: Okay.
1: Fire down.
5: Oh, you see this voice recording I just listened to now. Really, the guy didn't show at all. See, I listened to somebody from America last week online. He said if they kidnap a child in America, all the neighborhood and the community, we start getting a beat from your anything that has to do with internet or transmitter, from your radio gadget, television gadget, phone gadget, everything will be alarmed that person cannot carry that child. Maybe from 200-300 meters away from where you carry that child, because of the security consciousness. What do they provide for us here? That this guy is talking like this. Like the last caller said, didn't this thing happen? Why are they trying to normalize abnormality? Didn't this thing happen? In developed country, can you go to a nearby police station and do such a thing? Where is the security here for us? In those days, I was telling some friends, if boys used to smoke in their hands, in the bush and in uncompleted buildings. But today they smoke it on the street. You will see police doing patrol. If you see 2, 3, 4 boys gathered, you see police just patrol. Everybody will disembark. They will just run away. We don't see police doing patrol anymore. Normally, police are supposed to intercept those people that day. If we have good security in this country. So now all of us, we are just on our own. Somebody is going out to make it look like it's normal. That guy did not talk at all, please.
0: So you disagree with him now? Okay. Attack the issue.
1: Just let the person talk and leave. Just attack
0: now, whether you
1: talk.
0: Agree, because even when you talk, like I talk, this video they go everywhere for
1: Binish. And I ain't a popular person.
0: People say yes. They like no. Say no. Be lie. So who detracts some people? Say that blog. Now they spread down.
1: Now they talk and you about normalize. The way they talk, I come back and I'm waiting when they normalize for the system.
0: Now people say agree with us. So like God bless you. But that's now you talk.
1: Say some kind of bloggers don't too much.
0: Exactly. That they find money, but they want make for through Facebook. This or that.
1: That one CFC join. Some of the bloggers and for their personal gain. That one CFC join.
0: I beg, if you don't agree with her, I don't agree with her. I'll give you reasons. If you don't agree, everybody.
1: Everybody.
0: That's how it be in democracy. Oh yeah, I'm gonna take this call.
1: Hello.
6: Hello, Lego.
1: Welcome. Greet you.
6: No, don't see the talk, so.
1: Fire now.
6: I beg, after, for me, from now, I say when I will do traffic report, I will just want to ask one question.
0: Yeah, we will do traffic report.
6: Okay. Now, the traffic report we give, now, you create awareness that we create here.
0: Now, awareness we create now. May you know where
6: okay,
0: we're
6: going. Okay, wonderful. Okay. Nice. So, you see that, what is out there, talk to me, that is very, very wrong. Very wrong. Because imagine say they create, they give video, or you push that video, people will see them and they see the particular location. If sometimes security they go in the country and people not their way, it don't make sense now. It don't make sense, not be fear. And that's why I say they chat, people will fear normally. Today, not be today, it cannot be happening, but no, not take and say like that, normal thing. Some people say we'll go and sit in our society, say, okay, hold on, leave until I wait till they have more of the worker. Something like that, you have more of the video.
0: I also say, in one more, leave and make it the apple no. But if they over talk and they blow out of proportion, overblow the thing.
1: We can they demarket those
0: states for investment.
6: Wait till they demarket, if the state was working properly, they would demarket them. If the security checks were the security, they would demarket them. Now, the same video would stick around and say, okay, this security, social security was at work. But because the security failed, that's not why the team left, they call it demarket them. It's here now.
0: Okay.
1: Well, thank you very much.
0: Thank you very much.
6: Uh-huh.
0: And success. Blessing Ale MC Awilu na iwa kakomo. All the people we don't call now, see the notes of Otamo.
1: Hey, go. Hello.
0: Okay. Call again 0705-512-9881. 0705-572-7881. If you listen to the audio, what we play just now, my success. Whether you agree with Tamo, now MC Awilu, or you don't agree with Tamo. He's a very popular comedian too for
1: very popular.
0: So he get rights to us in Nigeria and person we come for a do to
1: freedom
0: express.
1: Of speech.
0: Na Nigeria.
1: Hello.
7: Hello.
1: We greet you.
0: Welcome.
1: I greet you, my boss. Fire down.
7: Okay.
1: My
7: brother, what did that guy talk? That's a very, very wrong tonight. That very wrong statement. That guy don't make. That time is so.
0: With the overblow arm, you know, when they over talk something, they overblow arm. Say with
7: my
0: the overblow
7: arm.
0: So people want to open the number. Listen to them. If you agree with her, you don't agree with her. You say, I don't agree with her. Based on CCC, I agree with her. Based on CCC, so I beg. Listen to them again. So just play them. Oh, yeah.
1: Play now.
0: What for you? Press on that.
8: Una way just carry bad news for contracts. Where they spread news. We know say yes, we did add time for Nigeria. And we know say security threats, they worry this country. And we face some here for Benin too. But some of them, we just carry them as contracts. We will not get content on our post again. The only thing we want to talk now the negativity where they worry this state and the country. We will not try. We are well done. I want to greet you again. We are well done. No? Because I don't say some of them, when they do more harm than good. All these videos, what are they do, say, now sensitization, now to even destroy the economy more. Since they take kidnap, person where they kidnap, Abi, we never really get the details of what happened to that person yesterday, where they bail up, carry come out for vegetable market. When I just spread videos, news, follow everywhere, they even they call different people, Benin's not safe, this morning, now everybody, hey, nobody fit come outside for us, everybody, this house. Benin's not safe. All this news you dey spread. Now people business you dey affect too. All this news you dey spread. Because business is not figured again. People are running at a loss because of your fake news. Now we know they talk say it no happen. Yes, it happened. But at least calm down. It not get when Nigeria affect it good. Because when they make this thing big, couple like I said, the thing just starts now. Now they talk, now they kidnap the staff for those states. You know how many people don't kidnap for this time?
3: All this content creator way don't fail. Not see skit shoot, nobody they watch your skit again. Come outside the former TVs. Not someone's content creator fail, because become activist. Okay, I'm gonna take a issue on the square business. My set camera, they speak English. Una the square business. We know they argue, say insecurity not the yes it did. But you guys are overblowing this thing. But they overblow them. They paint the state with bad name. Because of this one, nobody can go outside. Even school now, people not pick out your children, go to school wrong. See the fear. I don't put fear out there. And I fear the first key person. Now fear the first key man. Una put fear for everybody's mind. Not see they do anybody, they come outside. Benis not safe. The ass won't. You where they hide for its ass. Say Benis not safe. Inside your house, I safe. If they want to call cash you there, they know cash you there. Oh, God, live your life. Nigeria too, they fear self. No one die. Oh, God. If they say, if God said today, now your day, you'll go. Not see, if you let me, they inside bullion van where they hold. Don't stick out of you there, you'll go. If it's your day, if it not be your day, not be your day. If it not be your day, you go. Stop today, listen to what they put fear for your mind. Benis not safe. Don't invite you for wedding. You know, come outside, Benis not safe. Family go to home meeting. You know, come outside, Benis not safe. School run. You know, if you don't have your children, Benis not safe. Everything where they call you for. Nightclub, you know, they go enjoy your life. Bar, you know, they go drink. Somebody, they do lunch, they invite you, you know, come. Not till they go.
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0: Oh yes, the voice of MC Awilo. Now you talk that one. You don't hear your opinion. I want to the matter with the happen for Isawi State. He believes say and we do overblow him, and he believes say it is poor business. You know, say into success in the go show. So maybe you don't go show. Business not open the people.
1: Yeah, that
0: fear.
1: Can't see. Nobody want to book him for night event again. Don't say everybody fear to do event for night.
0: But you believe say this talk this poor business, people business, especially those people maybe say they get a club and the rest a lounge and they spoil.
1: This one people they security. Conscious, even you will get lounge or bar or anything. If they call your this copic person, who won't go your club again? Imagine say you yes, this particular call for Bini person go carry person for the go kidnap.
0: No, if to Ram, he said that the talking of the overblowing 9 days spoil the business because everything business of safe.
1: People they want they careful now. You understand? People want so me not go blame people when they want to agree they do nice waka again. You understand? They want they very careful. Now, what I get to stop is that they want just be very careful.
0: Okay.
1: And people's safety, they're very important now. Mm-hmm.
0: Oh, yeah. Maybe we'll put the phone line. So, whether you agree with MC Awilo or you don't agree with him, you just share your own opinion. Attack the issue. I beg you not be the person. Eh?
1: Hello.
10: Greet
1: you.
10: Diplomatic legal.
0: Ogbudu.
10: La Ogbudu. I greet you, my princess.
1: Wow. I greet you. Fire down, Ogbudu.
10: I do like this.
1: I do. Fire down.
10: Yeah, see this guy, so, now, in the area of the business, in just this stuff. You understand? Now, that one mean why just they enter the matter now. In the area of the business, now, in just this well also, because in a night man, in a club man, in a MC, where they do MC for club or lounges, depending like me, when they go, all those club now, when they go, what they call so, what they don't concern me concern security, they work the time I want to work, do everything when I want to work on my own time. You know, understand? Right now, why ain't they talk specifically now as far as I'm concerned, now in area of business, now in this thing they really disturb.
0: But truth, what he talk, say with the overblow arm, the media they overblow arm, social media they overblow arm, the market the states.
10: And see, brother, social media not the overblow arm. You know, understand? They don't even the blow and reach because this kind of thing, you know, our government, they book. But you go for ear like the other year. When it really come the hot like this, they will know say, ah, not true. It be like it really happen, no? Like I don't want to talk before. They get their aid. They get their, what they call, they have the check street. They don't tell them what they really happen for the street. You don't understand?
0: Okay.
10: So now, social media is free. Now the person, I buy stop a phone. I want to make this one, I think, very, very obvious. Don't be like that. They really use gun to kidnap person. They really use gun to draw the person for granted. I mean, like, you know, see, I have a picture like that today. And people where they, that environment, confirm and say it really happened. So, lie, not they. Okay. From the area to in business, if they disturb in business, now they talk so.
1: But
10: we, you know, understand, for people when they go club now, when they go lunch, go to drink, you know, they have to stop them. I
0: Thank you
1: very much, Obudu.
0: Budu, you do well.
1: Hello.
11: Hello.
1: Good evening.
0: Welcome.
11: Yeah, this is Kevin from Top Level.
1: Fire down.
11: Okay. What I want to actually is I need to just say in all view, just as the last speaker said so. You say in MC, I ain't a nice man. Every business no can be slow, business no slow as the best flow. But one way let me want to say I think it can be said, my case that we have to come to speak now. Our brothers and social media or whatever. Now what is really happening? Where did they go back to the world in the life? You see this issue that we have to do. Maybe after like 6 months, get some brothers or social media whatever. They don't know what to say, content to create again. But they use this same incident video or something to get post. So people went on there with faith now. Mm. We don't know what is happening, but if you say now what is going to happen after maybe 6 months after now or 4 months, that one they see for sign.
0: Okay, so you agree with this person, so Abi, you agree with him?
11: Yes, sir.
0: You agree with him?
11: Yes. In a way, okay. But in another way, I agree and I disagree.
0: Okay.
11: In that talk, you know, bad inside. What are we going to talk? Maybe bad people. In as much as watching my sister for food and stuff, say, what the normal thing? So make, I will not see the fee, say, they are normal thing. You understand? When they say that they overplan, they overplan. In as much as not the normal thing, these two, some of these brothers, they're too overdue. Already for the Nigeria, we know say, in no space. You know, we say they are normal thing. So whoever they come on, whether they're school or whether they're life, or that, everybody knows say they're very cautious.
0: Okay, thank you very much. So, yeah, I agree with him. Partly, say, with the bloggers.
1: The bloggers, they overdo.

0: they will post them. So we post them more than one times for the one deal. They'll come share that for their other Facebook account. Can go put that for Instagram.
1: No, they many of them, they get more than one account.
0: They give them different caption. And people when they are
1: and their caption, their caption. People perceive for panic.
0: So you believe say the bloggers too, they're still overdone. But some people say if we not talk calm, how the government go take no?
1: Many people don't say CBC our media houses, maybe they don't want to spread the news or something. The bloggers not they help them.
0: The media go talk now.
1: Media want to talk again. They go talk now.
0: But some people believe say if we do they talk, say not to the market the state. The state
1: the people call the fear.
0: Oh, one corner call say you know they say for I see him for you, I see him for you. Say now overblowing because into now this MC I will now into the into showbiz. Nobody want go out again. Nobody want go out again. They fear. Say some people say they not they go meeting again.
1: School runs.
0: They not the degree they do again. It's hard because
1: who
0: of fear.
1: Who they close for your office around 6 o'clock, 4 o'clock? You don't get arrange bag.
0: I said the fear.
1: Don't arrange bag.
0: The fear that the blowing when bloggers and media they blow.
1: Now the cost of.
0: If they happen, no, but not be as they tell the talker. Now what's in the talk? Say if they happen, no, but not be as they tell the
1: shut
0: talker. That's how you talk.
1: Hello.
2: Hello.
0: Welcome.
2: Hello. Good evening.
1: Good evening to you too.
2: I still make a contribute for this matter.
0: Oh yeah.
1: Fayada.
0: What will be your name?
2: My name is Exodus, and they come from Benin.
1: Fayada.
2: The truth now say MC Awilo, instead they overblow the whole thing. Not the same people they overblow, but ain't they overblow things. Let's tell ourselves the truth. Is there any person when they go school on again say because say the state not the state? He go leave the children for outside, you know, come go school on say the state not the state.
0: The truth be said, and people when they carry their children go school. I know people want to carry their children go school.
2: So you tell me their children stay house.
0: The fear is
2: so their children go school.
0: They don't go school for some time, yes.
2: So that is also good. Government not close school because of a security threat. So when you get intelligence, say where your pikin they go school, no they safe, you tell me they stay house. Is that not a good thing? So now in they overblow things, in they talk out of sentiment, not out of reality that is on ground. Let's tell ourselves the truth. If to say in the talk, say, yes, we just say the whole country not safe, not just particular about those states. That would be fair.
0: But he
2: said that they overblow those states, not be today that they started the kidnap. He means saying they legalize what is wrong. He just the talk say, not be today. So in a normal thing, because what is wrong is wrong. Whether it has been happening for a decade or for 100 years, it is wrong, it is wrong, and it must be condemned in totality. So the way in the talk, they be like, say, na normal thing, even if they're kidnapped, it don't mean anything, na normal thing. No, it is not normal. So now, in there, they overblow things. Not the people will be report what happened. You understand? If you fly everywhere, people take security caution from that video. At least personally, I watched that video many times. You understand? That area, my area, where they go, where? You get one better food where they are around that area. So now, everybody, where they go, where they work, even for that area or anywhere, go know how to be careful. Most of them follow you. Know how to say be careful and all. So if they are putting those videos out and talking about, it is not for the wrong reason. It's for the right reason. Yes, there may also be some negative for me, but let's look at the positives.
0: Okay.
2: It should not be talking for sentiment. That's the way I see it, my brother.
0: Thank you very much. My brother, you do well. Very, very much.
1: Hello.
3: Hello. Hello. Good evening.
1: Good evening. Good evening.
3: My name is Kofama.
0: Okay, well, fire them.
3: I'm coming from second level.
1: Okay, fire them.
3: Okay, the truth here, I've been trying to get the line, but this, my brother, is in line with what I want to say. The brother that just came out online to speak, is the one blowing this issue. Because I used to remember back in those days, where we normally face challenges. Maybe my friend just passed a particular area, and maybe there was a robbery attack there. And the guy just quickly alerted someone else or a neighbor. Don't pass that place, so they are robbing there now. So before the media, maybe afternoon news or evening news can take it up, you have helped someone by alerting the person. The person can navigate through another road. Now, what am I saying all this is that Now, we have a government that has a responsibility that should bring down and bring down fear within the populace as far as kidnapping or any other menace is concerned. So the people have to be aware of their environment. So I check with what this my brother just said initially. We are not the one blowing it. If social media are blowing it, I have my phone. I can off my data and say, okay, I don't hear it. The one I was post 2 days ago, I don't hear anything talk. I cannot off my data, which is what I do most of the time. Once I've heard a particular information. But there are some people that did not hear it 2 years ago. And they might come online today. Let them hear it. And let them be aware.
0: Okay.
3: So,
0: no be overblowing or the marketing of the state.
3: So, let them tell the people. Let the people be aware.
0: Okay.
3: Because even the 50 million naira they are charging, if you want how much are they charging? Now, you and your family go pay them all. So, if you are aware and you are not working anyhow, please stay and be safe.
0: All right.
3: I'm not saying that it's peculiar to Edo State. After all, there have been kidnapping events in all the states in Nigeria. So not the waiting person go come and take the crowd, say not the happen for my own state.
0: Okay.
3: It's everywhere.
0: No, no.
3: So blowing or no blowing, it's happening everywhere. Okay. As it's happening in our own Edo State, if people hear and they hear the area, my brother, if they walk out for that area, he move fast as possible and go to your house. Okay. Thank you very much.
1: Thank you so
0: Thank
1: much.
0: Thank you very much.
1: Hello.
0: Welcome.
4: I greet you in your language.
1: I greet you. I better turn up the volume of your radio, I beg.
4: The truth of the matter is to say, nobody is say they downgrade any state. You understand, so? Which is no good, no good. They go talk him. You understand? Now, if you say, you say that it's downgrade state, so let's say, now when they pay person to stop fire, if now if that MC, now him, that thing happens to, he will keep quiet, so make you not square state, he will keep quiet now. You understand? So now when the papers are in for fire, and you when they talk and they go, if the government don't want me to downgrade the state, they will do the right thing.
0: Okay.
4: And if they do the right thing, nobody will, if they will see they come after, they say, ah, they say don't go to police, don't they catch kidnap, and they come again, the police, don't they catch them, everybody will see come after talk up. So if it be like this, they will see come after talk up. Nobody will downgrade any state. Thank you.
0: Thank you very much.
1: Thank you.
0: We'll take the last one for now.
1: Hello.
5: Hello, good evening.
1: Good evening.
5: Yeah, my name is Gaga.
1: Fire down, Gaga.
5: Yeah, I see that GD.
0: Hello.
5: Even for comment for the person status and for the Facebook and I see the video.
0: You say what he?
5: What did the guy told them? In terms of the project, there's nothing wrong with the message that he has.
0: Okay.
5: And the only thing to have a problem with that message is when you ask that talking or shaping content creators using words like content creator window field and stuff like that. Because when you're passing something like that, you just can't be neutral. So messages, not without necessarily talking to anybody.
0: Okay.
5: So I sense bitterness, even though they pass the right message, but it can't be hard bitterness and anger.
0: So he talk based on bitterness, otherwise you agree with him.
5: Yes, there's nothing wrong with the message that he passed, but the way he passed, the problem with. You can just pass a normal message without necessarily saying somebody don't feel or something like that. Thank you.
0: All right, thank you very much. So, says more living for a year from now. But he say he agree with him, but now the bitterness, because as he called it, drag a content creators, when he say they don't feel all this kind of one, and they don't get content again, they already post all these kind of things. Say otherwise, what he talk, he agree with MC Awilo. So, some people agree with him, some don't agree with him.
1: The one way comments, funny me pass, now, if I say, if they push and go and say, nah, hey, where do this video? Now, you call they push and more.
0: Anyway, we never finish, we'll still take more for inside the Super Wakabaka show. Therefore, it's 8.1, diplomatic legal.
1: Success to radio is a
0: blessing. News go come for inside the 6 o'clock.
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11: Good evening and welcome to Super FM News at 6. I am Marvelous Bryant Esemuche. First, our top stories. ADC rejects court-ordered deregistration. Suspected ritualist buildings demolished and sealed in Edo State.

during its deregistration, describing the judgment as an attack on democracy. The court directed Independent National Electoral Commission, INEC, to deregister the ADC and four other political parties for allegedly failing to meet constitutional and electoral requirements. ADC, in a statement by its National Publicity Secretary, Bolaji Abdullahi, insisted it remains compliant with the law and questioned the process that led to the judgment. The party alleged a plot to weaken the opposition ahead of the 2027 elections and vowed to challenge the ruling through legal channels. The National Emergency Management Agency, NEMA, in collaboration with the Edo State Emergency Management Agency, EDOSEMA, has distributed relief materials to victims of the fire disaster that gutted Urora Market in the Pobalka local government area of Edo State. The intervention followed a joint assessment by NEMA, EDOSEMA, and the Nigerian Red Cross Society after the May 8, 2026 inferno. Speaking during the distribution, the Executive Secretary of EDOSEMA, Honorable Jerry Daosa, said the support represents the first phase of government intervention. He assured that further assistance is being considered while urging victims to remain hopeful.

0: The Edo State government has demolished a building and sealed another in Uromi, Esan Northeast local government area, over alleged links to cultism, ritual activities, and murder. The operation carried out under the state's anti-crime campaign followed the discovery of the decomposed body of a gate man, Milda Daladi, in one of the properties. Secretary of Edo State Security Squad Barrister John Izegabe said two suspects, Ewe Favor and Ewe Bright, are currently on the run and have been given 72 hours to report to the police.
1: He discovered that there's a power tussle between two factional leadership in this community, which of course we have frowned at. We have gathered all the heads, we have told them that this thing should not repeat itself. The governor is very bitter about it, and if they want to do their power tussle, they should do it legally and with rule of law. We want to use this opportunity to sympathize with the family of the lost one, and also pass a very stern warning to the leadership tussles of both sides to stay clear of murder, killings, or any other action that is likely to bring unrest to this community.
0: He added that security operatives recovered items linked to court activities from one of the buildings, which was allegedly used as an initiation ground.
2: We particularly found out that this is a testament to really what we have professed earlier, that they are ritualists, they are cultists, they are Yahoo boys, and they are doing all sort of fetishes that we can see here. Upon discovering inside their hideout somewhere in their ceiling, we discovered all of these items. We may not know what they mean, but we are seeing elders and many, many fetishes and battle axes and regalias and all sort of things that are incriminating society.
0: The government said investigations are ongoing and reaffirmed its commitment to ridding Edo State of kidnappers, cultists, and other criminal networks. The Edo State Ministry of Works has reaffirmed its commitment to improving transportation infrastructure through the ongoing construction of flyovers across the state. Laura Bestman reports that during a media tour of major project sites in Benin City, the Permanent Secretary of the Ministry, Engineer John Obano, expressed satisfaction with the level of progress recorded on the project. He noted that the flyovers are expected to ease traffic congestion, improve mobility, and enhance the quality of life for residents.
3: In the good will and in line with the practical governance agenda of Project Shine of His Excellency, Senator Mondo Pewolo, immediately learned that there is a solution to that assignment. He gave the go-ahead to be brought up, and today we are at this level of achievement. It was equally an avenue to capture the huge gully that was ravaging this road. I believe by the time the project is completed, everybody will need to celebrate it.
0: At the Rama Park flyover site, a representative of the contracting firm, Eric Lee, revealed that the project is about 95% complete and is expected to be delivered after the August break.
4: For the flyover here, more than like

0: 95% have finished. The only remaining one is the room marking, street light, and the painting. All this one, I think, just like one week or 2 weeks worth, we can finish. Because I think planning to do this for the flyover, there are no challenge now because most of the work have almost complete, 95%.
1: Similarly, at the Adesua Junction flyover project, the project manager of Citraco, Lorenzini Maurizio, expressed optimism that the project would be completed by February next year. The Edo State Government has distributed 3 portable digital X-ray machines to accredited health facilities across the 3 senatorial districts. This was part of efforts to improve healthcare delivery under the SHINE agenda. The Commissioner for Health, Dr. Cyril Oshomole, supervised the inspection and dispatch of the equipment in Benin City. He said the initiative reflects the administration's commitment to making quality healthcare affordable and accessible to residents. Meanwhile, the Edo State Commissioner for Health, Dr. Cyril Oshomole, has described blood donation as a civic responsibility. He urged traditional rulers, faith-based organizations, corporate bodies, the media and other stakeholders to actively promote voluntary blood donation across the state. Speaking at a press conference in Benin City, Oshomole said safe blood remains essential for emergency care, surgeries, maternal health, cancer treatment, and other critical medical needs. He reaffirmed the state government's commitment to strengthening blood transfusion services. The chairman of Ego Local Government Council, Honorable Osaro Osairibo, has flagged off his re-election campaign ahead of the July 11, 2026 Edo State Local Government Council election. The campaign rally held at Eribo Estate in Benin City attracted prominent leaders of the All Progressives Congress APC, including the Commissioner for Environment and Sustainability, Honorable Nosa Adams, the Deputy Chief of Staff to the Deputy Governor, Honorable Pius Alile, APC Chairman in Ego Local Government, Chief Emmanuel Iyase, and other party stakeholders. Chief Iyase called on party faithful to remain united and work towards ensuring the victory of all APC candidates in the local government election and the 2027 general elections. Shortly after receiving the party's flag, Honorable Eribo highlighted some of the achievements of his administration and within the last month. This is a News at 6 on 88.1 Super FM. More stories after this short break.

Public service announcement. Construction of bus culvert at kilometer 6.3 Benin Auchi Expressway. This is to inform all road users and the general public of a scheduled construction works along the Benin Auchi Expressway, specifically at kilometer 6.3. The project is scheduled to commence on June 8, 2026 and is expected to be completed by July 18, 2026. Please be advised that there will be a partial closure of the roadway throughout the construction period. Only one lane will be open at any given time as works will be carried out in phases. Consequently, each lane will be closed for approximately half of the total project duration. Motorists traveling from Ramat towards areas beyond pipeline are advised to take an alternative route via Ramat Park to Abo Road and then connect through the flyover interchange to rejoin the Benin Auchi Expressway. We sincerely regret any inconvenience this may cause and appreciate your understanding and cooperation. Road users are kindly urged to drive cautiously, adhere to traffic management instructions, and plan their journeys accordingly. You're still on to the news at 6 on Super FM 88.1. Now the rest of the news. On the foreign scene, the medical charity Doctors Without Borders, MSF, has dismissed 18 staff members over allegations of sexual exploitation involving Sudanese refugees in eastern Chad. MSF said at least 59 refugees, including young girls, were affected, with some victims allegedly offered food, assistance, or employment in exchange for sexual favors. The organization admitted that some survivors were reluctant to report the incidents for fear of losing access to humanitarian aid, while complaints procedures were not always effective. MSF described the misconduct as a serious violation of its values and expressed regret over the harm caused to the victims. And in sports news, League One giant Olympique Marseille have emerged as the leading contenders to sign Sevilla striker Ako Adams this summer. Marseille are reportedly targeting the Nigerian forward as a potential replacement for Mason Greenwood. He is expected to leave the club before the start of next season. Sevilla are willing to listen to offers for Adams, with the proceeds from a possible sale expected to help ease the club's financial difficulties and provide funds for squad reinforcements. And that concludes the news, but before we go, a recap of our top stories. You heard the African Democratic Congress has rejected a federal high court ruling ordering its deregistration and describing the judgment as an attack on democracy. You also heard the Edo State government has demolished a building and sealed another in Uromi, Esan Northeast local government area, over alleged links to cultism, ritual activities and murder. And on the foreign scene, you heard Charity Doctors Without Borders have dismissed 18 staff members over allegations of sexual exploitation involving Sudanese refugees in eastern Chad. And finally, in sports, you heard League One giant Olympique Marseille have emerged as the leading contenders to sign Sevilla striker Ako Adams this summer. Super FM News at 6 was edited by Esther Owolabi. I am Marvelous Bryant Esimuche. Remember, security is our collective responsibility. Be sure to play your part. Thank you for listening and good evening.

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4: 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Better promo, don't land with the Pepsi, oh. Yes, now, this one, it no be cho-cho-cho. From on the 15th of June, go reach on the 26th of July. 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Cash prizes, it's a dagirigba, where you fit it win. 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

0: Yes, so my correct country people and your superstition, the city super 88.1 FM Benin ladies. So now the 4 minutes don't pass us for 6 o'clock. And you know where to don't enter now. You know, see now the Zico Oil traffic report. Yes, that part of the show, we see the color, the traffic, also how the road they be, where they car jam, where they car jam, where they block or where they go city, where they. Yes, now your superstition of the city super 88.1 FM. Yeah, so you know, so we active, we did active like this and like this. So we won't collect the traffic report, how the road they be, where they move, when they move. No forgetting our Zico Oil. And I stand that, get back for our back for this part of the show. Oh, yeah, now my correct drivers, where they road, and my correct passenger, where they for inside Percy Moto. How will they be? How the road they be? Where the traffic don't lock? Where you never lock? Oh. You know the numbers to call 0705-512-9881, 0705-572-7881, 0902-672-2592 to give us a correct update on to waiting to happen for the roadside this correct evening. And today safe now Oregbeni market so far today every Oregbeni market aside they go through a lot inside motor as early as be past 7 to 8. I there for inside Mama Park reach 10:30. From inside 7:30 work more for house. I there reach 10:30. See, fear not even see. I tell the driver not vest, I know they come down from this motor. You know, see once you don't reach Mama Park, you see your cause you Mama, you go come down, oh, you come down. Even see, even the driver why enter to he nearly get issue with one woman. Because the woman can say, the woman they go ring road. You understand? Ring road boss when the woman they go ring road. The woman can say, ah. You say 600 from Abo Road side with my area where they come from. You can say 600 to Ring Road because you can go enter. Because say traffic don't lock. Do man no few wait. She can say, okay, make she corner, make she trek. Go down that Jemila stairs. She go free enter motor where they move. Normally, you go pay the man for that place. You know, man can say, driver like this, so now it's only 600 naira. Oh, if I give you 300, no bus driver like this will go carry me reach Ring Road for 300. So I beg, may I give you 200? At least I feel beg with 400 naira. If I don't check with general, the driver not good. Driver say lie to lie. Say must give another 300 naira. What that is now make conduct for the motor. They come the begin. Do man say I beg, not only 600 that oh, I beg. Driver not good. Eh, not be smart team. I say, driver, you pity us now. All of us will they go through this thing. I don't know many of our job they do a more. The thing say for that kind of check, you call the whole thing is when you come down. See, you don't feed them, you come down. If you don't come down, bear, you come down. I don't know what that's supposed to be for the road. Is there right? Because you are going to complain, say, money when you say buy for may short. May the woman put the onion in her back. May short. I be made tall. So our drivers, if you listen to me now, call me, you let me understand how this thing they be. Because for this case situation now, you will need to help her. Because obviously, nobody, no drug won't carry 300 naira from Jemila to Ring Road. Hey, no be small thing, I see. Me not come down for the motor, I say, la, dead there. I not get strength, they trek. I go dead inside that traffic. I did the traffic with 10. No be small thing. So like this, so you don't lock again. I be everywhere, though, they gather for Rama Park. I be where you there for the road, now for New Benin, you there now for TED, now for PZ, now Saple Road area, where you there, be now Lucky Wayside, you there, be now Upper Mission Extension. Call me when you know how the update, they be onto the road of the traffic. 0705-512-9881, 0705-572-7881, 0902-672-2592. 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And don't forget, say, for this part of the show, Super FM will always advise you as correct driver. Say, man, you know, they do wait, see, will always give you this advice. You want your mommy? Oh, yeah, wait.
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0: Yes, so drive responsibly. Oh, not a drink, they drive. Oh, I beg, oh, they take a easy on our road. Oh, they already talk every day. Say, this road where they be near. Now we get time. Me, we enjoy our road well. Maybe they take care of the road because now we get the road. But like this, so how the update they be on the traffic? Where the blocky, whenever blocky. I beg, call me. May you let me know. how the road they be and how the traffic they be. 0705-512-9881. 0705-572-7881. 0902-672-2592. I'll be out of another intention now. Some point security, but you don't rush into us.

0: Yes, so not forgetting that Zico Oye na them. Now the next standard get back for our back for this part of the show. And like this, so we see they call it the Zico Oye traffic report. We'll be seeing they collect our traffic onto waiting to happen for the road and how the road they be like this. Today now waiting in Tuesday. Oh yeah, now how the road they be. I see they here to collect one or two calls. Me give me the update about how the road they be. So now I'll follow country brother or country sister. We'll be saying one pass that side where you don't date now where they locked. You go now you go take do it. If they maneuver itself, may go pass on that route. Or if that my country brother or that your country sister, where you deny they go see where they start, I go, no, you know, call the ticket. You say, no, boss, I want to do now. Me never know what that road they blocky or what that the road they clay. So if you call now, you tell me, so this is what that is, they go see where they that person where they listing in self go, no. 0705 512 9881 0705 572 7881 0902 672 5 9 2 the Zico Oye traffic report. No forget saying a drive away, drive reach house. Now be correct driver. You know, say they always they tell you that one like this. Hello. I be traffic don't hold them. 0705 512 9881 0705 572 7881 0902 672 5 9 2 Hello. She be like say she be like say traffic dead the phone line so. Back I call them again. 0705 512 9881 0705 Hello. 0705 572 7881 0902 672 5 9 2 Oh yeah, now because it's time now to check time. Yeah, we go bad break onto the Zico Oye. Now I want bad break. You want they call me? Now I want my manage to come. Hello. Okay. Okay, check. Hey, don't go. Yeah, now because the time knowledge to check tonight, yeah, we go back break onto the Zico Oye traffic report. Don't forget, if we're here for the show, we already advise you on the right things to do on our road. So our road go to the go Siri where they go they better for us as correct citizen, law abiding citizen of Nigeria and also of our ancient city of Benin City. Yes, so now your super station the city, super 88.1 FM Benin. And yes, now Zico, now the next standard gidiba for our back. My name is Success. The Radio Razor Blade.
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5: 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Now we

0: Yes, we don't enter. We don't enter. Success. You should be farm work. Like you feel do farm work. You should be do farm work.
1: I know, like you are not too.
0: You not too sabi. Like no, me say not like you not sabi at all. At all, you not sabi.
1: Anyway, because I farm work, I get more knowledge. No, theoretical knowledge, practical knowledge. Practical knowledge. If I see you do one or two things, I feel you get them. At least I sabi pick cassava. I sabi peel and wash.
0: You sabi plant cassava.
1: I sabi fry gari.
0: Now no be now na we fit say na cooking.
1: Nah, cooking and a part of
0: like
1: work,
0: like. You be perceived because you get that passion for farm.
1: No.
0: You passion, don't get passion.
1: No, passion no.
0: But they eat food.
1: They eat food. Even my for Ekuma, my auntie, she get farm. If I go, my auntie has like this. No, let me know that they eat.
0: You do eat for the farm.
1: They go. Now, 5 years. So that's why everybody will say, "Would my auntie go for? Now, leave me. Now, no go farm."
0: Okay. Why be say? Many people they fear farm. They know they want. No, forget the security aspect now. Like farm on your own.
1: On your own, yes.
0: Why
1: yes.
0: People they fear farm? Because when they talk about a food basket, make food today, the state make it plenty. Why people they run for farm? Why some people they know they feel safe farm now for old people? Man, don't drag your gender now. You know why I don't drag your gender? Because we get one program where we do farm better farm radio. Better. Now women power people now they put hands for that program.
1: So
0: they want encourage. Yeah, because they encourage
1: okay,
0: women.
1: If you say women not put hands now, if for drag.
0: No. So women get that joy, that push, that's it to encourage other women. Men enter into agriculture. Men don't say man something. So I like that part. It suits me well. When I say that women, they put hands for that program. It suits me.
1: If you say women not put hands now, you for drag us.
0: Nobody say I go drag now.
1: Okay.
0: But even the percentage of farmers when they. Now more of the men. That makes that one kind of unique. When I see her happy where we
1: no,
0: say I told her before say I
1: like
0: women.
1: They put her in the sweets. That's how it's supposed to be.
0: If you're not gonna make you sleep for night, no problem. No, say I told you before say I like where business or trade where we see women they
1: you too like women.
0: Men dominated trade.
1: You too like women.
0: Woman they think they sweet me.
1: Yeah, no, you too like women, they sweet you, understand?
0: So why be say many women know they get that
1: women or general.
0: More look women first, they'll come look at generally.
1: Okay.
0: Or if you look generally first, woman second.
1: Okay.
0: Because if you see me go check percentage, now men go see
1: men.
0: So, but more use the woman. Why be say some women know the one the deficient are matting? Or now what did they know if you do? Why did you come like that?
1: For our current society, because back in those days, even my grandma to date, my grandma they go farm. She know they use her farm, they place.
0: For so, commercial purpose, commercial farm, you know they talk so.
1: Now they talk. Yes, now. Right? So I said back in those days, women they put body for fun. Just like our current society now, most women like me, I know they see as women they see as hard labor. Ma use that word. Say this thing no fit. I be woman. I'm not supposed to this kind of thing. You demand fit go do am. If not for me to they help you, they watch the cassava, they peel them. Even though I say if even they add, but if your man they may not be like say. So just they won't support the man, but many of my gender, especially me,
0: those days,
1: our mom is them.
0: But what of these days?
1: No, I said our current with ladies now, they know they do them.
0: Why? Now because of the finger where they fix. Now they cause
1: them. They see. I said from that one, they see themselves. I say they are women. They get this fashion sense. This oh, I be woman. Hard labor. Those kind of things. Just walk. I don't want do anything. Go maybe. No. Even if the man they into farming business, they like the touch. The touch part of the farming.
0: Where they do
1: them? Maybe you go see them. To cross leg. The observe farmers. They do their work. They say okay, pick the grass. See all those. That's what they find. If a company now. Let me that company farm. What else? You get a truck to be go see for farm. Go get very equipped.
0: Yes,
1: that one they like them. But you see, for inside, maybe they inside farm.
0: Inside the bush side.
1: Lie.
0: They know they want they go.
1: Me say I no go.
0: But you know, say money they said that farm.
1: Money they the business. Money they talk
0: now because see.
1: So.
0: That's why we talk the government say I beg see we're not going to need to invest for farming.
1: Yes,
0: they,
1: so.
0: They talk and say that they do. We need to see more.
1: The right farming, you know.
0: Today, so says I talk to person. Some people I say, look, you know, say God bless us.
1: Well.
0: If you see the
1: give
0: landscape
1: blessing for
0: of
1: Nigeria,
0: can I go our city? Those states,
1: what you go see
0: green vegetation.
1: You not get where not the green for Nigeria.
0: As in eh?
1: See anything you put for this ground,
0: it go
1: they grow.
0: If you put a corn for ground, it go grow. Plate anything, it go grow.
1: Nah, many of my ladies now 9 to 5 they want corporate.
0: But that 9 to 5, how much 9 to 5
1: they
0: pay?
1: They want wear his, wear their hair, do makeup, cross leg on top of chair.
0: How much?
1: Not to you know, we say 9 to 5 bad. If you even they do 9 to 5, they do farm itself. You go even leave the farm, you go leave the 9 to 5.
0: Exactly.
1: You go leave them.
0: Even many government workers, even government, even encourage the same, they enter farm, as the middle as get farm, because
1: the government. You don't enter my I would try.
0: See, if you travel now for maybe you want to go Auchi or maybe Agboro, you go for the Asaba, you could see vast area of land.
1: Vast, you see this farm meeting there. You see this farm meeting there. You don't be saying even too hard though. For that your backyard then also, where land day, you feed just use it. If not corn, do corn. If not plantain, to that say the ground where you want do and they feed the do like
0: anything.
1: You never need, you know me say you go need to big gate. That small place, that small bush area, I will be saying you get your own land, you get your own house. You know me say you can't go enter on that person land, they do for me. Say the person give you permission. But if not your own space, or maybe person get, let's say, a bear, a bar, want they use your back, they do for, the person give you permission, say, okay, you know me, you don't go trespass. He say, do I, you just put fence on one small side, say this one, you know, they put on small, small. Before you know, the season go come, it go hit, it go grow. Then you go enjoy them. See corn not for everywhere.
0: Corn not for everywhere now.
1: People, where plant corn? They are making money
0: backyard,
1: right now.
0: Backyard now, that they put for corn.
1: They are
0: now
1: making money. Corn, they make money now.
0: Well, that what you talk say, you go ask person first, maybe not get the farm, may no go trespass, which is true.
1: Yes.
0: But person request say, may you give her your land. You don't have to use the land though. Tell they do anything, land just there, they waste. Basically, they waste. He say, he wants that for farm, you know, green. Not be juju and wickedness be that kind of person.
1: Not be most people, I don't just, know.
0: Not be bad person be that one.
1: I know Tagama is
0: nah,
1: bad.
0: Bad person, success.
1: I don't want Tagama. No, bad. Not be wicked. Now, property.
0: What
1: if you don't want to give you property, now, your choice.
0: So, farm, let me say you want to be that
1: person. Now, see, choice. What if you can't go do. See, most people will get farm, they go ask, we get land. They ask you, say, before you want to do, you get knowledge of this farming scene. Because they don't want to give anybody their land. They person no, get knowledge.
0: Concern you. Now, your land, I agree. Before me, I want to go plant there. You don't need any too much knowledge to just plant, maybe corn, plant cassava, plant. You want plant.
1: Many people, they fear and I mean you can go past you can't spoil the soil you can't that you can't happen
0: he go they make the soil they would the rich
1: chef but many of them are their property
0: so you notice
1: so not be wickedness
0: you notice that kind of person now say
1: now you know what product you know what more productivity
0: now bad person
1: now you know what productivity but not still property
0: no success talk truth made up of shame now wicked person be that
1: like
0: no I remember talking if you like you know agree say person can ask for your land not be to be that so not be 50 by 100 first by first
1: you want small side they
0: won't use it you want take a 10 farm we say we encourage ourselves for family, you're not green.
1: The problem is, the other problem why they see again, and say many people where they get land, where we say person won't use to go farm, even if they give them the farm, people they don't be appreciate. I give you my land. You say you want farm, like, I give you my land. So, yeah, take this part of the land, take farm. You can't farm corn don't germinate, it don't grow. We don't know this, person will give me land. I can go up and say, I see small corn.
0: Not be first.
1: Not be first.
0: Not be first.
1: But my property are wicked.
0: If you not give
1: me farm, my property are wicked.
0: The person want to get a farm, tell me, come out, hunger.
1: Okay, you don't wait till I don't give my, land don't produce, give you now.
0: So if
1: I you not if you give me small for inside, not be by force, but to give my land not by force.
0: No, to give you for inside, not be by force now. Now you get
1: okay, but to give my land not by force.
0: No, if you not
1: no,
0: give
1: no, if I not give you the land, I'm wicked.
0: Because
1: but you don't give me corn or anything you plant, not by force.
0: I can't solve Kokomo hunger.
1: This is hypocrisy where they talk about this money. Now they show so.
0: No, wait.
1: This is hypocrisy where they complain this money. Now they just have now they show
0: I so. I bet my people, what is this? Talk to me, I don't understand that more.
1: Why you go
0: now
1: to see?
0: Now me family farm for the. Exactly. Now your land, I agree.
1: Yes. Without the land, you will be from that farm.
0: Wait.
1: Now my land give you the opportunity to put that thing for there.
0: I know they dispute that one.
1: Good.
0: Why you gonna demand say because
1: not be the,
0: why you gonna entitle to my
1: what why not for my property? I feel decide to
0: but you know they use
1: I feel decide to collect the land.
0: I'm talking with you.
1: I feel decide to collect that land and everything you plant for inside.
0: Wait, because I'm saying I'll give you corn.
1: I feel decide to collect and everything you plant for inside.
0: Corn I'll not give you.
1: I feel decide to collect that land and everything you plant for inside.
0: You wicked now.
1: And live on like that now. So since you give me for waiting my you plant now you not concern me, I don't need that.
0: You ask me, I'll give you, or you expect
1: now wisdom. Now wisdom. You be like say, person give you opportunity to do something. Yeah. You dey fair work. You go say, I see work. Oh.
0: Yeah.
1: You know what? Yeah, the work will give me. Thank you.
0: I'm going to see. I want you some. Because
1: you
0: okay.
1: They talk, lege, you defend work. You come with me, say you defend work. I can't see opportunity. I can't indicate you to person will give you the work.
0: See land, they go use
1: So you know, if it, thank you. The person will connect me to, you give me the thing. Oh, thank you. Or maybe if you don't want to give, it, okay, if I don't want this one more thing, I go buy something. ma go give her if na drink. Ma say I take appreciate you say na true you. So I give you land. You plant corn leg.
0: You say me plant make I use.
1: You can't ask me.
0: You
1: don't
0: ask me the last.
1: You can't ask me, Abi. You can't ask me. I can't wait now. You can't ask me.
0: I can't ask you.
1: I can't say okay. Take this part from the land. Use and do what you want.
0: Farm.
1: Now you don't farm the farm now. The season don't come. Maybe whatever if not corn. The season don't come now.
0: Yes.
1: That's corn. Then in every way don't the earth. Your corn soft.
0: Very better one.
1: As person way wise. You know if you say, success will give me land or razor. If nobody's razor, please now give me this land. I never collect money from my nothing.
0: Yeah.
1: Oh, yeah, take this more, if not 5, 10, 15 coins. Okay. Yeah, see, but see, your land, so we give me that produce. Because at the end of the day, now you will get that, you will enjoy a pass.
0: I agree.
1: Mm-hmm.
0: So, as I'm not going to give you now, you're going to push me, come out.
1: I go push you, come out.
0: Now, who can person you be? Because
1: okay,
0: you,
1: but because you, but you know what you give me.
0: Not be forced to give you.
1: Not be entitlement. Let me get them.
0: If you ask
1: no, let me get them. Let me get the land, but everything in that land.
0: That farm where I farm, it go come out hunger. Because I don't add food, join food.
1: Come on, hunger for my belly first.
0: You don't get...
1: Come on, hunger for my belly, me will give you the land. No, now, nah, come on, hunger for my belly first.
0: My people, I beg, how you see this matter? You give me farm. I can't ask you, give me farm. I can't farm finish. Maybe that corn plant. Now, the corn, you expect me, I can't give you corn. I don't can't give you corn. Now, you can't ask me. You don't ask, you don't expect.
1: How come they ask you?
0: We
1: is going to tell you, so you go appreciate it.
0: Now, first to appreciate.
1: They know they told those guys, you come outside for maths.
0: Now, first to appreciate.
1: They know they told those guys, you come outside for maths.
0: Maybe first to appreciate.
1: What did they tell me? That they like, yeah, you won't start again.
0: Hello.
2: Hello.
1: Hello.
2: Good evening, ma.
0: Oh, you're talking now, sharp now. What did you talk about?
1: Would they do serious thing in the school?
0: No, what's my time, oh? Yes.
2: So, who punch is giving more?
1: Bam! Bam!
2: Wisdom.
1: Bam! Man of wisdom. Thank you, man of wisdom.
0: Now, fish, oh no. No, be solo.
1: Man of wisdom, I celebrate your grace.
2: More for the farm. What give me first? What give me first? Take for that farm, man.
0: No, be entitlement. Entitlement.
1: You know,
2: okay. And you come up to my farm. You are entitled to my farm.
0: And you look at that.
1: Yeah, but you are entitled to my farm.
2: You are entitled to my farm. If I'm entitled to your country, you are entitled to my farm.
0: Me ask you. You give me. You don't ask me. You expect I can give you.
2: Make a balag ba. Old man, go beg you first. Old man, do you need to farm? You want me a balag ba? Go beg you first. That's still your leg for that farm. Just for my land. No digger for my land. Just vanish your my farm.
1: You know the sweetest thing. Even if I want to collect down my land, now you my land, you will get what I collect, because you never pay. That your corn and everything you plant to go belong to me. Yes, now we see you talk for land.
0: God will judge you now.
1: Anything where they are fixed for the land belong to the owner.
0: You can't thief.
1: No, now since you want wicked, you know, small appreciation we're supposed to appreciate won't cost you your. No, now like this, your appreciation, so small appreciation we're supposed to appreciate, it won't cost you your long sweat. You don't sweat for that, now collect it.
0: You don't ask me. Which kind of people be all this one?
1: Say, I will
0: say, come on, hunger. If we don't do this kind of
1: come on for me. Who give you? Come on, hunger for a belly first.
2: Hello.
0: Hello.
2: Lege. Hello, Lege. I greet you.
0: I greet you.
1: They sound like mama happiness.
2: I greet you. Lege.
1: I greet you too, mama.
2: I beg you, Lege. How person will do you well?
1: Mm-hmm.
2: You go come with me, you come beg you before you go appreciate her. Who they do that kind?
1: Wickedness.
0: Now me go meet you.
2: Person give you land free of charge. You don't see give and come. One piece of corn, two. For you don't ask. Let them come beg you.
0: You don't ask.
2: Why go come beg you?
0: You don't ask. If you ask, I will give her. You don't ask.
2: Why you go ask?
0: Now,
2: why you go ask? Because when give you something, you supposed to appreciate him. You just going to ask. Like Elizabeth said, if I can help you find work, you don't go to and thank you. You go wait for come beg you. Say, you don't come thank me.
0: You ask, I beg you. You don't ask.
1: Hypocrisy won't finish. Again. Hypocrisy won't finish you. Try out for my lands. I'll collect everything.
0: Diplomatic leg.
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0: Another match day sets on upon us with two French speaking nations up against each other later tonight in one of the biggest, games so far at the 2026 World Cup. What a Nigerian legend on our screen right now on punditry duties. And we're going to look at this game in general because the starting lineup is out. The game will be up in the next couple of minutes, 56 minutes or thereabouts. We've got the biggest game so far. It's between France and Senegal. A repeat of the 2002 showdown where then defending champions lost to the Senegalese side. We'll look at that this lovely day and also the performance of African nations as it pertains to the World Cup. We're yet to see one African nation go down just yet. Senegal. And we'll also...
1: Tunisia went down 5-1.
0: Okay.
1: They were trashed by Sweden.
0: Okay, so
1: if that wasn't going down, I don't know what's going down there.
0: Talking about Ghana playing their game as well. So we'll also look at what Egypt did yesterday against Belgium. All of this and many more on the World Cup show this lovely evening. Paul Ochonogo is my name. You already heard the voice of the Big G, Gwenga James. Wooding down together for the Havel says dinner.
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3: Keep it locked, or you will be shocked.
0: All right, Big J, good evening. Good to have you.
1: Yeah, good evening, Paul Ochonogo, and good evening, dear listener. I mean, it's not only Tunisia that's gone down. Don't forget that South Africa
0: also lost.
1: An abysmal performance.
0: Terrible one.
1: I must say with emphasis. And for me, I was embarrassed by their sense of discipline or lack of it.
0: Mm.
1: If in 90 minutes, two players had to walk off on a red.
0: Now, aside them losing that game and also losing their heads, so having two players, one was obviously for violent conduct and the other was him denying a clear goal-scoring opportunity. But in general sense, do you feel that the large chunk of the South African players ply their trade in the South African League? Large chunk of the squad, over 80%. We praise their league when it comes to us talking about continental football right here in Africa. And in fact, the defending champions of the CAF Champions League is a South African side, Mamelodi Sundowns. Most of their players are with the national team. And you can clearly see how that has clearly helped their league in general sense. But if you look at it right there, against the Mexicans, they were far from it. And people started asking the questions. Is it lack of exposure now for the South African players?
1: It's part of it. I've always said that, yes, much as we respect the PSL in Africa, and what are the high points of the PSL is that they are well organized. It's like there is money in it. They are well sponsored. And, of course, they have facilities, good facilities in South Africa. I've seen quite a number of their facilities there spread across the different provinces in South Africa. But beyond that, the powerhouse of talent, football talent, soccer talent in Africa remains West Africa.
0: Mm.
1: Then when you also go to North Africa, because of proximity to Europe, you understand, it also helps them. That's why when you see countries like Morocco, countries like Algeria, countries like Tunisia, more than half of their, sometimes 90% of their playing personnel were born and brought up in Europe, most especially in France and in Spain. So they had the right footballing education and exposure at a very young age. Look at what the young man Ayoub Bouadidi is doing at the moment with Morocco. South Africa does not have all of that. Most of their players are homebred, and they are based at home. Yeah, there's no shame

0: in being homebred and being based at home. But what happens to you is that you lack that exposure.
1: Mm.
0: And we know that the world capital, the global capital of football, is Europe. And when it comes to the global capital of talent, it's South America.
1: Mm.
0: So South Africa is not in South America. South Africa is not in Europe. Then you expect that gulf in quality and in standard. And we saw exactly that. Look at Mexico that exposed them badly. They are not even a first rate. I think, would I even say second rate North American football team? They are not a powerhouse in football. But look at the way they exposed South Africa and picked them apart in that particular game. And I think the scoreline 2-0 did a lot of honor to South Africa. It should have been more than that.
1: Way more than that. And let's look at another African nation before we look at the performance of Egypt from yesterday's game. Let's look at Tunisia. We saw that spanking, that white washing in the hands of Sweden. In that game, it was not 1-0. And the most interesting story was seeing Yashin Ayari, the man who plants the street for Tunisian. Brighton and Hove Albion. His dad is Tunisian, his mom is Moroccan. And so we saw him not celebrating.
0: He was born in Sweden.
1: Clearly. So seeing such a very, very emotional game for him, because he knows already that by bets, and aside that, my father is from Tunisia. I should be playing for the Tunisia national team.
0: He has to respect his father's heritage.
1: So that's why he did not celebrate. But they fired their coach. Sabri Lamouchi. And right now, they are bringing in someone else to come replace him at this point. Sahav Reynard seemed to be the man to obviously take charge. Let's look at Tunisia in general sense. Now, before the commencement of this World Cup, we saw them at the AFCON, when Nigeria also picked them apart during the course of the AFCON. They also sacked their coach then. Don't forget, because they lost on penalties, they also sacked their coach right after that loss on penalties, I think against Mali. After the course of that game, they fired the coach. And now, just in the space of how many months, they've also made another managerial sack right there for Tunisia. Would this disrupt their performance and quality in terms of how they will play from now until the end at this World Cup?
0: What this clearly tells you is that within the last 5 months or thereabout, the managerial revolving door has truly been revolving in the Tunisian football senior national team, the Carthage Eagles of Tunisia. And what does that tell you? It tells you that there is instability. And where there is instability, you expect that it will take its disruptive toll on the dressing room. You know, every manager has his own players. Every manager has his own playing philosophy and his own style. So you can imagine the tactical rigmarole, the tactical roller coaster that Tunisian players will be experiencing and will be feeling at the moment. Well, if they are bringing in Javier Renard, one thing they have as an advantage there is that Javier Renard is a manager who understands African football, and I think he understands the psyche of the African footballers, and he also understands what it means to work with an African FA. So maybe he will be able to come into that, I don't want to use the word toxic environment, of the Tunisian football dressing room, the national team at the World Cup at the moment. But you cannot place any expectation. You can't place any burden of expectation on him. So he's just coming in to chaperone them through the World Cup. Then if the pennies drop for them, fine. And if the pennies didn't drop for them, it's already a chaotic situation in their camp. So they can go back home and see how they can regroup and rebuild their team. I think that team must be in confusion, in tatters, tactically speaking, at the moment. I don't know what Javier Renard will go in and be able to tell them and immediately be able to steady the ship in the middle of the World Cup. First game already played, and it was a disaster for them, having been picked apart 5-1 by Sweden. And mind you, Sweden are not even one of the favorite teams at this World Cup. Sweden are not one of the big football-playing nations from Europe. We saw the routes they went through for them to even qualify for this World Cup. They had to depend on their standing in the UEFA Nations League for them to be able to navigate their way through to the World Cup. So for them to have been so exposed and badly beaten by that Sweden that is not even highly rated, so it tells you the level of Tunisia at the moment. I don't know I don't know what impact his presence will bring in at this moment. But what I just think they want to do is that you can't be managerless at the World Cup. It's going to be a shame of the nation. It's going to be embarrassing. So they need to bring in somebody. But I think the objective would be that just play the remaining two group games, whatever happens. Come back home, then give us a blueprint on how you are going to rebuild our football national team. I think that is at best what they can place in front of Harvey Reynolds. Not to go and place some unrealistic targets that get to the second round, get to the quarterfinal of this World Cup, that they have started on the worst possible leg. No, come on, that'll be asking for too much.
1: That'll be asking for way too much at this point.
0: Do you know what that big defeat would have done to their confidence? A moral dampener.
1: Anyways, still with African nations, we saw another North African side yesterday, and they showed their quality in general. I know we must have talked about Cape Verde's performance against Spain.
0: We haven't, as at
1: yesterday, when the game was eventually
0: done. But we've not done a review.
1: Okay, so for these two nations, Egypt and Cape Verde, what do you make of their performances? Speaking of draws against Belgium and Spain, respectively.
0: Well, I think for Cape Verde, they have certainly punched above their weight. And they've been doing that in a way for the past 6, 7, 8 years that they have been coming to AFCON. I mean, Cape Verde, before the past decade, we didn't know anything about them in terms of football. If anybody had mentioned the name of that nation, you need to go and start searching through the map of Africa to see where they are located. They are a tiny island nation of just, I think, 5.2 or 5.3. I mean, 530,000 or 520,000 people. Such a tiny. And they are the third smallest nation to appear at the World Cup. So that tells you, and the football, it wasn't a big sport in that place, in that country. But again, they've been able to find a way to organize their football. And since they started coming to AFCON, they've been asking questions. They've been punching above their weight. And playing a goalless draw with Spain, certainly, I was thinking in the preview to that game, I thought that Spain would be able to inflict pain on Cape Verde. But again, after the game, seeing the long faces of the Spanish national team players, especially the ever-complaining Rodri, then you take it that even though they shared the spoils, it was actually Cape Verde that inflicted the pain on Spain. So that's a good advertisement for that nation. It's a good advertisement for African football on the biggest stage ever. Because Spain are one of the favorites for this World Cup. And for such a tiny nation, tiny island from Africa, to have been able to hold them for 90 minutes. And I must say, hats off to Josina, the goalkeeper. 40 year old, and he made 7 worldies of saves
1: now
0: in that game.
1: Now,
0: yesterday,
1: for this young man's life, 40. Yeah. He's still
0: football
1: very much young.
0: Granddad.
1: Okay.
0: In football,
1: terms, he's a granddad. But I mean in life, he's still very much a young man. Please. But anyways, his profile has risen so heavily.
0: Do you know what happened to his social media?
1: He moved from 50,000 followers
0: to 5 million.
1: To 5 million. In fact, as at now, he's on 6 million.
0: That's what one good performance over 90 minutes can do. It can alter the course of your trajectory. It can alter the course of your fortune in life. But unfortunately, like I said, 40, and that's a very old age in football.
1: In football.
0: I mean, you can't be looking far ahead for him. He plays for his second team in the Portuguese league. In Portugal there, no matter how brilliant his performance is, I don't think any big side will come for
1: him. Nothing.
0: I mean, you don't scout out a 40-year-old. So at best, what his team in Portugal can do for him now is that maybe give him a 1-year extension and make him a player coach so that he can also be a trainer for the upcoming goalkeepers. Even his national team at home can do him that honor of engaging him to encourage the next generation of goalkeepers. For me, he's a star boy. He's the poster boy for goalkeepers in that part of Africa now. And if he manage this theme, this newfound theme, which can translate to newfound fortune, I think it's going to be a big door opener for him.
1: All right. We'll wait and see what's to come for the for Cape Verde.
0: You keep calling him the young man.
1: I just keep calling him the young man. I really do not know why I keep calling him the young man. Well, let that slide in. Anyways, for Egypt now, what do you make of their performance yesterday against the Red Devils of Belgium. Now, everybody had their own reservation saying, wow, this game is huge, and we expect the Belgians to roll over the Egyptians. But no, that was not the case. And we saw a debutant playing in his first World Cup, thumping that effort into the bottom corner.
0: Should be.
1: And clearly, he did something that really got everyone talking. In terms of his celebration, that also got tongues wagging. But in general sense, they had a good game. I should have won that game even before the Belgian equalizer, because Omar Mamouche ran ragged the defense of the Red Devils.
0: If they had taken their subsequent chances, I mean, maybe they should have run away as victors in that particular game. But again, you also know that the Belgian national team are not easy meets. They are not an easy team to just dispatch like that. And in the end, I think the course and the trajectory of that game changed in the second half when they brought in Romelu Lukaku with all his experience. I think it was an immediate pressure on the Egyptian defense. And you saw that his presence there pressured the Egyptian defender to score that own goal that drew the game. And after then, they put pressure on Egypt. They searched for a winner, and which proved elusive at the end of the day. But again, let's put it in perspective. You see this Belgian team, we are seeing the last vestige of the golden generation of Belgian football. When you talk about the golden generation, you talk about the people like Kevin De Bruyne. Kevin De Bruyne is not the youngest player again, and I think he's declining in his quality.
1: Injuries are also not letting him.
0: He's declining in his pass, he's declining in his quality. I mean, we also spoke about their record highest goal scorer in Romelu Lukaku. This past football season, I think he played just about 20 minutes of football in the entire season for his club side, Napoli. And he'd been out injured. So this is just a striker who is just recovering and trying to get back. And he's not the youngest player anymore. And he's even no longer at the peak of his powers. So generally, you say this is a Belgian side that is not at the peak of their powers. If they had met this Belgian team 8 years ago, 6 years ago, even 4 years ago, maybe it would have been a different ballgame. But when you also look at Egypt, it's good that they have some youngsters. Especially, example is Shubi, what Shubi was able to do. Omar Mamouche, too, is still, I mean, when you look at his age relatively, I think he's 23, 24. He's still very young. And the veteran there, Mo Salah, who was a birthday boy yesterday.
1: Turned plus one.
0: 34th yesterday. Yeah, he was able to, his presence, yes, of course, Mo Salah is Mo Salah. But again, we've also seen that he's no longer the Mo Salah of 8 years ago, of 7 years ago, of 6 years ago. Maybe if it was the Mo Salah at the peak of his powers, maybe he would have even been able to eke out a winning goal for Egypt in that particular. But it was a good game in the end, because for Egyptian football generally, at the national team level, I think they've not been at the height, they've not been at the peak of their performances in recent years, including this team. We saw them at the AFCON, and they didn't quite offer much or quite offer much of promises by the way of their quality or what they are capable of doing. So for me, playing 1-1 is more like a winning situation for Egypt. Because if you have asked the two managers, Rudy Garcia and Ousmane Azan of Egypt, I think the Egyptian manager would have been the happier of the two managers at the end of the encounter. So yesterday was a positive day for Africa at the World Cup, with Cape Verde surprising everybody, including themselves, to have drawn and shared the spoils with almighty Spain. And again, it was also a happy day in the context of Egypt and Belgium, because more persons, more football watchers across the world would have chipped Belgium. No matter how much we think that they are declining in their own powers and in their quality as well, you would have tipped them to beat Egypt. So sharing spoils with Egypt, not a bad scorecard for Africa. So yesterday wasn't a terrible day for Africa. Yeah, we didn't have any winning team from Africa yesterday, but again, we didn't have any disastrous outing from yesterday, and we are building up to the next one.
1: Now, before we leave all of this, in general sense, how would you sum up the performances of African nations compared to the previous World Cup? Because I have also had this conversation with someone, and I think there's a limp in terms of how African teams have gone toe-to-toe with European nations, and also in terms of the general performance of African nations at this World Cup?
0: Again, going to this World Cup with my own team, Nigeria, not being there, what I was particular about is I want to see how Africa will close the gap in terms of quality, in terms of standard, with the superpowers of world football in Europe and in South America. We saw how Morocco, Atlas of Morocco, went toe-to-toe with Brazil. And it's no surprise. FIFA rating for Brazil is sixth in the world. FIFA rating for Morocco is seventh in the world. So there's not so much to pick between both sides. And it wasn't a surprise that they drew that game with Brazil. But that was quite commendable and a commendable performance from an African team. But if you also look at other, maybe I still want to see, we saw Cape Verde against Spain. And Spain are European superpowers. They are even the reigning European champions. But I think let's not reach too much into that outcome of the game. Let us just enjoy the result for that moment, because that will not define what Spain will do at this World Cup. They can kick on from there. I was telling somebody, was it late yesterday? I said my mind still can go travel as far back as 2010 World Cup, when Spain emerged as the world champions. They lost their first group game, and they lost against Switzerland. And you know the players like they paraded by that Switzerland. Johan Juru, Philippe Senderos, and the rest. Mm. And they were able to beat Spain. And that same Spain regrouped and won the World Cup. Even this immediate past World Cup that happened in Qatar, we saw how Saudi Arabia beat Leo Messi inspired Argentina in the first group game. And they were able to regroup and won the World Cup eventually. So let's not read too much into that game. I think there's still that gap to close, especially with the way Tunisia picked, the way Sweden picked Tunisia apart, and the way South Africa will limp in front of Mexico. It shows that there's still a lot of gap.
1: What about Morocco and Cote d'Ivoire too? These two nations,
0: Cote d'Ivoire. The elephants of Cote d'Ivoire. I don't think I'm surprised. I saw them less than 2 weeks ago when they beat France in France. Elephants of Cote d'Ivoire. And for me, when they did that, I read so much into it because I felt that it would have helped with their psyche, it would have helped with their confidence, most especially. And seeing them against Ecuador, Ecuador might not be global superpower in football, but they had higher rating, FIFA rating, than Cote d'Ivoire. So that was commendable from Cote d'Ivoire. We saw Diomande, the young winger, in action. He was
1: brilliant. Man of the match.
0: He was simply electric in that game. We also saw the Man United man who made the difference, Amad Diallo, who
1: off got the bench.
0: For Cote d'Ivoire in that match. They have some decent players. And I think over the years, Cote d'Ivoire have always had the decent players from the days of Didier Drogba, the Touré brothers, the Kalou brothers. They've always had decent players who never really achieved much at the World Cup. Maybe this present generation will be able to go on better than their illustrious predecessors in the Elephants of Cote d'Ivoire. But that was a good way to start for them. It's always a morale booster when you win your first game in the World Cup, and that was exactly what the Elephants of Cote d'Ivoire were able to do. But they play Ecuador. Like I said, Ecuador are not the measure for superpowers of world football in Europe and in South America. I think the only two proper superpowers in world football that Africa had encountered at this World Cup would be Morocco versus Brazil and Cape Verde versus Spain.
1: All right, and we've still got Senegal yet to play, DRC
0: another proper
1: yet to play
0: superpower this evening.
1: Clearly, they'll play France, and also you have to see Ghana also play their very first game.
0: Ghana are not playing superpower; they are playing
2: Panama.
1: That's Panama.
2: that's raising it for.
1: Quickly now, Osas just joined in this evening. Osas, good evening. Good to have you.
2: Good evening, Paul. Good evening, Big
1: All right, we've got the big one. The big one. Tonight, I would have said under the light, but clearly under the sun.
0: Scorching heat.
1: Under the scorching heat.
2: But at least right, they're not playing a game in 2 days.
1: No. Anyways, it's Senegal against France. A repeat of what we saw in 2002, where then they were the defending champions from France 98, and then it was Korea, Japan 2002, and the Senegalese got that win over the French side that had the likes of Zizou, then Thierry Henry, and the likes. This time, we have a very, very huge, huge squad from both ends. Now, you might look at the French national team and you can pinpoint every player from every position and say, nah, these guys are world beaters, this, that. But if you also look at the Senegalese side, they've got players playing for top sides as well. Let's look at the starting lineup of both nations. First things first, because it's out. The game starts in the next couple of minutes. And for the bench also, it's quite heavy. I can't lie when you look at the bench of the French national team. But Edouard Mendy starts in between the sticks for Senegal. Malick Diop, West Ham United, we know him, starts in defence as well. We've also got Moussa Niakite, Kalidou Koulibaly, and Kripi Dieta all starting. These guys are based in Europe. Niakite as well, and Kalidou Koulibaly, we know him at some point with SSC Napoli, now in Saudi Pro League. Lamine Kamara is in midfield. Lisa Ganagwe, the veteran. Papegwe as well of VRL also in there. We've got Sadio Mane, Nicolas Jackson, and Ismail Assar starting as the number nine for them. On the bench, we've got Pat Cis, San Dio. We've also got Happy Diarra, who's very, very much subject to a big move this summer. Bamba Dieng, also Mori Diao. We've also got Yovan Diouf, Ismail Jacobs, Ibrahim Mbaye of PSG, Antoine Mendy, Bara Sampoko Ndiaye, Eleman Ndiaye, Sheriff Ndiaye, also Mamadou Sa. It's a very huge team of Ndiayes, Diouf's, and the likes. Sheriff Ndiaye is there, Mamadou Sa is there, Pape Mata Sa is there, and Abdoulaye Sheikh is there for them on the bench. For the French national team, we've got the goalkeeper, Mike Maignan, on the in between the six for them. We've got Youssou Koundé at right back, William Saliba, Dayot Upamecano, and Theo Hernandez for them. In midfield, we've got Adrien Rabiot, Alela Tchouameni, Michael Lise, Ousmane Dembele, Désiré Doué, and Kylian Mbappe as the number nine for them. It's a very star-studded team. And in fact, on the bench, it's quite huge for them when you hear the players on the bench. We've got the Monaco man in there, Akloche, Manessa Akloche is on the bench. Bradley Bakula is on the bench. Ryan Cherki is on the bench. Lucas Digne is on the bench. Malo Gusto is on the bench. Lucas Hernandez is on the bench. N'Golo Kante is on the bench. Ibrahima Konate is on the bench. Manuel Kune, who is subject to Arsenal, but now has been debunked by the way of AS Roma, is also on the bench. Mastis Lecroix of Crystal Palace on the bench. Alongside his teammate, Jean-Philippe Mateta, Robin Rousseau is on the bench. Brice Samba is on the bench. Marcus Thuram, Wiley-Zerry Emery. I'm lost for words. How can one country have this amount of stars on the bench?
2: I'll say la Francie, la Senegal, da? La Bité.
1: La Cameroun also in there too.
2: No. This one is La Bité. I'll tip France to get the result because looking at the quality.
1: Win the World Cup in general too.
2: Yeah, they are one of the favorites.
0: Of course. Yeah.
2: But at least we've seen that you should not just put so many teams up in front before they play their game. We saw the same thing with Egypt yesterday when they played against Belgium. On paper, it was more of a straightforward win for Belgium. And for Spain, many people felt that would have been the easiest game, just like Germany against Curaçao, but we saw it was a different ball game. The same thing could also happen tonight. But the only place where I feel France might gain dominance might just be from the attacking midfield up front, from the midfield up front. I think France have too much that the Senegalese might find it difficult to curtail. Because when you look at the front four or front five? looking at the front four options that they are having, the big question is who leads the attack on the field? On paper, you can say, okay, Kylian Mbappe is the number nine. But you are looking at this formation, we've seen Désiré Doué coming from the left-hand side. With Paris Saint-Germain, it's more from the right. And you are seeing Emeka Olisah pushed to the right-hand side of the attack. And you are seeing Dembele playing more of the central as a number 10. And we know in the natural sense...
1: There's going to be that swap.
2: Olisah is to be the one on the number 10 position, more of the attacking link between the midfield and the attack. And Dembele, with his style of play with PSG, he leads the attack. And Désiré Doué. So you can just see a point where you are trying to mark Mbappe. The next person you are seeing is Dembele. You are trying to close down the right wing, to close down Désiré Doué. You are seeing Olisah.
1: Let's
2: address the starting lineup.
1: Mateta coming off the bench.
2: And it gets
1: Marcus Thuram.
2: It gets to that midfield battle. You are seeing Rabiot alongside Tchouameni. That's a big battle.
0: And
2: when you are looking for option, You can decide to
1: Kune's on the bench.
2: You can decide to bring in a Kune. You can decide to bring in a Kante. And you can even decide to say, okay, let me take one off and bring in more attack-minded player in Ryan Cherki. There will still be that balance.
1: Tchouaméni
2: can cover the team. I think it might just be
0: it's
2: a team that Senegal might find difficult to break. But where it comes easy is when you have a team like this, sometimes they might suffer with cohesion. They might not be able to play as a unit. The talent is there, but they might struggle to bring those talents together. The cohesion might not really flow well for them, especially in the opening minute. So if Senegal can throw everything, especially with the opening minutes, and they are able to push France, box them towards it, which will be difficult. If they're able to gain that upper hand from the opening minutes, I think Senegal can give it a shot before you allow them to settle in.
1: Mm. For you, the big G, do you see the Senegalese stopping the French national team from scoring?
0: Well, it's possible because, you know, as we're reeling out the lineup and the players they have, how they alluded to the hilt, my mind went to 2002.
1: Mm.
0: Nobody in this team is as big as Zinedine Zidane.
1: I
0: don't think they have two players who are as good as Thierry Henry.
1: Yeah.
0: I don't think in that midfield they have a player as good as Patrick Vieira.
1: Yeah.
0: And don't forget that that team at that time also have they have Fabien Barthez was in good form. They have a lot of.
2: It was the same squad that won the World
0: they
2: Cup.
0: Have Claude
2: majority
0: Makaleli,
2: of
0: they had Claude Makaleli in that team. They had Robert Pires in that team. So that team they had in 2002, it's almost, if not of higher quality.
2: 80% won, I would say 90% of them won
0: now,
2: the World
0: won
2: Cup.
0: The France 98 World Cup. But again, Senegal found a way then. And it was a new generation of Senegalese players then. The El Hadji Diouf, they were just back of the Nigeria-Ghana 2000 AFCON, where they got to the quarterfinal, and it took quick-fire late goals from Aou Julius Efusa Agawa to be able to stop them at the National Stadium in Lagos. Henri Camara of this world, Khalil Fadiga, and of course the late Wardrop Buba Pape Diop, who got that famous goal against France. If that was the only thing he did in football, I mean, that ensured that his name will always be in the folklore of Senegalese war. And on the emotional side of things, one of the members of that 2002, one of the prominent midfielders in that team, Khalid Fadiga, had arranged and is paying from his pocket for the family of Pupa Bobby Diop to watch this evening's game in the United States. And that's a classy touch from Khalid Fadiga there. I mean, it shows that there is a human side and
1: to
0: an
1: everything.
0: Emotional side to even football.
1: Mm.
2: Well,
1: fantastic.
2: I would have really loved atmosphere where we see at least maybe tribute, because looking at for Buba Diop, is a name that also resonates with the French players.
0: That was the game that made him.
2: I think he also had a stint in the French league, so it's also a popular face. Maybe FIFA can. Maybe let's just give them benefit
0: I'm
2: of
0: sure
2: that.
0: I'm sure the commentator today will refer to
2: But definitely, with every
0: and
2: touch.
0: And the cameras will point to where his family is sitting.
2: It's going to be there.
1: All right, stadium. Score prediction for this one tonight, guys. Who takes this one?
0: Hard to, but of course, if I'm betting, not as an African, but just my money to protect my sleep. My head will say France. But my heart is Senegal, because I'm too much of an African.
1: Too much of an African. Osas, are you going to sit on the fence on this?
2: Oh, no sitting on the fence. If France win, it's still a win for Africa, because it's an Africa United. Looking up front,
0: that
2: you
0: is
2: have
0: the 11th African.
2: You have Nigerians, you have Cameroonians, even some of the Senegalese players, they had a run with the French team more on their under 20. So they still have that understanding.
0: Are you sure that you don't even have players of Senegalese ancestry in France now?
2: There are
1: so many of them.
2: There are so many of them.
1: And even one of the guys on the bench for Senegal, that's Ibrahim Mbaye. I think he was being he was also being somewhat being talked to play for the French national team.
2: He was with the French youth team. He already had, I think, he already had under 17 with them before he decided to. And looking at Mamadou Sarr also was in that same bracket too. It was being tried, and it was a few weeks to the AFCON was where he switched allegiance, and then we saw him at the AFCON. But one player I would love to see is Assen Diaw of Como. He also had the ability to have turned up for Spain. He declined, and we are seeing him play for Senegal. And that's one thing I really love with Senegalese. You can see players turning down countries that they know if they at least go, they might get the playing time.
1: Okay.
2: So I just hope some of our Nigerian brothers can do the same.
1: There's a lot to talk about across all of other boards in football. The legend and the man who won his country the World Cup during the last edition. They are going to go up against another African nation in Algeria. It is Argentina against Algeria in the last of tomorrow morning at 2 a.m. Who takes this one for you, the BG?
0: They will make me to keep you VG. Because I don't think I'll...
1: I'll fight really hard, too.
0: I don't think I'll be able to close my eyes and sleep when I know there is a possibility of seeing Messi.
1: Mm.
0: When I know there is a possibility of seeing the world champions play against the Riyad Mahrez-less Algeria. I go again. If I'm betting and it's about my money, I'll say I'll go Argentina to win this one. But I'm so much of an African. I want an upset from Algeria.
1: Okay. For you,
2: well, I think this one will go to Argentina.
1: Okay,
2: Argentina. I just think Argentina have what it takes to get the result. I think Argentina have everything to get the result. But for Zidane, it's going to be at that game, right? Because
0: it depends on the shuttle.
2: Traveling the distance will be a tough task for him.
0: So he won't watch
2: France. He won't be able to watch the game between France and Senegal.
0: Right.
2: That is going to be...
1: You have to choose family. Family first.
0: Somebody that will be their next
1: coach.
0: The smart cash is on him.
1: And even Dembele made mention of it.
2: It's a tough one. But definitely...
1: Dembele made mention of it that...
0: a legend of
1: that he wants Zidane to be their next manager.
2: I think many of them will understand.
0: Are actively asking for Zidane to be their next manager.
2: Many of them will understand where it's coming from.
1: So. All right. So, Iraq against Norway. Who takes this one?
0: Iraq
1: against Norway at 11 p.m. We're going to see the likes of Erling Haaland, Strand Larsen, and the rest. Who takes this one, massive
0: game? Truth be told, from my own point of view, I'll go Norway. I don't know so much about Iraq. And it's not my fault. I don't think anybody knows so much about Iraq. Or Iraq had so much in the world of football. It's not as if Norway, too, one superpower or heavyweight of European football. But we know the exposure that some of their players have. At least we know headliners like Erling Haaland and Martin
1: Odegaard.
0: Yeah. With those two, I think they should be able to dispatch Iraq.
2: For Iraq, I think they're more of a defensive side. But the only issue that they might be facing is not having proper training time. The last time I think they were a bit competitive was when they played the playoff. That was when they played against Bolivia. They knocked out Bolivia from qualifying via the intercontinental playoff to get the ticket.
1: But they played a friendly game recently against Spain.
2: So
1: one or draw.
2: They have not been able to assemble most of their best leg over time due to some political opera also affecting them too.
1: All right, there's still a lot, but we can say Tino Livramento has pulled out of the... clearly, he's going to return home after picking up a calf injury. Not serious, though. And now, Jehovah's Boy, who once tweeted about the World Cup in 2022 and 2018, is going to the World Cup. I see so many people criticize that move from Thomas Tuchel and say, nah, this is Chelsea sentiment coming into play. Why didn't he replace a fullback for a fullback, having the likes of Trent at home, Lewis Hall, and the likes, you should have brought in this guy. So even the Harry Maguire,
0: maybe
1: too.
0: Maybe it's a question of him going for a player that he knows.
1: Yes.
0: Because it's a short notice. Maybe he's just going for the man that I know this boy.
1: 0705-512-9881 or 0705-572-7881. This one says, good evening, Honorable. Yesterday you gave Belgium the advantage over Egypt. This World Cup is full of surprises, Mr. Ejala. Good evening, Mr. Paul and the Big J. I appreciate you. People, as I open my eyes for short sleep, the next thing I did was to press the button to listen to you. I'm very disappointed in Tunisia. How can you allow Sweden to score that against you? Is Sweden better than Brazil, Belgium, or Spain? I don't think they are even better than Portugal, statistically. It's before battle you learn to fight. It's not in the battlefield. I don't think they will get it right, even though they changed their coach. The French national team bench is far better than any other nation in the world in this World Cup. They are my first choice to win the World Cup. This is Ferdinand from Ekenwa Road. Hello.
3: Hello, Mr. Paul.
1: Yes, good evening. Otello.
3: Hello. Good evening.
0: Yeah, Otello, good evening.
2: You're welcome, Otello.
3: Mr. Paul, I'm not sure if you have two of the first. No, France. And their defense, very strong. I don't see the new. I would just have been Chelsea just go, but to me, I'll give it to Senegal.
1: Thank you very much. Hello.
4: Hello, Mr. Paul.
1: Good evening. Good evening. Good evening to you. Welcome. Talk to us.
4: Good evening, BJ. Okay, Mr. Paul, I think you made President Chelsea Chalobah, he tweeted that stuff in 2018, not 2020.
1: Okay, 2018.
4: So, I think for Thomas Tuchel, I will back him for this. You know, many people don't even remember that Chelsea Chalobah used to play right back. I think he played this certain times for Chelsea. Many people saying that Chelsea Chalobah ahead of Trent Alexander the centre-back. But I personally feel that it's an advantage because you have a player that can play as a centre-back, and you know very well that Chelsea Chalobah did very well on that Thomas Tuchel when he was at Chelsea.
1: Mm.
4: So kudos to him, and I'm actually rooting for them for England right now. Thank you very much.
1: All right, thank you very much. Please, I'm waiting for this as promised for the big Jane naming his all-time 11. But that will be done tomorrow, okay? We're already out of time.
2: We promised today, but time is gone.
1: We're already out of time, and we'll have to sign out right now. Paul Ochonogo, my name. Many thanks to the big G, Gwenka James, and Osanzena. We'll be up to the. See, we'll be up at midnight. I don't know if the Big G and Osazana will be up, but trust me, for Messi, we have to be up for Messi.
0: Just boss me, because I'll boss you.
1: All right.
0: I'll be up.
1: All right, and that's our show. I mean, thanks to you all. We'll be back again tomorrow at 7 p.m.
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7: My friend, good afternoon.
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7: Where are you going to?
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7: Which school do your children attend? 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
7: 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Here's the place, this.
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14: 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If you stick to the word,
12: you will come back with a testimony. What God wants to give you in your life is not a healing. What God wants to give you in your life is not a job. What God wants to give you in your life is not money. What God wants to give you is the word of God in your spirit. It'll make you what it talks about. And you are shining. And you are shining by the power of the Holy Ghost. You are shining by the power of the Holy Ghost. You are shining and nothing can stop you. It is your seed.

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2: Everything your soul ever longed for, you'd see in Jesus. I've thought about it many times. We're just going to be looking at you. We wouldn't even be able to giggle, you know, like look at one another and just, we'd just be looking at you. But full of joy. But we'll be so glad that we served him. All I'm sure we would want to know while we're looking at him would be about his satisfaction. You just want to know he was satisfied with what you did. I think he will be, because the Bible says, then shall every man have praise of God. Every one of us will be praised. Some may be praised more than others, but every one of us will be so glad. So glad. The things you didn't even remember, he'll remember for your good. Not to write down marks against you. No. No. He doesn't write any bad things about you. You say, really? Absolutely. Because the blood of Jesus Christ, his son, cleanseth us from all sin. The Bible says he's faithful and just to forgive us and to cleanse us from all unrighteousness. So while you're here every day, if there's any unrighteousness in your life, it is cleansed by the blood of Jesus Christ. Cleansed. You're continually purified in Christ. Nothing wrong in your life ever stays. Never stays in God's presence. Never. Never. Never. So not a single thing that you did wrong is going to count in the presence of God. It was all taken care of before he came. All taken care of. But all the good stuff, every good thing you said about him, every good thing you did for him, and in his name, every such is in his book of remembrance. All errors, God. All mistakes, washed in the blood. All sins, washed in the blood. All unrighteousness, washed in the blood. But every good thing that you did is before him, and he will show it to everybody how wonderful you were. And all the saints, oh boy, think about it. An endless day. So it's not like when it starts, like anybody's going to look at the time like, oh, it might not get to my turn today because there's still a lot of people. No, no, no, no. It's eternity. And we're listening to everybody's adventures, everybody's amazing works, all the things you did.

0: that were so amazing. And nobody even knew some of them. And now, all the saints in all generations are there watching. Watching. When Reverend Tom is called out. And he stands there. And then all the souls that he connected with the kingdom, all the souls that he inspired, all the things he said and did, all of us are watching. And Papa Abraham is there, Isaac, the apostles are there, all the saints of the various generations of the church, they're all there watching. Some people we never heard of on earth. Now they're called and we're all turning our necks like, wow. And then he comes out. He's going to the runway. Stands before all of us. Robed. With his linen clothes. Of righteousness. And then. His amazing works. Are read to all of us. Think about the applause. Roaring applause of the saints and then of angels. The celebration. What a day. You have to look forward to that day. Look forward to that day. It's coming. It's coming. That's the reason we're going to heaven. We're not going to live in heaven. No. We go to heaven for this amazing party. It's called a marriage supper of the Lamb. And these wonderful things will happen. Then on earth, in the world, 7 years will pass by. Think about a party that's going on for 7 years. You think of that. What kind of a party is that? 7 years pass on earth while we're still partying. It's going to be amazing. Terror Summer is going to be amazing. It's going to be amazing. I'm looking forward to that. Hallelujah. Glory be to God. Hallelujah. Let me read you another article that's really beautiful. And this one you'll be getting in June. What month are you now? Okay, so let me give you some things about your June article. So this is beautiful. Understanding true righteousness. Ah. So I read. The opening scripture is Romans chapter 3, verse 21. But now the righteousness of God without the law is manifested. And it's important that you read this from the NIV. The NIV and several other translations, actually. Can you put it on the screen? Romans chapter 3, verse 21. I want you to notice, you know, the King James translation uses the definite article, the righteousness of God without the law. But the definite article is not in the original. What it says is what the NIV actually captures. But now, a righteousness from God, apart from law, has been made known. Because there are different kinds of righteousness. But there's one that comes without law, a righteousness from God apart from law. How could there be a righteousness without law? How do you determine it? Something has to qualify you for that. But then he tells us, a righteousness from God without law is manifested. Now, the article opens with this. It says, righteousness is a word many use without a proper understanding of what it means. The world can define righteousness. It must be understood from God's perspective. How can a man who isn't righteous describe righteousness? It's impossible to define what you've never known or experienced. For many, righteousness is reduced to moral uprightness, often an exaggerated view of personal conduct. Some consider themselves righteous in their work, others in their families or communities. But these are human attempts to define something divine.
1: We trust that you are blessed by the message you just listened to. We invite you to make Jesus the Lord of your life by saying this prayer. Oh Lord God, I believe with all my heart in Jesus Christ, Son of the living God. I believe he died for me and God raised him from the dead. I believe he's alive today. I confess with my mouth that Jesus Christ is the Lord of my life from this day. Through him and in his name, I have eternal life. I am born again. Thank you, Lord, for saving my soul. I am now a child of God. Hallelujah.
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4: God bless you. My name is Prophet Gaius, O Gaius of the Hand of Healing Ministry. I want to invite you to come and be a particle of this wonderful broadcast. This word is going to change your life forever. And as you key into this broadcast today, God will meet you at the point of your need. God bless.
5: The theme of today's service is provoking good things. Provoking good things. To provoke simply means to trigger. To provoke simply means to cause a reaction. To provoke simply means to cause action to happen. Good things are those things that are sweet, those things that are good. Good is good. Then our subtopic is trusting God. Part two. Trust is absolutely dependency on God.

Psalm 56, verse 3. Psalm 56, verse 3. He said, what time am I afraid? I will trust in thee. I'm not afraid. I trust in thee. Trust is the eliminator of fear. Where you trust God, fear is eliminated. Every fear in your life that you are afraid of is hereby eliminated in the name of Jesus. Trusting God simply means God guarantees me. And they say, I trust God. It means you are saying, God guarantees me. In Jeremiah 17, verse 7. Jeremiah 17, verse 7. Trusting God. God wants me and you to trust him. Jeremiah 17, verse 7. He said, blessed is the man that trusteth in the Lord. And whose hope is the Lord is. Blessed is the man that trusted in the Lord. It is trusting God that brings destiny fulfillment. It is trusting God that brings advancement in life. Show me a man who trusts God and I will show you a man who will advance. Trusting God simply means I put my confidence in God. Trust means I focus, I gaze my eyes to God. I put my trust, I put my face on him. Now listen, you can't put your face on God's face and stand. That problem can't stand the face of God. That challenge can't stand the face of God. So when you say I put my trust in him, it means I focus my life, everything on the face of God. What I see in the face of God, it makes everything beautiful. So situation changes when he faces God. He pays God when we don't trust him. Trusting God guarantees success. He says some trust in chariot. Psalm 20 verse 7. Put on the screen. Psalm 20 verse 7. Some trust in chariot. Some trust in horses. But we trust in the name of our God. Look at it. It says some trust in chariot and some trust in horses. But we remember the name of the Lord. It said the name of the Lord is a strong tower. The righteous run into it and be saved. So trusting God guarantees safety. Trusting God guarantees safety. More powerful than road safety. Because even road safety vehicle used to have accidents. Used to have accidents. It's only God that guarantees safety along the way. Your own is to trust him. Trust is the senior brother of faith. Trust is the senior, the elder brother of faith. Trusting God simply means looking at your position, believing God in your position. Looking at your position, yet still believing God in your position. That's trust. Trust opens doors that strength can open. When you trust God, God shows his might. The might of God is revealed when you trust him. In Numbers 23, 19, this is why you should trust God. In Numbers, put it on the screen. Numbers 23, 19. Numbers 23, 19. This is why you should trust him. He said, God is not a man that he should lie. Neither the son of man that he should repent of his sin. Has he said it and he will not do it? Has he spoken and he shall not make it good? Man can fail. That person you know can fail. Everybody you know can fail. But God can never. He says, it's not a man that he should lie. Has he spoken and he will not do it? So when you depend on God, you enjoy divine freedom. God is happy. God is joyful.

0: joyful when we trust him. A lot of us don't trust God. We trust our connection. We trust our contact. But we don't trust God. He said, by strength shall no man prevail. It is only when you trust him, acceleration is guaranteed. Only when you trust him, you can go forward. Only when you trust him, you can advance. Trust. Moses said, who will I tell them that sent me? He said, tell them, I am the I am that I am. No food on your table is the I am that I am. No, you are not. There is no way to pay the children's school fees. I am the I am that I am. In this situation, how can I come out? I am the I am that I am. It's the same yesterday, today, and forever. So your own instruction, let me trust. Trusting God reveals the confidence you have in God. Trusting God reveals the confidence you have in God. When you trust the Father of all spirit responds to you. God is the Father. He said, don't be deceived. He said, all power belongs to you. Not some powers, sir. All powers. You must trust. Tell them about trust God. Tell them about trust God. Trust God. A cow that does not have tail, the cow trusts God to help, for God to help the cow to chase away those flies. And if you watch those cows that does not have tail, there is a strange wind that blows away the flies. The cow trusts his maker to make him to chase away flies that is giving him discomfort. So, trusting God eliminates discomfort. Trusting God brings comfort. Trust him. Ask your neighbor, do you trust God? Oh, the economy is so tough. God said, don't look at the economy, look on me. He said, I look up to the hills where my head cometh from. My help cometh from the Lord, the maker of heaven and earth. Scream with a loud voice, I trust in God. Now listen, if something happened to you, the first person you talk to shows the person you believe in. When something happened to you, the first person you carry your phone to call, the first person you are telling, it shows the person you believe in. It shows the person you trust in. Imagine somebody here. Just trust him. Tell me about trust him. Tell me about trust him. Tell me about trust him. Tell me about trust him. Tell me about trust him. Tell me about trust him. It is only those who put their trust in God that don't see shame. The three Hebrew boys, Shadrach, Meshach, and Abednego, said, we will not bow to this your graven image. If we perish, we perish. But we know our God will deliver us. Trust is simply standing sure on the integrity of God's word. Standing sure on the integrity of God's word. He said, if we perish, we perish. But we know our God will deliver us. And the people that threw them into the lake of fire was burnt by the fire. But the people they threw into the fire was not burnt. As they threw them into the fire, the fourth man appeared. So there is always an appearance. If trust appears. When trust shows forth, appearance of God's wonders manifests. May God appear in that your situation. I say, may God appear in that your situation. Trust. If only we can trust God. If only we can trust God. If only we can trust God. If only we can trust God. If only we can trust God. Somebody shouted, I trust God. Have you trusted somebody before? If you trust somebody, you can carry any kind of money and give to the person. That's trust. God is saying, you trust me. Carry your life and give me and see what I will do. God can never force himself into you. Do you know why? God is not a demon. It's only a demon that forces himself to somebody. That's why, until you tell the Holy Spirit to come, he will never come. It's only a demon that forces himself to you. God will never force himself because he gives you will, choice. God wants us to trust him. Lord, everything is so bad. God said, trust me. Trust me. There was a king in Israel, Jerusalem. In one part of it, in Judea, they had a challenge. And the whole three nations said they're going to come against Jerusalem. They are going to come against him in war. For example, in Benin, US said they want to fight Benin. Israel said they want to fight Benin. Then, maybe France said they want to fight Benin. These three nations, they said they want to fight Benin. Can Benin survive it? They cannot. It's not possible. So that was the case of Jerusalem. He said, hey, how will we be able to do this thing? He said, let's call on our God. We trust in our God. He said, believe that God, you shall be established. So trusting God brings establishment. He said, believe that prophet shall prosper. He said, now, he gathered them. He said, what are you going to do? He said, now gather me priest team. They gather priest teams together. In battle, you don't do that. You're supposed to gather armies, not singers. They gather singers together. As they begin to sing, one angel came, one, and killed hundreds of thousands of the Assyrians. He finished and killed all of them. Why? Trust provoke angelic intervention. When you trust God, he will do anything to prove your enemy wrong. That's trust. Oh God, I trust you. I trust you. I put my trust in you. He said, how is this thing going to happen? I don't know, but I know God will make it happen. That's trusting God. How will this way open? I don't know how it's going to open, but I trust God. Are you going to say today? Come. If you still look at your uncle that will sell you money, or your husband that will sell you money, that's not trust. Though. Trust is where you don't have anybody to call. God is your only source. I trust God. Lazarus' case was hopeless in John 11. He was sick. Finally, he died. They buried him. And finally, Jesus came and said, I am the sister of Lazarus came and said, I wish you were here. My brother will have not died. He said, I'm the resurrection and the life. And he went to the graveside. Somebody that was already buried. He said, Lazarus, come back to life. Trust. Jesus trusts his father that he will never fail him. That's when he gets to Lazarus' grave. He said, Father, I thank you. He's supposed to be panicking. He said, oh, Father, this man is dead. He said, Father, I thank you. Those who trust God, thanksgiving does not leave their lips. He said, in this any situation you are going through is to glorify God. There are some situations God leave so that everybody will know it, that you are passing through that thing. That when God solve it, everybody will know this can only be God. This can only be God. This can only be God. I saw a woman in Streams of Joy, Jerezi Church, who got married at the age of 60. That 60 years was her first husband. Somebody just going to say, if I don't marry this girl, I will die. If I don't marry her, 60 years. He married her. They did wedding. 60 years. 60. 60 years. Come, let me tell you, when God comes, he never comes late. For him to come late, he becomes the latest. Everybody shouted, 60 years. The man came from America and married her at 60. She has passed menopause. Thank God it's called menopause. Anything that pause can still play is called menoply. If he pause, he can play. Tell your neighbor, if he pause, he can play. Say it louder. They look at you and say, your life is paused. If you pause something, it means you can still play it. So menopause. So it means it's paused. It can play. 60. 60. In this city, in Obiokeke's church, a woman, 70 years old woman, delivered twins. Delivered twins. When you trust him, the impossibility become possible. That's what trust can do. Trust is a provoker of good things. Nothing comes that is good without trusting. Trusting God. Never you move with doubters. If not, even you will doubt yourself. Do you know what is trust? Trust is strong risk in God. Strong risk. When you say, I trust God, and you do that thing, it shows you are taking a strong risk in God. Those who take strong risk in God can't die anyhow. Trust. Trust. Trust. Somebody shout a loud voice, say, I trust God. Say, I trust God. How many of you trust him? You trust him? You trust him? I trust God. I trust God to provide for me. I trust God to do things for me. I trust God to help me. Put Matthew 6:25. Matthew 6:25. Trusting God. Matthew 6:25. Matthew 6:25. Matthew 6:25. He said, therefore, I say unto you, take not thought of your life. What ye shall eat, or what ye shall drink, nor ye, not yet for your body. What ye shall put on, it is not the life, he says, it is not the life more than meat, and the body than raiment. Don't think of what you are going to eat. How am I going to eat it? What am I going to wear? What am I going to do this? What am I, everything else. Am I going? Am I going? Am I going? God said, you trust me. I will make all these things happen. Trusting God make good things happen. How am I going to do this? How am I going to do that? Am I going to do that? Am I going to do that? Am I going to do that? There is something I'm practicing. I want you to practice it. It's very good. I know you used to write. Where you want to start, even Bible says, where you want to write a course, just write all the things, the amount you want, and all of that. There are some things you want to do if they bring the bill for you. You just tell them, I don't want to do this thing again. I don't want to do this thing. You just remove your, I beg. You just, the first thing I come to them in this economy, in this, this money is too much. This, I cannot be able to do this kind of project. Enter. That tenera you have, use it to enter. And begin to trust God for provisions. Because if you say, oh, this bill, you will not be able. You will not be able. Just enter. That tenera you have, start it. And you begin to see God make provision at every step on the way. God makes provision. God cannot put you in his bus and drop you halfway. Don't depend on your pocket to do a project. Depend on God's pocket. But before, if you write those bills, you say, they are going to build a house now. They say, okay, I want to build a duplex. They're like 150 million. You look at the money and say, Jesus, how will I do that? Don't say that. Buy one bag of cement. Buy one bag. Those of you that have land, you have been believing God. I want to build. Start molding blocks. Start it. Start harassing the ground. Start harassing the ground. Tell the ground you are coming. They that do know their God shall be strong. Start harassing it. Start making move. Start making move. Make them move. Make them move. Start. If you are looking at that, oh, I'm going to do this project. I'm going to. Oh, you cannot be able to do it. Oh. Start it. The journey of 10,000 miles begins with a step. Start it. Start harassing the ground. Drop 3% there. Start move. Start harassing the ground. If grass grows there, clay it again. the block you have mowed there, if grass has grown, clear it again. You are telling God, I have come again. You can never fail me. Make provision for this stuff. Am I seeing somebody here? Trust God. Tell me about trust God. When you trust God, the angle he will pass and come, the angle he will come from, you will never expect that he will come from that angle. You will never expect it, that it's going to come from that direction. Just trust him. Now, do you go and beg your father for school fees and say, Daddy, please, can you? If you beg your father for school fees, that means that is not a father. I get what I'm saying now. You go and beg your father and say, Daddy, please, please pay my school fees. He knows it's time to pay your school fees. And God is your father. See God as your father. He said, I'm the creator of heaven and earth. God, he says, silver and gold is mine. So what do you go and tell your father? Father, do this for me. I trust you to do it for me. I trust you to intervene. I trust you to help me. I trust you to assist me. I trust you. When you trust God, he moves God in a strange way. Can I tell you? The reason why that your uncle, that is a commissioner, that is a governor, that your brother is a governor, that have not helped you, is because you put your trust in him. God said, remove your trust from the governor. He said, the heart of a king is in my hand. You trust me, I will touch his heart to help you. Are you getting what I'm saying now? Trust God. Trust God. There's one meeting they used to do in government house. They'll gather pastors. This government started it. They'll gather pastors. They'll do the meeting. They'll give them. They'll cook. They'll cook. They'll share food. Pastors. You see pastors. Bishop. They are so much in that place. So they will pray. They'll gather there. After they finish gather, they will now go to office. You see all those people. When it's time to share envelope, because they always share envelope for them. When it's time to share envelope, you now see all those ones that was very bishop and remove their cap. You know, say, I beg this one. You now see confusion. So I look at them, like all these people. They are stranded. They just go. You go. No, how much is in that envelope? You just gather. They just go. You will travel from every part of Edo State. They will come and gather there. They will give them food. They will do this. Then, when they are about to share envelope, they are sharing envelope for them. You now see quarrel. I beg. I go soon drop my bishop cap. It's this one, that one. They will now carry the bag of this. They will not be sharing for them. You will not be saying, no. How many years have you been in ministry? They trust in those bags. It is not those bags that can make them wealthy. It is not those bags. If I look at them, they are stranded. It's not those bags that they are carrying. No. It is, you don't get rich by what people give you. You get rich by what you give out. You don't get rich by what people give you. You will sit there, they will gather. And just look at them and say, that's what. You can never see me in such gathering. Because the lineage where we come from, we don't gather in such gathering. No. You can gather. Bishop gather. Ah, look at them. Ah. See where they come from. Say, they come from government house. They come from government house. They are not stylishly professional beggars. As they are praying, they are checking whether they have brought the bag. You are trusting in the Ghana must go. And you must go. Why not trust in the God that makes silver and gold? He says, silver and gold is mine. Trust him. Let me tell you, the trust that heals headache is the trust that will cure cancer. The trust that heal headache, that God uses and heal headache, that same trust can cure the most deadliest cancer. God say, trust me. Ask your neighbor, are you trusting God? Anybody using charm, the person trusts on that charm. That's why the charm is working. If he doesn't trust on that charm, the charm can work. You see some people who say, I cannot go out, I have not tied that thing on my waist. Because they trust in what they tie on their waist. He says, some trust in chariots, some trust in horses, but I trust in the name of our God.
1: 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Then, if you are asking where is our church, our address is PZ Junction, opposite Nitrodan, beneath Sapile Road, beneath City, Edo State, Nigeria. 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
4: My people, I salute una. The voice when I dey listen to na voice of Chief Yabi Taishi. I dey always dey pray every morning say sickness when be say no go get solution. May God no let that kind sickness come our way. The one way go get solution, may God make you no let am too tay for inside our body, and may God make you show us the direction we be say we go go, we will go solve problem. We be say if he confront our life. And the one way no go too get solution too, may God no let am no Yabi place. Because I always pray for all my patients in the morning. Because now only God now get power. And now be the supernatural healer. So every morning we must pray for our patients. May God heal them. All the people will be saying they sick. May God heal them. May he use his supernatural power. Make he heal all the sickler. All the sick people. Over the one way they be care. And the one way they hospitals. May God heal all of una. We be saying they sick. Sickness is our great enemy. We have to take our body system serious. Once you see say your body don't change, you see say your body mechanism don't they misbehave because of wrong food, because of the nature or the kind of things what we say we they dump inside our body or our lifestyle can't make us get problem. Or because of bad enemy too. Because some sickness they will be say now those bad enemies and then they afflict, they take and they afflict person. You can't see, say, you can't take medicine, the sickness no go go. You take from Mr. A, even though where prayer they answer, you go go there, your prayer no go answer. Even though where they take medicine, you go go there, where everybody they shout, say, ah, this place where this person they go, the people they shout hallelujah there, people they say praises of that person, you go go there, you go take medicine, the sickness no go go. And make sure, again, you get good faith if you won't go take medicine. Especially if you won't come here, be a place.

0: You have to get good faith. 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Say, ah, these people now all of them are the same thing. Now, so talk, now they talk for radio. All of us are not the same thing. We are different. Yabiye is a God sent. We never change our name one day. You can't call me. May another person pick my call. Now, Yabiye voice, now you go hear. Now, me go talk to you. We will know they play for one night. We know they do GBT. We'll be saying some people, you go even call them. Then another person, now you go they pick your call. Yabiye no be so. If you get any challenges for inside your body, will be say, don't they confront you. You'll be person will be say, you they get severe waist pain, peppish all over your body, stomach noising, something they work out for inside your body, like say, now warm, something they make kulu for inside your body. You they get chest pain, your chest they pepper you, your waist they pepper you, your leg they pepper you. You go toilet like this, now so blood, or your anus they pull out, or you they experience peppish in your anus. Or you experience weakness of the body, or your mouth the bitter, your headache, you get severe migraine all the time. All these things now problem will be say, you don't supposed to dance inside our body. When pain too much for inside body, the soul will come out. You will come here and say the person don't die. So we don't want to make that kind of thing happen to us. That is why we always pray every morning. May God deliver all the sick, all the people will be say then the sick. If you get any challenges for inside your body, your challenges, you don't go ever the permanent. You must see solution to that your particular challenges where we say they confront you now. May you get up now. The name where sickness they hear, where sickness they run. If you get any challenges for inside your body, you will person where we say get big sore for inside your body, the sore no great healing time, or for you to trek from one pole to another, na difficult things, may you pray. May Yabiyefi heal you. Once you don't get that faith, you go see, say, any medicine, what would they apply for you? It could they work effectively for inside your body. If your body know they function the way it's supposed to function, come see if you have a taishi today. 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
2: Country people, when they hear my voice, I salute una well, well. My name na Baba Yoruba. I occupy stand number one for the ongoing Aba Trade Fair, where they happen for inside National Museum, roundabout Ring Road, Benin City, Edo State. My phone number na 070-2617-6885. Today, I don't carry good news come. What thing I want to talk about na prostate.
3: My main focus na to attend to prostate-related problems.
2: Prostate, now the gland will be inside the male reproductive system where they produce fluid. Now that fluid, they join body with sperm cells from the testicles and with fluids from other glands to combine to form semen. This prostate gland fit get problem, start the experience enlargement or other issues for inside man body. Nobody sabi the exact thing where they cause prostate enlargement. But the truth be say, aging or some kind of hormonal change fit cause some. Bacterial infection or other factors that fit cause prostatitis or waiting we sabi as the inflammation of the prostate. But prostate disease gets some risk factors with the age, race, family history, or lifestyle. 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You go dey get frequent urge to urinate for night. 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I occupy stand number one for the ongoing Aba Trade Fair with the Shele for inside National Museum roundabout. Ring Road, Benin City, Edo State. My phone number na 070-2617-6885. Once again, 070-2617-6885.
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4: 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Now, maybe Baba Oyo, aka Stand and Waka. 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I occupy stand number two. 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Our GSM number should be in case you want to call me. May you carry baru, may you write and down now. 081-66-22-4748. I call them again. 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I don't carry different Ogonga medicine. Come for my people in Edo State. Medicine for man and medicine for hook, rheumatism and arthritis. 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You go to give your wife story. Don't be a newspaper reader. Don't be a storyteller. 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Now make me come with Muse for a man where we say he cannot handle you. 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Now your wife then go be the person to congratulate you for job well done.
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4: Medicine for a man or a woman. Where we say you cannot work at all at all. If you work small like this, you go look for somewhere to sit down before you continue the journey. All your vein from your waist down to the leg, maybe you get them. You go just be like say they use bag of cement, put for your waist. Under your leg, he go they shock you, he go they pepper you. You know, go if you know the time where slippers you go just remove for your leg. If you sit down small like this, your leg don't swell up. Instead of you to bend down like this, may you pay back, not let you pray. You woman like this, instead of you to enter inside your room, may you carry broom, may you sweep where your waist not they let you sweep at all at all. You where be say you cannot waka without holding walking stick. The walking stick where you take waka come my place, you go to where I'm having your own a level two. A level two mean if you the waka like this, you go just be like say na foam, then day your leg. Now so you go they make quick. Slipper, you go they waka like this, no go know the time where slipper you go remove for your leg. Inside that vein, I go give you Ologbojo, baby, gugu. Ologbojo mean some people where be say they don't use medicine. Several times, different medicine, they don't pack for their belly, you know they work. If I give you this Ologbojo, baby, gugu, you use and take gari, or you take and take pounded yam. Anywhere where the foam for block, the Ologbojo can't do the thing. By the power of Almighty God, all those things, when they do you, the pain where you they experience, the stroke where don't visit you before, where you not fit talk where, or if you want to talk like this, now so your mouth bend for one side, you not go fit talk where. Once I give you this root and herbs, all those things will be a thing of past. I may come by myself. I not send any of my pikin come. I may come barakete. Now me sit down. Carry different ogbonge medicine come on the way from Yoruba land.
5: I occupy stand number two. 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Our DSM numbers will be in case you want to call me. May you carry baru. May you write and down now. 081-66-22-47-48. I call them again. It's 081-66-22-47-48.
6: I greet you now, my good people for Edo State and its environs. My name na Baba Miracle, aka Baba Koboko, where everybody sabi as Baba Twins. My woman self follow tanda with me for here. When time reach, na go hear her voice. I be ogbonge herbal practitioner, where they handle any health problem where concern man. And my woman na certified herbal practitioner, where they handle any health palaba where concern woman. Where they participate for the ongoing herbal trade fair, where they go on for National Museum, inside Ring Road Roundabout, Bidi City, Edo State. I occupy stand 10. I repeat, stand 10. My phone number now, 081-35-57-9700. Some men not feel satisfied their woman inside room as a result of weakness when yama don't cause for inside their body, like severe waist pain and stomach noising. Why some men they battle with this weakness as a result of too much sugar for their body or some other serious health condition where don't affect the water where they produce for their body. So if you be man, where you don't go for checkup, they confirm and say you get infection where they cause your weakness. Abi they even cause wahala for house between you and your wife as a result of child problem. Or you be man, we carry big body with small engine. Where fear and shame not they let you open body for where your fellow men dey. If you wake up in the money for your body to stand up, make you day strong like your fellow men. Now wahala, make you try visit me, Baba Miracle. My papa don't reach 97 years. He still marry young lady and he perform in civic duty well. Me, Baba Miracle, aka Baba Koboko, Baba Twins. I get one authentic, correct chewing stick where Yoruba people they call Paco. As you they chew them, you go to swallow the water. Now so the water go through all the blockage you there inside the vein where they work with the transformer of erection, so that blood go fit circulate all the body, and this one go help you last long well when it come to man and woman affair. I dig the bar for stand 10 for National Museum inside Ring Road Roundabout, Bidi City, Edo State. My phone number now 081-35-57-9700.
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9: 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Now me be the gala man, aka the king of high. I dey participate for Abba Trade Fair, where they shell for inside the National Museum Grand for Ring Road Roundabout, here for Benin City. I dey for stand number 4 for inside the National Museum Grand for here for Ring Road Roundabout for Benin City with my telephone number 070-6268-7665. My people, waiting they cause high problem. If you got too much for body, if it affect your eye, and it no go let you they see well, why some people na yamayama infection na he affect their eyes because it go affect their vein and na one vein na connect the two eyes together. Once this one don't get problem, wait till be the sign for body, Mr. My brother, Mrs. My sister, be to see far or short distance go be problem. How you go they scratch you? How you go they throw away water? Something go they walk out inside your eye? How you go they red? Even pack up, some go wake up in the morning, their eye go come together. Now so Apollo they arrest you. And you want you be young guy alias small boy and you know they see well again. Sometimes go be like say, that wave cover your eye. If person near you, where you no go see her clearly, and if the person far from you, you go to see double double without eyeglass. You know fit greed, right? I know the difference between 1,000 naira and 500 naira. Sometimes you go be like say smoke they cover your eye. If you dare Edo State and you dey hear my voice now, I congratulate you because your eye problem don't end. Make you come visit me, the Gala Man, aka the King of Eye. I don't land the gidigba for the ongoing Trade Fair with the shell for inside National Museum for inside Ring Road Roundabout for Benin City. Now because of you where they hear me so, make I Chief Dr. Abudu Ubesia Godwin, JP, Board Chairman of Edo State Traditional Medicine Board, join hands together organize this Abba Trade Fair. Make yourself enjoy miracle, wonder and power way there for roots and herbs. And once you enter stand number 4, I say stand number 4, you see me Igala Man, aka the King of Fire, you go begin to praise God and shout, Obaga Tope. 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And many, they buy up, say, go give their people for abroad. 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I can see the place again now inside National Museum Grand for Ring Road Roundabout for Benin City. Not forget, oh, I did for stand number 4, the Igala Man, aka the King of Eye. My telephone number now 070-6268-7665. And if you come to the Gala Man, aka the King of High, your language must change from I know they see where to now I can see with wipe all herbal cleanser. Come receive your light, come power your sight. Oba ha talk me, he said.
10: 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You are welcome to this our Health Enlightenment Program and 2026 Herbal Trade Fair Edition where government stand gidigba. Where they take place now for inside National Museum Roundabout, you will see us for stand number 7. Now stand number 7, now we occupy a deal. What you will come to discuss with our people today, now matter of bone and vein and muscle and prostate enlargement. Baba Ibadan don't go far up to Ghana and above to make proper research, to join them, to broaden our knowledge, to discover this medicine of prostrates. And as you know, say, bone and vein, now the supportive system of our body, where we say they get vital message that they pass through for inside our body. Because this vein, and the wire of our body, where they carry message around our body system. So anywhere, you know, if you carry message go, that place, you can't go get issue. You can't be inactive. You know, you can't feel raise your hand. You know, if you carry your leg. If you want waka, now 2-3 people go hold you. If you waka go waist, you go to feel and from waist down to the leg. You go to notice, say, you know, go feel pick anything from the ground. Even sometimes, you go to shock, you go to pepper, you know, say, you go to draw you from your waist down to your knee, down to your ankle, to even sleep in the morning, now wahala. To stand up for bed, go kitchen, na problem. To bend down, pray, na problem. All these things is no good. Call us on our phone number, Baba Ibadan, for stand number 70-3680-4071. I repeat, 080-3680-4071. That's why we prepare our washing and setting the root. That root, if you take them, it will channel all the veins. It will reactivate all the alkaline and the calcium. It will build them back for your inside your body. This prostate enlargement now be the second medicine. Where Baba Ibadan don't make research. Go far from Ghana. Come back. Don't prepare. Come now. Where we say some person, they don't get this problem. You're going to notice and say, before daybreak in the night, you don't urinate. Read 7 or 8 times. Every time when you go urinate, now say you go spend spend 30 minutes because you didn't know the flow. Now, so you go to flow, share the you go to flow small, small. Now, so you go there, even difficult to come outside. Even sometimes, go to get urge, go to peace all the time. Even if the peace they owe you, if you know quick, come on your sukoto, you come like say, the fall for inside body, you can't go to affect your waist down to your leg. Even to go normal toilet, you know, go fit good toilet again. You can't spread, go enter inside your erection transmitter. You can't weaken your power as a man. You go weaken your libido, you know, come make you feel the perform the way a normal woman being to perform. You can't make you look your wife like say, now your sister, now make baba, but I don't come now. And good news for our men, we be say they don't go feel act well when they wake up in the morning. A good man, body stand kakaraka. Your body no answer you the way they call up. Visit us. Action for men, don't they? For those kind of people, we be say they're inside that category of problem. And by the power of God, when we give you, you go take away on right ball leg. That gallant, you go come back. That button power, you go reactivate. You go enjoy your body, and your wife go say, daddy, thank you for job well done. Would they stand number 7? Now there you go see us, or you call us on our phone number 080-3680-4071. Our Chamada machine day, we will take the stages of your case. Whether na bone, na get issue, whether na vein, na get issue, whether na your prostate, any other one, we will check them before we apply any medication for you. Thank you for your audience. Sickness is not going to be our portion. Bye for now.
8: Country people, when they hear my voice, I salute you na wewelo. My name na Baba Yoruba. I occupy stand number 1 for the ongoing About Trade Fair where they happen for inside National Museum, roundabout Ring Road, Benin City, Edo State. My phone number na 070-2617-6885. Today, I don't carry good news come. Wetin I want to talk about na prostate.
11: My main focus na to attend to prostate-related problems.
8: Prostate, now the gland will be inside the male reproductive system where they produce fluid. Now that fluid, they join body with sperm cells from the testicles and with fluids from other glands to combine to form semen. This prostate gland feet get problem, start the experience enlargement or other issues for inside man body. Nobody sabi the exact thing where they cause prostate enlargement. But the truth be say, aging or some kind of hormonal change feet cause some. Bacterial infection or other factors that feet cause prostatitis or waiting we sabi as the inflammation of the prostate. But prostate disease gets some risk factors with the age, race, family history, or lifestyle. It gets some signs where we say if you notice them, now we say your prostate don't get problem. You will get frequent urge to urinate for night. You go wake up many times to go pee. As you pee, the pee go pain you. You go feel some kind of burning sensation. If your urine they get pink or red color, you suppose waka fast. 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Because why? 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I occupy stand number 1 for the ongoing About Trade Fair with a shelle for inside National Museum roundabout, Ring Road, Benin City, Edo State. My phone number na 070-2617-6885. Once again, 070-2617-6885.
11: My main focus now to attend to prostate-related problems.
8: 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As you push, it they drop small. Even when you don't push finish, it still they drop. Sometimes when you want piss to start, the piss self go they hard you. As you piss, it go difficult to empty your bladder. For daytime, you go they feel tired. You know if you get normal erection or even stand giddy-ba. You know get urge at all, abi don't turn you to 1 minute man. Now this science go tell you say, your prostate gland no day okay, but I get good news for you. All these things go be things of the past if you visit Baba Yoruba.
11: My main focus now to attend to prostate related problems.
8: I occupy stand number 1 for inside National Museum, roundabout Ring Road, Benin City, Edo State. 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We get ogonge roots and herbs to take shrink that prostate and set you free from pains and embarrassment. No miss this great opportunity, yo. I did here with my friend Marcella, will be prostate gland herbal specialist all the way from Congo. In come to help us put full stop to anything will be prostate issues. As they come, look out for Baba Yoruba signboard. I occupy stand number 1 for inside National Museum, roundabout Ring Road, Benin City, Edo State. If he not be Baba Yoruba, he no fit be like Baba Yoruba.
9: My good people of Edo State, I greet you now. Now maybe the gala man, aka the king of high. I dey participate for Abba Trade Fair, where they shell for inside the National Museum Grand for Ring Road Roundabout, here for Benin City. I dey for stand number 4 for inside the National Museum Grand for here for Ring Road Roundabout for Benin City with my telephone number 070-6268-7665. My people, waiting they cause high problem. If sugar too much for body, if it affect your eye, and it no go let you they see well. Why some people na yamayama infection na he affect their eyes because it go affect their vein, and na one vein na connect the two eyes together. Once this one don't get problem, waiting be the sign for body, Mr. My brother, Mrs. My sister, need to see far or short distance go be problem. How you go they scratch you? How you go they throw away water? Something go they walk out inside your eye. How you go they red? Even pack up, some go wake up in the morning, their eye go come together. Now so Apollo they arrest you, and you when you be young guy alias small boy, and you know they see well again. Sometimes go be like say spider web cover your eye. If person near you well, you know go see her clearly, and if the person far from you, you go they see double without eyeglass. You know fit read right or know the difference between 1,000 naira and 500 naira. Sometimes you go be like say smoke they cover your eye. If you dare Edo State and you dare hear my voice now, I congratulate you because your eye problem done handy. Make you come visit me, the color man, aka the king of eye. I don't land the gidigba for the ongoing Abba Trade Fair where they shell for inside National Museum for inside Ring Road Roundabout for Benin City. Now because of you, where they hear me so, make eye chief Dr. Abudu Ubesia Godwin, JP, board chairman of Edo State Traditional Medicine Board, join hands together, organize this Abba Trade Fair. Make yourself enjoy miracle, wonder, and power way there for roots and herbs. And once you enter stand number 4, I say stand number 4, you see me, Igala Man, aka the king of fire, you go begin the praise God. I shout, Obaga Tope, he said, after you don't apply our eye medicine, wipe all herbal cleanser. 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With our wipe all herbal cleanser, you go shout, now I can see. The place again now inside National Museum Grand for Ring Road Roundabout for Benin City. Not forget though, I pay for stand number 4, the Igala Man, aka the King of I. My telephone number now 070-6268-7665. And if you come to the Gala Man, aka the King of High, your language must change from I know they see where we are low to now I can see with wipe all herbal cleanser. Come receive your light, come power your sight. Oba ha talk my hey, he said. Oh,
6: I greet you now, my good people for Edo State and its environs. My name na Baba Miracle, aka Baba Koboko, where everybody sabi as Baba Twins. My woman self follow tanda with me for here. When time reach, na go hear her voice. I be ogbonge Abba practitioner, where they handle any health problem where concern man. And my woman na certified Abba practitioner, where they handle any health palaba where concern woman. Where they participate for the ongoing Abba Trade Fair, where they go on for National Museum, inside Ring Road Roundabout, Bidi City, Edo State. I occupy stand 10. I repeat, stand 10. My phone number now 081-35-57-9700. Some men not be satisfied their woman inside room as a result of weakness when yamayama don't cause for inside their body, like severe waist pain and stomach noising. Why some men they battle with this weakness as a result of too much sugar for their body or some other serious health condition where don't affect the water where they produce for their body. So if you be man, where you don't go for checkup, they confirm and say you get infection where they cause your weakness. Abi they even cause wahala for house between you and your wife as a result of child problem. Or you be man, we carry big body with small engine. Where fear and shame not they let you open body for where your fellow men dey. If you wake up in the morning for your body to stand up, make you day strong like your fellow men. Now wahala, make you try visit me, Baba Miracle. My papa don't reach 97 years. He still marry young lady and he perform in civic duty where. Me, Baba Miracle, aka Baba Koboko, Baba Twins. I get one authentic correct chewing stick where Yoruba people they call Paku. As you dey chew them, you go dey swallow the water. Now so the water go through all the blockage you dey inside the vein where they work with the transformer of erection, so that blood go fit circulate all the body. And this one go help you last long where when it come to man and woman affair. I dey gidigba for stand 10 for National Museum inside Ring Road Roundabout, Bidi City, Edo State. My phone number na 081 35
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4: 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Now, maybe Baba Oyo, aka Stand and Waka. 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Our GSM number should be in case you want to call me. 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I call them again. It's 081-66-22-4748. I don't carry different. Ogun get medicine come for my people in Edo State. Medicine for man and medicine for who rheumatism and arthritis. Medicine for man, name be a man where we say he cannot answer a name as a man. Instead of make you come back for work like this, then you and your wife may not do as man and woman they do like this. You go to give your wife story. Don't be a newspaper reader. Don't be a storyteller. Don't allow your wife to carry your duty to go outside. Then make me come with Muse Muse for a man where we say he cannot handle you. A madam where once you satisfy your madam, you make her happy. Now your wife then go be the person to congratulate you for job well done. Medicine for hook, rheumatism and arthritis. Medicine for a man or a woman where we say you cannot work at all at all. If you work small like this, you go look for somewhere to sit down before you continue the journey. All your vein from your waist down to the leg, maybe you get them. You go just be like say they use bag of cement put for your waist. Under your leg, he go they shock you. He go they pepper you. You know go if you know the time where slippers you go just remove for your leg. If you sit down small like this, your leg don't swell up. Instead of you to bend down like this, may you pray back, not let you pray. You woman like this, instead of you to enter inside your room, may you carry broom, may you sweep where your waist not they let you sweep at all at all. You will be say you cannot waka without holding walking stick. The walking stick when you take waka come my place, you go to William. I be your own elebu too. Elebu too mean if you the waka like this, you go just be like say na foam, then day your leg. Now so you go they make quick. Slipper, you go the waka like this, no go know the time where slippers go remove for your leg. Inside that vein, I go give you Ologbojo baby gugu. Ologbojo mean some people will be say they don't use medicine several times. Different medicine, they don't pack for their belly, you know, they work. If I give you this Olobojo Babe Gugun, you use and take gari, or you take and take pandedi yam. Anywhere where the fame for block, the Olobojo can't do the thing. By the power of Almighty God, all those things, when they do you, the pain where you they experience, the stroke where don't visit you before, where you know if you talk where, or if you want to talk like this, and so your mouth bend for one side, you know, go if you talk where. Once I give you this root and herbs, all those things will be a thing of past. I may come by myself. I'm not saying any of my pikin come, I may come barakete. Now, me sit down. Carry different Ogbonge medicine come on the way from Yoruba land. I occupy stand number 2. Stand number 2, now there you go fit see Baba Oyo, aka Stand and Waka. Our GSM number should be in case you want to call me. Make you carry baru, make you write and down now. 081-66-22-4748. I call them again. It's 081-66-22-4748.
14: Country people, when they hear my voice, I salute una wewelo. My name na Baba Yoruba. I occupy stand number 1 for the ongoing About Trade Fair where they happen for inside National Museum, roundabout Ring Road, Benin City, Edo State. My phone number na 070-26-17-6885. Today, I don't carry good news come. Wetin I won't talk about na prostate.
15: My main focus na to attend to prostate related problems.
2: Prostate, now the gland will be inside the male reproductive system where they produce fluid. Now that fluid, they join body with sperm cells from the testicles and with fluids from other glands to combine to form semen. This prostate gland feed get problem, start the experience enlargement or other issues for inside man body. Nobody sabi the exact thing where they cause prostate enlargement. But the truth be say, aging or some kind of hormonal change fit cause am. Bacterial infection or other factors that fit cause prostatitis or waiting we sabi as the inflammation of the prostate. But prostate disease gets some risk factors with the age, race, family history, or lifestyle. It gets some signs where we say if you notice them, now we say your prostate don't get problem. You will get frequent urge to urinate for night. You go wake up many, many times to go pee. As you pee, the pee is going to pain you. You go to feel some kind of burning sensation. If your urine they get pink or red color, you suppose waka fast fast. Go see expert for prostate matter. Because why? Delay fit spoil something for you. I occupy stand number one for the ongoing about trade fair with the Shele for inside National Museum roundabout. Ring Road, Benin City, Edo State. My phone number na 070-2617-6885. Once again, 070-2617-6885. My main focus now to attend to prostate-related problems. You fit also the experience pain for your bone or pelvis, or you go to find them difficult to urinate. As you push, it drop small, small. Even when you don't push finish, it still they drop. Sometimes when you want piss to start, the piss self go to hard you. As you piss, it go de difficult to empty your bladder. For daytime, you go to feel tired. You know if you get normal erection or even stand gidigba. You know get urge at all, abi don't turn you to 1 minute man. Now this science go tell you say, your prostate gland no day okay, but I get good news for you. All these things go be things of the past if you visit Baba Yoruba. My main focus now to attend to prostate related problems. I occupy stand number one for inside National Museum roundabout Ring Road, Benin City, Edo State. My phone number now 070-2617-6885. Once again, 070-2617-6885. We get Obunga roots and herbs to take shrink that prostate and set you free from pains and embarrassment. 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I did here with my friend Marcella, will be prostate gland herbal specialist all the way from Congo. 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As they come, look out for Baba Yoruba signboard. I occupy stand number one for inside National Museum, roundabout Ring Road, Benin City, Edo State. 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
0: Yes, you have the news. You saw it happening. Send us a 1 minute video as it's happening via WhatsApp on 070-596-76881. You be our eyes and let's tell the story the way you see it.
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2: Since you left, I've been holding on to a memory. Since you walked out that door. Yeah. And you said I changed and you're so damn sick of me. You're not mine anymore. 2, 3, 4.

0: 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We're burning up the city and taking over.
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0: 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Live.
1: 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I want to join the temple.
0: 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Radio, micro, infrared, and ultraviolet. Picture so beautiful, I had to film a pilot. Coined a new brand of philosophy that form images in your mind, quite different from photography. Anointed few, a point of view of the thinkers. No pitch, that's a glitch, full of hook lines and sinkers. The way the wise look at life, the manner of the thoughtful. There's no benefit if it's not resourceful. Fortify the observers, they get something from it. It become routine. Been there and done it. I'm in a place where perception is developed. If you can't walk in these shoes, then your feet will swell up. A medium by which thoughts are made clear beneath the surface, but only heard in the inner ear.
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0: 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If you wanna make a ginger, give me the music we play gingers you up.
1: I got the keys.
0: We've got the key. Super FM. Super FM.